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1: Weakness in prayer has made kings become beggars, and beggars are riding on horses. According to scripture, 1 Peter chapter 4 verse 7 says, the end of the world is coming soon. Therefore, be earnest and disciplined in prayer. For this reason, freedom

Yeah, yeah. To say, I believe the grace of God, the mercies of God is keeping you and your beautiful family alive. My name is Christo Adom. My name is Pastor Bernardo Swansam. This is Freedom Time Praying Partners, your number one prayer family. My name is I believe the mercy, the grace. God, the faithful God, the one who has promised that the word of the Lord said he will surely bring it to accomplish. Trini say, ono kwa foni niya wa sheyen bo, na ono unsun wobeye. 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Radia Dom Ahadia ye ho ye yenimse won so so ho ye Christo Adom ne nyame ho mobronti. It is another Wednesday. We're going to be in prayer, go before the throne of grace. We are going to lift up prayer before the King of Kings and the Lord of Lords. And nyame mu nyinara nyankropon ehunu abobrim ehunu ansan pam pam sera dem nyankropon wa na pam asrayen. Ah, I'm fine. We are young, cropon. Ah, offer ubiadia unia yet. We are see a man sign, craft one young cropon. We could have we are seeing a man saying, Yenara. We are going to cry before him. Nano David Kai was a memma menu so much rem mepo, a him and a more free beba was a memo free utradian pun young cropon. Dear boy or bo or sorrow. Na obo asase no ene ye beko na nim na yakohwie ye mpae bo ya de sredie ye ye sre firi ono urade nchen na waye e de amayen e ma ru mfise babo ka bibi ose wonna ohwehwe wo nyankropon no waye wo mo nchen boafo pa. It means that whenever you seek the Lord, you shall surely find.

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Baboka was a car ubi, and in Yansa, I am a name, Sir Rade. On any Yansa Buaqua, on the Ria Sinyan Sen in a Kutanwa, it drew Brebu Abrabum Nas and Yememo Dea, and Yememuya Taria. The best person you can run to when things are falling apart, the right man you can look up to, as David said. He said, I will lift up my eyes unto the hills, from whence cometh my help. My God, wono ni nyame aye Yesu kire no a otimi di yenti eto na betri na opepa ye ni wo mu ni suo. That is the God we are talking about. We're going to cry out unto him tonight, and I believe he's going to have his way in us, and he will answer into our prayer. My name is your prayer leader, Pastor Bernard Uswansan. Please don't forget, we are live on Adom TV. We are live on Praise TV. We are live on Light TV. We are live on Angel TV. We are also live on Sony TV. We are also live on Ago TV. And we are live also on Light TV right now. Yes. TV siya mabubudin na edem.

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Adom TV, Praise TV, GH1 TV, Joy Prime TV, Ago TV, Sony TV, and also Light TV and Angel TV as well. Joy Prime TV. Catch you on Funny TV and tour. And I be a bonfire. We are really going to pray. I came here to help you to pray. Me banadri se me be buani etmi asoli anadri ya bonfire boom. Se nyanko pomba na yenshira eni mkunim di ama yenina. Iti mena soli kano soli soli ni enkeje ningum. And we are also live on Plan B FM 104.5 and also Kasapa FM 102.5, and we are also live on Vision 1 FM 93.5 FM, and also number 1 FM is 105.3, and also Top FM also yet is so Top is 103.1, and Happy Energy and Kwa Happy FM is 98.9, that is Happy FM, and Asempa FM. 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And to my beautiful families across the globe, we are live on YouTube. The name on YouTube is The Lord Has Done It. Go to YouTube and type FTPP, The Lord Has Done It. We are live at Demo Live CCR on YouTube. And we are also live on Facebook. Facebook, the Aman Kebeha Yenmubio. Yes, we are live on Facebook. The name is Original FTPP, The Lord Has Done It. Original FTPP, The Lord Has Done It. And also, Prophet Bernard Usu Ansa. Okay, you're a pioneer. Why are you watching? And then, so, Minister Nana Koshia is here. And also, Minister Paulo, the captain and the field marshal of the FTPP prayer family. This giant are here. They are going to lead us to worship the Lord. One of the things that I love so much about God is, you see, also for the secret about David. The secret about David. The name of David dance on. It was his worship. Whenever your worship goes up, heavens comes down. So tonight we're going to allow this wonderful woman of God and man of God to lead us into worship. Baby, I will be a wood and pass all the sorry. Yen tun tum yankupon men yankupon so. Yen yen yankupon kesi ye we are. 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
2: 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Wow. 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My God, I feel the anointing of God already. The fire of God is about to fall. God bless you, Minister Paulo and Minister Nana Ajua. 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Hey, what a worship. What a worship. We are live on Facebook. Quick one, please. Let every one of you begin to blow it right now. Share it for me wherever you are. Baby, I will be a share. See our Facebook. Let's release the fire. Solidina ho. Proverbs chapter 25 and the verse number 23. Sorry. Yes. Then we or see the north wind diverted.
3: Proverbs 25, verse 23.
2: Mm-hmm.
3: That north wind brings forth rain.
2: Mm-hmm.
3: And a backbiting tongue.
2: Mm-hmm. Also, let the mind get close to your mind. Let me read. Or say the north wind diverted away rain, so that an angry countenance and backbiting tongue. My God.
4: What's
2: up, country in mame? Country in mame. My God.
3: A different farm and from Mau, if you
2: are
3: not in Chidia, that's a map. What a buffoonimu.
2: Say, was it the north wind divert away rain? So, an angry countenance, a backbiting tongue. And yeah, we are going to fight against every group. Sitting down, but biting my life and my destiny. Quick one, I want to get every one of you on Facebook, please. Share the link for me right now. Share the page for me right now. I want every one of you. Somebody lift your voice. Begin to thank the Lord. Be one of the rabies, baby. I will be out. Open your mouth and begin to thank the Lord. Come on now. One more time, lift your voice. Honor the name of the Lord. Bless the name of the Lord. Come on now, wherever you are. Lift up your voice. Lift your voice. 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Open your mouth and thank the Lord. 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In the name of Jesus Christ.
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1: We want to lift up the next prayer topic. 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My God, we want to go for the next prayer. 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The candidate said, "We'll be Reverend. 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One of the things you need to know is, "Se debi awo bomb pena uwo bonimu anasi film bratu ubi wohuwa isi umpai bono kwa ine same pai bono." This is your next prayer. You are asking the Lord for forgiveness, and this is your next prayer. "Oh God, forgive me of all my sins. Wash me from my sins. 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"Lord, clean me with your cleansing blood so that tonight my prayer will be effective. Tonight my prayer will be answered." Open your mouth wherever you are and pray to the Lord. Ask the Lord to forgive you of all your sins.
2: Ask the Lord to forgive you of all your sins, every sin that you have committed against God and man, against heaven and earth. Lift up your voice and pray. Sri Yamis won't find food so near and child. One found Rafobia and child. Now I'm a Jewensi won't find one of the photos. Lift your voice in prayer. 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Yatele Sumrako repetitiva.

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Oh God, we pray that you will wash us from our sins and answer into every prayer in the name of Jesus Christ. We want to pray for the strength of God. 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I'm wode mi be man woman pai bumwa. 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Lift up your voice. Lift up your voice. 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Divine power, divine strength in my prayer tonight. So some of you are doing the Bible. So some of you are doing the Bible. Everybody, mama, what day, mama, you are doing the Bible. So some of you are doing, so some of you are doing. Give me divine power, divine strength of God in my prayer. You are not on fire, you are not on fire. She am what day, we're ready, what day, what day, we're ready, what day. We say, what day, I'm what day, I'm the Bible, I'm the Bible. But when you fool me, I'm going to say, mama, so some of you are doing it. I'm what day, I'm being here. Lift your voice in prayer. Lift your voice in prayer. Rapa, le maso, le kapa. In the name of Jesus Christ. You want to go for the next prayer? Can I quickly get every one of you on Facebook? Quickly, I want to get every one of you on Facebook. Everyone of you on Facebook, please share the page for me. Share the link right now. Maybe I will be here. Share it for me right now. If you are on Facebook, share it for me right now. We are going to now enter into a massive prayer session. When you may adoma what china ye Thursday, yen yina yibi shimbo la pass risk course park in the so. Wachina ya brantem. Aya brantem. Yabe bompaye. 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Yibi shia wala pass. Risk course park in the swan opa. Last week Thursday, nen nyasem ketwa. 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Wutene fia wom. Make say I'm telling you, Nyamiyaduma no pay so. 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I don't want anybody to miss it at all. No person will be abeshere. Now we want to go for the next prayer topic. The Proverbs chapter 25 and the verse number 23 that we read. Or say, Rade, now, divert, or say, the north wind diverted away rain. So an angry countenance and a backbiting tongue, and no a sign, yema, backbiting, kick out honsome. You move the Britannia, baby. I walk a juma. You do whom concern my word to moon say yes. This is going to be our next prayer. Every group sitting down by biting my life. That is our first prayer. Every group sitting down by biting my life, by biting my destiny. 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Let that sitting catch fire. Let that sitting scatter. That is going to be your prayer. 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

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Every satanic setting.

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1: Yes. Was say, though thy beginning was small, yet thy later end shall greatly increase. Hey. Let me read the English again. Well, see, though thy beginning was small, yet thy later end shall greatly increase. So, for kind, mommy,
2: may God do with you, and so Nasa import was us here. I get to her. While we are yet,
1: Nasa import. Wasasiano, and your ketua, and Riana Bayakukuru, and Riano, may this be your portion. Oh my God, I said, may this be your portion. May the Lord greatly multiply your blessing. May the Lord increase your blessing. This is our next prayer. This is our next prayer. Oh Lord my God, lift me up from grass to grace. Oh Lord my God, lift me up from grass to grace. 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Oh God, lift me from grass to grace. That is your next prayer. Can I get every one of you on Facebook, please? Share the link for me right now. Yes, share the page for me right now on Facebook. Go ahead. The name on Facebook is Original FTPP or Prophet Bernardo Swansa. Please, I want every one of you. Go ahead and share it for me right now. Some people need to get connected and pray this kind of prayer. Don't be selfish. If you are on Facebook, let the Lord use you. I want every one of us, please. Let every one of us share it like 5 times. Share it like 5 times. Yes, if you know somebody on abroad, if you know somebody out of Ghana, let them also go to YouTube. The name is FTPP, the Lord has done it. Empire be say, ya won kwame mama, obi join it. Na ye yina yen ka ijani mwune nye juma. Now, pejan sani yanko. Oh, Lord my God. Oh, Lord my God. 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

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And when you are here, Pia, Mami, Piara, Fami Free, Kitomu Kaka, Siemu, Mame, Yakuku. Somebody lift up your voice. Meaning, someone should be the Kitwabia, say, Sreya Missa, Omani, Akase. Lift up your voice and pray. I know you have begun something small. 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Lift your voice, lift your voice. 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
1: 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On Pibono, Eradim in Yankupon way. Maketua Namasasian and Yakesia. I saw the Namasasian and Nipatan Ebano. 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Manima Yakesia and Cindy Amejain. 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Eradim, you'll be a Juma. Let that small beginning greatly multiply. Nemeye miyankasame company. Lift your hands and declare this. Empire will be mami pa. Because God is bringing a lot of elevation into our life. He said, "Nyame di mpeje bi ba ya brabo mu." 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Maybe it is 1,000 Ghana cedi. It is $2,000. It is 2,000 Ghana cedi. Listen to me. When God greatly multiply your small beginning, the 1,000 Ghana cedi will become 10 million Ghana cedi. I wish somebody can shout amen like your voice is yours.

0: 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Pejansani yonko. Say nyame, if God do this for you, believe you me. Things will begin to move in your favor. Let me get every one of you on Facebook. We need to set the page. Yes, if on Facebook, please go ahead and share the link for me. Go ahead and share the page for me right now. Obi Biara, if you are only on Facebook, please go ahead and share the link. Share the page for me right now. Obi Adenyan and Katcher the say, Pastor Bernard is one funny TV into Adom TV. Pastor Bernard is one funny TV into Praise TV. Listen, Miss One Fan to Ago TV. Obenya Sony TV are on fan to her. Obenya GH1 are on fan to her. Say, Obenya a yes Sony TV are on fan to her. Obenya Joy Prime and I say, Angel TV, a light TV, your own to all. Na yen kaje ngum na na ene jana modern. My God, afi pejan sani yon koi. 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Ye sane wo Asempa 94.7. Patcho Katri ubi Empire Bian Wodin say ya sister. Aya won kwame momem ye selfish. Aye Facebook a wo baso na wo share. Ye we first prayer topic kon next prayer topic anu ashe. No bien ye binon so timi abo. Na aye ye huajuma. Na ye shira de maye. Afi pejan sa lift once and let's fire this prayer. Oh God. Oh God. Oh God. Let my little beginning, let my small beginning greatly increase, greatly multiply. Declare it loud and clear. Oh God of Abraham.
1: Oh God of Abraham.

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2: It is a small beginning. May you build a house that will shock everyone. If you are a musician, you be out to studio. Why are you my castle? You need to be. It is a small beginning. May the Lord greatly multiply it in the name of Jesus. May the Lord greatly multiply it in the name of Jesus. May the Lord greatly multiply it in the name of Jesus.

0: Yeah, fire the hard one. Yeah, fire the ding ding ding. Now, also for her, this is our next prayer. Every power that want to destroy my small beginning. So we had this. Adeba adeba ne ya pa ne apostle. What tongue on tade? Umoba phone. What ko bobo siya? Now di ase bibi kitu ebi ase. Now when ibe ba onso na adi na wosasi eno ni ina ase. Ninina ye basa. Your humble beginning has been destroyed. This is your next prayer. Nipa bebere sa wo. Eh? Your humble beginning always destroyed.
1: If the righteous are described, if the foundations of the righteous are described, what would the righteous do?
0: What would the righteous do? Say for o tini ni fapem no. Say asaya. E dey no tini ni beye. If your humble beginning has been destroyed. So for to say small branches here, branches here start to be. Wako ye. To say dear pastor to water cra this is here. Now for the cross no be any hope. Obi tie me say na you. Your humble beginning, your small beginning has been destroyed. Yes, yes, yes, yes, yes, yes, yes, yes, yes, yes, yes, yes, yes, yes, yes, yes, yes, yes, you used to work with this company. You used to sell shoes. You used to work with somebody. You used to be a storekeeper. We should be blessing for you that this is our next prayer. Every satanic power that always destroy my small beginning. Psalm 11 verse number 3. Well, see, if the foundation be destroyed, what can the righteous do? Every satanic power that destroy, that always destroy my small beginning. Not somebody say not again. Not again. Because I say not again.
2: Not again.

the name of Jesus I declare your humble beginnings shall never go waste in the mighty name of Jesus Christ of Nazareth. I said your humble beginnings shall never go waste. Your humble beginnings shall never go waste. Every little thing you have begun, it shall greatly multiply and increase in the name of Jesus. Every small thing you have begun shall greatly multiply. And here be our shall say, be a yes, you may be here the amount. Yes, you may be here the amount. Yes, you may be here the amount. Yes, you may be here the amount. Yes, you may be here the amount. Yes, you may be

That is our next prayer topic. Yebompa yebrade kasa kire me se. Radika chem se nipa bi tie me. That has been your life. The Lord is saying to me,

0: You are listening to me and praying with me. This has been your greatest prayer. And this has been your greatest stress. This has been your greatest problem. Your humble beginning always go waste. But I can promise you and tell you without a doubt.
1: Hallelujah!
0: After this prayer section. I said after this prayer session. It shall never go waste. Somebody can say it shall never go waste. 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
1: Hear the word.

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If you are on Facebook, please share the page. 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

0: Are you there? 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Okay, read it for me.
1: Proverbs chapter 22, verse 9. He who has a generous eye will be blessed. For he gives of his bread to the poor.
2: Mekai mebusam etiaduonu mienu.
3: Michael,
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0: My God. Yankaya me see the verse number.
1: Just go there, papa.
0: The verse number 11. Tuaso mamie.
1: Verse 10. Cast out the scoffer. And contention will leave. Yes, strife and reproach will cease. Verse 11. He who loves purity of heart and has grace on his lips, the king will be his friend.
3: My God.
0: Asempa FM. Kai 12 ni biem. Kai 12 no so.
1: Verse 12. The eyes of the Lord preserve knowledge, but he overthrows the words of the faithless.
0: Quick. Afiyanko Psalm 90, verse number 17. Psalm 90 and the verse number 17. Real quick. Psalm 90, verse number 17. My God. And let the
1: beauty of the Lord our God be upon us.
0: Somebody shout amen.
3: Amen.
0: Continue.
1: And establish the work of our hands.
0: Apostle, yeah. Okay, I won't want my mic in the TNT. Philip, I saw a country in the mommy.
2: My guy, David, you know, I do a corner. Do me do a do a song. Na ma arade nyankopon anim tie emrayen so.
0: Come on, somebody, you didn't say amen.
2: Me kai David nyom adiokono. Ne ntete mudu anson. Na ma arade nyankopon anim tie
0: emrayen. Emrayen so amen.
2: Na yensa no aduma so.
3: Amen.
2: Manu nye ye emayen.
3: Amen.
0: Aye. Or say, and let the beauty of the Lord our God be upon us.
3: Amen.
0: And establish thou the work of our hands.
3: Amen.
0: Yeah, the works of our hands establish thou it.
3: Amen.
0: We will shy and sanu nyuma. Pay down sour sore. Lift up your hands. Pay down sour sore. You're fine and then. Many of us, the work you do is terribly bad. And your cry is terribly bad. But this is the word of the Lord said. And the word of the Lord said, and let the beauty of the Lord, our God, the beauty, not the ugly. He said, let the beauty of the Lord, our God, be upon us. And establish thou. The work of our hands upon us. Nyame man animu tie said nyame animu tie tie no embra ye dwuma so. I declare over every man and every woman. I speak and declare over your life and your family. May the Lord bless your handwork. Me said there will some som biara ebeye ye fiti na kro. There will sa ebe som ebeye ye wo Yesu di mo. You see, I declare as a servant of the Most High God, whatever that you would touch shall greatly multiply and increase in the name of Jesus Christ. Last two months, are you marching anymore? You will, oh God, remember me program, no? Lady B, before I ever call you as Lady B, Lady B, Oba, sorry, what's it, what's it, Papa? Medica. 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She is not a Muslim but she is wearing mayafi adentia odede kan ye pe na che no nto wo hide e na odede bebo mpae ana me busa na se e ka so se da wo de nipa 7 ka de ni sika wo ne husa awo de ne ka aye 25,000 which is 250 but so what the bika 500 the be 400 aye penache no and we wea no ho de be bompae when I was talking to the woman, the Lord opened my eyes and I realized that the woman's hand was cursed off and inside.
4: As simple F.E.
0: And said, no, me, come on, so for a dear will be a ye be in one quad, would don't suck a pet. When you don't suck, I have a problem. And then you're making me cast, I say, yeah, mom, pie man. And do you know what I did? I anointed the hand of the woman. Pompe mama menensa. Thursday we last week Thursday. Oba solo oba nu ngu mayafi. She came to church last week. Me say chana onyame yaduma chana no pa. I just say bia ubema mo samne su kwai. Ja de ni de bia ne bra la pass risk cause park in so. Last week na nya sam kitwa me say chana be che brabi. Mama ne ba last week nu ngu mayafi. Ye pon ye me say me hu bia sister ne twen ya ehun me. Na sam ne say wose papa. Or catch the pastor's neighbor because of person will be so see the mammy to a mammy and a man by or buy an assembly say, or say, daddy, but yeah, 1 month to almost 2 months, almost 2 months in it. What's me to your canina? Now, dear, the busana say, a year day, so for Tasmo kind was in a down for be Tiasmo was in a down for be the champagne. Every abruptly London, Abagana, or Tong, and an Adam for no money be so on Tong. Now, the funny thing is, and then an Adam for the man, no, and now all you be a bomb pay goose, and a communion one your bomb pay goose, oh God, remember me, no, and only be called containing him or petting in a goose. So, for my miniature, say 1 week time, and I was a restaurant to be, and it be about be including more, a cram more. And it's a moss will be a bubble thing. A bit two champagnes in Nina. So for or send the profit to Nya was almost 2 billion. And I put here in a free off. And an Adam for no, I trust him on because Nadam for this word, the baby are a bit me take it 3 months and son as a. But within a week or 3 months, and I saw for sister and son Adam for not Genedi. And I feel Adam for any partner and no me business. Now, I said, Adam for Nessie, China, one fan and man solid, China, some beba solid. Because Adam for Nessie, baby, I want Conua and near money by an assam on fan and coho. And I see one who knew Malam near Drubia and a FTP pimpai boy. You're not here, FTP, not just to say a radi. I said, I don't know. Message on fan and man, teacher, the Adam for neighbor. Was it daddy? 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
0: 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Declare, say by the fire of the Holy Ghost,
2: by the fire of the Holy Ghost,
0: and the authority in our Lord Jesus Christ. 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

0: 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Trusting you for a miracle.
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0: 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Or catch the second so bomb Pi Bunibi. 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So far, Quani could draw a brutal Unia 3 months as a 4 months offer. Timmy and your Brunyama Bruna Warano, a Juman also saw Winya or Yen, a Jumani Mumanija. And Winya no worry. I said, Daddy, I want to sow a seed. I can send him $2,005 five times. Or send in one day. So 5 days. 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And I'm so wow. Sometimes in Yamika, Sasha, one of your befisa grudi, but Obi or Honoma, I won't count. It won't touch you, but yeah, yeah, you can't. Once a Bible can see Yamia Casapreco. Now, me, dear, improve so. 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partners what your old TV krana wo sha eguso you can pick the number 0595 no abo 5 7 6 7 5 7 0 5 9 5 5 7 6 7 5 7 5 7 6 7 5 7 young lady be who tie me awrade kasa kire me say we nursing no wo de to obi store no and I wo hwe obi store a ye provision shop and I would tell you 400 Ghana Cedi a month. Mochiropa. And I want to be a bonfire. What trap precise ya yet be bibia yen fro sister? Sandy part 21 will come on. Tifa number and a
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0: Mind be woody me where your contractor will contract and who see a dime. And rather catch them say, oh, per contract be a free MPP for you. Who be need to him. Now any panel friend who crowd won't forbid. Me no work say Radio catch him say be at 3 years ni to 2 years ni won ya adwuma wotifie won kire wo ama problem kwa si won wo yere ntem offer ni part 21 wo ka ho ti yebi enipa bi me think say wo ka ho 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
2: freedom the lord has done it weakness
1: Jesus in prayer has made kings become beggars and beggars are riding on horses. According to scripture, 1 Peter chapter 4 verse 7 says, the end of the world is coming soon. Therefore, be earnest and disciplined in prayer. For this reason, Freedom Time Praying Partner, FCPP, is inviting all to join this power-packed prayer program every Sunday, Monday, Tuesday, and Wednesday midnight, 12 p.m. on... 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
1: Don't forget that the fervent prayer of a righteous man availeth much. 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
1: Amen.
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1: 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Amen.
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3: asempa no
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0: 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Kwa?
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0: 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And you are baby. No, you control a bravo. You control shepherd. You control when you are. And you may are.
4: Yes.
0: When I may bet you.
4: Amen.
0: Sister, brother. And you are Mompayo.
4: Yes.
0: Frobi na Frobi. Now catch us and Pibo Ben, a do.
4: Sir.
0: It was sorry.
4: Yes.
0: What a sorry for so ruin him.
4: Sir.
0: Now you are my. Nene bibi besiwa.
4: Amen.
0: Mini mse.
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4: Yes.
0: Ya to oba no ama wi no.
4: Yes.
0: Ya to oba no ama jamai.
4: Jesus Christ.
0: Nen so ne.
4: Yes.
0: Onya me ba tine.
4: Amen.
0: En so ne.
4: Yes.
0: Onya me ba yi ne fri.
4: Amen.
0: Se ya to o kra ama yale.
4: Jesus Christ.
0: Ya to o kra. I'm a woman.
4: Yes,
0: I'm a woman.
4: Yes,
0: I'm a woman.
4: Yes,
0: I'm a woman.

0: for no when you mean check and my she will be your down can
1: Jesus Christ
0: Oku and my
2: Jesus
0: no mountain in don't
2: nice
0: on in tea what you mean pee on in tea what you mean
1: Jesus Christ
0: Jesus and
2: Jesus
0: next one shed that say we den ka
2: dani
0: hey we bbt ya to wa ma
1: fm
0: in 20 men den
2: yes
0: and the radin jew free
2: amen
0: and the radin jew free
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2: jesus
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2: amen
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0: pia fi ka
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yeah, yeah, yeah, yeah, yeah, yeah, yeah, yeah, yeah, yeah, yeah, yeah, yeah, yeah, yeah, yeah, yeah, yeah, yeah, yeah, yeah, yeah, yeah, yeah, yeah, yeah, yeah, yeah, y

0: Holy Ghost,
1: Holy Ghost,
0: Holy Ghost,
1: Holy
0: Ghost, Holy Ghost, Holy Ghost, Holy Ghost, Holy Ghost, Holy Ghost, Holy Ghost, Holy Ghost, Holy Ghost, Holy Ghost,
1: Holy
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1: Ghost,
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1: yes,
0: to me, everybody to me,
1: yes,
0: to me, everybody to me. Now, what's that?
1: No
0: one, my dear, and they are,
1: yes,
0: or better,
1: yes,
0: or better,
1: yes,
0: or better,
1: yes,
0: or better,
1: yes,
0: or better,
1: yes,
0: that's energy,
1: Anachia,
0: Babi Piala, Mamekwana,
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3: Amen.
4: Amen.
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3: Amen. 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
0: Hello.
5: Papa.
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5: Nia, I go for a bravo.
0: Nia, go for a bravo. The patcha, sorry, then I'll come. Okay, sorry.
5: Patchani.
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4: Amen.
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5: Pacha ya.
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5: Bye bye.
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3: 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Na san ya re wo do ba Yesu Kristo na address ni be di muti. 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
0: Amen. 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
5: Hi.
0: Ajan pacho good evening.
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0: Me pacho. Your first name.
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0: Me bacha say.
5: Kwasilabi.
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0: Na Michel.
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0: Bacha. 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
5: she. 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
5: Na ma ware.
0: Oh.
5: Oba no da me tell you ya. Na so we can you offer.
0: Na so me dey nya but chairman. Hu bi na ton. Aton nti me nya me nka se na so dey. Nya me be your wife.
5: Me
0: ba cho ya. Baba, oh, they
5: are
0: my life for an hour frame and you be doing combat. Yamisha. So I see the Jumasam and then a year. Now, what is my Abasa? A
1: radio fire
3: bomb.
1: Amen. A radosi and saying it to my many tea. A Java choir shall
3: say.
1: A source of be a Juman Kraman.
3: Yes.
1: Oh, yes, with dinimum. A radin who can in social and say. A pair of ones up on some are so dim or the afternoon should be out. A radiman as one mother. Oh, yes, please to him. Amen.
3: Amen.
0: Papa Yamisha, me pompe air friend, why?
5: Yamisha.
0: Yo.
3: Yawa Debbie has no issue, Yawa Chimota Forest.
0: Yes.
3: And a partner, Kono, Kopme, we are doing, you know. Is Yabon Pire?
0: I mean, we are a ha. The mobile friend, 0556.
3: 0556. 1 7 1 7 8 7 8 7 9 2 9 2 0556 0556 1 7 1 7 8 7 8 7 9 2 9 2.
0: Me pompe. Line on Naminu New Common. I'm Brazilian idiom 0556 0556 1 7 1 7 8 7 8 7 9 2 9 2. Namishao
3: Amen. Who to me a freebie? I was 030 221 6545 and I said 0530 230 221 6546 and I said 0548 955947. 030-221-6545 and that's a 030-221-6546 and that's a 0548-955947. Between Afribi.
0: Hello.
2: Hello. Good evening.
0: Evening, mommy. What you need to say?
2: That's
0: your mommy. Now, what you need to say?
2: Oh, mommy, maybe
0: it's
2: for freedom
0: to see. But you're saying, you're saying, you're saying, you're saying, but you're saying,
2: you're saying,
1: Asemba FM.
0: But you're not free, fam.
2: You're free, soon.
0: Soon? No, Michelle. But you're free, Kaza.
2: But you're free, fam.
0: Mammy, I'm a top melbourne, I'm a top melbourne, I'm a top melbourne, I'm a top melbourne, I'm a top melbourne, I'm a top melbourne, I'm a top melbourne, I'm a top melbourne, I'm a top melbourne, I'm a top melbourne, I'm a top melbourne, I'm a
2: top
0: melbourne, I'm a top melbourne, I
3: Radia the Emma made the show, sir.
0: Amen.
3: Beside the yellow will be a
0: rest,
3: and Radia Mano.
0: Amen.
3: And I command Tony M. Radia Mano, Nene Ninchi on a life, whatever your sister didn't. Amen.
1: Amen.
3: Amen.
0: Amen.
3: Yawa Debbie has no issue, Yawa Chimota Forest.
0: Yes.
3: And a partner, Colonel, Copman, we are doing, you know. ishia bom paye ene osu wetu mafre 0302216545 ana 0302216546
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7: amen
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7: amen
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1: Amen.
2: So for an especial Bompire and Uncle.
3: Uncle Creator was say,
1: Amen.
3: And there Anna Green show a Wakunya with Yamayan ever win him.
1: Sir,
3: he giant shame with the Edisha and sir. Wahoo dinner and new to me and daddy.
1: Yes,
3: he shame with the Ebequia. Na a tear for any our dear,
1: amen.
3: Our ma and your hotel,
1: amen.
3: Jay a tear for a war or my money. If we are singing our show, sir,
1: yes,
3: and I dream so on Concroma one Akuma pa, whatever dear simming. Now, what to me, dear simming, I your Jumana, Suabana, Sudi, and Munyam, and we yes, you Christo Dinimo, amen.
2: Amen. Yamisha,
1: amen.
2: Yamisha, what we tear and so,
1: amen.
2: And you may, your name by judging as some can crab you home after when Yamia Samon. A fa. And Kabo is a bomb, sir, with Yankopo Bede, or Beba. It is a bomb on Kaye. Upo, Upo, with Yankopo Bede, or Beba. Sir, when Yankopo and Bampo, no wa, when Yankopo Wade, Wabama. It's who you be when you had the Embra also. Naya, what you say? A day,
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3: Amen.
2: So vujo me pacha fire ko Ezekiel. Ezekiel 30 33 verse 3.
1: Ya ken ka fro di fo Ezekiel homa no. It here the assami and son and king can swam me and son. I say, now, who can't say a rebass as so? Now, a son of Total Banto, the port of mine or cocoa. There's four no. Now, what if four net Total Banto no, Shanny?
2: Hallelujah.
3: Amen.
2: Me patch your son kind of food for mammy.
1: Ezekiel 33, verse number 3.
2: What's today?
1: No, who can't say bass?
2: Ezekiel, so who can't be said the air bass as so? Amen.
3: Amen.
2: Who can't be your said air bass as so? Hurt you or an address or back as such any pa. Hallelujah.
3: Amen.
2: Oh, who can't an air banner? When your cooper can just and can't know when men can quote him. Or sick can't be my own once a
3: day. I said, but
2: if you can you my ye? Kampani omu ye. No mungani fi omu bwane hon. Hallelujah.
3: Amen.
2: So mbacho tu aswa me.
1: Okay, free verse 1 nede ba.
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1: 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Mu. 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
2: As I see for the emano, only your mamma money the ebi. Yakwe.
1: Now what the one SC when four fan.
2: Co.
1: Vestreno.
2: I said,
1: now who don't grant us a bass?
2: Now, funny, a Bible said, oh, who can't us a bass as soon as today?
1: Now, was Senator Trobanto, the bow one, or Senator Trobanto, the bow of my no cocoa.
2: Hallelujah.
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2: 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No one tea when I'm some. No one fire she, no boa some say and quasa sama. With Uncle Posho.
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0: When you may ba, you're poor, you're baby.
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0: Well, no one does no. 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
3: 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Asempa FM.
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1: Yes.
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1: Yes.
0: Mwumimo bo.
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0: Na facheme.
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0: Eti anajufe rade. Yes. Baba we ni mo.
1: Yes.
0: Mwumimo bo.
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1: Yes.
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1: Yes.
0: Emlatu biala mi wo.
1: Yes.
0: A rade soni nti. And a rade wa pumi. Ewo wa hindi ma. Ano enyumle ya mesrew.
1: Amen.
0: Amen. Amen.
2: Amen.
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1: Amen.
0: Now, Pamu catch your radio, radio do for so betcho.
1: A
0: radio do a mumu yabetcho.
1: Yes.
0: When I'm in shout.
1: Amen.
0: No account.
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0: And I'll bet my friend number 0556 1787. 92 0556 1787 92. So for folly, Bissam. I say, well, may I make you one of Miss Ah? No, when you are couple one more blow man, Colla, or some more blow man, Cocran and Blois. Now, first, I'm Lena, no one, no, I'm Lena Sono. I don't know one who nipamable, and no one, and Colane, I pay for.

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0: Amen, Yamishel. 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Obit me, Sasha, well done. We're seeing a me for Samatoma Confort.
2: Hm.
0: He's seen a me before.
2: Hm.
0: Name Baba,
2: Baba,
0: the IA, or Pepper Beam. No idea of Fushun, I had the Epa.
2: Yes.
0: Sadan or say, or Subaju Kudu, Nasasu Bajiso, or Sasibabo, and Nasasiban Nani. Bram, one in my house, oh,
2: yes.
0: Sister, now we are in that coupe. That coupe, no way, Jaho. That coupe, no, I can say, Gobo. That coupe, no, Tim, Mr. Raddy Jimmy. Now catch him. Shovel. But by show me besides,
2: Semper FM.
0: Besides, it's a no, we are sure, say, Shadana Kissi, near Japadia Nipaye, Nashes in a Nina Coupa Bunipa, Nipa YFA, Nashes in a Nipa Dossing, when a Coupa Rashes are no a cinema. Besides, Shovel.
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0: Yeah.
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0: mobile.
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3: Asempa FM.
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0: 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Ye be pie
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0: 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Uber Janami,
1: yes,
0: near Bebuate. Come on me.
2: No, be a woman.
0: A Bible so be a woman.
2: No, be a woman for
0: a baby. I said, you be a woman for Bianaya de Enquama.
2: No, I'm a sum. I watch you alone.
0: Babu Jadan says, and I'm a sum. I actual one quamman moon. Adding
2: a subu, a woofer attain.
0: I feel the bubu woofer in Ida attain,
2: said the woman.
0: Send your baby alive and you might hear.
1: Yes.
0: Work us out to old man is saying. Abraba bo jiri se esonya miani wo jiri se onyakopo pie fina indie ma
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1: amen.
4: We are seeing your dear.
0: We are seeing your dear. Hey, you buy your baby, but we are seeing
4: your
0: messenger. Yes. We are seeing coming in our corner. We are seeing coming in our offer.
1: Yes.
0: We are seeing coming in and watch our party.
1: Yes.
0: Dear, that could pay. I can't say we are.
4: In our
0: call. In our call. In our offer.
1: Man, can't see our
0: war. In our call.
1: And my mouth is
0: then our war. Then our war, Namini be. David was Japadian, you are so weird.
1: Yes.
0: Solomon was said Japadian, you are so weird.
1: Yes.
0: I in fact a second said,
1: eh?
0: A buy. No, so me neither.
2: Omo.
0: Omo.
2: Omo.
0: Omo. Omo. Now, whoa, mo wani mra ho so
1: yes
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0: To a summame.
2: I say,
0: day.
2: 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Or to a warning, as some other to me with that idea.
0: Bible said, dear young one more young woman, I do one crown man, we are too much in a day, jatadin. 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President bebunate. 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Police bebunate.
1: Yes.
0: O pia bebunate. As so for a jayen na ya wai. When I mean can say ye de baby yet ye de. Home we are me. O bebu ye na ya ten baku baku.
1: Yes.
0: What I say.
4: I'm okay. I'm about to say, as I see reason. Nyami de obi apa ma no.
0: Yes. Ye ni apa.
4: Judgment day no.
0: 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E da no be so. 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
0: What's it?
2: What's it? Now, rather that can say not been.
0: Rather that can say not been. When me can say can crabby wall. That's the year I came. 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Yes, ne my and I been.
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0: My and shen ye papa no be ye. Ye papa so for no be ye. 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
0: And I'll bet my friend number 0556 1787 92 0556 1787 92 me jini se nyumle nyame mate ye kai e bi su nyam paibo ye be jina mu ye abom pa ye abom ya se nyame hu mo bro se obi biela wato boni mu wa ye boni akoa na utime nje ne ho fi boni mu no urade hu no mo bo ofa ne mfo so na ne mna to ye de e chen
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0: 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Uni obia ye boni sa otimi ja boni afi boni na dane ti se aduane a woti.
1: Yes,
0: obia ye boni otimi fa nche.
3: Jesus.
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0: 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What up on him in time?
1: Yes.
0: No, no, I can't say, or Pesso, which I know to a Jana. A Radi won't more pop. Not Jenny if you want him. One Jenny if you're Jamaica.
1: Yes.
0: One Jenny if you're Chronomo.
1: Yes.
0: One Jenny if you're with this. One Jenny if you're with Susan. One Jenny if you're with you. I did Biala.
1: Jesus.
0: Oh, yeah. Amen.
1: Amen.
0: You are a

0: 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What panic,
1: Jesus,
0: function. What did not quite draw so well? What to no quiet,
1: yes.
0: Opinion, say, when you need some better,
1: Jesus,
0: when you say, Norma, sister, Uyanizo, Bran or Dada, or no, so Yanizzi,
1: sir.
0: What's in no him or she would jaguar, Benu Samuja? 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
1: Amen.
2: Amen.
1: Amen.
2: So for your patch up on my mind. 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
4: Hello,
1: mommy.
4: Good evening.
1: If your mommy an opportunity to say
4: hello. Yeah.
1: Me patch obi tiwo.
4: Na patch me dindin ma me kase ti ama sama intelligence.
1: O si yima.
4: Yeah, me din em dey be ma.
1: Mate. Me patch obi tiwo.
4: Eh, me si me da ma se.
1: Amen.
4: Ya me dima mo ya, ya me shamu.
1: O si na me shamu.
4: Me patch mo ko te so fa me se.
1: O si dey.
4: Hello.
1: O si uya petition no.
4: Quotation.
1: Quotation, do you have
4: a mood? The 20 verse 11. No.
1: Ah, okay. Revelation chapter 11, verse 20.
4: I'm a little bit.
1: Messi, Cosuati and Eddie Betuja, and that's how we're going to go. And a quotation on my wife.
2: 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Oh, 030-221-6545. And I said 030-221-6546. And I 0548-955947. 0548-955947. 0302216545. 0302216546. 0548-955947. 0548-955947. 0322165
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5: Hello,
1: Papa.
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1: Pacho, view, Papa.
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1: Amen.
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1: Papa, meet you.
5: 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First one, or the preaching on Pacho.
1: Amen. When I mean Jaws, or say, Obin Bani Fee and Sanfa, only how I had and Sanfa could be. When you're buying me fear, dear, I'll be at you.
0: Amen.
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1: 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Amen.
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6: Hello, hello.
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6: Hello.
1: Hello, Pacho, good evening.
6: Good evening.
1: Let me say you. Me Pacho na free fee for now din dey say.
6: O say.
1: O free fee for now din dey say.
6: Yes,
1: sir. Yes, sir. Yes, sir. Yes,
6: sir.
1: Yes, sir. Yes, sir. Yes, sir. Yes, sir. Yes, sir. Yes,
6: sir.
1: Yes, sir. Yes, sir. Yes, sir. Yes, sir. Yes, sir. Yes, sir. Yes, sir.
6: Yes,
1: sir. Yes, sir. Yes,
6: Mr.
1: Boam in Taiwan. Me Pacha, more on Me Pacha, what down?
6: No problem.
1: Problem, be mommy.
7: A simple FE.
1: Yami, I do my mommy. 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Over some was Susie, and no, I sent you. Not one more.
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1: Amen. And I over to my friend number 0556 1 7 8 7 9 2 0 5 5 6 1 7 8 7 9 2
3: 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I was 030-221-6545 and answer 030-221-6546
1: Amen.
3: Amen.
1: So, we perse we are the ABCC, we perse Oma a be fenyame. And you mean, be blow our question so fenyame. 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
7: Oso funya misrao.
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that I was able to do, you would do even one. 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It means that it is every. And the Lord spoke to me and said, many of us, we

0: Freedom, the Lord has done it.
1: In prayer has made kings become beggars, and beggars are riding on horses. According to scripture, 1 Peter chapter 4 verse 7 says, the end of the world is coming soon. Therefore, be earnest and disciplined in prayer. For this reason, Freedom Time Praying Partner, FTPP, is inviting all to join this power-packed prayer program every Sunday, Monday, Tuesday, and Wednesday midnight, 12 p.m. on... 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
1: Don't forget that the fervent prayer of a righteous man availeth much. 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
1: 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Nano David Kai. Was a memma menu so much rem mepo, a hen na memu free beba. 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
1: 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As David said, he said, I will lift up my eyes unto the hills, from whence cometh my help. 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That is the God we are talking about. We're going to cry out unto him tonight, and I believe he's going to have his way in us, and he will answer into our prayer. My name is your prayer leader, Pastor Bernard Uswansan. Please don't forget, we are live on Adom TV. We are live on Praise TV. We are live on Light TV. We are live on Angel TV. We are also live on Sony TV. We are also live on Ago TV. And we are live also on Light TV right now. Yes. TV siya mababudin yina edem.

Yes, we are live on all these media houses. Atom TV, Praise TV, GH1 TV, Joy Prime TV, Ago TV, Sony TV, and also Light TV and Angel TV as well. Joy Prime TV. Catch you on Funny TV in tour. And I'll be a bomb pie. 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And we are also live on Plan B FM 104.5. 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And to my beautiful families across the globe, we are live on YouTube. The name on YouTube is The Lord Has Done It. Go to YouTube and type FTPP, The Lord Has Done It. We are live, the demo live is here on YouTube. And we are also live.

0: on Facebook. Facebook, the Aman Kebehaye Mubio. Yes, we are live on Facebook. The name is Original FTPP, The Lord Has Done It. Original FTPP, The Lord Has Done It. And also, Prophet Bernard Usuansa. Okay,
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0: Why you watching it? And then so, Minister Nana Koshia is here. And also Minister Paulo, the captain and the field marshal of the FTPP prayer family. This giant are here. They are going to lead us to worship the Lord. One of the things that I love so much about God is, you see, also for the secret about David. The secret about David. The name of David Danson. It was his worship. Whenever your worship goes up, heavens comes down. So tonight we're going to allow this wonderful woman of God and man of God to lead us into worship. Baby, I will be a wood and pass all the sorry. Yen tun tum yankupon men yankupon so. 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
2: Epesa wune me empeche right.

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Let's go. Let's go. Let's go. Let's go. Let's go. Let's go. Let's go. Let's go. Let's go. Let's go. Let's go. Let's go. Let's go. Let's go. Let's go. Let's go. Let's go. Let's go. Let's go. Let's go. Let's go. Let's go. Let's go. Let's go. Let's go. Let's go. Let's go. Let's go. Let's go. Let's go. Let's go. Let's go. Let's go. Let's go. Let's go. Let's go. Let's go. Let's go. Let's go. Let's go. Let's go. Let's go. Let's go. Let's go. Let's go. Let's go. Let's go. Let's go. Let's go. Let's go. Let's go. Let's go. Let's go. Let's go. Let's go. Let's go. Let's go. Let's go. Let's go. Let's go. Let's go. Let's go. Let's go. Let's go. Let's go. Let's go. Let's go. Let's go. Let's go. Let's go. Let's go. Let's go. Let's go. Let's

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0: Ebusia anope ye ma good morning Ediba Sempa 94.7. Jidi se nyankopon adumo hoye. Today's been a brand new Tuesday and it's a day of blessing. Senya debia mekano. O nyankopon du ra enkwani ma na ya dum ni nimobru hu. Enti men hu ni se akechi it is a day that you prophesy into your life say it is well with your soul. No matter how the challenges, no matter how the difficulties, just believe say it is well with your soul. Evangelist Joseph Clotty, living in Mingabo, you are a drummer, your jubang, but no, Kemi Bashi, and even you watch me, then you will give us a beer, no more penny. You are job, work a living in Unuhe, Beno Yane, Solomon G, you are denche, Agbele, drummer, Agbo, Kehambo, ye Yesu Christo Bami, living in Unke, Osofo. Kwame Menukre, Mdenche, Inyeminu, Miangasaminia, Penny, Agra?
1: Yes, sir, Agra.
0: Bacho Wapome.
1: And the HNR.
0: I sat pepe, untumin fa, and run, and fan to turn down.
1: Debbie.
0: The son said, Nia Unyami Bayen, then no ekesi.
1: No car,
0: and T. Say, Nra, and Nra, and Nayes in Ra. It is on point.
1: That's it.
0: And of course, so ye boy, we sorry, mo. Enti mi jaka semuno. Ede maona brenyo sunswana program ewo no so yaka ho asem ti. Mi jaka semuna maona ye mo mura odum ayinwa neni.
1: Thank you. Maybe I will be a little bit more success. But then they actually more refuse. And then they another interrupt. Omosumia and just want to see anyone. Our refuse, said,

0: God is good. Yes, indeed, our God is good. Indeed, our God is good.
1: Yes, indeed.
0: Asofo.
2: Yes, I'm here.
0: Mini opinion.
2: Oh, yami oho.
0: Opinion di opinion.
2: Yami oho.
0: Opinion di opinion.
2: Yeah, yes, sir.
0: Yes, I didn't even be here. Dan one fan to a.
2: Yeah.
0: If you talk.
2: Yeah, no care.
0: Nti. Near SSA yede to no.
2: Okay.
0: SSA yede to.
2: Mati.
0: Name Fianto.
2: Mati. Mati.
0: I don't pay me more. Akwa baby.
2: Yeah, yeah.
0: Na. Ebusi afun today.
2: Oh, oh, oh, oh,
0: wonderful.
2: They be
0: around the full fruit
2: to
0: away.
2: Oh, a bisa.
0: Bisa.
2: Yeah, yeah.
0: And
2: Mia
0: and Mia and Mia and
2: Mia and Mia and Mia and Mia and
0: Mia and Mia and
2: Mia and Mia and Mia and
0: Mia and Mia and
2: Mia
0: and
2: Mia and Mia and Mia and Mia and and I'm a bar, me corner, which road the other for.
0: No,
2: and I'm a bar in virtual.
0: Men announced that form.
2: Oh, dear,
0: our latte, a friend, the late, Osiahini, that Kuma Kufi,
2: dear,
0: Brennus one, a vicious in EVCI.
2: But
0: I cry, men say, program binning them from him.
2: Yeah,
0: now a buboba, Tim Pacho, a mepers over can be big a crash, send a program no, you sue and in a buying city.
2: Okay. Me that say ni akwanya ne biom ni su ne ne ban ne program ni nyina din eda so all time praise na brebia David Casano se me shire urade den nyina na yi Psalm 34 me shire urade den nyina oba Psalm 103 ne so eno so e can the same thing. I'll bless the Lord at all times inti ni nyina emo no na edi ato so all time praise. All time praise. You may be I am fear no money. I mean, I don't fear no money. Tossing and fear no money. I want woman to say, Dana, yes, I do. Made in Sadana and the Mauda.
0: Wow,
2: yeah, Sadana and the Mauda.
0: Oh, yeah, I guess born.
2: Me, I guess born. Me, second, I guess.
0: Wow,
2: yeah, I guess born. Now, Yami Adum, Yakakani Amabum, Yensaka, Damriku, Yensaka Perez Music, Yensaka, Papa Nana Boafu Junior, Papa Boafu Junior, yes, I can Minister Becky Boni, yes, I can Presby Choir, Kanishi Presby Choir, and so Baba Boy, now Pentecost, na area, sorry, area, the Nankasa Honso, also Baba Boy, area or Pentecost, PIWC, what dance man. PIWC.
0: Dance
2: oh, Ave Maria School, no. 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
2: 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Yewe, no kare.
0: Na ebi ameriba mafum kwan kwan be so na metumi de hu be bia no.
2: Okay. Oreba no afum kwan number o betumi afre two numbers yi ni di kan 0244 52 30 62 0244 52 52 30 62 and I says
0: 0244 25 47 58 0244 25 47 58
2: down there, Quaco Geno,
0: and
2: you saw enough for me, and yes, what charge ye, but the intimate show on so, sir.
0: Savvy, Ube, you su cania.
2: Yo,
0: and you cania, you know,
2: yo.
0: Savvy, would you see can a better
2: repeat?
0: Yeah,
2: and also, and require.
0: And this is any money, dear, and any quim.
2: Yeah, a 2% boy, a quang dao, same two numbers now 0244 25 47 58 0244 25 47 58 and 0244 52 30 62 na makrani owo ni se
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2: head
0: the
2: man
0: we move to ekunafo prisons and nkola
2: nyanka
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2: nkola
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2: e piano
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2: yes no kare
0: men twe bra we wu no down she ni you mbe obeye
2: me ho hwe
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2: yeah from mami ne
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2: oh but kwa
0: na e busia fonso no mo ba
2: oh Ernest businessman or no a businessman
0: okay.
2: Yeah Brianna my own Frank
0: keyboardist
2: or do we be very multi talented
0: oh wow
2: media whatever it is editing the thing you know about the gene one and then you know very good and service
0: the whole thing is say osuma when you go on to your boy for
2: osuma and okay
0: and sanity what so
2: yeah
0: and you deserve also
2: thank you
0: thank
2: you
0: yamin shrao
2: oh shrao
0: ye betwe say ye bebo afa ho sada ni o program modi but ye betwe say na ye betichi imu na bibia
2: me ho amani beji
0: Sunday no ye be presidency meeting
2: oh okay
0: me she make crash
2: painful say painful no say
0: is this your mo yamin shrao
2: oh shrao so grateful
0: me second month you are guest born.
2: Wow.
0: On New Year 25th.
2: 25th, okay.
0: 25th, target. Nanajua.
2: Yeah.
0: Nanajua Utiemi pa.
2: Wow. Nanajua Nyamisha.
0: Otu Nyumpa pa.
2: Wow.
0: 12 years girl.
2: Wow.
0: Ode, ye po me de video bi betchira.
2: Mate.
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2: Oh, wow.
0: Three girls.
2: Wow. And Odika.
0: Na easy. Na no omu koshia ye maminum daughters na.
2: Okay.
0: Papa Bishop Nire Edinisa
2: Tono so Ma Monica. Fantastic woman.
0: Yeah. Ewa Dansuma.
2: Wow.
0: And always they say we want to be like them.
2: Mm.
0: So omu dini angelic voices.
2: Oh, okay.
0: Angel
2: Emma. Wan biasa nyanya, wan biasa nyanya to nyom.
0: Om miezen.
2: Eh wow. Dofo why shira.
0: O
2: be discard aje.
0: Entire day of why we din
2: ko. Eh vache.
0: Nyam
2: shira. O shira so far.
0: All right. Ebusia.

right, so happy birthday to Pastor Kwejo Osei Ntansa. Happy birthday to Pastor Kwejo Osei Ntansa, our USA Grace Ghana SDA Church. 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

Street at the camp meeting Kasiepa Basu 2026 na team ni say integrated for a mission grounded in the Bible eno na ye ye kan ho asem nti bomodian say obeba from on the 28th of this month to 2nd of August at Valley View University Oyibi na kasa for bebre eba pastor dogbeto eba pastor Azaria Bully eba or ministerial secretarian family ministry Meridian Ghana conference and Osofo pastor Kenneth 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Pastor, Adenta, and our Pastor Dr. K. Dogbeto, District Pastor, Adenta East District, All Nation. And Tibomodian said, Obeba na ayenshira na asho nyankopon adu nyam nti team ni say grounded in the Bible basu integrated for mission grounded in the Bible and focus no is all about mission 28 to 2nd of August. Don't miss this session because it's going to be a blessing time for you, Nyankopon Inshrao. I'm sorry, so Osofo Dr. K. Dogbeto, welcome. Nyam Inshrao, no yo kesie, onpeja onfi adumu kwa adumu. Ye ni adoye, indi wechi, ewe Yesu Kristo demo. So once again, God richly bless you. Me sorry, so no, Asempa Sports News assist in edition. God richly bless you. Bye-bye.

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3: in recent times name one coach who has opted for a defensive tactics our winning cup. If we maintain this coach a year or two down the line yebesa betna haga say empam coach upper market it is because tell me in appointing a coach for the Black Stars tell me you cover Avram Grant Kwana Ghana force wey don't go no 50 something plus what is a 73 or 4 year old coach motivation to coach tell me What is his motivation? At the end, a motivated sa coach will say, me the Ghana koji bibi. He's on his retirement. So yeah, but man go up retirement. You need a challenging coach.
2: Challenging coach.
3: Yes, a coach who wants to challenge and to achieve and wants to prove something. This coach, I don't see him like. When we said it before on Otuado, people thought we didn't like it.
0: We a already didn't any George Kwesia Frie, Nense Ononso Eka Edefa Kocha, Nidin any Karas Kreza, Yehse Kobetimi Edia Fra Dumwa Kwa Dumu, Noa Bwaye Ama Bibianso Etimi Akoso, Yeko Alaji Gurizanso Abo Bwana Dia, Papa Edin Sembi Atuja Ochema, Sanko Motwichin Yo Di Etujano, One Professor Ike Wallas Nidi Ewa Sports Night. 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
5: I said quite a difficult game. We
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5: You know, start with the high press, see how our opponent will, you know, handle it. And the process we gave away some cheap goals that I think could have been avoided. Having said that, we can't take anything away from our colleagues. They did well. I think they played better than we did. We have accepted that. The only thing right now for us to bounce back and try to win the games that are ahead of us.
0: We aye kakra coach and the DNA maso kudedun suno after say and chodu any eba you know on also edit two down up uti ya yede one sem el somo live wa sempa 94.7 FM so yen fe any entrim el matchza a two dra o Ghana a tournament you know and ra Ghana group ne dia na shedon so mammy say unim say in the group of Burkina and Nigeria any Togo no Burkina Faso neshe Togo e kami and san Togo e timu bako 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Togo and the way a matches are yeah we say a master connect you under 20 mranti and ebiti me abo ewa yeah the one sem to emma live ewa sempa 94.7 FM so yeah call your queens you know abo buwano dia 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
2: but step by step I think we're going to see a team and I hope so as well of course that's just going to improve more and more for every game many players have been a little bit off season but step by step the most of the players is getting better and better we can see that in a technical aspect many did their best game today so hopefully we will be even better prepared for growing to the tournament
0: Mr. Wei, I am Queens, no manager. I don't know. If you matches are Nura, a two Gradia, South Africa, and so Elusu, a community to Tanzania, Omotimu Bako, La Cote d'Ivoire, so Eshe, Burkina, a Kano Poly Poly, and nine, Emon, also Etimu Bako, Ewa, Edi, and also Honsen Bakra, Emao, Yako, a National Sports Authority, dia, Natas, Openyan, Edi, and Yao, and Bofwankra, and so Edin Semkakra, Atuja, and Seman, and say, Debia, Okaina, a infrastructure, ho and Sensem, and Tidioka, and say, a problem. A call hoso enye ene enti obi a ebe ma ne position obeba ni jumadi a odi no enso ani bia no ese sano say appointment a nsachire e wo say election so ne ebe ya say nipa bia no oyen nsachire a ebetimi aboa ama yen said ye pay nioma e wo the various stadium so no nioma koyi e de ama Ghana
6: sports facilities including as you mentioned Abayara Grassport Stadium Swedro Sports Stadium all part of you know Bando all the venues that are under the NSA yes it's important but we also need to have a conversation about this cycle. We do the same thing over and over again and we expect different results. It wouldn't work like that. We've got to be very honest. The entitlement of sporting federations and associations without putting in that effort, we need to address it. And I think the media should have discussions about this.

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1: Le Kingston, a former Black Stars goalkeeper, or also Ebedi Nimkwi, maybe a Trempa. Now, when the modern or Bebo Edema Ghana, they are not a Yebete, Kakipesa, or Monso Abo Jumapa Ediama, the national team, Untiminka, a new Ray and Femfrio, when Yemfino Macuma Quedria, and so, and they were rum our heart of Fuka, or Behre, not goalkeepers, a horn on Sono, Wetimia Buanani, Sue, who know Yano, Wahre Amanioma Aqui, Yaka, Ray, who are Semdia, Nese, Oko Teki, Alcodin, Juma, or Sweden, England, and Cyprus, Yano, Adia Olele, Echo Boy. 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After said 10 a dun so a sign a contract with Adriana Stars, you know, or then same kakra etuja.
2: 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Ichi. 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
1: 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In the 100 meters, you know, Abranti etimi a qualifier. 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
3: No, it doesn't matter the weather, the windy. My coach always say just show up and do what is best for you. Don't mind whether it's bad, it's bad. Get ready and keep it rolling. So I'm just here to do my best and maybe made it to the final. You know, there's a lot in the bucket. I just need to reserve it for the semifinal. I don't really care about the weather now. Yeah, there's no excuses here. We are here, so we have to keep it rolling. I think this race is just between, you know, Jamaica and Africans, so it's going to be fun. My Nigerian brothers, let's keep it rolling again.
1: Abdul Rashid in so Eddie Audi Etuja after yes so now qualification into the semi final no and no Benjamin Azameti and so Abrantia and Ra on so Ebo no homeboy papa papa in a 100 meters you know on also finish 10.00 seconds on also no including the buyer or say obey to me a room over the semi final stage you know the fitness level ne said ni no more the A group so our championship and as no kakra de two yenim el kasienim any.
4: It's a major competition. This is where we come to meet. So we have prepared for such conditions. You have to be able to put in your best and run. It doesn't matter what the weather is like, whether it's raining, whether it's too windy, you got to be ready to come out here and run. Coming here, I think 2 weeks ago, I ran 10 times. And so running here has been the best time I've ever run in Europe. And so people that are here, anybody at all could have won the race. And so I don't have to think or have the fastest time coming in here. I don't think about that. I need to come out here and whatever race plan that I have to execute it. I was away for like a month. I just got back to racing, like I said, 2 weeks ago. I ran in Belgium, so I think it's fine to be able to come out here and race and equal my season best. I think it's good for me, but generally I feel okay. I feel fine to be able to compete. No problems at all. We are all supposed to go through this round, and the real test is tomorrow, which have more tougher competition. Not to disrespect whoever I run against today, but I believe all of us will still through today, and

0: We take a race of the race.
1: We are Benjamin Azabeti nso enku nim die na chi no said na nyoma e ko de man fitness nso no na obo chi e de e ma yenko para sports e wo commonwealth games na se dia na ya bomo de enya yen first 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games no ase no o de kakra ejai
2: many age because competitions for the medal, the best year good by way of three one for many a job because come away from baby that the first time in a media budget has three one medal that would be the asset for my Ghana and Paiwan with the time
3: machine
2: and the moon asset and Paiwan said, yeah, the best year no beer, say, yeah, no cranny, a rare. Look, I mean, won't be that into a damn shoe, come on, this and this machine because come away from the first time I'm a media budget. 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
4: You know, Akli and Juanita, they have a lot of exposure. Before this tournament, we camped them for a month and a half. The association, with the help of Mauko Afadjenu and the technical team, did so well. They camped us for 1.5 months for them to train well. So whilst we were training, we were strategizing to the Egyptians and the Tunisians and the Nigerians because it has been ages. Ghana have not beat Egypt before for 35 years. That, yeah, Gyekwe, their time, and Teljas time. After them, nobody have beat Egypt before.
1: We are your coach and the Robert Amati na tenin kan ye wewa mano ne dia wo de wani atwem e wo Italian Football Federation ne dia na chese uredi munyamfo ni din ene Paolo Maldini ene ura ni din ene 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
2: 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When the rhythm of any music changes, the dance

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Live from the headquarters of Ghana Sports. Asempa 94.7 Sanson air live or Asida 105.9. 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
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Na clubs are woman dear, woman tisse dogubi enwabe, woman ye mushe, you know, aye, Adriana Stars, Brekum Chelsea, Bebiani Gold Stars, Heart of Lions, FC Ashanti Good, and afe Young Apostles. And this clubs here, dear, woman anki come hoodie, and I say, Emrano, kwa, and the echo, a jomon, 31st of July, and aye, the deadline, and aye, the 28th, and about 2-3 days more. Woman and Timmy and Yadia, not Sir Claps, no woman and Timmy and Yakunya, and Missia Kain, and with a 2026 2027 a year league season. Way I am command the club license in and penny for Eddie Abetuabantian, Yadihun Seminar, Eddie Eba appointment, Nugusua, Ekoso, preseason, Egusua, Ekoso, player movement, Nina, so Egusua, Ekoswa, 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
1: Okay. Mm. Okay. Now Mr. Emmanuel Otin
0: oh. Oh, oh.
1: Yeah.
0: Mr. Emmanuel Otin oh. Now by
1: ze eh afina ni nyoma na bedru.
0: Ah, okay, nah, okay.
1: So, tell you,
0: okay.
1: Na
0: no, man, I'll
1: be doing. I me penetra coin.
0: Now, who did bear 1 year and car over this all the containers in you? Because they are chasing you. Why are they? Said Unya, you catch up, Unya Kufu, but more be no Kuma, be my wife, Philly.
1: Sound
0: too by Babian and Mbia, Boozer, Messia, be a Bibi Bochi.
1: And did Miss Otin catch us, eh?
0: Nenomana Babidu. Nenomana Babidu. To be now, I will not sell just a word to call.
1: I on one of my location, I send any problem.
0: On my location, I might be Obi Adebeko.
1: Adebeko.
0: Now, unya nshia unese, normally unya medu ye. But
1: Abelande.
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0: Etem.
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0: 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The way any year because our money, we scale grab. We did it this year.
1: Heavy.
0: Heavy pa. Oh, too much. Too much.
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0: 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Papa Champions League one ye kukuda mfone ye kushi ye.
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0: 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Ubi yo wa qualify for Champions League biya no. Ese fatase o si account at that level. Inti se onso wo ba. Papa no investment ni hiya.
1: Yeah.
0: 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As all pay players are. Ken, omo ye tried and tested. And ye player biya kekene dene bo Champions League yo.
1: Yeah.
0: Eti ye fese ombe ye nshishye pa. Because papa September ya ni ye started.
1: Yeah.
0: September ya na Champions League, you know. Bibiya ye shishye so. Eti se wo buwa wo de ya. No wa buwa wo wa buwa wo ye. Because omo ne eko jina Ghana ni anemu.
1: Yeah.
0: And the big clubs na kobo wa Africa. Eti ye mpese ombe ye bibiya sa keke.
1: But so far so good, I think say omo ye purchases kaka.
0: Okay.
1: Mamu se oma hit market ne fine pa.
0: Okay.
1: Because Moses no ono ye mafia. Oti ase. Oti game na se.
0: Paka.
1: Ya kaso be a mafia.
0: In the game.
1: Football man na se oti ase. Oti ase. And he knows what it takes to play in the Champions League.
0: Okay.
1: And to me sure say anamo mu to be a
0: eh anamo pa
1: eh anamo a e de team no be kon kan.
0: Okay.
1: Odi asem ni say sponsors itanechi on expertise say obekwa Africa na ko gune ni mase. And let's wish them well. Na you hope say the campaign this year no e ade a e be a very fruitful campaign.
0: Eh dia ma me dia ma. Okay.
1: Yamba ko akata mo boso no.
0: The Ken me da say asempa 94.7 FM yamba the daily guide ema wa no pay na yentua ejume di no so ema o dia na ohwe the front page of the daily guide I say one crap project SC didn't affirm high court ruling. Eti no eye ukọ the front page of the daily guide dia no so eda ha one crap project no ne court nsense me ba e no ye chima ye nya dia ruling e ba e no yaje edi high court ruling ode e ba e no yaje etum e wo ha eno so hunsem kakra e da ha na nipa ba kwa de ken sisi aye boni dipa e chama untumi
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0: e chama untumi sisi aye mano 20 years na 20 years ye chipa pa osan wo case a no raso san ba court Ebzim bank case no so ehun sem eda ho na de eye front page of the Daily Guard here can say won't me get more time for plea bargain deal
1: okay.
0: And she say won't me so charges e dey ebo dey say when ya 30 days a no achi ne yehwe na ya san atoa ne sem no so won say lawyer and the appear could be atwe ne ho ama say attachia in the kitem last okay me name say oh your prophet I say case ne and the appear could be am ya wie ni tentem do say wan hwe the year same verdict e beba no
1: and say ma me
0: kan e no ya pon u ba so ya pon e jina kwan ho I say ala eji untimi case ni nana oko for judgment dia ni asem beba anche ni eti say 20 naba eti papa sa case we nsuru say judgment sa ba dia na ya asem foforo
1: say o so mo eye ward na so we ye plea bargain no mo ye
0: yeah.
1: Say on pese omo ni di AG and then the lawyers no AG to me say okay we dey baby you do no mo me yen fa chiche ngukwem na e bi anya ekwan e be fa so e bi tua na se bibi enti no no mo ye I think so maybe can your first a year offer am AG no ansum and ya mo more time to continue with the plea and you hear the outcome of it yes adia ehu
0: asemo
1: ehu
0: pa oyando si omko chia no no ho pusi
1: Boyando there is only the akeka sa. 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
0: Okanze wo.
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0: 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E chance dey wo se tuko afri Ghana ha no. 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
1: Boyando.
0: Boyando.
1: Communicator.
0: Yeah, obemo wani agi. Asem se do besi akasem no. Wo ho kura bedwiri wo. Papa you call the Daily Guide our sports section one so or say Richard Abrante and Rashid Saminu storm into Commonwealth Games 100 meter semi final. And the athletes, Saminu, so everyone sent a cry. I don't know. Unim so near Zamete Nra, then you're bad, a cry and far more. Mom ranty and a bomb more than pa. I is a semi final. I'm so a bit me a room. Chelsea open talks to sign Danny Welbeck. And so yeah,
1: okay.
0: Dahwa, ni nanso no ye call sports wa ye di MIT for nano pay on the show. Papa, yeah for the Daily Guide no in Sina and idi kwa so to aso.
1: Okay, ala answer na bekor ano pay me beset me de a ye dagine no emma meti for.
0: Okay.
1: Sabri yima. Because nano ye stati and koma ye de regarding ye local coaches no.
0: Local coaches no.
1: And clubs GDR. Woman said that any ewo yen local coaches in ma eney obi a timu jija no pese oye rebuilding na
0: niso kofa
1: osi bruni obi a tim kofom no se mehwe development a osi bruni let's not forget these local coaches here and na omkuta bebre na nekuta yen junior national team
0: so. Yeah.
1: In fact offer from the maidens ebepim the galaxies apart from Kim
0: Lass or no Kita Black Queens in a Bruni national team behind your Bruni Tabia.
1: Obia your local coach. And to say your local coach is no consistently. Omo air performing, faili, omo performing, omo air faili dia. Then I think a matter of concern, am I in what you say?
0: Yeah.
1: Because all co club level, no intimin tin timoho, untimin chow bobble ho, untimin develop player ho, na club administrators no enya omu enya omu jidi epamo. Eka Fabroni ba o tenase na onye adwuma nye na the Ghana Football Association e ma appointment e se beje any of the national teams junior national teams na u beje na u tenase 3 months 4 months e dey scouting e ye player selection e ye e bom matches na u do tournament na utimi enye bibia dia I think that the local coaches are still losing. And a typical example is the Enra who against Nigeria.
0: Maxwell Kunedu.
1: Maxwell Kunedu. Because baby and Maxwell Kunedu arise here drew in the career. See a man under 20 with all the time in the world. 2 months, 3 months, 4 months. Now what Tina Pram Pram? Yeah, selection. Oh Frebi. Now Jaibi. Oh Frebi. Now Jaibi. Now and this is the performance. I would have been my idea. Then I think that I have matter of
0: a hard dream.
1: Hey,
0: say one say Prosper so the under 17
1: kwa.
0: Onu suko gui.
1: And Prosper squad na omu ko gui ani mase no.
0: Omu nya time pa o.
1: Nanajiman and Jacob Netty.
0: Omu nya time.
1: Look at these brains.
0: The time I dey mo omu.
1: Ya mamu team. Ah. And teacher say omu catch say Ghana na any talent beam. Anase omu coaching ability no and eba form. Anase the allegations are aya ya tete se omu ko tena pram pram a sebi sebi predator sa omu ni player agent na ye business e wo pram pram no eno na so ye jituma na ɛno na wo sɛ yɛgyetum
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1: Your business. What is going on in Pram Pram? Edie na ekoso wo pram pram ah the finest coaches I will come ha over the years ye de ho ho ye ho e so ye wo tanko ye wo maxwell ye wo prosper ye wo didi dramani ye wo wey ye wo wey wo mumu bia ye try wo mumu bia enye ye
0: mo nyina so bia fa top level pen coaches ye everybody maxwell the black star what ben black stars
1: I'm telling you
0: Black Stars. Why you more Black Stars? The coach and mood do a papa who can't be. And they did me, you know, and you'll be on a chill players a foul.
1: Debbie,
0: one of our players.
1: And the difference is that, say, you co walk up and I say, AFCON, now, could you? You blame me, coaches, no? No. You had the time, you had the team, no, and my coaches, no? Any the opportunity, when you had the boss friendly matches. What's in a pram pram? 4 months? 5 months? What did you know, pa? Edidi awia edidi anwumre ukobo friendly matches a ne ya arrange the amount ya do atena bus no wako uwo across the country any wia si nyina to call players we are talking about players a wo me junior national team players o a ye nyina ejitum se kromha eba talenta
0: ye wo bi
1: talent kromha
0: ye wo bi
1: from under 15 copim under 20 and under 23 Talent, I am bound. A busso.
0: The coaches in any the transition now open up a bed in Ukruma. Because under 17, yeah, who the prosper the equa. Under 20 as a last and papa, or my emrantia, you never be the become Black Stars, Hono. Dear Quaben of us, which means our better team. No,
1: that is the point.
0: And the quadri under 20 World Cup.
1: That's the point.
0: Quaben, besides, I won't say no, you Bruno, you be beneath. Quaben of us will fish up better players. Ye Timina players called you under 20 World Cup. Ye we and ye mass are players in the Cobo Black Stars. And they be, I know you say, ye who said, ye national team, no Kruma. Sir, transition now, ye Juma, ye Black Stars and Papa, eight million young queer nimda. Say, at it. Oh, the coach be a bar over some above season or over some for some time. Be a the modern one to this year, you free in some. The sound of 17 IK, Kasim Menga, now started your hojuma.
1: Da bain.
0: On also a friend, on also by the penny, the or the babuayo, and Kiako, Morocco by under 17 call Morocco by. And Kasim, notable players, Ibia, yeah, call under 20, you can't pay with your machine. They say they must have credit so air your ivory cushy. Papa say, see for ma, you have a new player, be a bit your man, your cock, by Black Galaxy. Cry, I didn't copy him. Metro's going to be for Bianco. Now, dear Papa, dear Namana Bassa, because what can't quit in the back of say, see, Eddie Bruniba, respect Edema Brunini and Farmer Bibini.
1: Now, yeah, Maxo Connor now to Pram Pram, Nankodan the 15-16, Emudia, not just say Usumai. So, we are Maxo Connor, and I saw you any former player of the national team. We are a huge coach, we are Ukuta license, nay, the under 20 man. Not him, Kase, players, Moody, and Neo Subai.
0: Yeah, Baba, do, yeah, Kase, yen local coaches yi juma di omudi no enso ani omunsua de enti papa ma so kuna di wa track level no coaches enti de na aba coaches insua de coaches insua de ye ka omunsua de a ye kroma ye bobo coaches e what top level a untimi kan yi ma so kuna di mfrim. And you have more time, say, for prepare with team, no? I'm not sure, say, say, who feels, say, OBC Papa, for the player, ko. Na player now, who far, ko, the player, ni, timi, mwa, wa. And you can't, so, jiju, when, him, effa player, be, adene, ko, baby, ya. But, say, ma, abrofono, chance, na. Bro, ni, ni, baba, na, papa, wa, ni, baba, honso, no. 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Yes.
1: Nigeria, say, nyo, say, 4-2.
0: Four two. Nigeria no defending champion. Bra, dear ne buyer Nigeria and still are not Nigeria and Aswa. Would you win your wadwin? Because it's a ka national team with Chroma Bema Binum fans are and can under 20 dear papa and you can see a do mudia grow. Under 20 national team a waji World Cup or my Kruma.
1: Yeah.
0: It is under 20 we let him accord you World Cup amao. Ne so prepare under 20. Ne unya players are a bet me abu amao under 20 now why you deep no or more than what me accord and him dia. Ne said there's something wrong somewhere. It's a baya tembiano. Just a F and look echo for Bruniba. Just a tembia F and look for Bruniba. Near to Chroma, no, do my bet me idea of one minor. Mumun Timinia Debias here for a man for Badia. Nessa, what would you a dear wooden and Samfata?
1: We were born was a bakwa. Kona mechezo ni yentuya eka, ena pedia mamae, eni emrie isika, nade nam ensentro fosu wechiri.
0: No danka.
1: No de danka. 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Ose ya, no danka. But on wanshe, eno paya wanshe, miya shua se, watebebi din, otiri ya gana foka. And we are telling them, se, so we are coach of a sort of to say Maxwell Kunedu. Now say you're under 19, under 20, and now say to say Ogum. You're under 17, now until now. You don't have a business.
0: No.
1: We need business. And then I'm aiming at the club administrators in Bibliya. It is high time. But I'm going to say, expatriate in Emra. Because a year you said the local coaches, you know, you know, your footballer, you know, Sir Pram Pram Horon, a community of businessmen and a good Pram Pram. I'm telling you,
0: business center,
1: Mr. West, Mr. A community of businessmen and a good Pram Pram.
0: Are you a Kwaba, sir? Sir, business now, we are doing the best. Because you on Krabi or Papa and Krani in Bobo. But so, but far a crowd, bet me up one man or no sooner any more Yamabano, obedi sketchy. 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
1: I mean a year two enti na me catch pram pram that Ghana man soccer of excellence level pram pram no aye a community of businessmen and a guo and no one see a two din say your head coach no akotena ho no abo sesin odue bia se tembia business me na no no obi bo odue bia che me I am telling you me free US by here and I was shocked enti na mani abre wo saa eye nkomo yi huno because minim opportunities are ganin coach se nyae
0: oh manya
1: apart from the seller state and the some empenifona ye nim so omu eye local coaches
0: ombejie ni monya mo kroma no they say
1: the rest of the generation
0: basa
1: the rest of the generation enti what your man coaching ne pe anase man team pe no why din e ho de odidi but when your club bi anase your man team bi a no wadane your talking coach what you say me say pram pram the business in pram pram is becoming too much because when your 5 months, 4 months. Now we team in share a team. And yes, oh, from a few club about no about 2 days and no cool.
6: Debbie. I'm what you
1: well, yes, standing team or tip pram pramo. Did you know, petty dear, we had the dear memory. Muria, Namcobo, we by we are. Baba catch them so, and your ball qualifiers no, a cam, and your boy, your petty, mama, and your boy, and the Munyam Ben, I'm with the braille, mine.
6: Juma Ben, why I'll come up.
1: And the Munyam Ben, and I'm with the braille. They say the empty coaches in there, Sabby, Yen Yitin Yadwa, the local coaches in there. Oh, I didn't say about 90% of our local coaches. Women have any business getting closer because the national team there. If you lose the bet about the national team, you lose Bibia.
6: You lose Bibia. You lose Bibia.
1: Hey, and Issa Kanomo under 17.
6: Under 17.
1: Timmy Chichia or that team Chichia no matter now also. Now Brazil, yeah, bo woman up and down. What you say?
6: Eddie and Asisa.
1: Oh, Debbie.
6: Bibian society.
1: Are you talking?
6: Bibian society.
1: Talking.
6: Bibian, you are to say, Okroma.
1: You're the
6: respect. Now, Mamma Samonia, Jumano. Say, what? We see your appointment, but they are called for Brunina. They are about various national teams now. We bring your local coaches now, Mamma, for one static as a. See, it's Kroma, Krona, a team, no. You have far respect in my. Or say, oh, dear, Jumama Bruni, not Bruni, crab, but training grounds, no, see, or pay, or training, no, our person, or you know. Ebi a pitch in ya e beti sama Bruni or no bibi ni ne kan yensa equipment a Bruni be ba or si ope no ye mfa mo bibi ni no Bruni dia ye de be ma no that mentality ni wo mu tim sa ma papa e de yakoto amenem
1: me say say omo kikaba
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6: 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Papa Obay watch your ball 4-2. Opening game watch your ball 4-2. O next game we'll talk about Burkina. Or also winning. Burkina winning. Burkina she took good 3. Eti Burkina. They say Burkina. Burkina. Papa Burkina. Burkina for juvenile teams. Omo ye ni na huwe juma. Now wo a wo no. Under 20 year old din wa bibre mu aye bebo amwa je fans no wo na open ni munyam say say what started say ni oma and say the team ye the under 20 mama so kunadu na papa maso kuna du e won say the first 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
1: 4-2 ah Maxwell Kunedu head coach oh
6: adwuma be na eh
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1: 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Community of business.
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6: ɛhayɛ asɛi
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6: course no yɛ ne hia kyɛ tati sa wobɔ training grounds.
7: The ultimate sports show.
6: Oh, sorry, I was open fast. Oh, better than fast. The beer, yeah. You see, Papa, you're running your money. Not transition. I pay the various national teams now. Yeah, Juma. The beer, you bet free foreigners now. Abasa. Oh, more brutia. Oh, more Papa. Oh, one, you bet from Abba. Because I'm on. Say, say, the coach, Emma, who the player, Emma, local coach, or Cheno, Dien, or Cheno. Under 17, I see a coach, Yabo Bono. Papa, you're in Yabo Bono. Under 20 years, you see a ball, no, you see a ball. It's your free man on a bar, only a chin bibiano obo. Ya man is free idea to say a monk range, ya bibia, ya the interest, and a D teams in echi. Taxes, the abana taxes and Kamaswell, ya nimse wafa, level nini na mo, mamuha, and to see it under 20 mawa. Ya expected performance we are coputuna up no. O first game, na ya Judy, ya nim the obe timia ye. Na under 20 na ye national team wo kroma ye nimse first crop up na attention ni Black Stars ni so ye nimse under 17 under 20 de kwa e be yi but e den ana ye say omkura na ye chire ombobo ye hwese ye 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Stars no papa na de wo sua na nya de ketoa but e say ye nchire hwe
1: me see the late Anowoka, any Prosper, any Cosby Mensa, Evans Cosby,
7: and
6: yes,
1: omo di Chan team no ekoi. Omo ko ye omo kogu omo ni masibaye no. In the process of the selection, one thing komo ibaye. Ye bisha ya coaches no. Omo che selection no. Sebe the late Anowoka oye head coach no. Ono edi players 14 aba. Ogumufa says mesoso. Now the other coach in four mesoso. Near making up the team. This is the director, the head coach at the man, the two assistants.
6: Oh no, in a slot.
1: I mean many players 12 uba. Also assistant, also fast.
6: Also fast says bra.
1: Also for bra. Business in kwa. Business in kwa. And say you took one near kwa. Na head coach yes selection. Assistant to one players and friend, wait to a better no.
6: I didn't talk over.
1: Omukunya to the point, say a cassa, Ogumne, a year the other assistant. Omuncia, Omsomuncia. I want national campo. Omsomuncia. And Tokwaba Kampa, a briar tournament. Nan Tokwaba. Ubay Shimono, and so, wait a year selection while Mamma man yet, wake off away by Mamma. When so baby son was so, maybe the 12 by Adam and Ma will so emphasis him. Now, Sabin,
6: ya chaguso.
1: Ya ton is that Garinia,
6: ya chaguso,
1: Mamco Cocaca,
6: Ofa beans, bra,
1: bra, Nian Camfra, Nian Fancobo. What is that?
6: The corner one you swim media, on Pesamedi and Beconan, Timisomentias yet.
1: At the end of the year, my coaches may say I didn't national team machines.
6: Matches so slot.
1: Tournament. Now they are done in Tokwa. And Tokwa Timmy Ba, me and Yami Dietes. And me, I can say, where do you see as a Mintimunchia? Where's a Mintiano, Yonko? Look at that.
6: A community.
1: Because we're many bread. Where the 12 about me, the 6 about where the 4 about. I don't know what's a winya for winya season. Just a.
6: Now, dear Pana Baba, my national team, we call the HP players, Eguso.
1: Tabi, that's the model. Head coach, you didn't the Abba. What's so far, the Abra? What's so far, the Abra? That is the selection.
6: Your contract.
1: Same beer may be coming, can you say? Need a cobra. Because Obi has sent the message, say, Charlie, this is the issue, so you can mention my name, but I'm going to say the answer. What do you mean? I
7: didn't
1: say. Ni Martin. Bibi Aboko, dear. This is under 20, no good year. The foundation of the Blasters is dead and gone. Dead and gone. And you're dead and gone. Because the standing force behind our Black Stars, and they Black Stars, yes, to no egua sebi, a brofunko de and as a foreign base in Kwan, it's because of this. Any strong foundation, and the time, sebi, Daniel Ladonum, Wenimo Elba under 20,
6: Dominica Diana,
1: sebi, Black Stars, got to Papa, so you say a chino, you're a backlog, be your home,
6: you're the quacko room. Ehina ajima badunu free buy. Rabbi Mohammed ni no free buy.
1: Enti ene ya under 17. 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Wenum nyina eye yen local coaches. 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
8: so
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8: $4,000
1: any bi mo e bi ji ya kwa ji kwa se ye bua nkofo kwa dia ko US I'm telling you today me say so odio o so ye bema no o me tell me I will mention the name
6: there we on the on
1: what you say enti mama pram no aye
6: we say you no enti o be da be dewa no pe
1: asema mi ke woni ne ho
9: asempa fm
1: woni ne ho me say wo mu tena pram timi catch us a catchy adan wa be two player be two ye so wa ha na wo ma hwe ne kira kwan ye pe wa ji no no a community of businessmen and you do my good Ghana man soccer of excellence oh okay yes here my own car but yeah national teams or junior ones and yeah you say yeah it's imitate me because uko jina mfichiri na uke nkwada po bolo mubo now what resources se 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
6: no wako fadi ube nya
1: wama la tula anuwa kajaza kati wa manager so mfremi my manager mra na pram wama sisi nkumia unuyana se no mati wa kwa managers nida ko yen kakakra na me line
8: to this year hadwin in fact enra me share game no kakra no
10: the ultimate
8: some people say what is wrong with our youth system because gradually no e kama ye say ye ni hope bia gradually e kama ye say and the dance war first na ye war ah enunti no amount for nyada GDDD under 17, under 20, under 23. FAD. And say, I'm sure you are a bedroom baby. No,
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1: Catch your mother. I'm sending messages so many for my town.
8: Say, yeah, I bet.
1: Catch your mother.
8: Say, my young gun.
1: Let's catch

0: boy ne bo
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1: oni bo say ye nya hu ni board o bae
0: manager nko ho
2: mm
0: enti da bia na oti bench
3: the ultimate
0: ya ye adie ye am en no tina ne club administrators no oni de omo ye omo na cha players no from behind the scene
2: yeah
0: na wa baton wo mo who no crowd no they do coverage no o make develop in work
2: na no ye di coaches in come say make say one big club administrator and send me message say ono one local coaches in bebria yet but yet a one trust you me say omo ba omo team gigi managers gigi man for assign requested momo free players so
0: say one kasankasankasa unim dia wo ye when was the last time when we say ya promote player be from under 17 to under 20
1: transition in
0: yeju when was the last time
2: enyejuma
0: who was the last time who was under 20 player? Boy, you 23. Yeah, you 23 as we speak. When was the last time Olympics here, Kobe? When was the last time? Ah, you guys under 23. You black meteors now those days.
1: Away.
2: Coach is a team.
1: Away.
2: Coach
1: is a team.
0: Because I
2: only did crash and
0: I believe, sir.
1: Coach is now a pram pram.
0: Because there was a FA, Yama Omu Bia, pram pram, Omu Yama Omu.
2: Messi Omu did the chair, the FA president himself. Coach is not a pram pram.
0: So what is wrong?
2: The business is too much.
0: So be so a hard one FA above us. So I don't think that Omu must have the courage to come and tell us.
2: Because do you know the reason why Omu Yasa?
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2: Because we are Kwabe, Oba, you have disbanding team, no?
1: Yeah.
0: No, no, no.
1: Yeah, good, no.
2: And to Otiwa, I'm from my first about 2 years, sir. Only as I would be my son, and that's 23. And to coaches, no? So, come location. You tell them who say, ah, oh, free, near Pamwane. Oh, good, man, or the under 17 copy me.
0: Oh, they're the enjoy. Oh, they're the enjoy.
2: I buy your uncle, yeah, 20, but I'm the 17. Yeah, sir, the same thing.
1: Trouble to you now. Be the answer, sir.
2: The same thing. Me say, so would the national under 17 Ese Bruninsa. No, a development coach.
0: Ah,
2: a developer.
0: Man, just 2-3 years.
2: Me say, well, a developer. You will see the difference.
0: I have been because Usha Africa's Usha Womu youth system now. The PL will say, Womu national teams, especially Womu senior national team, no, any players, sir, Womu feed them. Under 17, under 20, under 23. Who said transition? Who here, Juma? So they are always part of the senior national team.
2: Mm.
0: They are always part of the senior national team. Yen die, answer na ebe who play ebe say no play e sebi oni modern boss so ene no no o amanoni.
1: How dey ebe friend aba?
0: No amanoni because ho ene ebe to be a develop in the year. It's a nice we a local coach. Honestly speaking, you need to bow down your head in shame because
2: and do you know one aspect again? My man Chuma Junis Wezo. So who said Nigeria any Ghana bo? Ghana any Burkina Faso ba? Who they have players at Nigeria Fokuta? Even so mo bo under 17 now. Who said Ghana players na ayen kitting. Nigeria football so maye atentin. And no na ye proper selection. Sa atentin for ni na no. Om be go through MRR no.
1: Yeah.
2: But both say ye kitting no. We mo timi en go through the MRR. The difference is that on no Nigeria ni no or pe en koda with the rightful ages. I'm on my boss say 17 and not 20 or pay the rightful ages or yet the rightful selection. But Ghana ni because nipano when you need a point or yet kete or budget is cannot rubbish him. Men cast will be so and see a man opportunity. Maybe also nya extra skill and that's a talent and other we are exceptionally good. But can be a selection who they are. I scented kitting kwa. Not the opponent, you know. I can say because only your proper selection. Proper selection. Akosi si nuanu bebere wo pram
1: pram wo proper selection no atwe madwen de asi de ama se say man football ne omunya qualification anytime no because ho pressure bi ani akiri ho de amanfo onye course no ko ho kra enko ho mo se say under 17 qualify for World Cup yen princess qualify for World Cup Queens nso ewo AFCON this year.

0: se ho no local coaches wo ho eh local coaches na ho black princess black maidens ya na nada akwa princess is a Samson dt omo de performance ne ya omo nya qualification na me ma no de papa omo kwa na age agu no
1: the difference is simple e ma team say Ghana ha e no so
0: and it's all pressure be any chiri
1: your scouting you have a lot few time be able to go over all the teams eye assessment but a member team say we crumb ha Ghana ha say e yeah, under 17 under 20 under 23 a member team to club untu min kan
0: wa ma business skills na nko na ni ma player anya bi moda
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1: FM
2: and coach no share you know. I say a bit of time on best start the tournament you know. Now what try
1: the age you know
2: that age you know. It will want for now call
1: exactly
2: and one no problem ne ho. But your coaches look but what I saw yesterday say Sunday the call game number to be difficult say be Burkina Faso.
1: Oh
0: Burkina no there. I don't see a game pa.
2: It will be very very difficult. Say near man si sa.
1: Aje chip goes for. Say we consider cheap goals. Four.
2: I, look, any match between Ghana and Nigeria, it is a got a
1: yeah, World Cup final.
2: Match between House of Folk and Kotoko. And for who ni baby awufi in found obian the rivalry that at least two countries in them. It's media and Maso disappointing me to be honest. Because he's one of my finest coaches. Me believe who ever look us in but said the near Messica cono gradually no. A kama is a local coaches no. A modern bono coffin. Sempe you for Aunt Nancy. Nay and share. And a modern bono coffin. A bear fatty and players lose a more local sin. A bear fatty
1: one. Affetuomo.
2: A bear fatty one. Because Obien ought to be developing a player. Say player may pick in from this particular place. And a ma developer nana wa we do baby a wedruno. No, yeah, massacre sem and the interest in a DNA kind too much.
1: The business in the DNA of the local coaches, a Dawson.
2: A yeah, DNA kind too much. It's Sebio, yes, Bosnia, Anka Omunya, footballing country, Anka Ebia, yeah, DNA better too, so. But gradually, no, Omu develop Omu football, no.
1: The
2: ultimate Omu coaches, you know, Omunya Omu license, now Omu international. I'm coming in, yes. South Africa for yesterday and said, I'm over. But now, Bisa, who said, and now, me look, I say, I'm going to do it. And I'm going
0: to do it. I'm not cracking him.
2: I'm coming in because I'm going to be on refresher courses. I'm going to coach Bound himself. No, you're in charge. It won't be answering for player B, MFF, Chiriman for envelope and come and say, no. The beer is Ghana your talent. Yes, it is true. Your talent, but how are we developing them?
1: The business is too much.
2: And I can't be a best Ghana. Ghana is a normal country. And then, unlike some years back, I hear them say, Tim Bia country be a best Ghana.
1: Especially a junior national
0: team under 17
1: under 20.
2: Those days.
1: 17 under 20.
0: Now record that why you have to watch the World Cup. That record, no one saying.
2: We've lost it, though. I think, sir, we need to sit down and say, Ben, you for trance. Now, you should have a soir. You have back. And yes, I'm proud of you.
0: Be a person, be a booby.
2: Wait, a waffle, and yet, the whole African continent.
0: David,
1: the sub region.
0: Yeah, it is with the West Africa. Yeah, you host to have condo or how?
1: The sub region.
2: And you went at 2027.
0: Yeah, Bohano.
1: And he said,
0: you're the Bohano.
1: Yami and Fefia.
0: Now, who host you?
1: And yet, the virtue of say you host
0: the qualifier,
1: boobia. Wait, Nankwakote to a papa.
2: Naka, you host the tournament. Now, who's finishing?
0: Nadia, we are one per strong team. Who hosts 2 hours? 2027, they won't fetch there.
1: Desmond Ofe, crowned at 20 grand.
0: And when you're not in your bad,
1: Desmond Ofe,
0: not in your bad.
1: We are man on the buy, no name of Pia, Kuma, or the integrity in the big room, Kuma, can maybe arise and never drew. Oh, yeah, sister, because
2: that's the team in the
0: team. Not in your bad.
2: But,
1: and the team, no. Core of the team in the combo Ghana against Mexico before
0: yes.
1: Your
0: yes.
1: Emmanuel yes. Ejie nomine Sanko Yene Womuno. Woman is the future of the Black Stars now.
2: Media, yeah.
1: They say your Black Stars way. Your Black Stars way. Yeah. I hear. Sebi Toku Demi. Say ye and one of them free man. Sanko Dana ball against Mexico. Near woman in Abbey Room. Near Queen any man or no.
2: A hard dream.
1: What you say? 0302216545. 0302216546 we are your dagny opinionated yeah yachre yadwene will be can fine when you become crown na we jai now so wadwen chere no also what to me e dia ba busu afa sem perfect suni 94.7 we are the Tuesday's edition of the Ultimate Sports Show. 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And now you the ma womo madaroma Nokia phones buso waha Samsung iPhones ni smart TVs a hudu nyana. 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And now you the echo. 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Hello, good morning.
3: Papa Maestro, good morning.
1: Yes sir, mpato hwan ni o?
3: Eh ato tema.
1: Ato bibia bokodi ebra.
3: Nyame adumo papa manchuru abutrewai.
1: Nyame behe.
3: We your friend is said Ghana won. Ghana your country be DC as a Arsenal. The be obinya BP.
1: Be until sir. Jidachi.
3: Sir. Manchuru in patrol ukai 2022. The ultimate score. Abuye ya tournament no host you Cape Coast.
1: Yeah. Cheetah
3: dia. What you say as at now? Ni guy back for the board tournament in the Yatona body, Yamandi.
1: Yeah.
3: Who is of a far goalkeeper or honor?
1: Yeah, Mikaipa.
3: Woven progression.
1: Yeah, Mikaipa.
3: Yeah. Woven progression, you know. Even your current player, Musa Kudus, Musa, no, the greatest, any your friend is saying. But again, we in India, you know. Sameno. I mean, a form. A small boy, we all. Who is it? Because Ivory Coast, you know, more progression, you know, when you come. I'm going to make sick as empty away, you are set. I don't know if I'm going to football.
1: Meso, Medase, 0302216545. Yes, I call you book club on the scrub. Hello, good morning.
4: Hello, good morning, Papa Maestro.
1: Abrugu Chakapama.
4: Yeah, Papa. Yamamu Muni, Mapamu. But I am a hard thing because coaches, Ghanaian coaches, you know, and you know, you know, most of them, no. More kind, na no. Na a yard, yeah, yes, so coaches in it, yeah, a higher power.
1: Now, Tim Ben Kutao.
4: A part of it.
1: Is it Tim Ben Kutao?
4: Oh, to say, I make a say, yeah, general from the World Cup, and I feel I'm a stadium in Yama.
1: Then we need to make our mom could do good national teams.
4: Papa Maestro, very, very soon. But, the more can we become because performance never form. A perform pa online because you share Italian 91, Ecuador 95, I under 17. Now under 20 move on, so no 2009 is so you to G. Now former champions ni ebobo na uche uhu shede uhu bibia ya dia hard win but you better consider because you see Ghana for your slow starting maybe na second match no you tunye peja ye home so but the same year comedy a be hard win me we she black set like the best I hope the second match no um be peja home so and then black prince so chino mu jina koneni yeah, wish you the best of luck. I'm on training Ghana supporters. Yeah, Papa. Yeah, better.
1: Okay.
4: The Chia Ghana supporters for you.
1: Yeah, tell you the massipa. 0302216545. 0302216546. Hello, good morning.
5: Hello, good morning. The Rich Papa Maestro.
1: Kweku Holisen Emotional Intelligence.
5: Good morning.
1: Morning.
5: This is a problem with saying your Nana.
1: Ciao.
5: Oh, baby, okay, baby, I get it. And then I'm a question. Not true. Some media men will still tell you that Ghana football is at the end. The GFC board deserves a third term. People are still clamoring for the third term. GFC board, Ghana. Ghana.
1: Oh, wow. Yes, yes.
5: Yes. Who wants to say a quarter in there?
1: Now, do you have a president? So, of course, our coach is in that hotel, pram, or change the over.
5: But at least there have to still be a change somewhere. Mm. The coaches may sit up, pram, whatever. At the end of the day, somebody will come and come out with some kind of plan. I bet it's Panama. I bet it's Panama. Yes, because at this time, I talked about my clothes the other time. We are not assistant coach at the Black Stars level. Yeah, the most they ever understand. They are far. What are we doing to ourselves? Right to academy, right to dream.
1: Yes.
5: Look at the investment they have made with the recruitment and scouting of players at the end of the day since they came to this country. In one national, under 29, it's me free players for now. It didn't shine the names of the clubs they are coming from. Just because at the end of the day, it's the same quartet. The GFA executive committee, we play a new sound. Because we say, Cote d'Ivoire, we think so we choose to play a set, Mukakabon, and number one. Yes, because someone can't mean a stay, a test, to the test of time. And you know, where they are, ultimately, both are Cote d'Ivoire and Namibia, who through the mail, ultimately, yes. Nanka, the under 20 team, Nancyana coach, who may be under 17 or quite near team. How many of those under 17 you must progress from your part of the team in Nayaboka?
1: Be any, because time and now Ogumu any team, and now we're not doing anything.
5: And Kanka, what prevents Maxwell Craig from talking to Ogum? Like, little players, no, we almost see Mammy, Moses school. I'm assuming transfers the day you are.
1: And the one that started business and one energy business at us all.
5: What do you want to start business?
1: And the one energy business at us all. You have a soul own master and own one business move.
5: The coach is pay in Chaka. You still want to move on the market. I don't.
1: It's a business, so now the guys were saying. Good morning, Kwaku Holisen. 0302216545. Hello, good morning. Maxwell Agege 205. Mini abibi abo kodi.
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1: Yeah,
6: best friend penny for some form on yum na or more omotiaseno and many me omon shena omon to me a recover and then tell ya. Mammy chamo t media for na Michelin Philip Center Price or circle. A year so then say September.
1: September, yeah.
6: Okay, na mi channel is phone so. Abu Salam ni catch Odus I for say Premier na or the Pop City area mono. Eh achim for your team. Nti na you to support their ma Pop City. Kukwen to me. Achim kukwen to me dear. Send me achim nachim for na support to kukwen to me. You to your support and femona Pop City and Premier League mum could be mukra or musim. Kwaku an opera dear a dimas and a power to you.
1: Yeah, fun and feature.
6: Kwaku, but I'm free by the minimum yavi. But business, me really say coaches in Kwane. Kwaku, say, you see this country. You see what's up? Yeah, Padia, dear, dear, Park, Kwaku. And can this World Cup, I call you? 7:30 in the PM. Check a serious country, thank you for the committee investigation. Kwaku, say, ah. Near the Ababon say, oh, I know crap, no play an so, and I'm so on also ashes and the one I said to live in. Oh, I know crap, yeah, your home was so sad.
1: 7:30 here.
6: A rough is 7:30 in Ababon say, play an say, answer of Baba Bon National team, no, they know of our tenant near to the other kind. 7:30.
1: Okay,
6: what you say? What you say? It's a janitor. What kind is my yati? And at 20, you said, I saw the kind. You're quite a tournament, you guys do say a silent. Same way, no Kwaku. I bring coaches, you know, I am a crime. But you must have to say, and clap on it, administrator, officials, you know, all coaches, you know, and quiet, you know, all coaches, you know, and quiet, you know, say, all coaches, only 2 months in Kwa, no year, you know, not Ophelia, and yes, sir, performance contract, you know. What do you say, ne? Coaches, yeah, you bring more within your menu, the coach, you go up, go. When you coach any girl to be catch a sudden out the player will attack it. Everything that the pump coaches will have to focus on.
1: Mmm.
6: Coach any girl who, when the soccer selection, or not to be with us, any other player will attack it. Play a real contract, bench you must find a conquer bobo, not in a conquer. You have to go and move and so bench you player. And so my coach, like a soccer sign, and do an answer, what I wish your coach is all in your way. You bring up other coaches, no so. And you have no. Your coach is not performance in your medicine. A call for me, neither could take a league that is some American, neither quite a West Sanya man. So, come on, I love coaches moment to me, no Majuma. What is the credit? A yellow crap. What could send you on a Saturday? I know. Maybe Brandon Sidon Yunene, and yet I check Brandon Brad coaches on Fernand San Amibana Bobo, or let him be about Chemin Sawatima Pedra. No more about Pamina Sidon Yunene. Or quite a coach, you know, because for your beer, the deal of 110 power. I'm not going to be able to do this. And I am man of 17 years qualified. Any Yakumom say a form premium on qualification bonus for Momo.
1: Yes.
6: Yes. But it's a year. To be my. Your youth coaches, you know, your foundation, you know, your professional, your side contract and Catafema, Bosumi Sanya, the amount. Company contract, your contributions, you say, ministry day, your former job, and a 17, 20, 23, you know, as I say, I am initiating your bind the idea. It's a coach in the BBA.
1: From 0302216545. Hello, good morning.
7: Arunade Soka de Maestro.
1: Yeah, fabulous, young queen.
7: That's all. One kind. Kim fuck a Pacino? What in the car? What the gun of four call wake up and what in the car?
1: What's what you have?
7: Yes, my genus. And I'm sample for the incoming to Aero. How bad you, my dear?
1: What's what you have?
7: Me John also so. I'm going to check down a phone now. I'm going to check you for so. Papa, come on, Mr. Young. Then I know maybe Kosova. But you want to ask you. To see us, Mamba, then best solution. Come better, best for soi. Ever my football, no, under 20, under 17, any a mile football, any blasters, any a clubs, you know, they're the cocks will be. You know, I said, and I come here, you know, see, the under 20, Edna Kuno, and the man Queen. Come back the first one, and now mistakes been here, yeah. I mean, you lose, and I say, it's me lose, you know. I mean, I don't have the idea, I say, Busa questions are, or say, Busa coaches, you know, and the technical, and the coaching, and the technical bench, you know. Because any coach no one here, Juma. Technical bench, you need to coach players also. Because we players, we are here, Juma. No, so and then say we go coach the World Cup. And then we players number so coach no one coach the World Cup. We go one number so. And then Yami, and our Nama, Ede, Yabo, number so. We do our samba. To do better players, you know. Yes, sir. Yes, sir. Do our sir. 90 minutes, and I say 45 minutes. You know. I'm saying you know.
1: Hello, good morning.
8: Hello, good morning, Papa.
1: Why are you?
8: Yes, I'm with Peter. I'm a teacher, Manti. Master Minister, you see, I'm not ready. Now, I'm a sports man. What you say? One farmer sports na mo yano. One moon upon a warm moon. I mean, two on a sea. Some of the big radio suit and yamu qua, other radio suit, sports as my mocking you. You can pay for 1 month. 1 month, Mamana. When I do one moment, a mobile catasa, mamu catama, young woman, young yet you near from. Bampenfumu asema mweke pia wamu mfa nyatema. 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
1: Mati, mirasi. 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
9: Mwene papa.
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1: yabwa. Yabwa yabwa.
9: Any
1: ABC solutions now, the Epeno?
9: Because they deem much any more yagman, send them though. Anka Sabre is forced and a coy and a yagan, a yagan for so and I'm a soldier for so. Thank you. Because a coba near Becassa, may both mean a blast as in the Anna, and it was locally. The FBI bar, no bit by your name, my Yama locally by here. May another boy was fair why I do. Because the blasters would be called under 20 would be under 72. Didn't ask me, I go ye. Then you go ye. Now, your best player, any man of Adams, actually, Apple, outside, one couple of years, their friend. If you don't say, Fan Apple. That's well for Omni Bob was in it. And now more economy, a yes, me, and I'm much more better, a best player. I could try and KB, I'm an energy every 50. Now, this year, the elite in our airborne, the Becca family. Yeah, start with the papa own referees are some of that say. The pitches are possible, the clubs are the walk. The fear administrators are so many and play a far more in the over the press of what to a far if players refer any player sounds or what did they mean in overcall clubs in the view of the man. Only the bishop one a money experience bia na omo di so bi from bo blog na di ko chini na so dey show omo di dey show omo di dia wuji e di yabo ni na dia le dia la sa pitch sa e boss ni papa as the friend na best na bo di na bi sita
1: ya
9: 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The woman for coach that I see, almost a place I can see my age. The league man got out to Neman Kui, who was to turn him out of four pitch to be so net in the year.
1: Mabinazi, final caller na Yemfa and Tria. Hello, good morning.
10: Good morning, Papa.
1: Yes, I'm Pacho Hani.
10: Papa, I'm Pacho Sabatini.
1: Sabatu Bokodia.
10: Yankopo Adam Papa Akwa Banso.
1: Yeah. Bomb the castle, Yonko.
10: Yo, my member my basuni had my pa moya boa gana man. Na what I'm now they buy a topic in a day. A muye dru papa papa. Well we say maybe I'm a fro be an am a similar training ground. Grassroots coaches, you know. Who say I was so mama yen so a kwenya. Na ye entertain crano fro. Basic no hono ebano na e dia mom before akwa no be duro mom mutem no na akwa no technique no obibia o but omo nya na sa na pom ye man national team na pe na coach na prepare o pa player mi ni bra 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de be course a ten aba o de me re ye be 1000 years ta na e be kwa aba
1: mate
10: mo ma grassroots no so kwan coach ti me kwan
1: okay
10: na fe de ye scout players no ma mo papa ma se mi hia ba ko ye ko ye course kura die se ko ye ma e fo free o lances d en a talent identification. Yeah, no, my dear, started our calf talent identification up to next. Yeah, some kind of certificate. But who know? My certificate, you know, my say, okay, yeah, mama, talent identification scouting. And Timon scout, and Kualani Bimre. Yeah, the banner of Hene, yeah, no, I did. And yeah, no, I did.
11: Papa Mansu, Papa Mansu, Papa Mansu, Papa Mansu, Papa Mansu, Papa Mansu, Papa Mansu, Papa Mansu, Papa Mansu, Papa Mansu, Papa Mansu, Papa Mansu, Papa Mansu, Papa Mansu, Papa Mansu, Papa Mansu, Papa 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

0: FM. Obin Kwaku Andy, wo be me piafo.
1: Okay, I'm sure for some perfect in 94. What's every other one at Tinkunas? So said, Nida Goko, Yan Yan Fancy, na Yan Nai Homer.
2: But let me say it,
1: Echo Asmas, what chow?
2: Hey, Michia Echo.
1: Was Yan Rasemuko doi? Was a moko doi? And was a Biabano so babble
2: call me, Jacob, the Ojididion, call back. Pepe.
1: I call you too much. Oh,
2: why too much?
1: So the BBI is a bruni.
2: Now, what's the Miss Otinia Manabedu?
1: Miss Otinia Manabedu. Finally.
2: Now, Elijah Bula mini DNA.
1: And no so kahon.
2: It is a better never could you ever.
1: Oh, there be an agent coming. A woman who says, yeah,
2: oh, sir. Oh, okay.
1: No, 10 minutes. Anna, a chairman, so. So the
2: Big Joanna,
1: of course, any
2: Obi the message by whom
1: I was even here, the
2: 1820.
1: Super international, so send Diabedu.
2: The Diabedu,
1: super international.
2: Obia Diabedu,
1: super international.
2: Someone deserving, yeah. Just cooling hat, you
1: me bacho with ye if we get to
2: Kwaku no it doesn't matter say ket beko tete mana say onko bio ni nyina agina coach so obi di ba na one general who stamp on your authority you are good to go. So it's about mentality, how we go about things.
1: About so many team manager cram na
2: kwaje that is it.
1: One moment, one. Until I mean, you will be yard, you know, say, you need papa coupe. Sabi, illegal, a year mining, a year cane.
2: I can't get a microphone, any papa coupe.
1: But you will be obey a camping woman, yes. Will be Tim, no, quite you know what you are, or your equipment officer, so your business, a chain, the coach,
2: and the coach, or the abra coach, you know. It's about mentality. Say one kasankasa who professional, who person, and now you are, Masokono, do you are a year cane, Sanka, or we near and rap. Na the next game will win it. Na the third game will win it. One of the jabbers will
1: be. And at the end,
2: I totally disagree.
1: Ewo Connecticut, Sister Mina Asian, and Junior, and all the wonderful guys are more Connecticut. Sister Mina Asian, Samina, we are too much, we are too solid. Aha, ono sister of Elder Edmond Aka. Ono na nima a liter na the medals ebe gu mi table no so haram no na mi duye junior sa online registration bibia junior ben shawa mzenka nei mabedi nsense me ho nti junior babia wo bia very good morning to you uncle sir me yadao papa na fi sister Mina Asian. We are too much. My memory is here, meba, the Amanonin Semino, it was. But kindness channel is Nana Safu Odro, a executive council member of the Ghana Football Association. Nana, a founding member of a Port City, and also a board member of a Brekum Chelsea. And one on one with Nana Safu Odro, live at the headquarters of Ghana Sports. Yeba, see ya, if you're Amanoni Bape, and Nana, is in Kunya, na it's me. Edin Kuma. Tiwe mame, Eva.
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The National Pensions Regulatory Authority, NPRA, is the regulatory body of the pensions industry in Ghana, ensuring the compliance of the three-tier pension scheme, being the mandatory basic national social security scheme, first tier, managed by SNET, a mandatory fully funded and privately managed occupational pension scheme, second tier, and a voluntary fully funded and privately managed provident fund and personal pension scheme. Employer enforcement has been beefed up, and therefore, we are entreating all employers to enroll their workers

Farisees Quicentennial celebrations roll on. Infantepim invite all old boys, associates, and the general public to the prestigious second Infantepim 150th anniversary lecture. This is not just a lecture, it is a masterclass for national transformation. Addressing a nation at a crossroad, we are honored to present the distinguished Dr. Mohammed Ibn Chambers, renowned international diplomat and statesman. He will be dissecting a theme critical to our collective future, educating for peace, democracy, and responsible citizenship. Date, Wednesday, 29 July 2026. Time, 5:30 p.m. prompt. Venue, the Accra Reach Church Hall. To every old boy, every partner, every citizen who believes in the future of Ghana and Africa, this is where you need to be. Block your diaries, clear your schedules, make it your number one priority. 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

0: RSS Quicentennial celebrations roll on. Infantepim invite all old boys, associates, and the general public to the prestigious second Infantepim 150th anniversary lecture. This is not just a lecture. It is a masterclass for national transformation. Addressing a nation at a crossroad, we are honored to present the distinguished Dr. Mohammed Ibn Chambers, renowned international diplomat and statesman. He will be dissecting a theme critical to our collective future, educating for peace, democracy, and responsible citizenship. Date, Wednesday, 29 July 2026. Time, 5:30 p.m. prompt. Venue, the Accra Reach Church Hall. 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
5: And indeed, Tia Bruchenko, Aqua Manqua, Akuntejo, Eddie Bro was Sempa, 94.7 FM. So,
7: did you remember that I say, you know, woman on it? You almost see a cacra. You almost will know. Yes, we are here. In that, Nasia, Yakabum.
8: Remember, Debia, a bonusia, a pemusia, a question of what a change lay your home, our approach, said the Yakum, any diabetrufi, the Yahu, near her, the Ye, near the Abba. 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
1: Jack Patabare, vi manhã, cu.
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2: Yeah, my dream now.
0: And that day was so yummy show, papa. 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
1: Oh, no.
0: Me fa uba. Make a do some small 1-2-1-2 rounds behind some drinking hall. Now, we cheer. Hey, Nana, so he for order some Chinese and the wine, Papa B. And then they mean this, I check, no.
1: Hey, Anita.
0: Now, son, me, when you hear TV, you know. I also was a sound. 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Now, meet me chilly, Esimo. 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
2: get ready. The Joy News Habitat Fair is leveling up.
3: Vivano abo na Electrolan Ghana Limited e di stadium ni je ni e ba ofi we di ya tete ni amani nyina so ye person who go bia pefe na with me abaji also asa wuti stadium hobby and intini e bro 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
3: 7 Thousand Air Live was it at 105.9 I will talk about it. What talk about air live or Mediama 92.9 Yeah, come on it. Now come put Ghana Sammy Monk movie. Was it what did the gold rush season in the Abba? We need the ultimate experience and not the Emma war. They say open laptops and the computers at all. If I show and your baby, say iPads now pay and other tablets now pay. And you come put Ghana. Compu Ghana, Eddie Papa, Eddie Abba, and shops across the county. Udiana, so be too many can wear a horn. Let me be a Kama Kama Pa, Eddie Amawa. Compu Ghana, the ultimate football experience. Sing test and came from our and I'm saying, yeah, you know, and a papa, and then the etche, yeah, strong, yeah, tough, yeah, durable. You over 300 agents of Ghana, ha, to be a war Ghana, ha, with Tim and Kadia.

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0: ya
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0: Say quick
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1: 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Yes on some campaign ade. 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
0: Na baja me be sink or Senegal I'm sure.
1: Okay,
0: and
1: okay.
0: Say no national summit.
1: Business. 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Oh, that's nice, that's nice. Yeah, Majo,
0: yes, sir.
1: Yensha say, na, would him say, the Biamacacho say, which he na, ye de ye postmortem, ye de ye hangover, no? Well, wake up, ye cobine, de umane ba kwabe shimi, umane ba kwabe shimi, ha de ati, e wane besha say, de fye. 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
0: Abufo no e shaase wo game ni mu. 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
1: and the fast wo chiro.
0: The fast wo be eji nsem wo ho.
1: My goodness. Master week after ma bibia kon na wie ye na wie bibia no mpacho. We so no free Slovenia. Yes, Slavko Vincic was so aye bi. Be ma bi my meaning na wadi 46 years. Was so the NFL wo be o jebi. Manchester hold on where did a diaba be did the final of the World Cup. I don't know any Kobe Bini or Gase Nijay and the Dinkro. The BBS from Second BS or Macanus on Twasso. Maybe BBS certificate. But you have to know now where the Ekakakwa, you know, International Federation of Football History and Statistics and Association of Italian Referees and I was what I did best referee. What did you yeah, oh, yeah, yeah, yeah. And if it is 2019, what didn't create, UEFA elite group of coaches, no 2019, I didn't know, you didn't know, and then the Echo Euro 2020 Euro 2024 semi-final Spain and Italy on 1 AD na World Cup issue. So Brazil one Morocco game on 1 AD World Cup has 4 games no including the final club level the 2024 Champions League final Real Madrid ni Borussia Dortmund 2-0 on 1 AD yes and of course what do we say Europa League final Rangers and extract Frankfurt on 1 AD
0: yeah.
1: Turkey, Edu baby, almost someone person referee say Okrum Hodi on a big game. Yes, it's Galatasaray ne one more teams that Fenerbahce as we said that time na Mourinho ne wo ho. Omo say dabbi. Referees ne na German sam dia ko foreign referee ma. Only man could this match.
0: Wow.
1: Say bia ke super clash. Yes, so super clash. Ghana referee there.
0: Ye nyini ni.
1: Ya bi yanko fo bi na ndie neutral. Ono kwa all man them. Che say say Sunday ne be born one, Saturday nyana dwono abedu. Aha, no panos, so then no bonny tea, a cranny and ya, Ness or Connie and ya, Timpacho, Papa is on the sea for me and ya. The Gusuka World Cup, Nechi, in some cacano. Go keep a back what Jinny deal World Cup, ya say, Vozina. Kevet go keep ano.
0: Yeah,
1: what Jinny deal, papa, what if 40 years, and Okrana, Emma, a home 7 years something, which is there, no, and Ultimus say, yes, oh, yes, star. Yes. And I bet you, so there's a club in Chile, who's in here, so America, there's a club in Chile, Cholo. Yeah. Cholo for no na kwambia so the prophet kulu kra. Ene kulu ma ekulu ba ekulu. Yeah, one more na sign so na me bojuma fa mo. Ti omo say uwe modin bo koko boy a na chese kwambia so so mo fa nia dia.
0: Kulu for.
1: Yeah. Masho now ni din na Evozina na nyeri dia nka sign nickname.
0: Oh okay.
1: Yesi kromo ya nyeri nickname sem. Into nani na ho. Oh so say ni din no pangwa che ni dia dia. Ni dia nka sana Yosima Yose Evora Diaz.
0: Okay.
1: It's just so better. If you say Evora, and now Evora Diaz won a chi.
0: I'm fan Diaz, cry.
1: I'm trouble because so.
0: Oh,
1: sir. Chile. It's even better. If you say name ni mienu.
0: Okay.
1: Habia, you know Evora Diaz. Biya kwa kubiri. Now we just need to watch what they.
0: Yes, it is.
1: Yeah, it can vice that. No,
0: no, ni etu etu.
1: Ah, money just say.
0: Yes, it is. Odia.
1: Oh, can etu etu na njia fe.
0: Davi, etu etu.
1: Kwa wajuni etu mwa sana mwa etu etu. Because I'm going to team, so I'm going to
0: debi.
1: Now, you see, if I'm going to debi.
0: Debi.
1: I don't want to debi. I'm going to debi.
0: Ne, for so.
1: But I'm going to debi. I'm going to debi.
0: Oh, I don't know. I just will be, sir.
1: Oh, this is what you're your maestro.
0: Of course.
1: A maestro, you did.
2: I don't know your maestro. What you're called, Rabbi.
1: And I'm going to be your bean, and I'm your bean. Now, but you're Andy.
0: Uh-huh.
1: Andy, oh.
0: Can you see your bad?
1: Andy.
0: Aye.
1: And much of the few about red on some of my bought at Teltino. No, you saw quite a catch on second on your number one or the Bayonade. That's right. Number one. We'll be a jet at that. Oh, but I say I have a pen number one. Oh, as I walk up, I want you to get everywhere. Can't you 16 or 16 in a year? Ah, but to imagine that.
0: Jesse numbers, I play Ruby.
1: You'll be an idea. Will be a while for a particular. Ronaldo about him with Jasavino. I hope Jasavino to a day, so she. So, D can call Ramadu Nasavino. They're not saying none of them can that season. I'm going to
0: because me, what
1: you are, two happen. Ah, no, John and I, and I'm going
0: me, what you see, na, me team manager, Feno, Opoko Fee Sidof.
1: Okay.
0: Unimbo Boba to a team manager. Na, me, who team manager is serious, Ada. See, a bomb match at Sibia, the Atlantic Hall, Castford Hall, you have a bomb match. Uzana sa spiritual ni manyo manyo zo ba. Na oya de obeye nyina wiya. 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
0: Di me koji ye no no. 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
1: Oh, vision FC. Okay. 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
0: Na na me de ti bench no.
1: Oh, prosper. Aje. Bejo.
0: Yes sir.
1: Emra Vinicius and co training. Mhm. Wonu said the contract in sound go so drag. Now Rock Nation 4 ena wo mo manage no.
0: Okay.
1: Now the omo can say akwanu say say we a big boy.
0: Of course.
1: And at Real Madrid they say say obi age ketua chain no. Madrid is so challenge say no say just how jina akwaji a chain Mbappe no na bi na bi. Ada so ni Mbappe ye pe. Ana say wo Mbappe say. Chama so say bi ohwe. You know sponsorship ni ade go image right no. Wono nkoa obe. Ono kwa ma Real Madrid ne die ni nyina fa. 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
1: kita baku 20
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0: possible
1: Mbappe as soon as I'm going to be, but you're too soon. You're Vinicius Junior.
0: Okay.
1: But 15 sponsorship to Kura. On Kwa. 15. Oh, Kono Urum the next 16 Kura. And to move for 16. Oh, why bang or Chama Real Madrid? Sika na bebo nina. It's why a big boy. Oh, my Madrid is Sika pa. It's Rock Nation for today. Monya ready some magic. I can't wait to move ya. Asna for calling. Asna is calling. And of course, Okopi was at the Arabia for Kwan. It's same market in the Maestro.
0: Omde ombe se ne se omde omu fes kanye fe.
1: 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De o bi ti o de ba on the table. 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
1: O bo ti uwe mo humba yi. 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Remember the one who I want to draw.
0: Yes, it's NBA. Now it's munitions.
1: Oh,
0: so prepare for a candy. Any a candy?
1: Yes. Any you take a trick, take a trick. But they say shouting. Oh, so do you know how to draw? Oh, I'm gonna draw a crayon. Oh, you mean clay?
0: Okay.
1: Eh, send a voice. Remember the one where you call meboa.
0: Enokre.
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0: Enokre.
1: Eh, wa onu munsu.
0: Benum.
1: So ma
0: moja vitamins kaka.
1: Eh, na vitamins ni ade. 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
0: Eh, dinda ko se na damfo bi ho aboso ka fe no eh black off. 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
1: Eh, no mo se ma ohram ram za. 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
0: Stone no.
1: Eh, mo so be.
0: Eh, black off rebeti ma.
1: O so be ram ram. My good. Hey, sir.
0: So we a year 20th century.
1: Ya boy ya boy. Bajo. Eti yebek follow the Vinicius Junior story carefully. Ni ahwe that move to Aston Sabefa. Saudi Arabia phone so omo they are ready to pay.
0: Yeah.
1: The check is here. Sign it. Check. Yeah, trust ka also. Sign the open.
0: What is money to cook?
1: I guess I no so the pressure to me to. So we dey on sign.
0: So we be signing ni ahwe dey.
1: This sky won be there the man na hope posa. I hear that no na. Sure. The biggest man. Okay, we dey be say cry. O dey say sky here. Wo aketua so. We be bia so. Yeah, no
0: cry. Say say me no say me dey me dig bank say abi.
1: Hey, why you? O mu nyi yamiye. Dey yamiye wi.
0: E kesi na yesin.
1: Kai wo aketua mo still dey animal. A host of them Ultimate Sports Show.
0: Sir.
1: Okay, to queen.
0: E was
1: en bra. Because you can so what you mean try by be. Yeah, I'm not going to be any. Which is a nice sub, Papa. Zanabagani.
0: Scanidia.
1: Esso.
0: Esso.
1: Nabaka Kuchi.
0: And that's half in the bacon.
1: Oh, Kuchi Batas, and that's a higher bend. See, I'm going to go to Batas.
0: Now, Kuchi Batas, now be judging the Ojo higher bend.
1: Echangoma. Echangoma.
0: Yeah, man, Kuchi Batas or Home Hakatiana.
1: Bakuna and Kawayanane. Bakuya, now being in Adia. Maso,
0: I've been pitching.
1: I've been pitching. Maso,
0: yes, sir.
1: And we are Simudi, Nana, as a Saturday. Oh, Obi Juma Oba Beye Bi, like Obi Nihona Oba Beye Shana Nain, man for will always measure you.
0: Yeah.
1: They say the only Mosho Umi Enu, they are there, they are synonymous. Mungi na mwa sexy eyes. What you say?
0: Nenoke Juma no.
1: Ose, anema yede toto hono. And my point is that you are not in the in the shadows.
0: Yeah.
1: No say tasi boy we obi ni wona oba beye dwuma na o ti that thing. Eh. Maeska bai unu yede na beto. Na to to ayo ja
0: of course
1: eh. Eh. Ne de de ana osan no ne sa tete o.

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3: Leverkusen. Say, what young school? Now what experience a frame? The Danny Welbeck. And yet, the Danny Welbeck, you. And I'll be back as a new striker, Danny Welbeck, and knee.
4: What's your match?
3: Ah, yes, on a Brighton for back as someone a fatty. You go to the chair. John Stones in Tamilan, not picky. John Stones in Tamilan, and a swap picky. John Stones in Tamilan, my true. I pick him, I mean, Cornea, yeah. Now, I feel the Acaso and Twas so. Now, Paolo Maldini, and Leonardo, you know, said, Mano.
4: Yeah.
3: The Omopedma farm, my dear. Omodia C.
4: Omodia
3: C. No more up, Andrew Pello. Se Pello. No, Pep Guardiola. And a Pep Guardiola, na Amfa. Andrew Pello, so some ra. The Football Federation said Pello, so so. And the betting syndicate be as a contract as Omo face of 120 on his almost Amfano. Am I true? No, I mean, and almost said, I need money at what I had. Where is that? Kobe be on your da.
4: On your debi. On your da.
3: Ah, the Monfari person would be a brandy for me. Boko. Thomas Quambia, so almost money be Tomo, the senior idea. And a friendly gives you cost to the Pimbi, bro. There's Real Madrid in action. Chelsea also be in action. Real Madrid and Leganes, and the Pim, so TBDH, the Anasons and BC Aqua Creed. And of course, there's Aston Villa Sociedad, there's Palace and Law, Chelsea and Western Sydney Wanderers. Nina, my should be Pimbi, and some Ebron. And I'm not Nakasaka Kijuana home. Erica City, where over to you, ma'am.
5: Okay, therefore. Foreign Minister Eric Asiedubwe D and Motenika, the latest and the super latest amount of the Nina, what they are bedying, a Jumadian. So, we have some perfect in 94.7. Now, your queer name, and I'm saying Alpha Investment and Properties Limited at 20 years is here, a bansa, a perfia. Now, I'm saying Alpha for Omada Ruma and a Papa Pano. Womodi my mini about Priscilla J Kesi Mrs. Nankasa administrator. What na say na said ye wamin mami manis yumra.
6: Bema obi kwaku andi papa mansu. 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
1: Crystal Dumona.
0: Oh, yeah.
1: Crystal Dum.
0: Oh, yeah.
1: Papa, papa.
0: Not chairman, who, yeah?
1: Mr. Senior Newton AJ.
0: Mr. Senior Newton AJ.
1: AJ, CEO of Alpha Investment and Profit.
0: Oh, you too much.
1: Boss, I'm not paying me chair.
0: Chair, boss, why?
1: O name, a bush and phone in Nara Micham.
0: Oh, chair.
1: Meda. Papa, my show when we bush your phone. So, move by you, my father.
0: Yeah,
1: sports near Tia near Shrivia. More international and local news in Edamas. My energy, Edamas.
0: Okay. Okay. Young Cody, young common, who's away and commodada?
1: Commodada.
0: Na, aya, nano, me, nipa of real.
1: Of
0: real,
1: papa of frame.
0: Missing me,
1: I have my arrangement. Cross side visiting, I have my arrangement.
0: That's how you have arrangement.
1: It's an incommodem. Pie, indigenous.
0: So, da, and I draw my damn, me, best of me, yard, and I call neighbor.
1: Also, himself and paddy, yeah, the more I had the other. In tea, calls, no contact.

0: after Madaroma, we've built a lot of contact and calls. Egusuni omo kasa. Now, mami chipi way in slightly. Eh, na me client nefra, na they are asking sadeni enfa immediately. Over time, we've come to realize that whilst we keep picking each call, we keep losing more calls. Inti ya ene se, ye ma onse ena pick ninti calls ne ba a lot. Inti ya ba na, we wait for the calls to be gathered. Then we contact everybody. Ya meti ye and my opportunity to get in touch with a lot of people.
1: Ah, tomorrow I'm afraid.
0: Ah, yeah, yeah, afraid back. Oh, okay. So that's what we do. Into Mr. Shreya, our friend, and fire immediately. That's the issue. Yeah, per se, after phone, some more free after you can get access to it. Then we call you back. They all testify. Say, we call back and we talk with them. Yeah, yeah.
1: Ma, amount for, and to say, Alpha Investment and Properties Limited, Mumba, Ghana, how many years in how long
0: am I doing? Papa. 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
1: wow
0: and counting
1: wow
0: yes and na me ka se last year kwa ye 10th anniversary see mega nkasa
1: mega
0: with a lot of activities wow. I dey shish so for 11 years and counting, we have been selling your tongue and sasepa and semun niho.
1: Problem beer.
0: And anana me san kebio say, yeah, due diligence and sana ya swan sas in the gugum say a tongue. And tien sas and yes, a toma where na ya swatchna, ya pam with us would be in sas and tessa. We have very free, legitimate freelancer.
1: Okay.
0: So tope, you are even ready to start work. Wow. Yes. Wow. I didn't just say anything. Yes.
1: Mate, but Priscilla, we be busy as locations, you know. Tobo as in working through any be a prices are location be a goes for no Nanka yen share ho because any amount for you be all so me penny and so
0: Papa. Tisi a no yen sa se a ye walk for seal ni yon wa amasaman. Amasaman e mam pe hiya.
1: Mam pe hiya,
0: 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E no kwa for 40,000.
1: 40,000.
0: Yes, ye wo dintra. So, amasaman dintra.
1: Okay.
0: E no so kwa for 40,000.
1: Okay.
0: Ye wa ibo ntin samwam.
1: Yes.
0: And no what St. Martin's Atrium Hawker Christ about 15 minutes to Nsawam Township.
1: Okay.
0: Yes. And also call for 25,000.
1: Hey.
0: And I may walk or Tuko Johnson Nsawam Huabiu. And also call for 20,000. And no what Parko Road and no commercial bank. Quine that commercial bank. No ha. I want a DM call. Now for your walk way, you come on so castle Akuti Junction.
1: Akuti Junction.
0: Yeah. Akuti Akaso here. Now, na me chip in. Say, Quine ye ye ni ye. First, na na ye fair traffic. The turn starts. The same run is the same. And the water name. Say, ye den ya development be drew. Now for now, we born. Say, no say, me who yanka. Yes, ye walk way, you come on. And no Akuti Junction. Oh, you so right hand. Oh, left hand side. The door walk way, you come. And also call for 20,000. Yeah, well, Jata Krum, so
1: okay,
0: Minion Fanta for your Jata Krum, and also call for 25,000. And also, you to form around about now to the site, it's just about 5 minutes' drive.
1: Wow,
0: yes, and also 25,000. Yeah, well, cram, and also Akuti Junction, where have you, but on your right, if you are cry, on your right, and no call for 22,000. And they were Buduata currently, the promo may run near Buduata,
1: Buduata,
0: yes,
1: okay.
0: And near 13,000.
1: 13,000.
0: Outright. Last time, kwa na me ne e Obi Esquire ne ka ho asɛ na me sɛ akwa na phone sɛ me kwa boy ya denje asase no. Ti ɛsi 13,000.
1: That you have say nyina ebetima to bi
0: na. Adomunti. Nti 13,000 ne ya outright price na mama o document ni bibia ka ho. Na last time so na me didn't come about duration payment plan.
1: Yeah.
0: Me wa copy 1.5 years.
1: 1.5 years.
0: Yes.
1: Na me wi ni tu ano.
0: Ben no sɛ me de kakakakra beto. Aha, to send a wood to me peking crane, Naja. It didn't make a crack, and I'm smitten kitten kitty be as so swa. Naja, it's me, I and Shane, you know, I dear honey, near your payment. Now, the back on Sammy Chippy and say, I'm not say, period, no call fan original papa. My sister, oh, fine, maybe 1 year now along the law, so must somebody meet you and your sister, my metal bonus. Yes. oh, oh to duration right. So music obviously be perform so that is it with the conversation and I had tell be some so as the sizes I'm say 70 by 100
1: 70 by 100
0: yes. Alpha investment yes sassy biara obakwa opa for tape measure brand for bisusu I've had clients who want to confirm the tape measure baba bisusu
1: eh na tape measure na bisusu sassy
0: aja sa person confirm say sassy na me try me 70 by 100 no cra na e kwan da ho yes and sassy nyina so 70 by 100
1: wow wow. Na mami say we say we no be. I don't hear me pa. Say madam for be na catch him say say we didn't fit na. Yetumi etua.
0: E
1: no ho no ma. O jo so kwes o. You need fit.
0: Enya wanwa.
1: E still gas. We be a baby.
0: Nice alpha investment dey. They be a me come me tell us I'm sorry. We have no issues with digging fee. Not at all. Na me say boss be on so say ti se nyan kanyame adume wo je contract en fa ne se wo je ayibo ntain san wo me e ko 25000 and also wo je ne for 6 months and wo je ne for as installment period bi a wo fa ne bia wo ti adu 50% a me ma kwai ma wo sidan wo asase ne so
1: 50% wo cha se 50% langade bia me
0: en kanada hwen ha
1: beti ma bebu se 50% fee o
0: Pacho Bibia said new. One interesting thing, me old client back, one of your new sites, you call up or cherry a passion on what shall see now. Why my boss may come? Now make call on in a bush in your foot to sight, and I was so impressed. And none of my boss can say, I bought a town at America. TSA at 50%. I keep confirming. As I said, the ability to say, as I see all days to be able to work on it. Media, now it means your sofia, Ben, and your
1: idea.
0: TSA at 50%, you can start building on the land. I acquired the home. A ja project na oh yeah melala sumela and so mami na hand in hand together. We are a happy couple.
1: Yeah, yeah. So your project now would you media
0: line perfect the home. Nanya mea wadomon suna se utie wien so ani ama wo document wo side plan wo indenture at no extra charge
1: na no enye wo na be kwakoye
0: debi debi yeah me say she eboy a make ke utie wi alpha investment me old client me new client can come online and confirm there are no extra charges say 25000 out for outright package na utie wi na papa my show me say me no ni bi bill bia bill
1: no no no
0: debi
1: what tue wi
0: where wi wo document ni side plan indenture everything included best sa kwakwa
1: se fa koma lawyer ma lawyer nkohwe ha ma
0: sir na na jamo nya registered alpha investment ya ye adwuma na cho 11 years and counting ya adwuma ketwa we see or we say we've learned everything that comes with the industry into ya say obu wie na we tue na on account document no ye charge you anything for court signing no ebo akra ya say lawyer na e ba de bia na mo din den che kwa kwesha nda cha o sane no duro sure say ma pon na mo san kono asan but every time you are paying if you know alpha tsa utie wie no one share come on utie wie pepepe ya sign no den cha ma we are good to go.
1: Wow.
0: Now, for now, we are looking up to you to come and start working on the project.
1: And I know the mama standing strong ahead of other agencies on Mutons.
0: Yes, because ye kaye yo. Ye kaye yo. Ananananon, so now my boss will say, Papa, enya sema baby, ye jumano. Kaso office, he said, that's the first main branch. Kaso office, baby, ye ho 11 years na one ewo. A lot of these institutions, they sprout up 2 years, 3 years, so back up.
1: Yeah,
0: shop team. Closed. We've relocated. Contact. Me say I have seen some before. 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Afa yentisa. 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They still keep coming, giving us referral. And for all these years of count, we've been diligent with our duties, without issues, without troubles.
1: Fantastic.
0: Oda yeni oda na wada. Me say Alpha Investment. 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In as much as you find them moderate and interesting, say baby, we have no idea. 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
1: and
0: there be me see your mall legit Atlanta and some new how to you you could beat me a shade must have quite
1: and you assume now maybe turn us in your tower fina maybe
0: 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A lot of the time, I even recommend come and see what you're paying for.
1: Okay.
0: Into one kasa bra, a free site visit. 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
1: Okay.
0: Into brandy and corner call you plot. 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Assassin said it. 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
0: Opel Waterlog be a mission o come. That just said it. Come on now, come in so.
1: Okay.
0: Into a due diligence on all that score as well.
1: Into the Ben Amoko visitations. No?
0: Your course side, your corner Saturday, 8 a.m. Your shower in various offices. 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Depending on baby, I walk or and a car, so I site is a quick room near a ye, I am a quick room, Jata Kum near Kramani Buddha, Tammy Bubosi, and your shower car so office. 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No?
1: Okay.
0: As an American. Me and the presentation, I said, be sending be bia or no one your opportunity, no way be some. We clarify every issue or every headache you have, and sana ya co site. Into your co bar now fee, what baby your registration, but no crop, and I will co fee a bumpa, who crop loan number, near fee a year registration from that corner. Obia when you are done. Yeah.
1: Into mommy, who more offices, so far offices, send a more year.
0: Currently, you have two offices.
1: Two offices,
0: yes, yes.
1: Efficiency,
0: you know, Cassani,
1: a massaman.
0: Yes. I'm a Samani SO Hebao, and SO Hebao, dine a chair, dine crow. And I cast one on so, yeah, yesterday, Dom Jansha, Masama,
1: yeah,
0: and I cast one on so, or cast one old barrier, you are Plakuquine or so.
1: Okay.
0: Just a minute walk away from downtown pap. And I'm now Plakuquine, so I met this assured dino, or the Nancy, and I did back on so, and I may pay my clients, so I'm open your no inquiries, so. And a lot of our neighbors tell us, but I love that about our client. They make inquiries because Sebi scam holding to the best as an inquiry any day. They make their due diligence, and we are grateful for that. So, until by offer investment, our bank sure na se
1: wa.
0: Yes, while by we are always available Monday to Saturday. Our arms open, ready to do business with you as well.
1: And Timoni woman, me fa so ye gan ani ebi o wa mano ni oni obi a wa ha opese osiri suma de besim so frame a ekwan be so me fa so nya asase ni bi amato aso aye project for
0: such a men how ni na ya under control. You can still rely on us as well to do all these activities for you. Maybe anasika sema fa, we all go into contractual agreements.
1: Okay.
0: Then we know what the plan is, a building plan, no idea day about from start to finish. Yeah,
1: mutimi ye nyina.
0: It's meaning yina.
1: Hey, any mu ye too much.
0: It's meaning yina. From start to finish, into our building plan. Nini na ne se sebe. U do no crema me na miss me do no crema.
1: Okay.
0: Bo ane no call contract in we na. Yes, Anas, oh, yeah, hi. Yes, in Tisenia, only a Becanon, we go into contractual agreement and we do these projects for you. Last time, OBS, quite beside Miss Anna and Sass, and I registered, I'm sure. I registered. Oh, Babe, a registration, even before that, we tell you about it. You're in register, and so a Becacho. And then, come on, I did it on Saturdays. We let you know if it's registered or not. Then we go ahead with your registrations. Then we are good to go.
1: Priscilla, your phone numbers, you know, I'm for you. Let her mention the numbers. Let them mention the numbers.
0: Many are Papa Matia 024 020 020 66 66 22.
1: Young Kobium
0: 024 020 020 66 66 22. Yes, I was 055 055 931 931 44 43 755 055 931 431 931 44
1: now apart from
0: so
1: BBC
0: dance
1: maybe open school or per church or
0: yes a ya na ye kase nini na ni nkomani ebidi your commercial plot or your residential plot into project our person obesi you let you notify us from the get go ni ehwehwe to portion mawa be very appropriate for you. Ntini nyine gina nkomo ani ebidi so ntio residential plot and commercial plot for every purpose you want to serve as so yes.
1: So nana so mo pere bia ye port city for park for fro. Ntio bi o beba bi hunan ka.
0: Nana ya abrani ndi nkomo mo fine package ma o ya abrani ndi ngoma.
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0: even that what sebe ebi o ko to wa baby abi o se me call nkofo e home abu me come and try us sebe oba to nsom anche ebi na me mbu bani ye se oba to nsom kwa still anu nsua na
1: me
0: Mr. In as much as you've been a victim of fraud before, come and count on Alpha Investment. Yes. Messi yes, CIA, we are very legitimate business. We've been running for
1: Papa. 11 years.
0: Hey, joke. For a real estate, you should understand.
1: I don't see you too much.
0: Inti, Messi, come and count on us. Obi, come and try us. And we won't let you down. Oh, Banso, come with referrals as well. And we would really do good business with you. At the end of the day, you go out smiling. Inti, Mr. You've been a victim before or not, come and try Alpha Investment and profit, and you regret that decision at all. Oban so I can sorry for Priscilla. I'm here to always be at your service.
1: And to say your friend now will be on fire,
0: me
1: free back.
0: Exactly. I won't say seven amid country. Oh, friend I have for friend I have for not you deny the others of contacting us. Into your man calls in the back enough, then we call every single soul back. Yeah, so that is the strategy we are, and it's been working as well.
1: Too much.
0: Thank you
1: too
0: much.
1: Yes, it's
0: 024
1: Alpha Investment and Properties Limited. Bebato asase de ehwa ne fie opebi ato awa mano ne bebia numbers no ena me de ama. Abusi afa sem perfect sin ye 94.7 afina emu atene yen special guest atena se Nana Safu Oduro, Executive Council Member of the Ghana Football Association, in fact a staunch member of the Executive Council ena atena se a ye ne nana ebedi enkomo na yen kantum se sa a young comatuchin, yes, ya che papa fina, abriwe puma koma, yenya the privilege I ne a ye nana safu udru ebidi and koma. Enti pacha o a ye question bia 0243 553536 Anasa on the YouTube page Asempa 94.7 the forward is Shamia. Maybe sa nana safu udru. 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To the questions na fi bibia etimi akwe aho brase akwan so yen koma na nachin e ma na kwaba na fi yen fe en koma twetwe no en shase nana good morning
5: master
1: nana na e pa chewa pom tisen
5: nyame adum wo ye na so
1: e nyame adum me ho ye pa ase mi many chaos wa che kakra
5: master my very busy for some time now
1: ano abo wenim kakra mame
5: for some time now somewhere April we call Canada for FIFA Congress.
1: Yeah, I remember.
5: Yeah, me fi Canada by me do Ghana on the 3rd because share coronation Port City.
1: Yeah, I remember.
5: We share coronation Port City on the 6th we call America. Wow. Massachusetts let me say Worcester.
1: Okay.
5: Me call me mama because join my sister e be ye mama Thanksgiving.
1: Okay.
5: And so normally me vacation me kono me change here. So I have to spend extra 2 months in America. Until now, we buy back no because Senegal and see my veteran here me here juman.
1: Oh, yeah,
5: positive juman also. I give me time in my family quite a move because your deadline to meet.
1: Yeah.
5: So the buyer he to me a boy matches or concurrent to me. And your work is with Jaho Koya, you know. Yeah, Juma, but Mohua, it's a different.
1: A contempt, Kaka.
5: Yeah, until I'm back, and then the work is ongoing. Until my very, very tight.
1: Yeah.
5: I hardly I hardly stay in Accra even to attend to anything. It's not the situation. But
1: wow.
5: At the war, wow. Be as
1: well. Wow. Me da say na minua eye opoku free fantastic or US of you so tell no say me extending the greetings to offer. PK.
5: Can say na ho fa ba America ho dia. Is your word na mo a wuna kasa America we black American on nam ke. But onko so sa. Onko so men kan hwe.
1: Eno a no no.
5: Be kan hwe.
1: Ana say nka fofro bi wachi.
5: O men kan hwe.
1: Enti PK baby ya PK will be a very good morning to you, my brother. Yamin Shaw Bibri kwa.
5: Obi ada America onko wa sorry ti.
1: PK will no order. Adwuma e dano so no.
5: Are you praising?
1: Weather. Enti mi na. Enti nana safu oduro na yene no edin ko. Nana yen sha sha free. The World Cup campaign and Mr. T because the Executive Council of the Ghana Football Association muna moye the highest decision making body of the federation and the major decisions bi are muna motena so conclude mo ratify ansana etime abem and koma ye didi ye before the World Cup campaign any ye call World Cup na so mo feel say motime achieve nyoma mo di gum table so as esco any mo plan na am pese ye call World Cup no motime achieve
5: ye any di kind me that say na e ma metie for atise ya base be di komo ne ya chirechi enemem anti no ne ya opese o ka bibia no yinyi na sum no ntie
1: okay
5: yemfa my team ma kame no nto nche ne yem tackle issues
1: issues
5: no come be tackle issues me tackle nipa
1: yeah
5: anti no amunti sa yi na sas answer ko bloggers so we am so no be ko mo so be sa san ya no
1: anti o mun tro de waka
5: o mun o mun de o nde opese san wa no so ope traffic o duro sa fukasa Ghana in Ghana United. Maestro, I'm say Executive Council of the Ghana Football Association. You were Nientia yet Executive Council of Ghana Football Association.
1: Yeah.
5: To do policies, to sign contracts, to contract the GFA and then that kind of thing. Once a while we got opportunity to approve matters.
1: Okay.
5: To approve, no, even coaches.
1: Mm-hmm.
5: Say we always, especially the national team A coach, you know. Yeri ba esco, my esco. Obia enya nipa no background. Then what kind? Who observation? Be an order at all. Then we look at it and we vote on it. And sometimes a vote.
1: Mm-hmm. Vote on the decision.
5: On the decision. Mm-hmm. Yes. Because if the president should bring anything to ESCO, and then we, ESCO members, let's say, you have voted 7 against 4, 5. Let's say, and yet, and you cannot veto it. And sometimes you'll be consensus from behind. Lovely. You lobby.
1: Mm-hmm.
5: We talk, and then we'll see, say, okay, then we can do a modification on whatever you want to bring. Because
1: okay.
5: It can only be good when you do modification. Which you won't cry. And today I yes I do man. And you know on that you know yeah, we approved on the coach. We have approved on him.
1: Numbers in it is approval numbers no.
5: Oh what changed is over I mean everybody wanted it.
1: Overwhelming.
5: Yeah, everybody wanted it. But so the situation at hand now as at that time now na coach Otuado.
1: Yeah.
5: Now, Otuado, so then you pack a crabby that pen will escort.
1: You pack a crabby. They're saying,
5: oh, I can say, sir, me.
1: Okay.
5: I can say, sir, me pen.
1: Okay.
5: And there are other coaches who other members who love him. Mm. But we made Otto to be there for a reason because we're looking at time. Now, say, for a friend, you're Ghana for Becca. Uko pamu coach, see, I'm Ghana for Becca, say. But when it came to a time, I'm Ghana for say, hey, I G Kuno, the president, he was even on in the plane, moving from one end to the other. He to make a decision and he sent the decision to us, and we approve it. What did I say?
1: So it was Kat who sent the decision to the ESCO, Yen Sakeno.
5: No. A decision of can we change the coach to ESCO? No, maybe to be frank.
1: I just want to know because he chairs the ESCO.
5: He chairs the ESCO.
1: I get your point.
5: Yeah. Me will be a lobby into the agenda.
1: Okay.
5: But I don't take the agenda. And you know, Kurt the minister and other people met, and I think they decided that this enough is enough. Let us. Ghanaians are calling. Ghanaians are calling. And you know, when Ghanaians are calling and you decide not to mind them, that is where they say, "And I Ghanaian Ghana for, Ghanaian Ghana for, forgetting say also you Ghana ni." Taxpayers money, taxpayers money. Forget it's also tier tax. What do you say?
1: I get it.
5: That is where the Omu BAV is out, you know. And you know, when the call came, we say, okay, let's give it a try. Since it is the wish of every Ghanaian, say Yemma Otua don't call him. Let him go.
1: And so it means that you pay heed to the Ghana for worker and I'm going to make a decision. Decision.
5: Sometimes you may like something. Mm-hmm. Eh? But who feel say Messi? I saw say Otto was in the ascendancy.
1: No fro.
5: Mm-hmm. And then the company need time to make issues. But we don't have that time.
1: Mm.
5: The World Cup was
1: close.
5: Mm. And then if we should sack him, they will say it's a time new, sir. But the mere fact that Ghanaians, from the politicians, from the clergy, from the traditional rulers, chiefs, people talk to us. People talk to us by old journalists and kind of thing, journalists, supporters. Maybe one person, supporters, walk Facebook, social media, and also hit GFN. They are my friends.
1: Okay.
5: I try to get them to talk to them. This is Abudu Bombay. Nobody can hold him. Abudu Bombay, I speak to him, I call him, he calls me. What did I say? And other people, I try to get them to explain things to them. For instead of being on my FA, no, I say. Because Niyomoti wo abonchi ina anya wande.
1: Okay.
5: So I was able to get it to them. Until we, Ghana for no, we cherish Ghanaians. That's why I say, we are accountable to Congress. Yes, we are accountable to Congress. But your product, you know, Ghana for now, Eddie.
1: A consumer.
5: And sometimes, you know, you have to go to them.
1: So are we concluding, say, my technical reason why we are sacking Otto, but Ghana for the donor, a call for the sack, and I say,
5: technical reason, they say, also wouldn't be. We are aware. Say, one, people were saying, say Ojina touchline now on shame cry.
1: People were saying, but yes. What was your most idea? Because when I'm more pointing on, when I'm more a general to me, so here more than I'm more identified apart from the other people who can
5: say the committee and wage and a committee rebuy. But committee rebuy, you know, say we share auto so record or what Ghanaian coach be any who will be.
1: They say.
5: I'll qualify Ghana back and back
1: to the World Cup. Yeah,
5: a massive. What do you say? Coach Biamba Africa crowd will be a big crowd. Why is hard? So the country will acquire hard. He have done it. Until now, yeah, BB, also to me say, BB, on mu, a maturity in terms of like Obi coach 70 something years, now to 50 years. Now they compare coaching, you know, a age, and you're winning.
1: The number of years,
5: and you say, wine as you are growing. You know, you become better.
1: Okay.
5: What did I say? And you know, we thought say Otto can do something in the future. Because he also believes he can do something in the future. Unfortunately, your friendly matches but friendly matches people should not be the football people administrators. We don't look at friendly matches as the results of friendly matches to do anything with that. We look at the cohesion. We look at how the team is gelling. A player be or what? You don't know what matches be on yard yet. You see friendly match, uncle boy. You have the confidence for all. Your man says style, your way, no idea, your way, no idea, we know idea. No. And the man about friendly matches. And you show 10, 20, 100 now. Nah. And can you say? But Ghanaians, you know, play football so much, say they always want results. Because if you should tell me, say you always want results, then in that means you cannot even play for any matches with Spain, Germany.
1: Because they're the only show.
5: Possibilities on the show, no. But idea we go swim now. Now we go swim here. We go transfer. Now they are here, Jumano. And now
1: I get your point. But would you say, from the point of the ESCO, say the decision I'm concluded by sacking Otto and bringing Carlos Cruz, you know, a payoff.
5: It paid 100%.
1: How?
5: Good. You brought a coach. Ana only money players in na. But maybe your opportunity echo training grounds or not less than 6 times. And you know, Oshia coach, you know, the relationship with the players at the training grounds. Now Oshia respect and I'm the my coach, you know, as a father, as a legend. Now Oshia even match a boy, yeah, about four matches, eh?
1: Yeah.
5: Four matches. First 2 matches, you know. Before the game against Panama, my catch him enough.

0: before the game against Panama, my catch him enough will be. So I had opportunity to talk to one of the scouts. My catch him enough will be. So I had opportunity to talk to one of the scouts.
1: Mm.
0: But it's not part of our agenda. But if it's ready, they can push it into our agenda.
1: It's not part of the agenda for Kamu meeting.
0: Say in Sankai.
1: In Sankai reporting.
0: Yeah, so we cannot do it. We will talk about our other things, but not on the coach. But I believe, say, me coach, you know, me share because I'm sharing the match in the training. Me share the way of seeing them. Me catch a cat, coach with your say Manika. I think so.
1: I think so.
0: Mm. And everybody there, no, was like. Was liking it, and then we should be able to be convinced. Say, coach, you know, ebe boye.
1: Okay.
0: Yeah.
1: Okay. So, what is the position of the coach now regarding the Black Stars? You know, they say, well, you're still the coach, and I say, my relief, you know.
0: Coach, you know, question we can say, Coach, you know, man, 1 year. You want 3 to 4 months.
1: Huh?
0: Yes. To. Go to the World Cup and come back. No, we must say, Emmanuel, outright contract, like Obetiaso. But we wanted to see that Obeboya and Omoe. But Yakoba, unless you have your own agenda, everybody thinks, so far, so good. If you should take the team and then run it for some time, it will be better.
1: Okay.
0: Knowing everybody, knowing every player. Yes, because he will know by now. No, he's knowing every player, and then if he comes, and I think so.
1: And the salary of $80,000. Munam conclude on that.
0: Unfortunately, we don't approve salaries of a coach because we are not a paymaster.
1: Okay.
0: Yes, and you know, we don't even discuss it.
1: Man, discuss it with him
0: at all. We don't discuss his salary. Twofold. There is a marriage between the GFA and the Ministry Sports and Recreation.
1: Okay.
0: They are our paymasters. There are some issues they handle. That is why when we do our budget for the World Cup, we go and give it to them, and then they handle it. Because it's finances.
1: Yeah.
0: We don't do that. We don't pay the coach. We don't talk about the salary.
1: Mm. Okay, let me read this one to you from Carlos Cruz. I'm sure it's a way we are aware. See, to Ghana, football life teaches us one timeless lesson. You either win or you learn. Live this journey with pride, or I live this journey with pride in what we achieved, but also with the healthy dissatisfaction of those who always wanted more. Reaching higher level should never be the destination. It should be the beginning of even greater ambition. The future of the Black Stars will not be built only on the pitch. Black Stars' success must start off the field by creating the best possible environment to prepare, protect, develop Ghana's extraordinary football talent. To my president, the board, thank you so much for the opportunity to serve the Ghana national team. It was an honor and a privilege to serve the country and the Black Stars. To my players and staff, my deepest gratitude for your courage, commitment, unwavering dedication to the team. To the fans, we cannot claim complete sporting satisfaction, but we can proudly say that we honored the colors of Ghana and restored the respect and credibility of the Black Stars on football's greatest stage. And no, a year and come out coaching, we know, or the better about Tinema, did buy because of a year. The future of the Black Stars will not be built only on the pitch. Black Stars success must start off the field by creating the best possible environment to prepare, protect, and develop Ghana's extraordinary.

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3: Ebini say, upe blaster success, upe ma coach long. You have a good coach taking the team through matches through pra. Secondly, Ebia, there should be a consistency with the academy structure in Ghana. Coach Neba, you have to go there. Maybe it has to be our league. Say a league, you know. So you what top league? And Ebwa. Well, because coach Bia Eba Ejuma Fofura. As some women can be in TB. Coach Bia Eba Ejuma Fofura. Onim player Bia. Just say a popular player, you know. Oh, Jordan Bo.
4: Leicester.
3: Oh, Samanyo Bo. City. Kudus Bo. Tottenham. Until you know them. But apart from them, who have you known him? So what they do, they say, I request it for the last 4 or 5 matches. Amabo. Now they have a tour. No, I should say, collapse, not saying. We buy, you know, how many matches no boy, yeah? See. Until at the tail end, you know, we know from the 4, 5, 6 matches in we are. No, I should say, position win, me here, baby. Let me go to the market. That's where a player like Baba Rahman, who have not played in the qualifiers, you know, had opportunity to play in the to be in the national team, the Blasters. Because we share demographics be by graphics be by if you know my 3 players are now a mobile born. We share need the matches and our ball, ne assist, ne go away share, ne tackle, na say for now we
4: win
3: now win him.
4: No, when you are
3: yes, it's about out, man. No graphics be about out.
4: Okay.
3: What did I say? And it's all perometria automatically. No, back for Barbara, man. But of a players, we are, and I'm the coach in Mumbai and change, you know. Of players, we are only aligned to certain people. You see, hey, I'm on a moyer, but so of a bunso bar, and I'm on a moyer. Of a bunso bar, and I'm on a moyer. Okofa Francis Amuzu anya mo no me here because they are not aligned to anybody. That's our problem. Anti no coach na say yem build the blaster no off the pitch.
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3: Look, there was a time Kwame Nkrumah OOC. OOC amebodi nipa we bet nipa mo type no beten ne.
4: Aye.
3: And then I'm better. But I'm more when you see me say, my name is Pe, as my number, they don't know. Osagyefo's own club.
4: Yeah.
3: OOC. FM. What did I say? Every good player, Bia, no, what Ghana at that time belongs to Osagyefo's own club.
4: Yeah.
3: And it's our team, you know, I'm going to make a tour. I'm going to play together. So we had a standing blaster.
4: Okay.
3: Here is a case, I'm saying people are calling for a change. The change in statutes. Now, you say a player be entering out at certain time. I look at the player's movement. But if we have a program for them, that the program can sustain them, and we bring that one, sir, this is our boss, I'm matches and say I'm out, ITC. Anka and one no
4: FA.
3: Yes, because that's sustenance, no? A program be a with the governmental support. With the FA support in Kwano, you ain't to me.
4: Oh, okay.
3: There's a war why it have a $1,000. Mudi answer mobile Moya training the whole week. A do Friday, Saturday, and a job no aqua ball.
4: Too much.
3: No wasaba. Until we did 2, 3, 4 months, no? Until all that you do, you say. You look at the position that is not so sharp here. No one can follow Abrochira
4: Bekam. That's all.
3: Yes, Abrochira for no. They are Ghanaians. They are Ghanaians. I mean, Ghana for. And I wish you a Ghana Blasters.
4: Yeah.
3: And here I said, local. No. They are also Ghanaians. Local player. Upa Fanende. Asari Nde. Oko as a local player.
4: Yeah.
3: But my time, Asari will be a foreign player. So, won't you bring Asari back?
4: Odenibeba.
3: And then what is the local

0: ono a na be sai
1: ono na be
0: professional
1: we had one occur one day pe, even having opportunity to be in the under 20 camp ya fra so akwa camp keke no e ma mileage bi internationally
0: Matthias here. But na player selection that is because a man for to say the union admit no coach no by na time ni ho mano also here in scouting na during that time na ni him say Babaira man they were out of the squad because you see at the time Otuado Kra try so be bringing it back was still our near ready time ni ho coach no be concentrate on other players no time be no nyae ko convince Babaira man or buy enti a man for beggars we be our here Kate boy in tea. Joseph Pinto Wamem a man for Becas or yeah related to Parmenti. All these things and them even Brendan Ikra obey savior in the Panama game, no, will stay out of almost all the games even time you hear no crown and also my selection of players need decisions, no. And also mu play muru woman.
1: I'm say we the ESCO we are not incoming. We are not incoming. Anna me na nasa fodro
0: ni ti o pa
1: ni sro pa se me ben any of our coaches to tell him say fami player se coach ram fa player no coach dey already incommoda che
0: be kam obi ate
1: dachi antin esko ben beselo enye ijwa no enye sadie no I'm say before we question no me chere how coaches work because I say me quite recently if our new coach or positive Christopher Obayeno also boarding the team he took this the whole match what can I say team sheet
0: you know,
1: for
0: okay.
1: The season I don't share matches will be our boy we ain't to be ambo besides I didn't wait to ambo I say oh no yare we ain't to ambo no off form say we will have him oh yeah you know I don't say okay and I see I'm here players say Antonio, Ebenezer, and we gave him the support. Say, bring the players, and we'll negotiate and sign them. He brought the players. We've done all those things. Antonio, sabi, coach what the sort of
0: Carlos,
1: and transfer my own money player. Young respect coaches, and I'm saying sabi. Sometimes young for respecting my own wahano. We extend it to the international foreign coaches. Look at Chris Hilton, for instance. Oh, said on your opportunity to coach Wolves teams. But they were looking at the stories from Ghana. He was not his own man. He was not this. He was not that. He affected him. So sometimes when we start doing those things, you know, say wa ebe odana.
0: Okay.
1: Yeah, for bu emma coaches na if I won. Every good coach, you know, to say ubeche player be say and coach him permanent because the coach are me ko any ho and me manager am Jessica. So we a good player to say Charles Taylor, Asampon Taylor. I know a Sushan boy.
0: Yeah.
1: Our number Olympic training grounds. Our ball call outsider. Oye ni Charlie Water, you know, both tutors. Our coach who look at this boy can play. Coach be up a good player. Asampotela, no manager.
0: Derby.
1: But he was brought in to play.
0: Maybe that time, no, manager, Samsung, and
1: yet. I want her. Manager is there to negotiate for your contracts. What do you say?
0: Okay.
1: And Okran, they should be registered. They should be regulated. Regulated, yes. To buy your boots, club, not only Yama, but our manager. We should not have training fees, manager fee, be yes, Obuano, because as a guy, Tiao club, leg in Musa. And to be banners, Obaqua, and the manager, and say, okay, then I think we want to go. And she said, no man discuss it. And to look, and you know, correct. So be an a selective player, and my coach.
0: No.
1: Coach in the selection. The coach here the selection. Any selection based on the mammy kikayan.
0: Okay.
1: Yeah, and you know ESCO don't have a hand in selecting a player for the
0: at all.
1: Mm.
0: But after your games, you know, say Anko Yeah and Asia Bubia, more the right to question him about the selection. Because the final game my boy any selection by you know, still an a Ghana for can add any who Brendan, add any ma did the Chew game, Jordan Chew game, and all that. I am the opportunity to question him about the type of selection and the type of games he play.
1: I think say anobaye in the future they are meaning. But what we do in say we wait for his reports.
0: Okay.
1: Based on the report, you know, these issues will come in. Because Obiti said, Pencil.
0: Joseph Pencil.
1: Joseph Pencil. Minim reason why I'm friend.
0: I'm friend Joseph.
1: But also, no, I don't think that have anything to do with Pharma. Coach, you name Pharma.
0: No, but I know the artist, my mom phone, Kazovia. No, no, no, name Pharma. The relationship of Pharma and the current administration, my mom phone,
1: and the current administration, I should tell you, say, any emine poboni biama Pharma. Yeah.
0: Okay.
1: Especially me. Oof, over friend Pharma 10 times one fa. Meme friend over aqua with one from us. Na. I remember so called.
0: But what about the president of the federation?
1: Between the two of them, I don't know the relationship that goes on there because I don't have the eye to see. But with the ESCO, no, I think me, Pharma, they're so close.
0: Okay.
1: Pharma issue is not part of our agenda.
0: Our agenda.
1: Yes,
0: okay.
1: At all.
0: Okay. I'm your friend, Nana Safo Dro, Executive Council Member of the Ghana Football Association, NIN, Nana, AD, and Komo, Aropei, Ewujumedi, and Komo, Africa, Yashasia, Yegusua, Yede, and Komo, but Nana Brian, not Yang Shay. None on the Honorable Minister of Sports and Recreation, Honorable Kofi Idi Adams, Kasa. In fact, Honorable Ba, you know, preamble Kakame de Beman said, the issue of, say, Yako World Cup, and I say, any major tournament, management members are $100,000, or say, I don't know, Obemana, a 10 of the past, and no Danchena, or say, management members, no, Omun deserve any form of bonus, or more economic qualifier by Bibika Krebi and Edia reward. And then the other Betum Krasse or suggested for a single management system for the various national team. The reasons in United States, a better take course or so, a better cohesion and development and all other things. You have been a chairman of so many boards and I say committees wa kosoa ugusoa kuta u committee no that decision said minister be proposed for a single management committee for the various national teams no abamonim what be na reaction on that you're saying
1: oh dear minya kofi eh
0: kwaku
1: eh kofi adams
0: kofi
1: eh was because this time as a my slow one so
0: and this time why you slow?
1: And I'm a penisa. Because
0: as I don't know your bank to be anna.
1: Oh baby.
0: Sempa FM.
1: Oba system no. Na idea system names any no huja huja. And tamam for anana kakra wechana ubi na mlichi se mi special baby so no more can sem gunasum na or the also be can na kofa controversy baby
0: aba okay.
1: In the first place, you know, I would have loved to say, Uncle Bemayen, one typical example, a petting in the world. Say, you want one national team management committee.
0: Okay.
1: It doesn't happen. It doesn't happen. Niayinyane say, you want one national team department, which we have here.
0: The Alex Asante Dano.
1: Yes. Alasa Santia, director of the national teams. Hannah Amachi works under Asante. Bossman works under Asante.
0: Zuta.
1: Works under Asante. What do you say? Antino, any program biano or director one to join the management committee. Management committee, no. Minister is talking as if management committee, no. Starlets, I have for example made this management committee F5. At F5 in Nani, a two coin boom. A two coin boom, yeah. Nay, F5 in Abejiska, and you're not correct. Management committee, no. Apart from Blasters, the ground, a tournament. And you won't say, Omodoso, F4 as a 5 in the war.
0: 5, yeah.
1: Oh, our Moya program. At 5 in the year by Central,
0: yeah, my Mr. Central,
1: at 4, and on war. Four no more no be on ejuma I also ye and on danchen but at any given time be no maidens management committee a 5
0: yeah
1: 2 and a 2 coin mostly the chairman and one another
0: okay
1: and a 2 coin yeah meetings sir we should be 5 or we should form a quorum to do a meeting
0: yeah
1: yakoba wa went to kwanu nyahwe yes because perdiam no aye ka no perdiam no yes we tu kwa ko baby na usika kra dia ma o say fa share won e bi ohia bibio di ato a you don't share with anybody
0: okay
1: perdiam
0: yeah
1: but enam say you want management committee ah you rotate schedule no
0: mm-hmm.
1: and when the team qualifies for the tournament
2: mm-hmm.
1: a team no qualifying bonus
0: okay
1: but uba team no qualifying bonus ah say management committee na any team no two kwa no nipa you at all time is two and to uma two no then the two will come and share with the others So where from that course? And a coercion. What is coercion?
0: Mm.
1: There is nothing called coercion anywhere.
0: Okay.
1: Because
0: coordination.
1: Coordination. Mm-hmm. Coordination is being coordinated by the national team department.
0: Okay.
1: Stress. You were America. Now on the 29th of June,
0: mm.
1: be free America. Maybe Ghana. My flights cancel it. Until me die. Until me do Ghana. On the second, we do go on the second. We kofie the biniema, a kogufi, me bag bags kogufi. And I'm saying, I'm bag. I did change by 7 o'clock. No, na mu airport. I made 4 flight. I call Senegal.
0: Senegal. And it's a national assignment.
1: National assignment. And he said, me wa blast a biniema kopitia. How do I come to go to that assignment? So assignment na me go sinko Senegal. No, that was when the D day. Man kwa sa tournament na anka kola no
0: bisi den anke bisi o
1: what is ebisi ni say me kwa en kola na assemble they call me for a meeting chairman e person we meeting be call we ya en kola so me ni appetite to play the game
0: o me ni appetite for the game
1: because they have played Togo they've played Liberia and they are playing Senegal And as we speak, you know, one per diem.
0: Per diem back up.
1: Yes. Let us go back to Togo. In some day in December. You call Togo. You could do Togo. You call hotel. Yeah, because we did not add minister and press officer and count.
0: Press officer and count.
1: Until you could do one. There's a hotel is Kakra no Ebiniho. Me arrange to my until you die for first day. Adichie ye, ye di breakfast. Papa no be catch him say, Sike bi ambaye, so there's no way he can serve lunch. And I'm say, oh, is that the case? I'm afraid Accra say, oh, ministry in first come, person of service come by then, gymnastics here.
0: That's it.
1: And to me, say, Papa no say, what can I do? I don't say you can make pay a deposit. Until why made me a debit card
2: FM?
1: I could rear a machine one, I mean, 500,000 safer.
0: I'm
1: the boy, apparently, say 1J. Nah, all 7 Colombia.
0: Adriane. Nay, breakfast.
1: Lunch, too. Until I've been with Papano, hey, every day. Missy, you be call, we. Until we are here, come so upon a messenger call a flower. Now come in pair. Access Bank, Biwa Flow, na me fa me yiska ho, na me chianeka. Then it happens say a Flow there's no Access Bank. You have to come to Tema. And the boss say adia sir because about Tema kura na adia sir want me yiska. Based on my trust, no, me ko adechi a me yiska me find ye mumu mbre no. Oba ba jinwa Flow wo bi ho. Me do Ghana na every place kama me.
0: Wow.
1: Yes, they do go my account to and me ko Access Bank. Until they did the move from Access Bank to Togo to Aflawo. What did I say? Because there was an management committee member.
0: Yes, I did not come back.
1: Yes. Yeah, court tournament in Liberia. And nobody pass off Sabai. Also, by you know, the name of Kikaye wasn't so good. I was not in the country. They are being communicated to me from Asimba America.
2: FM.
1: And you know, and put my sibling a winning match nearby. And the manner suffer. And here is a case, national team department, but management committee, you know, Obia will be, but only two, they took one, five, in a meeting.
0: But on our suggestion 7 to be 11. Standing one for the
1: standing one, standing saying.
0: I'm not sure. Number can say nothing.
1: So we were explaining things to him. Maybe he didn't know.
0: Okay.
1: He didn't know.
0: Okay.
1: Until we talking to him, giving him why, the reasons. Why not? Because we know, Osaka, maybe a minister, the American say, I'm writing to the FA to give me a reason why we should not have such coach. What did I say? But I will not say, I'm going to take it off. Sabi, Minister of Sports
0: and Recreation.
1: I'm not for Babako. What does it? Until with time, the activities of the Ghana Football Association are an act of parliament. A private enterprise having a relationship with the government.
0: Government, okay.
1: Government want to do a whole play. Yes, government have a social corporate responsibility to the people of Ghana in terms of say over creative football fields, ama one playing grounds, athletics, then that America won't be Senegal won't be a government responsibility. But here now I say people talk and FA stadium way we England any club akumi enubia. FBN no our stadium.
0: Our stadium. Nana, what him the ambassador here? Prophet Abba. Ne brain na you remember?
1: Ah, Prophet Tony.
0: Prophet Nana yasa for no na hofedia. Oh no.
1: Me name Paul.
0: Aye, Prophet
1: Nana.
0: Also dey ya. Aye, Prophet Nana yasa for no. Nana the ambassador oyem mama dey say, "Ochina no pa no nsia ne fa." Because questions are about hanum no. Me ka say ya anya part 2 e be ha me.
1: Me part 2 but me no ka say me ko kure to me.
0: Oh, Nana, me ma hotel e betimi abo wa.
1: Me ko me juma.
0: Tano pay obetime esimaba.
1: Okay, mate.
0: Why? Mr. O. Because enu ma wo hanai wo se ye no, me kase me jawo sa emwa me. 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
1: Eh, otiefo munti ye na sa ye ya tume nim anje no. A sorry machine chair, because mean to me, engine and cranny, mean to cranny.
0: Oh, yeah, penny.
1: But if I respect him, I'm a T4.
0: Okay.
1: And then discussing him, and watch this, we can handle it.
0: Okay. And Ket, Tetem, no support it.
1: There's not like Ket, Tetem.
0: No, but someone for proposing man, so
1: there's nothing like Ket, Tetem.
0: Okay. But what proposes over
1: what? What we have is Ghana Football Association, presidents, Bia. And they ask me, maybe a quarter term.
0: Three terms.
1: That is what we are looking at. Keto Kreku on cast of a quarter term and on cast an uncle. When he comes out to say it, we look
0: at support,
1: it. Yes. We
0: support
1: it. We will look at it.
0: And Sanama support it.
1: No. Quite a bar. Not so bad, Tetema. What did you want? Why? I'm funny, chair.
0: A chair.
1: And if some of us believe, he have worked. Because ni aye huno, obi kise Ghana football collapse. Ghana football collapse.
0: Then you know,
1: ask Tajira obi KB. I'm busy and say, I'm sure Tajira won't share me. Me no want any football. Me pay the 1 million. Me the 1 million Ghana cedis. I go share football mo. I'm a match my report city. Now we count Tajzi. Then you tell me say football ego. Just say who won yesterday me. Need a Kuba catch us a football ego. Me want need a Kuba invest in football. We may invest in football. You know that we are not the same.
0: No, public are they? Yes,
1: we are. Because we are not part of it. We don't know.
0: Okay, wait. Actually, I'm talking because my main from. But why would the message have been here? But your main kind in it. Nana, but you know, I mean, Nana, to us because that time we did a real prophet. A time. Yeah, the best year. Now, yeah, that Nana Safo Odua say part 1 year. 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
1: Any, why you're a mukra?
2: 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The Joy News Habitat Fair is leveling up.

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3: As the historic sesquicentennial celebrations roll on, Infantepim invite all old boys, associates, and the general public to the prestigious second Infantepim 150th anniversary lecture. 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Venue, the Accra Reed Church Hall. To every old boy, every partner, every citizen who believes in the future of Ghana and Africa, this is where you need to be. 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
6: Any tea, Tia Bruchen Como, Aqua Manqua, Aquanta Joe, Eddie Bro was Semper, 94.7 FM. So,
8: it drew me down as the Indian woman on it. You almost see a cracker. You almost will know. Yes, you are tea. You need Nasia. Yeah, Cabum.
9: Memory Debia, a bonusia, a permusia. A question of what a change lay your home, our approach, said the Akum, any diabe drufi, the Yahu, near her, the Ye, near the Abba, the Enyano, and you can say,
8: yeah, yes, I. Abrochin come on a dim tintim pa.
6: Yabere no ma hudua. 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I'm gonna fan it to my paper. O man yimpuntu. Na habot a sign. 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Ninina ye de bro. E wa brochin come with you medium. 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
10: Robert Davy, make us a free Germany.
11: Kobe. Yeah, Amsterdam.
10: Cost of no word for Abrochin, where Omo Waman and an Emma, Omo Ataman and another no mutipian. Omo Kran, after program, no more project. You are a mama.
6: Shannon, say a minute de bia. 6 p.
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2: 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I hope you are fine. Last week, Monday or Tuesday, during the Yasitram program, no.
3: Into us, ain't he? One of us a match show, and I say, quite many of us are down.
4: Na me anga sana masuedi. 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
3: Into unye.
4: Yeah.
3: Ti sena nuboni ne yeo. 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Joseph, funny old picture on the tour, never on one and they near what me as a son, why you know? Fenoso tour. I work as other prison crowd. 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
4: We kura no my ekese.
3: Why fine boni?
4: Ah.
3: Ha.
5: 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All talk all day.
3: 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Se za me hu dia men kakra.
5: 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All talk all day.
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Yes, Lord. Yes, Lord. Yes, Lord. Bonfire, be one of the bonfire. Be one of the bonfire. 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Be one of the bonfire. Fire near Juma. 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

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My God. 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
0: 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By taking this water.
1: Yes.
0: Let it bring healing.
1: Yes.
0: Receive your healing.
1: Receive it now.
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1: Receive it.
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1: Receive it.
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0: 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Give him thanks. 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They were on the cassias on the street. They were pursued in the air. They
1: 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Yes, we will have to say we are coupons. 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But do I leave? 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
0: Yes, Wall Bema, Wall Bema, Wall Bema, Wall Bema, Din Sinia was your breath for. 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
0: Afe adia na wo yu yasia. 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And no con. A genia de weeb, but two of them near Casam Nantian Catesia Godma. A be a movie bibi. Or back kai picture, the old picture no. No one said, baby, papa be nina cheap. And the baby won a name a year crystal. Ye also to me prick on a name a quarter shake. Nanka Huay Pani, yourself one, or bad to me send a message, said text to me. 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
0: Be vigilant and focus. 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
1: 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But 16 years na a wasted. Is ya won fi say?
0: 40 years.
1: 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Usu ya ka ni chi?
0: Yeah, maybe we be a master.
1: Who on lines?
0: No lines by throughout a drone team. Lines no.
1: Well, other baby. This is also how we lines for. And so now, so be crabbe who mo boss say me me the car be show unsa. And now mo background to mo be jai. Enti Satan e be say obi crab o na o bo krono. We jai krono bo. But obi person of adwuma no nyate say now no we na o bo krono a. Onfa. What you say?
0: Onfa.
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1: 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That cry say ne eh brother unim say ne eh brother
0: days no unim
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0: cut off wiase
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0: A dimber and on the frost room station.
1: I'm from Asante, our Santi,
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0: To be beautiful lines are soon for Befrepa.
1: Soon for Befrepa.
0: The bear mode.
1: A bear mode,
0: so to me as a son.
1: Oh, and no crap.
0: Wow.
1: And no crap.
0: Gentle also.
1: And the true art a bear son of him load cast. And to nay any grass inside a mammy. And to me, the janine, a be shake of food you are abundant so. And I'm starting to say alumi scraps. 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And the alumi na is saying so crono womb ye pa.
0: Quite best.
1: Crono womb, say be a coat aluminium, so that the same. 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And quite womb, in so womb, your fat near shiagu.
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1: 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You better chain lights and money now womb. 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
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Now a time is coming, baby, and nanki are rejected or no. 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Baby, and nanny pay you to children.

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3: 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Osofu papa ode enuanom ya show mu nse mebo mpaye to make provisions for him.
1: Amen.
3: Every other soul so abon for ede na to sanku asume yi mu.
1: Yes.
3: Wase ma yeti ase in the book of Zechariah se ushim osofu peni Joshua.
1: Jesus.
3: 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Ewurade wo de ohene akoma da wo nsem be bia opena wo chimde to.
1: Amen.
3: And now come be abonfo awia.
1: Yes.
3: Wo Yesu Kristo as any let the blood receive
1: them. Amen.
3: Let the blood redeem them.
1: Amen.
3: Let the saving blood redeem them.
1: Amen.
3: Your word says that even the lawful captives shall
1: Jesus Christ.
3: Ewurade se diempo jata ash afana she na numu no. Ewurade se wo je na.
1: Amen.
3: Ewurade se Daniel ko jata menem no survive ya. Ewurade ni wo ye wo die bia da. Let the blood be a mark on them.
1: Amen.
3: According to the book of Exodus 12:30.
1: Jesus.
3: Let the blood be a mark on them.
1: Amen.
3: Or say ye bofo no. Wo wo bofo no. Enibiri bofo no. 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Ye bompa wo Yesu Kristo dim se ewurade. Give them the grace. Give us the strength that we will be able to run this race.
1: Amen.
3: Se boni fo be sam wo mo ko wiya.
1: Jesus Christ.
3: Power taba na kata wo.
1: Amen.
3: Ewo Yesu Kristo dim.
1: Yes.
3: When the enemy shall come, Lord,
1: yes.
3: Raise a standard
1: Jesus
3: above that of
1: Christ
3: the wicked. In Jesus mighty name, I pray with thanksgiving.
1: Amen. Amen. Amen.
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4: 0546 57 57 08
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0: 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Mr. Mo, Umera didn't come up on a moon support here, Branty. A word, you my dear, old Dinis strong queen. Nipado Ronan's were frown, Pesa Modio Mumma, Emano. 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How ni one would ding a modi, a mod also power. And T said, Nipa bet me a support your mom, bet me a jedona. I'm a radin coupon, na mama basa son so et me a jewom. See number Nesubium. 0545 576 576 0826 26 Meda say Radin Shamu Papa Pantua Radia Beto Aso Pastor Safe our number and do your elder move on number is name to Janafe Radia Duma Saturday theme for the prayer come alive. A dear beer will be a yanny. A dear beer will be a sorry. It will Jesus Christ to deem. Tin in a bishia Saturday. It will circle near Bompire. 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
1: Epaso, sir, Oba, Nasa, Swayera, and Aso Peso Friend, your phone number no 0272 47 44 88 0272 47 44 88
0: Okay, Pastor, say if our number is
2: Pacho, my number is 0244 0244 25 25 31 31 40 25 31 40
0: Spurs Ben, shall we? Obi 100 cities. Friends say
4: Galiki Ventures.
0: Okay, Ventures. Galiki Ventures. Radin Shano pa Radin Shamo. Minim say Omobesan abuaga kra. Why? Yen twaso.
2: Papa nyame adom ya start in Jesus name. Footprint
0: okay.
2: No.
0: Okay.
2: Starting right. Baby Friday. Friday and see all night.
0: Wow.
2: That's it.
0: Okay. This year they went to me amba. Next year, Christian. Next one, your program. Many evangelists that we see. You better watch Achimota News Station. And he said 3 days. Into the innovation, we are not at back quarter. So, Sana prayer walk to me, Abba. Meeting the prophet and I have Safia crossover to Adam 106.3 FM Akofa. I can't cast your bono and which you know 5 or 5 bet to us. Sana will be the acquisition at PH Edia Share on a Tuesday news by 6:30 to 7. And Sana Professor E.K. Wallace at the sports night at 12. So, and Sana BBA DJ Viper and so they are 12. Meaning the prophet and I also for young far can't see a bonus deal.
5: So, yes, let's be the drop person. What person, yeah, yeah, what an yes, yeah, one here as a bros. 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
9: 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And the church is the one that controls everything there. There's no way anybody can do anything like that. It's a Ghana, Emra Waha. The laws will take its due course.
10: But should in case they start something like Shamu, you know. But why are you going to take
9: another? When should in case comes? Should in case answer will come? Eden na ubo kamra inye ye. 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Yeah, so it doesn't make sense. But still, yeah, train or say 24th, yeah, a train we. Yeah, train so day and home semi baba and home breakdown. Am I the Gusu train? Ebana Sebi are credible. Sebi say, Nipa a song bosin, Sika.
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7: 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I feel the question you know say, Jamaya lawyers, and call. Now I'm working time, well, me and Petty Papano, I pay the hour pay. Now we're in our so honorable Sarah and just a fool, I did the anymore, a mass, I did a basso. I'm by a working time, well, no. Well, no, actually, I'm going to say, and I could do Akofana. I have been Israel, could do Safo. Or no, I'm any anymore. Share Nebusia and Tanity. Now a sort of paying for the sort of fooling and Tanity. Now, young share near Sensi, a great cry near Yanakai. Ah, I say, a fatter. Yet the way I don't pay for Nina and him, and I'm paying for Prince to say, you have a panel, a petty, a mano. Nancy, you are bono, and Gusiaga.
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5: I many of you who rush your children abroad to study, I beg you, you don't love your children. Because you know you are going to lose them. 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Those you carry as babies and send there, they don't even come to your funeral. It's true. They don't know you. 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They don't like your country. 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They don't know what is a family. 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
0: Jim FM. She say, "Ena mashaba jo machi ame hene kasem no." 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
6: na speaker kan o kwan bi so e no kure because I'm a friend. Then today, the new idea, a well formed, to me, any at least to be able to tertiary, and now say, if you are well secondary school, you are tertiary. Because if it's secondary school for quite any senior degree or more, I be a tier, first degree, no, and then you are quite which are already, no, which is a well formed. 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
6: 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But Nino, if you say, it's your papa, no. 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
0: Yo, I wish you Dr. Christopher and Pedu and Echile Mwosa baby abebe tobi ye mpo ye tetia kwa dani ye gan obeye ye abrochile obeye ya obeye ye sociologist eni atene neno
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0: Yeah,
3: it was so fun watching it. You buy a double track. Red means stop. Yellow means get ready. Green means go, go, go, and go. And what the boys say, I'm going to go. We're moving in another day through. And then, as my baby says, free senior high school, near between a track or so. I'm an aqua, feba, man, pimp, man, your home fast one. Nah, 18 any more to be the accumbrance. Yeah, the attorney also say, a baby, you may be a year, baby, soon break could tray. Yeah, near to train your interest to run up and come on my baby, one woman's show money a day. Yeah, no more baby, church and come my friend, taught leadership program. A queer, what to be there. Thought lead matter bro for no thought leadership program
0: or such a tree
3: that someone I don't know I'm trying to thought leadership in a program come home it's matter nangasa head of current affairs news and current affairs matter Chris Aqua wabeka yensa adwa fo wa wanka sa be bon wanka sa ba mata kwa ba obi hu mo bi ka wo
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3: no na de amenka
0: you can do that
7: na de wodu
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7: what is say mata no kwa ya
0: Crenshaw
7: mata
3: ah
7: Ajofriwa
3: ah mi refi
7: okay akwa
0: Crenshaw
3: Crenshaw
7: eh yet sala na so
0: you can say this you can say that but when you try to put nyenunu together I be mess wo up into your Crenshaw
7: sister
0: I say Crenshaw
7: from me amfra wadwa fo wa ne honyo ye ye
0: that say amfra no one
3: say to kwase a unpe e be ju sam
7: tell me amfra wadwa fo wa ne honyo ye wa
3: adwa yenre
0: it is thought leadership now okay na e say faba fabre tree mu ne ntia me tree ne nche dan ye papa to say
3: dey
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0: 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e wo free SHS na say president mahameka say wa announce $300 million bia e ba star j project no ye de ba be sesa
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8: 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They say Eddie Watch. Ni omo omo keka ho.
3: I first mo.
8: PTA Association mo hia pa. 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E ti na kwa bibie wo ho. 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Ye di tumu ni e de ya free SHS ne be year. 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
8: ni e pese ya achieve ya na market say we will make proposals ye dey adwen chere mpenyimfo e be ba betena se no bi aka se so mu no mu ye nimdefo I first be catch us say my research e can say Eddie 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
3: enti dwuma dey hen na eba so
8: e wo ye studios aha say enti e be koso e wo Adom TV Adom FM any Asempa FM 8 to 10 p.m. Enti ube to me etie ube to me swa
3: che e go see anwumre no ndu
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10: When we went to College of Education and University, we received training as teachers. We were taught various subjects, various courses that enable us to function effectively as teachers. But there is one thing that we are missing, that is financial literacy in the field of work. So this morning, we brought teachers together, invited resource personnel to come and teach them how to manage our pensions, that's our retirement, how to plan for it, and then manage our finances. In fact, we have become prey to money lenders. Some of our colleagues cannot even save. Some have become priests, such that their ATM cards are even with money lenders. So when salaries are paid, they have to go, the money lenders will have to go and withdraw the money. And before the teachers will take the balance, the remaining one in the account. And so after this workshop, we expect that people will not be prudent, they will know how to manage their finances very well. But going forward, this problem of money issue will be put to a halt.
0: Ebusi asem na meka ye na ene da ho nu o asem no a meka ye no ena nate chairman yo wo nkwanta sauto hansen jando wasimu bio se eye den ena akwoje bosia bosia no a wo kwoje na fe di okwa enye nye 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
3: 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But
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13: 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You are hoodo baby. You are hepatitis A, B, hepatitis C, hepatitis D, hepatitis E. A ya hoodo on them. 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Any hepatitis B, any C, any DC, and so I ever say, Obibia, Onya Winim, dear, na Obia, sorry, Waka, na Okona, Okoshe, say, Obe testi. So we are any beer, you bet me either, I saw non tenter media manu.
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3: 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I screening them sano man woman.
7: Na into me koso. 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
7: Oh, kwaku. 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Oh, wa firi mu.
3: Oh.
7: Oh, we free mu. I 90 years. Yes, yes. Anyway, where they disappear, so I'm buy. Yes, sir. That be dia. Would that case the man? Nti. Oba Penny Hega ya crack ne wa. Eke Obapa Abrewa Boga. 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
7: 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Oni dickness Monica nini ya mumu nina ya koni ebusiani nka yini nina.
3: Yame
7: mumu shedi.
3: Eti ayi said I'm kind. Ana say I'm for je se mu for. Ena. Hey, I draw fool. Yeah, so move forward.
7: Hey, dumb.
12: Hey, dear, what did the BS say? Yeah, and run away on night in the city.
14: What did the BS say? Yeah, me.
12: Koko,
14: baza. Before talk for more, me fano. Let me see if I start taking a casa hold on you.
12: Hey, we can buy more. A country. Any yes?
14: So we yes, I say ya.
12: Ah, be the main thing.
14: Obiani Hamawa.
12: Stockoto Bam.
15: Aposu Aposu. I want to do. Osisi. Edronini. Stockoto Bam.
14: Try.
16: Hello. Stockoto Bam. 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
2: 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So,
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8: 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especially gfa president no on cradio say pam no on step it down because as no are corrupt yet your buy as no aso no ye or your corrupt keto kreku yen pam no ye hia no kra on no say football no
9: hey all right support I'm telling the evidence about bro fire fantastic
10: Kate, any Yantechi defense woman idea. Because then him say Yantechi na say football. Ghana in a say Yantechi na say football. Now Kate, who by him say no baby football ni. So who put the one bon kula? Hey Kate, what bon kula? No be a Babara man on what say. No to me HHS get a convince coach where I made the Babara man tournament. They say a bobo mashayo. Near per se. Ye be defend like ye defend go and say person go ba na di baba ma be de I ti Ghana football pa yourself Ghana league Ghana ni pom person be share Ghana league we ka say Southampton any Leicester bobo 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can say ko onu su ko fear them so ba we Uni ya kabibia sa afiwe World Cup yeko ebe transparent Ghana ni bia be hu afide ma ba ekot leaves ye nyanti bibia Ghana football pa na ese e so just ira
9: fa Ghana football
11: song
9: ga uni evidence bi obi chiefs ga e dey am player ba e don see here take that note go fire we got it you all about that is you we got it you all only last person to bame patrocha so mame why only last person mame fire yes you cup sports wa pa antina obi offense mebo a onko an mebo sha wudi ye frote
12: ah ye frem Evans
9: but Evans the first of all who catches responsibility
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9: More fire. Fantastic. Me dem say. Me omo nipa no dos, but Mesa Aba back. Mesa Aba back to Rollins Akana Afiat.
2: Shata Walini. Fireman ni. Fire for fire. More fire. 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That's okay. Fire for fire. Fire for fire. For fire.
9: Yako World Cup aba. 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And ye blasters and also so. Send ye ball ni si kono. 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
13: Yeah, fire for fire. Blaster ni de. 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Awa so mo banombe bunku tachile ye. Yes, I say that's payers money now on the shirt blaster. And to Roman Munguta and found my end.
9: Now who Ghana football say?
13: And call cry, especially your pitches are your bobo or so. Eh, poor. What I say, Usha English Liga, you almost bobo, our pitch in the sun, and then my player and Ankasa cry, who said, only ball on the ball. Pitches no cry, who yakas here. Oh, Ghana,
9: But I see.
14: Se no we are tired it is sikano there enka here but players no and o ma mo ho modi anko manim enka se so mtimi ko manim because near so mo hwehwe na ye de ma o nti na ɛsɛ ɔmo yiri ɔmo ho ɔmo ku 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
3: oh shatawale ni fireman ni fire for fire
4: on fire
3: champion
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4: fire for fire
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0: Fire for fire.
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5: 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Baby girls. 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
1: Fire for fire.
0: On fire.
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0: SM for life.
1: Kakai.
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1: That's okay.
0: Fire for fire.
1: Fire for fire.
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0: No time for any imbecility. 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Ujani shuwabedo beba. Ujani shuwabedo beba. No time for any imbecility. Football ni hia change. Football no hia change. Football no e wo form wo Ghana hia change. Blasters no e be ya. And yet just cheap talk. And your cheap talk. And the big question is, Ope, Carlos Gurez, whatever, Blaster's coach, you know. Open for what? I'm asking you, that is the big question. Open for the A. Say Blaster's in the future, and the B. And as a coach, you know, because of the experience, and in the pedigree, in the what me, I put two players together. Saying I will see a Pep Ghana Blaster as in any football. No? Leadership, no. All sense is right to me, Bem. Baby, change. And stop that. And the big guy said three term. Big guy said third term. Big guy said overcourt third term. And if a president can't sober content him, and a football president can't sober content him, yes. It's about results, you know. It's about results. Football now more no results, you know. Or results, you know. It's to say, if it's about more quiet, that's what it's about quiet, quiet, because we good, we results here, football no results, so bad. And look, that doesn't mean there will not be a change. A time will come, there has to be a change. Or say a change back, change the air. It a time will come, no matter how good or resource in the TNO, there should be a change. It whether three term or no three term results, no, I'm producing a football, no, and in the area. The current results are more producing a football in the area, and they judge them. We're judging you by the current results. I'm going to produce you a football. And in the current results, I'm going to produce you a Blasters. Blasters, and it's not just by math. And I'm going to be coaching one year. I'm going to be coaching one year. And yes, I'll coach me. And yes, I'll coach me. It's only about respect and the pedigree. The style in one way. Thing is, how coach we won't red blast us coaching when he pass much as more coaching, you know. No more say, right? Sense is ever bar a year management football officials, and Sakraye in your hopai because woman yamre yes results in a way. Resource, you know, away from. the national teams in resorts and ma national teams no the omo resorts ma local football down the local football down
3: sisiwu
0: local football down and blasters be here and yet with time blasters be here with time blasters be here now local football is back on top now football results in them from the local side grassroots local side in local football yeah that is where blasters be here
3: Fireman,
0: we will be your so local football ni ya and in the blasters aye ye and yet with time blasters be ye coach we experience and in the pedigree keke and now blasters players very spartan but coach we to me build the blasters and me she blasters team new for the future team need to win trophies we want blasters so obe we need trophies and yet just trophy we the blasters are a bear winning team a formidable side beer to beat blasters in a difficult blasters all the time no win blasters boy exciting football the future is bright in the map blasters Sano ma we nyina be ya. I just a football people. And since I am baho. Na local league no. Omutimi yen ye. Ose local league ni pija. Ghana local football pija. Local football na pija. Blasters inge ye da. In pija da.
3: Fireman! We yo da!
0: Football na ye ye wo Ghana no. Football people. Ghana for Obia of Femi and Utimi. Se blasters be ya just a local football ye. Local football na ye yam pija. Blasters in ye da. In ye da. And yet with time blasters be you. At the end I will be genaso. At them say with time blasters be. At the end I'll be to make genaso. I catch them say with time blasters be. Coach Viana. Coach we. We need system behind the system here one way. Coach we so no after 70 years we're retired. And what the thinking and in the coaching. And you have seen it, Miss Mum. You just don't want to be truthful to yourself. One person over can of play. You should know. You should know coaching you know, with the pedigree and the experience. And I mean you have been said Ghana yet me for coach we put me coach blasters nama what she shit team nama blasters are you winning team or beg you trophies and your coach are you just experience and pedigree players be thrown with respect as we can win trophies Carlos Cruz would me for NJ Cup would me for blasters in the cup the blasters coach you know and the contractors one e hangi wa amunhuni amunye no odimi fire nje cup odimi fire nje cup ye pese blasters ye timi je cup cups trophies che se timi ni ye solid tournament after tournament timi no ye build e ye strong e sise ye fre players based on merit TMU yeah, yeah, proper scouting, free players based on merit. And at that point, you know, not local league, you know, strong. The local talent, you know, local league, you know, players, you know, born in poor. Local football, you see, sponsorship, professionalism, and Mrano, Omudi, yeah, Juma. The local league, you know, the Kotoko in the house, our local league, you know. A bit me as a soli, a soli pe. And in a bit my Buama Ghana football na ye blasters na ye. Then the local talent, you know, ya scout you we have free correct players. After your kwa bruchia, players so are ready. Ah, almost your correct players. Then we call them based on merit. no when your blasters coach will be to me I dey abuse the system or say Ghana your war system you will be from the 90s in na me ko 80s me ko 70s e ben na me your system of play that DNA na coach ni so so dey ni dia be kan as she said blasters me am a blasters aye winning team I will be to me get trophies tournament after tournament tournament after and yes blasters are saying echina troka adichina wa lusu adichina wa saying lusu wa bodro no and yet sa coach we are the contractors one e sin sin mu ko ma mu hu ni amoye because mu nim say Ghana for do do na hu say coach we World Cup na ni e tie Ghana e chia ye ye Ghana for ye person Ghana ya de ba no kule mu no ni coach ya no no o defend sa when you coach you beat me a defend your side a co attack a bobo left arm resource a bobo beat me at the blaster sage cup because coach we ojina so kakra kura no Egypt went me a for manye African Cup Afcon South Africa went me a for manye African Cup Afcon o mu nyina ja na kwai o mu nyina ja na kwai ti coach won ti be fa blasters nje Afcon African Cup ye kwani ye pese breaking jeans no more than 44 years ye ti minje African Cup Afcon and we hear proper coach I will be to me keeping a che will be to me identify the blasters Ghana problems you know and we say say Ghana local league no talent room yeah local league yes yeah local league ni yeah sana of blasters coach when you're the best from the coach we local league ni yeah now we to me for blasters coach when you're the best from the coach because of effort local strong talent and boys no more thing wo local league no a farmer no need for there a fair na a competition no more fighting for position na blasters na strong iti you need to build the local league oh see the local league ni yeye se local league na yeye a blasters ni yeye national teams ni yeye
6: farmer we your
0: so local league na nye ya national teams ni nye local football na and yes are selecting players to the national team no and I said the national teams no oh yeah strong local boys are talent no fee artists omo bobo omo bo local league ni ye ni a fee omo suzu based on merit Ghana football no ehia visionary leadership omo mo a omo bae no omo se omo ye visionary omo wani su ade hunu a omo ba ba Ghana football bring back the love le bois bring back the love na kwa bia se no Ghana football omuti be ya mu bia ya dey enya ne chefa but entesa oma failure and we have failed see be yi a visionary and no be obet ma ye aduma ama Ghana football ya failure not to appoint somebody like that
6: sisiwo
0: these years omo she football so omo ye football omo results ye say you judge them by their results national teams no trophies national teams no development blasters atiashi local football atiashi a perform kura more fire usha blasters all these years continuous decline say blasters say perform a poor leadership what I say penny na nkasa no de bia ehwese blasters ebe qualify ebe ko tournament ni all the football so the football people president no blasters ankasa de bi wo die chiri blasters ebo qualify kura oh blasters e qualify ko tournament oh it all this year na se blasters intimate nika blasters any strong team blasters asa abba from seya then leader no was fairly leader no or see as a son leader no you bet me yan watch them you bet me you football mu ama Ghana me blasters all these years any just a year any 2 years and any 3 years more than 5 years 6 years and blasters atiashi blasters in timini local league ahedei local league na ahedei abafom atiashi local league ni so atiashi football infrastructure across the country in Ukraine are poor. Years of promises. Sikaba football ni mwa. Also about your infrastructure. Fantastic. But football people. No amushu football. Sikaba blasters. Infrastructure ben amu. Edi ebo omai. Sa sikano. Also getumi di boa pitches. Mutumi di bi. Yako. Tournament World Cup sikaba yetimi edibi boa pitches but we are thinking of appearance fee we are thinking of taking per diem just with football the beer yet over to FIFA discover support grassroots football sikaba mo kan fa grassroots football hu nyina so ye hu empunto bia o grassroots football you go so be our grand football you are doing it but you because the national teams you know grassroots football doesn't get me born under 17 under 17 to me qualify 9 years in grassroots football doesn't get me born under 20 under 20 so soon to me and qualify no work jack up now no kura na yes we mo bow for zombie Nigeria for watch yash for two uma bunye fum fam 42 that is under 20 I mean Ghana age world cup da so the grassroots football no also boa in football no de bi o mu kan mu sika se mo grassroots football sika ba ye support grassroots football FIFA discover sika no mo ye ne dey e hun kunta bo ne te sey grassroots football ni let me say youth football so so ningina lose direction omo ye o but ningina lose direction because national teams no kwa selection ya yeko ho no kwa based on merit so why are you doing the grassroots football why are you doing the youth football instead of selecting players based on merit graduating players based on merit to the various national teams the 17 the 20 the 23 rather yeah your proper scouting proper selection a whole nano akoye say they are not selecting players based on merit I better team omo based on merit all this yes and no mercy sin no na ama national teams no continue to struggle omo team mbobo ye omo team in the cup no proper planning and want to see a book qualifiers near the tax payers money near coach appearance fee and a year per diem now your bottle matches near film even the 70 women to qualify 20 intimate qualify blasters in the bayani are qualifying near kwako jiegu three matches near film even I see a world cup no and go for a fan one tone take it Eddie take it also the chiche Ghana for near the match yedi e tax payers money ato na nko fo fa World Cup ho blasters mu akoti che take it daddy a wo mntimi be bu ho akunta and they know themselves fire bender
7: sisiwom
0: blasters aba from nyinaano ye mfa coaches papa coaches ni binye papa was and wo ko blasters wo ye coaches papa ni dia ko blasters ye coach papa ni dia ko blasters ene coach bia keke se okuta 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blasters na yi think about the local league say think about football people say sakai beba ho think about that say one person in team in quarter times 4 times 5 times system one person in team yanisa think about that because a man is 2 times and why 3 times or 10 times say you know how can say we beko say we nko eh den betoja eh den babonte eh den akrata koi say no crease fifa and say kakrata say yes approve say 3 times and I say obi betuma ko 10 times as football penny e wo Ghana show record no show results that is where we are judging you people show record show results say yeah you are not producing any result 17 nothing 20 nothing 23 nothing blasters nothing local blasters nothing local football confederation cup champions league nothing all these years and you're just a year and you're just some months be as many nipa no oka so the need for change whatever football administrators you have to judge them by results we are judging you by your results it's not about mokasa kasa what would blasters ako jiegu what's the round of 32 we are there what do you mean what the blasters to film 3 matches we see you need Messi you need Ronaldo nti mo bi an kahwe what do you mean what the blasters do pia 3 matches we are film blasters kula African Cup kula ni yetimi qualify you think say easy say be qualify African Cup who be say blasters problem you coach people you are funny people you are too funny you know it the bia na mununu na mo sisire na mununu mo angasa mo na mo sisire when you know no kula no no mu twafa ho no mu twafa ho sa o mu nim ne kula no so no mu twafa ho you think it is only coach go and bring proper coach but it is not only coach say some administration no leadership football hono it needs change yeah all these years we year you must 7 years 8 years I mean what do you need again 13 years 15 years going now bit me aye bibia na else say some them and this ayi and central for wo mu ni mo mu ho a ya to wo magne ya discard to wo mu o ma kuma no atum 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se sika ni kwa e wo blasters ho and you have this you who it's the wo mu ko world cup aba ye do ma ko world cup journalist for na ya toma gine a onim se sabi e ye ni right and I say an adjuman wo ye it nipa no matter how obey na doya na say obey bibia ma no also put in the panel on his toes or kind of crutching in the panel. They can't even talk. They can't even talk. Blasters now. A cough from they can't even say it. Blasters performance in Kuntabuobena football people. Football people, a dear Kuntabuo, no Mabuachere, Blasters performance. Sports ministry, a dear Kuntabuo, and Wabuachere, Osika Tikiti, and Kofo Kasen Kofo Koto, dear Kuntabun Wabu. Don't you have sports journalists because your Fremu, your Tomagene, your Discamamo, Maji, Tadadamo, your Demoqua Brutri, Mitimaba, Etio, more mining Koso, more mining football on Koso. Mamun calling for Kuntabu accountability. Mamun calling on say blasters in the performance in the crown. Omo said in church, you to say the way forward blasters, you know, and say, Munim so coach when you're a good coach. But because say, just say, he presented Nibi, sports presented Nibi Munimomo, edited up payroll, so Edgis can pay for no war. He took you more at the come home and I said, yeah. Omo ede obi ko school awutia school fees ni man nti otimi kan che ni se blasters coach we onye future otimi fe enje trophies otimi build blasters otimi kan che ni se inkutabu onu beguma ye because o command pedia mo command ska world cup o de net na play mu e de ko world cup. What is all this? What is all this about? E de na ko so no. Someone says, "Sir, ever gone and musuba? How you are thinking and how you people communicating in some amukeka? Football no best sense. Blasters in the mission. They say local football no man in here. Since the science, so I'm a footballer. So here we are. 0302211701. The fire. 0302211702. 0302211701. 0302211702. Bra never fire me. Bra. Bra umano so." Dan and Ibiamra, fire for fire, commentary position. What you say? Dan and Ibiamra, no me fire, mommy. 0302211701. 0302211702. Are we looking for a coach who can only manage the blasters? Or a coach who can transform the blasters and bring trophies back to Ghana? Coach will be to me transform the blasters. Any year pay. And now, coach, just say, don't mean the trophy because of the pedigree in the experience and in the area. So, go to bam, Ishak, more fire.
7: Over, so, coach, wait for my mini trophy because Ghana again trophy such as besides that, coach, over will be there to one or a man, senior that next him. I used to know about it. I guess I know too. So, and you said, yeah, you coach is there. You're the open now. Was also so was one hour defensive. I am a former woman. And you're a graduate. Yeah, what about that? No matter what's for. And you know, they are the key and the way you're so good. No, you didn't know that. And we did. And the detail, the man who you're voting yesterday. And I found that the men, they are so good. And the DNA said, get him with a hop or bow. I'm going to wish you. I'm going to go for and Gata. And then I'll be your machine. I'm going to be a premium.
8: I don't know what to do. I'm not going to go for that.
0: Ashi, more fire. Sokoto bam. Ashi. I'm more fire, Ashi.
8: In fact, I'm not sure.
0: The taxpayers' money. 0302211701. 0302211702. Transparency. No show man is what? Mamu she se mobe fire and kulebini cheap bini just a sa kekena mokia fire so. Matam yesika de tukoya. 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We won't mini cap. We ni coach ye si. 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Sokoto bam.
8: Because the ultimate Muratana,
7: Ghana football be there do ko dey it can be bia le can be bia ah o ka amanfo amanfo mu omotutu ayampia omotutu ayampia o ye yo ja
0: mo fire na se ekoyi asenka ye hu ayi resource no Francisca mo fire baby girl so koto ba bet winner
8: hello
0: yeah mo fire Francisca
8: yeah
0: yeah you too baby girl
8: ah mo program na eya demian
0: ye
8: America
0: pa sa meme hu ye woni ka na program no na ye hu eya
8: wo program na America
0: sa open ball
8: and the ball baba me se de ni
0: eti Ghana Blasters ye se open
8: ayo
0: who Blasters say
8: yeah.
0: Ah
8: ye ko ye de mka kan ka sa o se mi ayo
0: it mean the cup me boy
8: okay
0: see it mean the cup
8: oh nda ka ga de ba fun
0: de yeah eh Marty Bonfire fantastic from me see baby girl Francisca I'm sure say Adam matters more. Bo wele de ka itio o pessoa le be casa tala be folo Bonfire fantastic so kutu bam fa kiki paints no uta say fa kiki paints no sisi ya oya oba sisi ya oya be ma sisi ya oya ukutu je ya oya wati ato 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me
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1: For helping us. 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She helps us to do the presentation of these awards. There she comes. Thank you very much. We're grateful. And now, radio program of the year 2024 is Ekosiseng.

0: madaroma ye share as here ekosi sen impact project ye ne ye nuanu ma ye members of the renal patient association of ghana say ye be ko omoa bosumi bia na panel we say omowo ansana wa start dialysis treatment no maboya
1: Is it a back to back? It's a back to back, eh? Hey, consistency. I see. Let's appreciate them. It's a back to back win for them. Congratulations to you. You are the radio program of the year 2024. Congratulations to you. Consistency.
0: Honorable, Akwaba na pom te sen.
2: Nyame adominia.
0: Adom.
3: Yeah, they are me.
0: Who won
3: that?
0: After victory, now,
3: Sorry, you know, Wama.
0: Yeah.
3: That's a cowba. You got to obey Wama.
0: Oh,
3: Wama, me work and be, and I can be in ye.
0: No, sir, me, I'm in the air from him.
3: It's Wama, I feel you got question, so I Wama. So, you didn't get a cowba.
0: Sorry,
3: I hear
0: you. Yeah, me, who pictures?
3: Also, why are they?
0: Sir,
3: Monsu, why I see a Bibiania Moletonan, sir. Program me then Chembo FM my fan alive.
0: Oh yes. Yes.
3: Na sa kwetiafunia
0: ti. It's true.
3: Omutie. The obi of Ghana politics. Unye di paketo a o.
0: Eh,
3: o da bi unye di paketo a. O se sa braid ye, upe umpe u.
0: Yeah.
3: O na o.
0: Baby a una.
3: O ubetie. So ho ayi. Da bi aso wa be ke ayi sa information center say ya na wo wo.
0: Sure.
3: Small committee communities na ha. I don't know. Also, all that Ben Hua.
0: Yes.
3: Who da Hua? Upeu. Upeu.
0: Ubeti.
3: Ubeti. Yeah. Tone. No. No. Yeah. Can't serve. Na. What da Kura Ubi Nyanen Ubeti. Sana. Ekusi. Se Akoye. Why are they? What so mu ye pa? Ma. Enedi. Ubi Enim said they ye. Why are they? We are the Yodia. Unyami ni Hua na o. Why are they?
0: Agwetia. Agwetia.
3: Oyeboko. Oyeboko. 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

0: Charlie Stone Boy, who you brutal?
1: No, you brutal. Send me out. Me out.
0: That's about Stone Boy. Boom! Boom! Charlie, you do all.
1: Thank you very much.
0: You do all, you do.
2: Shut up, my nurse. My nurse, message is yours. My name
3: is
2: my
3: name.
2: It's been good having you.
3: No, I'm also happy being here. You know, because I really wanted to go on a platform this year, but I said, no, let me make it different a little bit. And I'm also a fan. You know, because I listen to you a lot, I watch you, and, you know, I want to say God bless you for whatever you're doing for us. And some of us, you know, we use your messages and create music out of it. So God bless you very
2: much. Thank you so much. God
0: Only means here, Momna, Mofi, and Namitio, would you media Woody, Namiti, and the Maya used to. Your line of questioning, send our 100 program, and I think say, a bit me afloat together.
2: Medase.
1: Mammy Ventia and Free Ghana 276 consensus in Echo. You have been a citadel of the afternoon political show, talk show. Na utine chile, na utie osebunso. His line of thoughts, the way he flows, the question lines, and sometimes the critique of Sedia oyeni presentation, eyakono. Minka we emma utrimu nyawude, because you keep improving almost every show, and I think that a boss body I was saying in a yejitum say a ba political talk show a yadi enwa nobody can beat you to it. And say yaniso a jimana we yanopa Ghana da wakumasu said ya a daye mubisu yakumasu no and to kosusa anesum
2: lawyer Sami Jemfi ewa hamema na kwaba so Sami akwaba ete saying
4: when I'm your dumb,
2: Bibi Akoye,
4: when I'm media chain,
2: as over a hatch,
4: as a frame yach, also a frame yach, but they be a major bread,
2: yeah,
4: remember Munqua, Mitie Kusis, and Mamma Moa Basso,
2: yeah, that's
4: one production team, Woody Jumasum, oh my god, and congratulations once again for winning the radio program for the year.
2: Yeah, that's a power. We appreciate everything you also do for us. Monsoma Kahone, Jumanity Mikwe, Nimiti, Eda Monsoa Sepa for the support and everything.
5: Obi,
2: yes,
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7: Obi nyamina dumye huye
2: Bibia
7: boko bi chete fupa na mabahan me hude nzama sasa wa brabo sande obie ne minyim nuo sekedi takra resisiara oye nationally the level baby we do royal so that's great it's great I'm okay it's good to see you abrabo and the man not see you see that has always been my philosophy we hasn't or today happen
2: yeah.
7: You know
2: yeah
7: as the trees grow others come up.
2: Yeah.
7: It's painful walk. Yeah. I also was a chill too. That's it. Ha, on the number. Abra boy, then on my man so to win. It's really, really a pleasure to be before you at Asempa. And this is the first time Samara may pray at Asempa FM. Oh,
2: okay.
7: Oh yes.
2: Okay.

0: kosi senye bonsoa wo mene sempa debra ne mama obi som obi som
1: Those who for the greed of money for themselves and their families are destroying our water body. May God kill all of them. The people are committing genocide, poisoning our waters. And we are looking on and playing politics around it. It's evil, it's barbaric. The people who manage our water say that, look, now there are children, they found mercury, cyanide and things in their blood, causing cancers and limbs. You will see the water is very clear. But when you take it to the laboratories, you see chemicals. That was what they said on TV. The woman said that the fact that our water is clear and you are drinking it does not guarantee that the water is chemical and cyanide free. Some of the politicians, some of the opinion leaders, some of the chiefs are involved in the pollution of our waters. And God don't punish them. God don't punish them. For destroying our water bodies. How can you compare a few hundreds and thousands of people and the activities in killing 33 billion people? Foreigners have entered and they are mining on our waters. And we are looking on. What kind of a people are we? Can you go to China and go and do galamse in China? Can you go? Which country can you go to and go and do galamse there? It shows the weakness of our system. That foreigners will come into our country, go into our forest reserve, and then our water that are clean, and they will mine the water and pollute the water. And we are looking on playing politics with it. And the politician, and the chief, anybody in our water bodies and polluting because of the money for their pocket, and our systems are being poisoned. May God kill them first. And we have the army, we have the military, and we can't enter the forest and arrest these people and stop all forms of galamsey. We can't do it. It means that we ourselves, we are inside and we have interest and we are lining our pockets. And anybody here who is in galamsey, get ready to die first. Our waters have become Milo. Milo is mass murder. This is stupidity and nonsensical. And when I see Chinese people carrying guns and they have guarded off the area of the galamsey and they are now threatening our citizenry from not coming to stop them, and you see our military men, these military men are also there and they have also expressed interest.

0: can stop it. The military, the police, they should do their work. I'm a pastor, I'm preaching. The best I can do is what I am saying, that this is mass murder, it is genocide, it is killing our children, and it must be stopped, and it must be stopped now.
1: You see, in this country, I must be honest with you, we spend so much time paying people to talk. We don't pay people to think. If we pay them at all, we don't pay them well. This is what is the problem of this country. All the mature democracies and industrialized countries you've seen, they have always found time to pay people to think and not just to talk. Because every day you get up on your airwaves, what do you hear? Let me tell you, go to Burkina. We are importing vegetables from Burkina. Burkina is getting greener and greener than Ghana is. How many times do you hear people in Burkina knocking their chest and shouting about their achievements and what they are doing? The achievements are being felt because people are thinking about the future of Burkina. People are thinking and interpreting their environment and finding answers to the challenges of their environment. Here, and I keep saying it, in this country, I analyze the politics and make projections 10 years back, 10 years forward, to see where Ghana is going to get to. If we do not change and look for think tanks that can sit down to think through our problems as early warning systems, every problem that is known and has been solved in some country will always come to us as a new problem. That's what I mean by paying people to think. All the researchers, go and see Ghanaians outside this country I have met. Go and see what they have been able to do for other countries, because those countries are paying them to think. Some of them are not even interested in coming back to Ghana because nobody wants to become part of a talking society. They want a society that acts and achieves results. But who do we glorify? Those who can insult each other on the radio in the morning.
2: Who should take the blame?
1: All of us. Because I keep saying, when people say the media goes to do the, it is not the media. Does the media sleep and just conjure stories? We send the stories to them. Because all this social security, corruption, whatever you are looking at, people are looking for these security outlets because the future is unknown. Who can climb the ropes in Ghana today fairly? Even university admission. People come to their MPs to go and assist them get admission. And when a country degenerates to this level, that politicians are now involved in academic decisions as to who gets admitted, we have a problem. I was in health. I went to interior. I got all the bad press in relation to not allowing these protocol things. People didn't listen. I said, don't worry. One day when you are traveling, you get an accident and you are sent to the nearest health center, and the only person to decide whether you die or not is a protocol list who went to nursing training with FFF. That is when you get to know why protocol doesn't work anywhere and why the politician should not be taking decisions on matter. Those are unpopular. It made me very unpopular.
3: The mockery I saw on social media, a man for a mockery, Dr. Julius Deborah, this is Samuel Ekanidin.
4: I have been so shocked.
3: I'm like, is it, sir? People don't know the contributions of tourism to our economy. What we rather have to do, because when you say they are making, say, for every economy in the world, the low hanging fruit are this ikaba abai in here, serious investment tourism, low hanging fruit. Ghana so a war heritage site, they bring this country, your museums. Open one area, mimpo me free, say, I was saying, encouraging Kofo to go into that area and research. Now you who gaps, and I think the University of Ghana should be commended for even thinking of heritage and museum studies as a program. It's a fantastic program. To the extent say omoye PhD a woman. It I never even knew. But what I knew me was archaeology.
4: Yeah.
3: I didn't even know, so I'm not to the level heritage and medium studies are a course ever. It's a fantastic, but when you look at the contribution of tourism to our economy, say one person will be who she are. Look at just one single government policy in tourism, year of return, beyond the return, and what it did to the

0: Ghanaian economy.
1: But even the person in question, maybe if you don't know him, he's a tall person. He's
0: imposing. Yeah. Oh, of course.
1: Yeah, if you care to know.
0: Obia,
1: yeah, if you care to know.

0: from time immemorial. Mm-hmm. He's been part of that process to upgrade and to shore up our tourism sector or contribute immensely. It's in the interest that our development might have led him into doing these things. Would it be Bia Koton Jaobi? But now, for Bia, a year, University of Education, Winneba, Dr. Kwejo Asai, Doc, Sebedinu Chanu Kreta, Dr. Asai, you have no idea what it takes to be a PhD holder. What you go through become a PhD holder. And Kaokra Unko Bowa Unko Kase. Museums and DND. You have absolutely no idea. Obi sa and Yoma Wina Abedu and Miseno. Omano na ye pray home.
1: Omano na ye pray home. I think on this Julius Deborah PhD DNO, more of lack of information.
0: I know make us say that's all be only information. It doesn't mean you misrepresent the situation.
1: Sisiana Tsum send them some info. Oman, in 1994, apparently, when UNESCO, the United Nations, I'll get the full way of UNESCO. Omubabe, your majesty, they want, when they identify, say, Ghana or heritage sites, be brave, you know. Omubabe, a special training for professional tour guides in 1994. Julius Deborah was part of the young men of our training in 1994 to be tour guides, professional. Good. And he founded Royal Derby Tours.
0: Mm-hmm.
1: Royal Derby Tours.
0: Mm-hmm.
1: In Royal Derby Tours, tourism promotion company.
0: Mm-hmm.
1: In fact, he also had a friend travel and tour open ticket to Kwani Adia. Now Omucha Omuye, they were into ticketing. Before he even formed Royal Derby Tours. The first degree at the University of Ghana. Now a combined major, sociology and archaeology. Into trying to establish where the interest came from. The first degree, sociology and archaeology. The second degree, the friend master's degree, or a master's degree in archaeology. Yes, the master's degree in archaeology. And on the PhD. Mind you, say after the master's degree, and a President Mills FN as the CEO of the Ghana Tourism Authority. Again, it runs through.
0: The same area. No,
1: and in the PhD, he would now study more into tourism promotion. And in the PhD, in museums and heritage studies. Again, University of Ghana. Mind you, say and obi a PhD, PhD idea that so ne thesis no topic ben or research into Oman community heritage and tourism development in Kweu. Yeah, that's the PhD topic or research into community heritage and tourism development in Kweu.
2: I mean, and yes, I'm a prophet of doom, and let me cast our parliament NDC MP back because I'm a prophet of doom, I'm a prophet of doom, but I didn't know who's a DB. I'm a catcher, say, yeah, what Bermuda. Ministers, no more catcher and say, or more who say revenue a 13% of GDP. Chess, I fear no, you did join now or mining more. Sika about mining GDP. No, you moon teach 13% or hand teach you mudumiansa and a bar by a catching a binding boy on Akohama. Nay, because I bind him one more, the MPP are binding one more than you to me immobilize revenue into a more or more better fiscal strategy be a omadeba. Obey ye taxes our friend who say nuisance taxes. On fat tax from Pobe we no cra na ni no page do 18% of GDP. It is that time na me yes analysis we try and say we calculate as we betume idea we pay in na e be bon say mama no. At the end of the year no you find out say oba abem na enye 13% na ye 16% of GDP. As at now om figures om publish for 2025 chere say omom we na about 15.7% of GDP. Patcho akosho na ba for.
1: No, not a drop it.
2: A drop. Into what the revenue no aye politics. What the politics we hear no. Say so minor revenue effort no. Eswati. But also my publisher another reporter almost say asana be do 16.1 na ukachere sa hena ubenya uka se 18 tis oba ene 16 na utwa after we 3 taxes now the 8 new taxes including dumso levy nke kan ya de nyina bae no was u de tese u best scenario 16.1 then then why
3: this is already in the city as yeah pa by 2020 the message be agi no e be new
4: sir
3: where and I don't know back in alaji never
4: alaji na never
3: say be kind
4: so no ma yi no say o me di o mani
3: be kind no bebi o ni e wo ni aka o mo bebi e dru ne that time no so is it gonna for o ye economy so ntimi from your one be because economy is by new hood or dey ti see ni there eh it have it
4: so I'm say economies be a mayor president that
3: and also say the ever no
4: I won't say
3: mentis amazing
4: so far lawyer for ne and historian. Recent historians and eh in the president into economist and so metra in here
3: now economies be as your head of economic management in that
4: yes sir Dr. Baumia head of
3: then or the giant bia a man economy ultimately inflation call 50% on only to make as a 2022 on ultimately as the economy be a mayor president.
4: Echo 54.
3: I'm at the socra made a percentage. Can one?
4: It's also 50%.
3: Echo 54. Make an a four cry.
4: But sir, or my catchers or much so by 23 and some move here.
3: That's why I mean, you be more than what you be I didn't see from your chi be mammy or swam also a million. Eh Nina and a German lesson. One out town the koi and I'm a boy.
4: Yes.
3: Now what you could do on your castle baby or dear mine junior say I mean I'm a common in my sign by Michi. And then or na economy in a disagwada. Sagwadan is a quay anymore near be a train in somewhere back. Na
4: mumu de mumbenya message.
3: Yeah.
4: Mm-hmm.
3: E now be semi amity a crammy a message. Na wuni mwana ii political party ya mamme bunu kwae haa
4: anu ya NDC
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4: Yeah.
3: Oshé Peter Mensa, Oshé Sami Jemfi, Oshé Kojo Dankwa, Oshé Minia Delamo, communicators credit keke na me bobo. 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
4: Yeah, root.
3: So chale. Eno cry message. Na ubi. The most attractive political party in Ghana today, ANDC. And I was a maybe a tremor when I reached the Hangamonia or Musia near Bissau question, Binti Cratchy, Nipawi, and Disney. Okay, that time. I was the.
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6: 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You could see say near! 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Some! 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

0: 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It's a Tuesday afternoon, the 28th day of July 2026. Hey. So in 3 days, we would enter the month of August, the NA 28th, Ochina 29th. And then we do 30th on Thursday, na 31st, Friday. On Saturday, we enter the month of August. Wow. Enti, Emrene, time is of the essence. Se who will be here, no I in term. And Kofi Kenata has a song that says, who will be here in term, time, no day. Sempire FM, 35 minutes after 2. And you could see St. Jude Median Airbrem live from our studios here in Kokomlemle, Accra. Me need your say bones so from your be my main production team and I say Dominic Kisi Yaboa Nana Chum Berema Jackson or say in Tiamoa Ebenezer Tete popularly known as Benghazi or my hine Kwabena Sante and a equia boachewa yadom omo boyen edie ko si sanju medie ebrem of course with support from Samuel Kwadade Yerenchi Bebena Frene Sky and yatna si 6:30 p.m. and ejumedie no eba ewiye. You don't want to miss every bit of the action this afternoon here on Ekosi saying. Of course, show no ewo segment ahodwo bebre. In the sound of our time, yedi kain ede abremo dada where we play back for you some memorable voices. In the Kale Charcoal Toothpaste, Franco Trading Enterprise, and Atabia Herbal Neboye, me ede sound of our time abremo. Me hear some segment, nonso Ecobank Ghana, a better way, a better Africa. And a Haxa capsules and mixture, all satan for a boyin, and a dear non so a bremo. Interviews I bear on this show, Syntex Tank, and a Obapa product. Your discussion segment, and so Max Buy, and a Sasso Spray, and a boyin, my dear non so a bremo. And a Benada into a day community concern segment, a bebremo. But before that, oh, I drink tra, ubetum dia fa, yain platforms, ninjanas on YouTube. Where we stream this show live, obet me do comment no ego ho. Enti oko YouTube a search for Asempa 94.7 FM na wetin me do comment ego ho under a live stream no o WhatsApp in so we have a WhatsApp number 0548 443 523 0548 443 523 na o comment no de ego ho. Maybe a phone line some may offer more community concerns. Now, answer no, a queer boachua yadom ewaha, and a ubri a boa fentem frame, and so ewaha. May phone community concerns now fee yaba phone lines and so about the farm on somebody. A queer quabana at the same
1: Adomovi,
0: a quay,
1: Medenyame,
0: Mbezo wetu nambu kumu.
1: Debi, denya me. Udenya me ye.
0: Yeah,
1: udenya me ye. Ye.
0: It's true. It's true.
1: Na ifi be yini wahu. Social media no su video sa. Ifi, nshe muwe kwa su Germany.
0: Ni, so yeah, yeah, yeah. Pentecost 2026. Massive.
1: 2028, ebe shia.
0: Yeah, no ye USA.
1: Ebe shia.
0: 2028, ye kwa USA.
1: Yeah.
0: I think executive council na ya.
1: Or organizers no, chese.
0: Solid.
1: Bibia.
0: Solid.
1: Bibia hada dana kwa. Mepese Benghazi di video bi eto so na ye hwe. Video a ye be hwe no. Video a wo a wo fa wo fi Cape Coast e ba Accra hase e be Sikanishia sa highway no. Wo a wo fa so bi a no. Me gidi se wo be hu kwan no.
0: Especially
1: what was here
0: Malam
1: Malam
0: Oba Sakaman
1: Sakaman
0: Oba Odoko
1: Odoko
0: Oba Dakoman
1: Dakoman Junction
0: Dakoman Eba Dansoman Junction in a problem. And
1: uh-huh.
0: Video in the that's way.
1: Se se kura de acha Dansoman Junction na be si first light.
0: Oh, okay. Problem
1: Akra ka ho no mo no before I obedu ho no. Wo se problem ne sha si free sa Dakoman Junction ho. Na e kakra bi.
0: Yes.
1: Edi be si filling station bi ya na wo ho no mo. Sa outer lane num e na na problem no wo. Eti filling station no kura de agu.
0: Oh, agu agu agu. Na se outer lane no obi amfa ho.
1: Obi amfa ho. Eti wo be die di say say nipa no a kwan no anka wo so omo omo ko say no fa no. Omo a e ba no akofo omo one lane e wo mo ho no mo. Ani ya dinne mu a ye de ba
0: na mini na ho no mini be bia nsuo ni fi ba ho
1: oh omo a city planners ni nim say wo sha asie free sa area ho no mo ba be sikanishi ni nyina obi nsuo da nsuo da asie ho no mo ye wo drain say wo asie ho no mo a unyo bi te set tete chaya na obetumi a che omupa omo enim akra pa no
0: enim
1: enim say nsuo da asie ho
0: eti mini timi solve problem
1: ye major problem a sa omo ka so omo so vo a ebe take time ba ya so vo so a sa kwan outer lane ho no obi de bia o be ye de bia be
0: se it was say ama Hansonic Dansoman Junction an kasa na ja sa wo ka bom a etimi bom na shake wo ka no say yeah we de
1: wo bo bi bi sa area ho ba bi na me kwa sori eti Sunday no say nanka wo kwa sori a wo de be ebia 30 minutes 20 minutes be du mi bedru honum no obi more than 1 Sunday
0: oh
1: eti omo a weekdays your mo be adwuma ni we die enye enya sem ketoa ba ne minim ni se problem no nye ne me sabra me timata ko nyina na problem no ho but empenimfo no a ewo assemblies no mu no the various assemblies na sa ade we wo constituency mu district mu no omo susom omo ni MPs no
0: ba e ho to be fair kwa. The problem I have seen in our Hansone corner, it go beyond assembly.
1: And every day we were ministry one or more. Ministry no take decisions, sir. They should take your district, your constituency into consideration.
0: And the whole problem, no? And you be a SCA, and you're so glaring, sir. Say, who chem will be a who said there is this problem? And I think the Ministry of Roads and Highways would have to take this up because yeah, here a complete range. It's terrible. Almost every time, me namo. It is sometimes.
1: What
0: no.
1: Do you
0: yeah.
1: What was she? Yes. Say say no.
0: We ubu akwa dansoma no no. Yeah. Ubu akwa sorry dying hono no no. Na gata no drain. We in a swamp pothole. Ne swamp. We put a wound to be
1: cut. What you mean from?
0: A blue pothole.
1: When a blue pothole be out. Eti mu mutu hasaya se se obi ani kwan se me kwan ya me fa obi atumi fa ba bia eti minim se ye twen se accident kese bi nsi
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0: yes
1: woni minister na te one side
0: maami ye fe say oben no right
1: oh erab no oben conscience no no enna ba kra che pani so o conscience ho no so nkenya no ho at least o munye bibi obi enye
2: yeah I maybe I will cast a bank crash. But only Mrs. Akwano and Amsuko assembly.
1: Why we no?
0: Almost 8 years.
1: Mm-hmm.
0: Probably say how.
1: Say yeah, Nami Obi.
0: Abe Gugum and no cry worse.
1: Make 2007 was I'm not making. I don't want to meet him at Ayuku.
0: Yes.
1: And na problem we were honomo. Eti ye ntumi nya sane wo mu a ye manage no omo nye because baby e drew ni de
0: because I think that Akuman that Akuman junction opposite unse na Cap Farm wo ho na Eco Bank wo omo nyina me
1: omo bi etu
0: na ho de wo na ka bi ntumi ma ho
1: why na be na station no kura egu
0: filling station egu
1: egu ensaka bi ntumi cross ma ho no
0: I don't know se nsuo to na se wo ba e na hu se ya yam sese it insuo no free Esro hobo hobo bi ansuo ni fie o na atwi afa we ni su nyina drain ni nyina choki in the whole year we need a complete re-engineering
2: and yes sir there is no way chrome power o nsuo asiye mpe attention to
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1: highway chese
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0: and this one of our major highways. Maybe the NSA at least a coin be our maintenance schedule. And one train say the air, I acquire no in the air, train yam be beer to two. I say we are near Quaquay. It's not cool.
1: Sadia near the canon,
0: yes.
1: And I near Tosumi and Sana Ubrabem. This year, Omuaji. Plates, saka number plates ni free DBL for onom no. Minim sawuni pakro washa o number plates na. 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
0: With number plates,
1: no, and your papa. Mm. Now, me, yes, I make a driver, and so, yes, see, I bear for fro. A bobby wound womb, we are in friendly dreamful.
0: Yeah.
1: Sir, or so, obey ye, no one, yeah, yeah. Mimi Tisica, what all you? Metisica, call one more.
0: It is, and I make one your number, they say. If he did not feed numbers, name your visible, be aware, and was away day, who too differ from ball.
1: Mean too. Min tu mfafu from mo baby ya. 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I went to the office. Obi, I went to the office. Eti, and nshisha ye wa hone se for the whole year. And I was same you see.
0: Yeah.
1: Ye see the next year no mwa. Na, o de fofra mame. Eti, until say ye be see next year muno, mi sika nshe ye. Min tu mkwa je fofra mo baby ya.
0: Divi na wo kenye.
1: Divi. Okay. Me see the number place no kwa mukre ya, register this year. Ne yeah. Bi di e pipa. Eti adwuma krokro omude contract ne ma na omadwuma na omoye ye no omo have a real look at adwuma na need
0: yeah but I think a good feedback and I hope said DVL if only 8 year well some of these things you know Obama contract to one company
1: yeah
0: na companies ne so asableted ya ma enkofo a obetimi akọ na omatwa bi e dia ma that's why I think the problem is into standardization na in the horn the equity problem and I think DVL should watch it say ebia omo main contractor ne so sublet adwuma ni bia ma enkofo e na enkofo na drop standard na they should please monitor because you to get a DV plate, no, you are paying close to ebi mu 1500 Ghana
1: cedis. Oh, mimi tu ya almost 1003.
0: And you hear that match, that's a ecofedia. It's not cool. And the Vandal Logas, a pachao, pay attention. The new number plates na almost say airbebano. The designs looked very good. Me nima the country of with hold BB Afe. Yenhu. Oh, that design is nef.
1: Yeah, be. And won't ben and butcher was a boy be wun won we ya. Nipa near my si nipa ni sono. E papaya when yan the baby call. There are many ways to kill a cat. NDC, every elections na me call or can be. Or say a man proposes.
0: And God disposes. Yeah.
1: It's all the and all the white drain I can ye bear ye bear. O crabby as a to me day
0: and
1: woo
0: to me and ye.
1: You and thy ministry.
0: Sure.
1: Yes, yes, sure. But go through the process. I may be a demono. It is a obetanaha. Na kase meniswa dimunia. Ne non interessa bem.
0: The design is not more two abonti. It looked good, mum. Where say Obi, the number plate issue is real. Mine started fading less than a month after registration. Oh. Alex Martinson, we say okay, and I'm told say we are trying to reach DVLA boss.
1: Okay.
0: Na yate se ye kase you know o sunyane. Na osenya me aduma we be doing cry next week or beba studio.
1: Yes,
0: all of those questions near the better name. I'm interested in there. But also say new number plate designs no more they buy, you know. Na akwaye say US or more designs for number plates. It looked really good. And then also na ye nka ho.
1: Na ye. The difference is
0: what na ye nka. Na ye car no. Obi ba be 12 run ka say we will register in 2025 in the Obama Obi.
1: Omo nya ye nya ya de.
0: Sesey.
1: Be ye the car no car number plate ye de ya de o. Who can say car number plate keke na bobo bobo ho na ye de na. Ye de ya de. We what's so fast on say?
0: Emu di na wo kemen to ase. Na wo di are you saying say registration na year ne ka ho no. Normal plate na year ne wo so no na ye.
1: Na woni ma de e de. Wo de ade bia wo de wo ka se wo ni san san ete.
2: Obi.
0: Obi mama na kia de.
1: Wo de man for dia de ye business a to wo e ka se na afebo na afebo woni ni ade number plate ye.
2: Ese om di year ne o ma be bre. Obi. Maybe problem here.
0: Yes.
2: Yeah, yeah, war from barrier. Echo SEC Junction. Yes.
0: Okay.
2: If I say Ghana Highway Authority. Say Ufri SEC Junction or Eba barrier honor. So I won't perceive be uses a stretch in the BMA. Oh my no mumfa a dear Mrs. Kwan.
0: A de den
2: you say Obi. A video or ha macho blog and fantasy one of it. I'm free or ba atala ho.
0: Yes.
2: So who can say last year?
0: Ekwani. Oh.
1: Hey, ya semuni.
2: Where ye ekwas rodo?
0: Oh.
1: Na be pushing we no monka ho.
0: Big push them.
1: We need ya yam pushi bi won.
2: We ekwani grab
1: go ya. You can push we ya ansa na.
2: I want ye we jag ba we stretch.
1: Because we won ho obi wunim. Ye ka say ye ekwa adwuma. Enter na ye di sika bo mine foot wo mu a wey e delay nipa e bo mo e wo se ye de bo mine o
0: unbelievable
1: ti any can push we ya san ya ko push the big one no this is small push
2: how
1: small push
2: how are
1: push the smaller ones
2: a free Cote d'Ivoire e ba be ra Ghana
0: tap like that you know free na e bayi
2: sense we
1: en kan ye ti show so
2: obi company bi ho mo ya washing powder na omo tu omo gata kesia when say kwana nka so mo yero mo ye gata no in such a way say nsuo na eba ni nyina be fem kakra enye tetere e no makwotwo mo de tetete no de abetu we num ntie ba na bua fa so na mkwan num
0: na kwotwo dan kwa okasama minister no Who's on your mind?
2: Because I'm a road minister.
0: And could you then question my spokesperson, my road minister?
1: Oh, free,
0: oh, free, oh, oh,
2: see what you have any old
1: boss, the
2: only boss I'm on here.
0: Oh, we're free. So I'm not a deputy CEO, so you're a spokesperson to the minister.
1: Now, deputy, any spokesperson,
0: or no spokesperson,
2: yeah, man, a chamber.
1: So, man, I'm gas or copy posting to worries, I'm sending to a resign.
2: Yeah, you free cast one in the cheap banner.
0: Problem. But where do you know?
2: And yet,
0: Domino's so far.
2: Yes.
1: Dominic, oh, Queen. And yes, I had the.
0: That's where the answer and sacra crying.
1: With
0: any jammer, nobody, I mean, must also cry.
2: Better.
0: Hey,
2: cabinet minister at you. On also to offer will be by Juma. Nana and say, boys near demonstration or quine or so. Almost say, they say, it's all bad, this all found with free a crab and lane.
0: Now, it was a drew her, and also when I maneuver before one lane, in the traffic, beba, upe umpe, we'll be dim 2 hours.
2: Obi. Now, I'm
1: 80% in so much you
0: can believe it.
1: Tibet 20% no match. You
2: are one. Maybe I'm saying about 200 to 300 meters.
0: And there is no contractor on the roof.
2: Oh, Nanya, quite as if I have any construct you. Yeah, yeah, harder than I to throw. Now I say any.
0: Yeah, bounce away. How are you know? We are not just over patch.
2: We
0: will hear re-engineering. You need to re-engineer the road and do everything.
2: Problem with performance in you.
1: Re-engineering now work on. They will say be a and I bet take what they can. They know what to do. Temporal way, yeah, they can do it for now. Mani pano hunyo ya kakra.
0: It is here. Someone you know, so
2: one the other side.
0: No, but this is terrible. This is this is not good. This is not good. This is
2: very very bad.
0: I mean, Kojo Dankwa, you speak for the minister. You should hear this. Forward it to your minister. Minister should at least be there within this week. Now, Unko assess the situation and let's because Enra Mekawa has said government exists to solve problems. We are buying. Your job is to solve problems. Find solutions to problems. I woman for if it, because we cannot be in Accra, the national capital of Ghana, and see this on a highway. No.
2: Obi the area honey say residents or hono kase since I started see the other side no nipa bakubako 7 and a car bomb including opium for awewu. So when you say cross the road now. When you say, I ban on
0: crime,
2: but yes, enough.
0: Now, will be a free harbor
2: to Cardanicas now. Bombs
0: almost take as a kaya bonk for Ukoye footbridge, Mamma Socramon sign faso.
1: When you hold it,
2: I want any footbridge, a quine, Angasa,
0: Nasa, who chum for car crime.
2: And now
0: I don't know which of
2: us was a car. I was stop my half for basin. Traffic after traffic into your half for basin. One more basin, I feel now almost free harbor and Kansas on a farm. Oma before, ABC.
1: Ni petitru bi ehu kwan so nti ne yentehwe.
2: Da no minister ba ko ba djuma mso mane ma. Se obefa ha. 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Police ko se aka boys so won bring ya de. Omo fo so na mane fa ha.
1: No man be fa mu go fa nchen ya.
2: Go fa nchen ho
1: de. 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
2: fo so na mane fa. 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Companies, different companies will be all. Oh, more your products will be. Oh, my tissue near and your man. To move ya, waste from Shia. Near ba, Osenka, ye a gatana, yama, and ye fancy the case to say.
0: Yes.
2: Oh, more the end of the case to say.
0: Ah,
2: I can't even add the force, a baby. ene etie duro ana pua fa hona jese nam kwa num sa
0: and for more mutie we radio so no o internet nkwa de a to understand why we are passionate about this no over youtuber ube hu videos ne ebi and the dia yaka bia ne ya back in with the video it's terrible. I mean you don't expect citizens to go through this problem every morning. It's not cool where you Accra and you don't even think say some town be outside the capital where you Accra the national capital and ye hu sadie this simply cannot continue. ECOWAS Road, so-called ECOWAS Road. Inti, the minister should be visiting this place, Hane and Sonic Junction, and let's solve the problem. Let's solve the problem. That is what citizens ask for. You solve the problem, and it's not cool. Me pacho, it's not cool. We say Obi. Okay, matese engineer Dr. Nana Atuatha se yenkomo aye di obibi opese wode eka o ma yente engineer apom to den
3: amna de mo ye obi
0: e danyame ase mete hun kana wa chere kakra
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0: yes
3: ayansa oye hun oya tse oye how manka se watum. In fact, my register my car in January, GT456-26, Toyota Highlander. January, I'm register car, no. Obi, around March, April, Marco Central Region, Cape Coast, to Brazil Road, you know.
0: Yes.
3: Asochano, maybe a police Fujinano.
0: Yes.
3: What's up on mobile? My cousin mentioned number plate, you know. Moshea plate, you know. I them, I hope change him, Joe.
0: Yes.
3: What paper? Catch him when they made him cry, made him cry. DVL from your mamma to a cow. What's it, chief? On your one, Kabacho. What's it then? What number, Ned, in our paper, Nehunia? Good afternoon. I had to go to Cape Coast. No more quiet, Miss I walk away, walk up, cause pray, deal with the mum, and then the mutum is in a me. Meanwhile, more car registered in the year 2017. The same DBL leader, what mummy number plate in 2017, that number plate on papay, on Fedi. Now, what is amiss? About some norco do. You know what charm you principal charm the number plate wa paper wa bra Marco DVLA in January Marco Tracy Tamages Amaka Nana Yakoni then on an American to Azuma. Yes, sir.
0: Okay, though. Yeah, I mean that's a good one. Next week, yami aduma DVLA CEO beba, and he would channel all of these questions no to him na yajano. Aye, yensu yada sepa na engineer doctor nana Atuatha ena moten and kanekosi saying suni haya sempa 94.7 FM. And would say and also a concern your WhatsApp number ni 0548443523. And ekuani ubri ma mwase. I think it's been good. Yeah, best shana ya trust. The next week say logas bar. Yeah, best science what to us you.
1: Oba anye vimit asem. 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
0: 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In the many war, ye tie show ye, you know, these are issues that affect you. ekan obotom ekan livelihood generally inti you know fuel prices transport fares in the ye begem re na fe yetimi adomu osukọ kakra na yahwe se de nioma isi eko interventions bi ho abandi to akwan mu a na yetumi eho 0302216545 0302216546 and a 0548955947 na yentie de o my where's Obi. Why are you not directing the challenge to Ghana Highways Authority than the District Assembly? In Anthony Osha me be mu beka se we ebro assemblies na eso. Or say let your production team call the Director General of Highways to speak on this issue. Maintenance of roads, be it highway, urban or feeder road, has either a DG or CEO. Those officers must be called to speak on their maintenance schedules, on how they get our roads right for us. I charge you in the media to be reaching these persons. Thank you. Anthony Nukweno, and Anthony, I agree with you. I mean, I think people receive salaries, sit in offices, not they be able to blame any ministers, any DCEs. They should show us their maintenance schedules. Say, omunya sika to do that, then we know. You know, now, unti menye highways, director general, na CEO. Na ote hona highway suwe tutu sei. Oh, Charlie. Weisa Obi. What ABY is saying about DVLA's number plate is true. It fits. PK Sapon, Edia or Dia Breye, and no. Weisa Obi. Tema port to the motorway roundabout is very terrible. Ah. Tema port to motorway. De, ah, Dominic. Na tema port to motorway. Sana omaye kwa inana. Eswa tutu. Oh really? Ah, that's how you fine. And you know, na na ya brave for driver, you fine na no be. I also crying in the night too. Eh, asemo. Enti mamin fancia from Kwema Kofi Achena of Manifest Fame. Enti this one says, Obi, I have changed my number plate in less than 2 months. ABY is absolutely spot on. And Logas, I dear, yes, I'm on for a true, no. Hey, Logas, where is the Obi? The Kaneshi footbridges were closed temporarily for maintenance, but it's starting to feel permanent. The traffic congestion these days is just unbearable. Can the authorities please expedite the work? Wow. In the Kwame Dan Ewo PIWC Dan Soman and Odiway Abreye. Yes, I remember say Kaneshi DN so omu closing it down. Where's Obi the Tema Road situation is true. Lawyer Sakodie, Sakodie, good afternoon to you. Ma Yen Shasi and Yen Famu calls Kaka. I'll come back and read the remainder of your messages. In the Kwa Homane so numbers near 0302-216545, 0302-216546, 0548-955-947. Good afternoon.
4: Good afternoon, sir.
0: Me patron, why in the menu? Or
4: he never knew me because I said, Achim or Dan Asene.
0: Achim or Dan Asene?
4: Yes.
0: Wow. Or he never knew me?
4: Namea, I don't. Yes, president. And you, my power, you see the big push, you know. Ogusua Warrior. Eja, yeah, that was one of the big push, you know, when they say. If we are sending a boabo, as a man, they see a banana wenchi. Ye agree your coco in a go. Ye food your honour, ye may ye bunch. Offer, Oka canny a water draw. Capre, missing a binance am I? Ye pity a bush of fear by no say. It is sunny a year, Juma. Say a company for a year, Juma. It will your coco, or ye bunch. Ye won't me. You were your bro, I too, near the boy home by. Number the machines. A big greedy food in the nego. And poor bunch or on a kind of side of my mean to be a penny who took and ten barco. And could go so be to be a war. That's the food that buys you. Then my own two. Said beer and the sewer foam. Now paya. I'm a shamwa, papa, we are number the truck. I've been loading Miano. Number the cop. We need baby on the other cop. I said, do baby, no, do I ban say. Yes, Miss Samuel, a woman broke what is an amrach more boss a year upon Kumakum. Mhm. Udra Banassano. A soldier for no way, Jumano. I saw much to die gold in the baby. I would train Yanoa. Only the good war, only the cocoa for my mother's semi and nomadic cop. Only the new Jomadico. It's a seminal. the so-called the book push, you know, anyway. Yes, yes,
0: Swedro, okay. Kinsley, me and you.
5: Me pato. We file a case be against University of Education. I will win by High Court.
0: Oh, okay.
5: Far back in 2020.
0: 2020, okay.
5: Yes, please. Now, defendant no unfile defense be in the 2020 no na file before judgment motion or notice for judgment in default of defense.
0: Yes.
5: Me pato. Case no adahwache. Now almost 5 lawyers now about one went to me move. The first lawyer in 2021, they're gonna say on penny move motion. Now me tell you say, I find a marking or territory. In fact, hammer. Now what the kind of my Sunday motion notice no motion notice to your producer.
0: Okay.
5: And I'm off. My send the recent, very recent search report on the Swamano to support my problem.
0: Mm-hmm.
5: In fact, most money get the money. Now, Hame.
0: Into the who issue a writ against the University of Education Winneba?
5: Yes, please.
0: Now, about then?
5: Oh, it's about abuse of my rights. They are transferring me illegally.
0: Okay, now we are working with university, huh?
5: Yes, please.
0: Okay. And university for na enter Oman file defense be a
5: Oman file defense be a
0: up until now Oman file defense be a on record.
5: Yes, please.
0: In the Mumu file motion of judgment in default of defense, no, the court has not heard that the application has not been moved. Move your court,
5: yes,
0: yeah,
5: move you. Almost Oman premier move.
0: Why am I not sure I'm playing my move?
5: The court, the judge.
0: Hey, and they say. Ah, judge, any reason they say?
5: Only reason they are.
0: Oh, how?
5: In fact, the very recent search report, you know, I will produce an offer. Say, I'm going to move.
0: The judge has said, say, I'm going to move.
5: Yes.
0: Is it the same judge and a case in the court and him in 2020?
5: No, that judge is no longer there. About 3 judges have sat on the matter, but they will not do.
0: And are all the 3 judges now are making my man move?
5: Yes, and it's still pending.
0: Hey. And so who are lawyer?
5: Yes, please.
0: Ah, but this is strange. And the lawyer yesterday, yes, what has the lawyer advised Semonye?
5: It's like, on to me, it's like, the last time I called, they say what the court is doing, say, Omo mom is fake date. So the lawyer goes there, the court will not sit. For 6 months, court has never sat. 6 months. The last time I called, Omo boy, I call 5,000, say, my lawyer went to sleep. And it's not true. And see, they are just frustrating us. I don't know where the law is coming from. My family case against somebody, only defense, deliver judgment, almost Omo yet. So I don't know. Oh, you are a lawyer, so I'm pleading with you. For need to case your money.
0: Very well. Me that's a power. Why? Yeah, that's it.
5: In the report, no, we'll be to match him.
0: That's fine. That's right. Nso me da se e kosi sense ne higher sempa FM ma yemfa nipa foforo. Good afternoon,
6: Obi.
0: Me pa cho hwan ni?
6: Obi mi de wadul Kumasi Asante region. 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
0: Okay. 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
7: Bacho, I am from Kojo, Texan.
0: Kojo, who can suffer him?
7: Bacho, this year I'm in Jina Osu.
0: Oh, okay. Kojo, me and Tiwe.
7: Okay. And then, mom, baby, I'm better. Me can't want to me a crammer.
0: Yeah, that's fine.
7: I'm a pattern.
0: That's fine.
7: America Cranny, let me share with where we knew it here for you and the Ghana for you. America Cranny made the Akrama Kwan and the Akrama School. Ebe two money. After that, I made the mammo if you say, made the two money, no, Yamiadum, issue me a new in Yano. Yeah, resolve my, they say, a quino, your castle.
0: Nyan
7: and TSA assembly no so I be good so am I.
0: And
7: school no so ye besi a biaka home. Emma the same colano in Indiana City. Indiana cry a trap to happen.
0: Oh, nice.
7: And see now, me say, I said, I'm coma when I were pump for ne or more on your moyet, men, and I say, ye de betu money, no, mutu me a bomb on the room, I manage a cotton penny for my baby mutima, Edamas.
0: Yen suya dasa, pa, Yamin Shaw, why, yadasa. We say, Obi, we have a water challenge at Mataheko around MF police station. In the Tema, that's on the Tema Afienya Road.

0: Sometimes in life, if you want to get to the truth, you have to look at the numbers. 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
1: Yes.
2: Good afternoon.
3: Good afternoon, Obi.
2: Me patcho why ni?
3: Me patcho mi din de Razakia. Dodo ona fre mi nagu di Allah. Me do abi ti mo Nana Johnson. 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
2: Razak mi inti o.
3: 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Me patcho o ayi. Me patse. You say on say fuel na efe lor fe na umuba betumu. Yesterday, passengers for me, so omu driver for me, driver for me, yabre obi.
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3: Omu suspende? Okay.
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3: Okay.
2: Yeah.
3: Obi, Obi, me pato, gana hano, corruption, no, any is near an answer, you call corruption, and
2: Now, question, where there?
3: Oh, Obi, the entire America, and maybe I send me ham or gana, pa, Obi, and I ham, papa.
2: I say,
3: Obi, say, me bok, no, I yet see me, I was here, the meko, and I'm a boy.
2: That's true.
3: I didn't think that it would be far gana, japa, the end, yes, na, na, a month for a story, ye did you or my way, Mr. Obi. 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

0: 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na sambra we cry buy now could you believe say say o car cry say o car ya condemn na say old commercial scraps that's what you try police wa be say Argentina yes Argentina o da commercial scraps na o 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yempeni for so won tu ona e de bia na ya be ka say ko twa budget atu ona ya kwako tiedi obi ani sira o
1: medase pa maybe we pick the final call na ya di sc good afternoon
2: obi bajo good afternoon
1: me pa cho hwan ni
3: basic one. It's me to books and 1,200 cities. Obi, the culture. Ghana Education Service. Only to my standardized curriculum, be I say, school be a books to say, and there was a so okay, you or saying, obey. Now, quite say, especially private schools in the I'm making. I quite say, obi, ebe no ako brandy on books, and so you can't even go to other places and buy it. The be also to the school. It be a. From textbooks, exercise books, everything. I was also from school because I'm a branding. We drink or two viewers. Exercise books, we come with and guys, and cartoons. So they have to be careful when they're branding. And no council, no. Obi, if I show my education sectors, when you're young, last year, you know, or mind the can last time, sir. The second issue, Marapuma. Now, Marapuma, and then ask them, they all can't do the Viana or one in Chibusu. So I'm going to say, I can't. Metimaira. A corner, and a woman, the amount contractor for my economy. Of one, I would do much as if I and I'll be in the room. Young can watch me, you will do have some young can way. Walk off our work, see, I can see the book could not say young crying. Last week, my friend, resident engineer, I work progressing my ideas about a sponsor and this time. Or say, my former or the other day, say, maybe a word to me, or the I won't buy the war. No, it's the other woman, or be 2 weeks in me. In California, everywhere I saw a bunting chain, individuals never saw a bunting chain, and Sunday to the Ankasa Faso. Obi Marapuma will share your ship. Young Sonny Traugana had out. Young were quite not Sonny Traewa. Now near Papa will you come crew in the air. Obi, Medassi, and Michelle.
1: Yen suye dase. Yen to me infa calls nibi yun tiye di ABC na fe yatuwa suwe se obi. Please, the water situation at my area, Community 25 Freedom Street, Dawenya, has gotten out of hand. It has been the worst since the last 2 years. Could you believe that since 2 years ago, water has not passed through our taps? Only 3 days, 10 times, as I'm writing, okay, for the past 1.5 months, we have never gotten water. My wife and my last born are on holidays. And for the past 14 days, they have bought 1,000 Ghana cedis water. Why? Water is a basic thing that everybody has to enjoy every day. But my country, Ghana, no. You have to struggle and make calls every day to beg Ghana water for water. Why? I simply don't understand. Please. Can you call Mr. Stanley Marte and ask him why? I'm tired of calling him now because he would give me the same excuse. We'll fix it, but it never gets fixed. Thank you. Mr. President, Ewa Denmark, ne yirene ne ba, aba holidays wa Ghana. Di shia wawuni se, insyo, omunye insyo. Ti omato insyo 1,000 Ghana in 14 days. That's some really terrible stuff. Obi, good afternoon. Happy birthday to Mrs. Jessie Elom.

0: Efia Tege of the police headquarters. This from Mrs. Prisla Ankoma Boateng and the husband Kwame Slash. Into Mrs. Jesse Elom Efia Tege of the Ghana Police Service. Happy birthday to you. Yen kwa homane so diokasa Edema GPRTU abediechu inti Deputy PRO for GPRTU Samuel Amoa. 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Makai media report bibre chese mwako siya abain and namsoma ma suspende the proposed 30% increment in transport fares and amose mode ba na eh no kre.
1: Me pato no kre ewum.
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0: In the way, much ya sign just until Friday, right?
1: Yes, ya chia sign. I'm waiting for what will happen because the engineer in Anita Fango board member for. And you know, yes, we had to sit to say, say, no question, you know, say, I'm sure, yeah, next window, no crown, no, that's not right. If you hear any, I could see next window, then you also. You know, check on what to do.
0: And she said, Ebeba from a Siciano, a fango no motor air saying.
1: Sicia Minoka say, Petro no, and in 14 cities, I think 80 something, precious, 15.
0: Okay.
1: And this was also our 17 cities, air approaching, air 18.
0: Okay. And they say, a buying promise on better so kakrano into so ben ebe mama ye comfortable.
1: Oh, at least and can be who said this one is 16 and a page call.
0: Yeah.
1: Can this look out and drop the crab at around 16 now? Not petrol no so bad around 12 crab and they bet me a boy.
0: Yeah. Hey, 12 years. 12 years I know better she do from almost 15 to 12 years. I know she wanna.
1: Well, your proposals are, who's that? You're not a tire pick.
0: Okay.
1: You're not a tire pick. Hey, bit my boy, but me, you know, you're sharing me, sir. I find this my Bianca. Yes, you do so with my Bianca.
0: But at least, Anka, about 12 for the Anon Ebe Mamo, I want to say, you're on Tumukra, we are okay, right?
1: Yes. Perfect.
0: Hey, not just a serious. It is a kobase a drop by be 30 pesos be 50 pesos be near there and no emwamo.
1: A bad thing, Papa, because you see, I'm in Oka say pressure is free a driver phone chain and then back a leadership national and then call up pressure. Ah, it would be some more pressure because driver the bay is my phone, Papa. Okojina fuel station, I'm not telling you how to take fuel. Yeah, I'm going to be in your suit. And I'm assuming it'll be crap because of the ministers. So I'm only on the counter for any problem.
0: Money
1: I'm
0: going to report
1: to office. I still said, rather for the counter for the sticker. So I'm going to have my phone. No, this is telling me that I have to pull. Oh.
0: Not just the way, no. The issue of spare parts. Let's have around the end. When can we? Where do you fool on them?
1: My main key is being more accurate. Issue of spare parts. Ne other components in our account. Now, I'm sure spare parts. We come here. Yeah, I'm a basic learner. Spare parts dealers. No, I'm going to me and come out. I'm a test. So I'm from my.
0: Yeah.
1: Council and insurance need DVL in here. Ne, you know, you go so you can want them. And combine it to me, I will be my ever boy. Let me idea a trigger situation right now. No, if one baby, I could be a cocoa. It is a minimum hair, I'm the area. I said, I might see me will be a car and for my and then going forward, you know, we also talk about the spare parts and the other components.
0: Okay, okay. And see, petrol now say, is here a year almost 15 and a year per liter. Oh,
1: yeah, per liter. I could draw back.
0: As a gallon, it be almost 60 cedis, ana.
1: Yes, that's just said, 15 cedis, and ne times 4.5. That's just more than 60.
0: More than 60 cedis.
1: About 60 to 70 cedis, 65 to 70 cedis, almost.
0: Hey, oh okay. It would be you better train fear that na the best CBI and the best answer in Komobio. Why?
1: Papa.
0: In what it means, they say, and they say, driver Nibia 8 year wa. Omuni who quite say, on best at your charge extra 30% be a.
1: That's a perfect, you know, your communication all around. The Obia and got so cash in Jaboma. Your proposal, but then you know, in the best cash in Jaboma, your process I ever saw for Agria or Transport Ministry. Your best should be via on Kratasso.
0: Question no because Obi asende me Ghana Private Road Transport Union of TUC Ghana intercity taxi trotro 30% increment chebi bumso chebi into amono omo aye from bumso to chebi old fare 15 cities. Hey, old fare 13 cities, new fares 16 cities, Bunso wow. To Esikem, old fare 13 cities, new fare 16 cities, Bunso to Edukrum, old fare 10 cities, new fare 13 cities, Bunso to Sejimase, old fare 8 cities, new fare 10.15. There's almost 3 cities at 2 BBS.
1: So, my producer and send me the Aukin Mame Kakawai.
0: Okay. Obese and Yamoshana, because where a chebi bunsu chebi for, that are funny kunko for Jose Porto.
1: Okay, so it falls under the Eastern region.
0: Yes.
1: My producer and send
0: me. Obese and Yamo. That's right. Yeah, that's it. Ekosi okay. Say Sunny. A higher Sempa 94.7 FM. Ma. Yentie wei emra na yewia na afi di aka na yedi ato aso information bi e wose mede emamo ma memfa ntwem na afi calls a aka na yemfa ntoamos especially on fuel price di because you see ano almost we almost twentwen so till Friday meaning say next pricing window no say aban ko tofu wonim kakra bi peya so anyese. You know, as was here, papa, inti, that's where we are. It be brain edge now. What will happen on Friday? As we would want to speak to or more manage fuel sector, especially downstream NPNA or more keka on nafe yehu abain hawa orche nyoma. As far as you know, fuel price they are concerned. Say, ufolo lawyer Eduji Tamaklo, ewo Facebooka, ubehu se. Why post be, you know, on the impact of America bombing of Iran, no? Any insunswanswa ebenya ewo omeyi fangohon ensem eso. Inti osha anopeya, he made a post. Let me see. And at least na ama yenina an idea. Ha, ose, as Iran and the U.S. paused fighting. Oil prices see biggest decline since April. Brent futures, the global benchmark, closed down 11.3%. US crude dropped about 7%. Inti, if this is anything to go by, all things being equal, we expect say a buying so a better so kakra ewa. Inti would see. Yebeshe hawa, niyambesiako, because say intiswana ma, then drivers no would have no option, said you PR okay, you know, to also slap increments be on the transport fares. And also be hard jenny pa. And sana, me din komo ibe bremo, na me pa chow se wuti yeme, uye juma yeni, uye ubiye webiye juma wofanko fo. Ye womrebi wagana ye friend the National Pensions Act, 2008, and ye passes ambrano, Act 766. The National Pensions Act, eken yinan, se Ghana, ye National Pension System, no, it was tiers, means a three-tier. It was a three-tier pension scheme. It was tier one. And it was a mandatory national security scheme. It was a national social security scheme. And then it was a tier SNIT. Tier two, so it mandatory by force. Fully funded occupational pension scheme. Tier three, it was optional. It was a voluntary provident fund and personal pension scheme. And for the first two, it was a new one. In the SNIT payment, any tier two payment, na yen share. Uye ubiye webiye juma nwa fanko fo we jume mua. E wose wutia omu SNIT. Omu tier one, any omu tier two. Wanya, what, in fact, even late payment. Ude wa wajin se ubeye. Ba wanya ne mreswa. En onso watumra. Emrano eni u ebidi. Ede se onso uye juma mu ubiye. Make sure se ube cheke. En huse, u SNIT. Any u tier two, u employer e tria. And yes, I will have one. And now, which now, nice so oh, I want to be a good sick crown so di. In the Oka retirement, na where any regular source of income was so basic brutal. In this net, and the pensions they also found very, very serious. The National Pensions Regulatory Authority, and they are responsible for ensuring compliance with provisions of the Act. Na yetimia bua ama workers ni na enya retirement income security. And they say wajuma ye ni wajuma obi ya wafo wajuma muno ontria was neta frene complaini. Frene number we 0302-968-692 NPR for number eno no 0302-968-692. Say obi ya wafo wajuma muno ntria was neta obo wabro or tumra, in the meant na se en shen shahin me pacho tu anamon na yen swano emfa emamo. 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
2: Mini obi mihoye.
0: Me jidi sa osu papa. Se u analyze the world market and how prices air corner next pricing window, which is this Friday, you know. In tumu beba na se ntesu beba.
2: Oh, me mama in kan say enra enne. The global market, you know, has been quite your friend is unstable. In fact, at some point, there were some overcomers. Was it losses or crude actually lost about 4% by way of pricing? The only other thing is that as we speak, US versus Saudi, US versus Iran, granting Saudi the license to go ahead with nuclear. Whilst at the same time, you know, negotiating with Iran, say, they cannot have nuclear. In the almost situation, you know, you can only keep an eye on it. It's still very fluid. But as for fuel, there, prices na yenya no. Maybe we might not go up again. Maybe we might also go up again by Friday. You can never be too sure at this point because in America, no, very fluid. The Omokoso exchange draws, and then supplies are also not going. You could wake up and the price of finished products would have plummeted. Again, you could also wake up not a decline. So, Ubisami, I would say is that we can only wait and see till by close of week. So hostilities, no, and to us, there, we should be good.
0: Yeah, I mean, me busa ask a question no, because yene drivers union ne di nkomo. Omo se aban omusia aban ne. Me and by aban I mean the transport ministry enne. Ama ministry ni se omu hold it on until the next pricing window. Na aban be hwede omo be intisisi ano. The decision whether on better transport fares no or not no. Eh based on what happens on Friday. In fact, Bibusa almost say in Tesua saying a bit more comfortable or more anchor to transport fares. Mamma say, se petrol eba from almost 15 cities to be 12 cities. Ebeboa. And I said,
2: Oka diesel and now petrol.
0: That be almost say petrol.
2: Se petrol, then in 14, 15, and then can you?
0: Sure. Almost say 14 to 15 a hard drink. I was say about 12 cities. And diesel okay. And so diesel and so mrabe 15, 16. Na etimi aboa omo. Anya sadia they would have no option.
2: Obi, make on the thing. You are more likely to get stability at this point than a sharp reduction. You are more likely.
0: Where stability means say the price will be maintained.
2: Yeah, it's likely say a bit jina maybe a one than say a super tigidigidi bebre say 2 CD. I don't see that happening. Inti many and nominal will have to manage their expectation. So almost kind of say if it may maintain the price almost be okay. I think that that would be more realistic. But if you expect the petrol to confirm by as much as 2 cities within the period, it's not likely. No. Okay.
0: Yeah, but listening it's to them, likely. No, because the current price, no, almost say, too much. The only thing I'm holding on is I'm buying a show on, say, a beba form. And maintaining the current price, I don't think they would agree.
2: Okay. Yen yanum any or more, Emapanum, year or fanum. So over to me, a holdy or more holdy. A possible, say again, a basic form crime, but ain't to me immediate. Well, who said, Mekai, as the situation is so fluid, and it's a way a refinery. Ah, Sabi, all process oil at this time.
0: Mm-hmm.
2: Now you are looking to put product out there. You will take into consideration the possibility, sir, a born bit to me, I'm an emotion within the next 3 hours. And it will not allow them to just sell, as low, say, at this cry. So I would say, sir, if they can remain at the level they are, or a little lower, maybe at 20%, be 30%, not on best sustaining business, that would be something we can all look up to by close of week. But, sir, Obi, I don't see how the numbers would support.
0: Yeah, but I'll share what CNN is reporting. I think the NPA CEO Kra Ashe on Facebook, CNN reporter said oil prices because Enra, I think Iran, any US airport, or more fighting, no? Oil prices saw the biggest decline since April. Brent futures, and which is the global benchmark, no? Eclosi. At 11.3% down, U.S. crude a drop away about 7%. These are good indications. Say, was say buono yansu yeteswa ha no.
2: Obi, you see, when you deal with fuel price and you're just the cost of crude, na mekai ya no. Even when crude goes up, it takes usually 3 days to filter through what the refineries are processing. Medikai can I say between Monday and the end, averagely you are doing about 4%, 5% reduction for crude. Obi, young granting they say you better filter the 4-5% through on current pump prices. You will still not be able to even generate up to 1 Ghana cedi reduction, young granting. And so where you have the driver union suggest it says a conform maybe to 12 or something 13, maybe they will be okay with it. The truth is that it might not get to that level. Yanka, no crying chair. There's a potential, I said, between me and form maybe 40 pesos, 30 pesos. Again, as of a necrano, I have also initiated conversations with some government officials. I said, intervention normal they buy earlier, Obekaya, diesel could do 17, 18. No, some two cities was taking off for diesel, pesos was taking off for petrol. No, if they can consider something like that just to be able to hold off the transport unions from going up, maybe that would suffice.
0: Oh, okay.
2: But to be extremely optimistic, say, because crude or Brent futures, you know, have gone down by some 8 or 9 or whatever percentage points, would necessarily mean, say, a better petrol. So don't forget, say, a lot of the OMCs, as we speak, would have placed their orders already. Would have placed their orders. And that sharp decline, no, you might not get, I mean, up to 10%, 20%. It might not be very likely. And what we can only tell the drivers, and this is the best way, say, so come from Mupuka, there 40 pesos, 50 pesos. Maybe we should encourage them, say, Omunya Butre, Nienshe Kakra. Maybe they might get to the level or more penal. But if you tell them, say, immediately, you know, they should expect a steep or an overwhelming reduction, they may be disappointed by the end of the week. Kobe.
0: My end now, Sir Duncan, Bibiania, Yabesia Babi Dinko Mobio. Why?
2: Medas, Minia.
0: Yes,
2: Machia GPR to you, Fons.
0: Omojoso.
2: Achia MPA, Fons.
0: Omojoso. Omojoso. Duncan Amoa, Executive Secretary, Ewo Kopek, and Amotezi and NOA Dinkomo, one of our go to persons in the industry, especially about downstream oil sector, na Obuaya in Papa, Ewo, and Komobi say, and he's been watching the space. And I mean, Osha and world market prices now for almost all the popular products, no, some drop. In the more access to internet, you can log on to Trading Economics. Trading Economics is one of the go-to platforms to gauge world market price. Into uko Trading Economics now, book crude oil. Crude oil and kasa $79.207. You see per barrel in the a drop of about $3.403. Brent and also $84. See a drop of bare $4. Natural gas, gasoline, ninina ewoho, sisia inti. We've seen some drops as to say a bear reflect ewo Ghana hano eye one other thing. Yeah, na ebe chain ifiada. Unfortunately, say drop no anye massive drivers na kase. They would also have to increase, and that will create a lot of problems in the system. Inti, we'll see how that one will pan out. But ukoto mattress and so I'll bet that's why a latest foam na debi aye come for at the amount latest foam. Oma ye juma wagana for the past 60 years in the experience di omu obi omu ni mattress papa aye ema Ghana for mattress ebe ma the necessary comforter we here enye mattress bi ani edaso wa na ye a. 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
3: Selby, nyami adum
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0: E do mo nso ase enti one thing I'm realizing is
3: yeah.
0: Se nkofunya ulcer automatically almost what they lose weight.
3: Yeah,
0: I didn't hear.
3: Tell me, I'm in fancy. I'm my phone at your phone. Na, would ye quick one, Minfa and Chaso Soma, a year prophet be prophet Nana Kumia.
0: Okay,
3: so will be na Sunday, no, but pay Yana or Taiko ye fasting to a bar, ye command hack some shine capsules. Na, one no no mamma pains be out to be an or not Sunday, na pay, papa you preach here where ye hack some shine capsules.
0: Oh, wow,
3: if you are an answer to us already.
0: Oh, sorry, them.
3: Now, not knowing, say, members in Ukraine, I'm drawing the doubt.
0: No,
3: no, class with some badges, so all that time. Yeah, papa. Yeah, that was a prophet. That was senior. Will be a few. Was same bisano. Will be before bring ya all say na momo sote. Na ya no mo bisase edin na ede ba. Senior will be senior. Papa bring all no mo munya all sana. Especially a year gastric one. Adrian Tom yoma na yoma ya because of say. Aduane tom yama ne omye ni ntoro mpe kura se
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0: adrianimundi.
3: And into ninja adrianina wouldn't and could be an inimu nutrient no and a beshi show. As you see an woundi di crano, obit me tenasi and no paku see a numina and son of the adrianica crabby a betuna noon. And into a man in an ma or so a betit a hand winim nigh a near ma and ma or so etimitan or go across or adrianica crana would you know. Was here finning in a
0: babbon
3: saying, finning in a babbon till born an anabo funo. Now adrianino or child. Wa kasa tumi din sa kura wrani ni mu anu wa fini na ba bontin nti woni mi na ye ni o ma e ma eye obi e wonya stomach ulcer
0: e ya no mo so
3: etumiti na complication bi ti say eye your friend is saying gastric outlet obstructions and no ana eye emra H pylori no I invade eye won suno nkoto ni mu no o ma me ho no aye inflamed and nti aduane ni free stomach no me wo say wura eye small intestine ni mu a e bedru ho na a block e na say ba back to the stomach and into no one am our buffoon. Not what's in your fear, you're in your bubble. When you're in our cajon, Emma will be a one year old sano. The suit me shall see it, not 80. And to no business.
0: It is a one year old sano per se, who did in a safe way.
3: Yeah.
0: Obey a day.
3: Senior Obinka, Obinya, all son of a suit, did in a safe way. Sena, Unipa Biano, sorry, bonum di 3 times on a perennial numerina. Uncle, all the any day did in kitten. Kakranka, there be 5 to 6 times cry, and yet she, but my name Yanketua. Kakranka, could you be brave? And my name Koshawo so. And who did in Kakranka? And I bombard me, I said, Yanina would know a year rich in fiber. Adriani bit me digesting, tell me. For ye near Enfam Rano, Pacra, the Uncle William Molico Crana,
0: I want
3: to go. Hey, we are some more. I am one, I'll beat me and be a dear Nasa by I am one crana. Ninina Buama, I are a son. It's me a bantam, I think it's only a Nibia. Would the cone nipedria or tinkase? Echo for problem, the abroni be a spicy food. A bonoma, a year carbonated brings a hot war, a dianina, my question, ma, me patuninano. I was so to me chum,
0: if
3: I did free home. Now, fear no, I said the Haxano, and they both work a crank a crack, as in your bibia bear fire, dear man.
0: It is a sir, minia been a meso et here, met me regaining me weight.
3: Oh, but me regaining weight. As I said, sir. Unum hack some mission in a capsule, so no. Now, or how I will know more if I be a nausea buffoon. Now, won't to mean the loss of appetite in Nina and a quaff, you know, Benyat and can say,
0: Ubidi,
3: come on, my dear, and any moon group and a nutrient, and all. As I see, and I she saw one moon, Nipa, Diana, say, Baba, baby.
0: Oh, that's nice. And the meaning, sir, the panacea to problem when you know, hacksa mixture
3: and capsules.
0: You been a biato.
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0: yeda sepa ye besan so akasa bi wish you well
3: thank you very much
0: fantastic eko si sense na haya sempa 94.7 fm in the haxa capsules and a haxa mixer e hon komo ene yedi se also na e ha wuni mo bia also e ha no a drew we here a all satan for haxa capsules and haxa mixture and a wasa upb eto where's it obi when fuel prices dropped it was ndc's competence now that prices keep going up after just 18 months whose competence is this one some microphones were always on when the npp was in office have they suddenly developed some fault Ghanaians deserve consistency not selective outrage. Lawyer Edujita Maklo should stop the propaganda and be real a bit. Trump is unpredictable and this war has not yet ended. The government must be proactive and stop these sort of propaganda. Gusty man, Ewu Brekum. Brekum. Hi, Obi, good afternoon. Please help me wish Mr. Seth Nyakon, head of civilian employee at the police headquarters CID department, a glorious birthday. May the Almighty God bless him. This is from Ronaldo Kwame Slash and his wife, Mrs. Prisla Ankoma Boateng. Going out to you, Mr. Seth Iyakon. Nyakon, happy, happy, happy birthday to you. Obi, the Tema roads are very terrible and bad. As for Kakasu Nanka Gulf City roads, they are a danger. As for the 2025-2026 number plate they are not good at all. Samuel Tay Adano, or a photojournalist, our Graphic Communications Group Limited. Hi, Obi. It is wrong for the company to discharge industrial waste into the public sewage system. Apart from the flooding of the road, it is also a public health concern. We're in reference to company now you see a war, West Hills Mall, it's, you know, and Yenia Penny, Odiwe Breye, Ura Mike Bonsu. Yeah, that's it, papa. We say, Obi, we need to hand this country over to the Swiss to manage for us. We have failed as an independent nation. Samuel Brian Boabinti, yeah, for mining, just Switzerland for answer. Now, Obi, good day. Please, we humbly appeal to the East Municipal Assembly to urgently grade and fix the Taiman Abokobi Road. Residents are suffering greatly due to the poor condition of the road, with numerous potholes making movement difficult and unsafe. We kindly request the Assembly's intervention to restore the road for the benefit of all residents. Great Prophet, O Abokobi, Odea, Ode Abreye, Enyina, Enono. We say, Obi, the Hansonic Road is now a death trap. We need to redesign that stretch. Message, Abba, Ifri, Nkoswa, Hineho, Enon. Yedase, papa. We say, Obi, good afternoon. I am watching you guys live from Kasua American Town, Kinki House. Regards to Honorable Mavis Hawa Kumsen. Okay. And that's from KK, who is in Kasua. Obi, good afternoon. Please ask the finance minister, when are they going to pay us NADMO? It's been 14 months now. And we are doing NADMO, we are contract staff, and we are full staff. 14 months, they be woman. We say, Obi, these union leaders should stop being hypocrites and take us serious. For about 4 days coming, the lorry fare has been increased already in most of the areas, especially my area, Santase, Mafo, or Santase, Iowa, Kumase, and out the way, Abrey. Hi, Obi. Good afternoon to you and your indefatigable crew. My concern is if you get to the Agbogba Junction at the immediate left, you are in. When you are entering Adanse, my brother, water has flooded the road and it is causing nuisance to get to the Masalachi. Alhaji Aminu, inti moko Masalachi amo break because in su a flooded eho. Yedase Alhaji. We see a friend Achim Bwedi, watching live from Basildon in the United Kingdom. Obi, my appeal to the government is to prioritize agric by releasing its allocated budget to boost agric production in Ghana. Best regards to Nanake, NPP incoming national organizer, very resilient and vibrant to lead. Okay, 6 minutes after four. The General Secretary of the Ghana Road Transport Coordinating Council, Emmanuel Ohene Yeboah. Oroima Akwaba, net is saying.
4: Yamiadum.
0: I mean that tripartite committee amokotnase a discussion on full transport fare, say a betum say entum mudimuntintima ye papa. Na yatese and a mokosia ministry, my ministry is a munchin chain so kakra munsumajia tum tell a fiada nest pricing window no sanity.
4: Yeah, And the hook by this year, I've been combo.
0: Mhm.
4: Na a PM say with new airline, no, my no. New amendment, no, my no. I find space to my overcharging. I will mind, no, but I did that. When it comes into full force, the police can arrest anybody who overcharge. So that was the major. But the BMW took a lot of only a new foot and a quick. Now it can indicate that there be a fool, no, about the room, and who being here say that to Lord Fernandez. Mama, a buying source, we have sent a BA and a few say the uncommon. A shame, you know, your battery is fair and the window.
0: Mm-hmm.
4: And the correctical tune. Now say be a fool, and the fire cost will be one. And they call it for another increase or not. They say train car, don't say anything. Now, in good the next window, let's start it. And members never ban. Move here, say, but more. They are quiet. Move here, say, but come as well.
0: Okay.
4: They are traveling.
0: Okay. Ain't he? And next window, if you are there?
4: Yeah. Jacha, we do it to other day. Not change it, yes, baby, and about pumping it.
0: But change it, Bema. Magia tum se usisi ya reyen tum e change ben yidi sebi ya ebeba ne ya tesu se 50 pesos ana 40 pesos ha
4: no we okay. Usi ya no obiso kikabo mwa ya cumulative no ya more than 10% increase cumulatively
0: oh.
4: I can say give me a trigger discussion for increase but who say yeah this system I had any predictable
0: yeah
4: let us see president and I'm going to be screaming, you know. Emma and Yinafa, and I'm going to say, I'm from a Coca Cola. And you want me, I'm predicting the same year ever day. And I saw two months a time back for Monsua. Yana, a man here, we try to let the one yet say to the traveling public. If you're going to stand for a longer period, I was already there. There was too much that you are justified. But I'm going to say, I'm going to say, I'm going to say, I'm going to say, I'm the amount of margin of honor as a net from 50% of the I don't think so. Bit me a whole not to increase. The better from a bit me a whole not to increase the air. Let's say from below 10%.
0: I'll say back from below 10%.
4: Yes, below 10% from the previous increase,
0: yeah.
4: Previous level and the one.
0: Yeah.
4: Then we can consider the end to.
0: Oh.
4: But if it within. That 100 years, it is very difficult to convince our people. But the pressure is just enormous.
0: Yeah. In the Omonsona already, Omadi Kaya to tomb that the Omastar team implemented and swear?
4: Well, yeah, him say, Nipani be a charge illegally. Yeah, no, yeah, another issue. And so we are finding a way to deal with it. What we want to do is say, if you want to even make any increase, we grab back. Before we can even come out with any increase.
0: Yeah.
4: Because I guess better more new illegal increase this one after the original price.
0: Mm-hmm.
4: A passenger and also ever suffer on duty. So it's something that we still want to work on it. And in fact, I break a trailway anyway. It'll be this one come on. Yeah, I'm on my reverse.
0: Me pato wenti, ya be chen fiada, di ebe sibi, ya ebe sinye di nkomobio. Why?
4: Me das minye.
0: Yensu ye das, papa, papa. 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nsuo more water is carefully produced that awake water ashada aye say ebe refresh na a hydrate you kama ehonte and awaken soon that they one for life campaign about the air can say so what to use your bottle back could be a new to your car yeah but this can you make a at the charity yeah they tour ama the National Cardio Thoracic Center the year amount for heart surgery heart transplant yeah they know awake a boy it's here it will call you na omodi aboa omanfo bebre na nti drink awake proudly produced by Casapreco PLC awake purified drinking water one for life. Drink water, drink awake. It's available nationwide. FDA aji adverti atum. In ubenu munsiyo nkwa dia bottled water dia. 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Na ye ne awake. Into me indija. 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Usika sem enshede nisra. Udi benya VIP treatment. But Jifan Business Service for say, bra, if you want to fly like a VIP without paying VIP prices, then talk to Jifan. Jifan Business Services Limited. Now, omomau, exciting offers from now till October. And it's a wutu kwa say, yeah, domestic travel. Ufri Akra, Eko Tamale, Akra Sunyane, Akra Takrade, Akra Kumase, domestic travel. Omuo, good packages, ede emamo. And as I say, traveling outside Ghana and so on. And with Yifan, there is no service fee on domestic flight and absolutely no service fee on all bookings made through our website. The person who took kind of Ghana, who said, who fair will travel and tour. And I said, who agent say, own chat ticket, mawa. Or then a commission and I said, the service fee, ebetoso. But Yifan, for this, who chat ticket, mawa, no service fee. In fact, say why we are booking, say we're more website and so on, and it's won't your service fee be travel more endpoint for an executive private lounge experience every time you fly. In the Omucha ticket, ma will be brino, you would be earning point. Na ebedru baby no, utu kwa ebe ma executive private lounge, Charlie. In so na make say what your economy on. So you remember our executive private lounge. 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Eh adia Ghana for Ajio Matumye pa. Menka en adauda. Okay. In Jimba we muny na kenyano yed vichum na mwhu said anyoma isi echo yentye we embra. Yeba eko si send you mediano etwaso. Stay with us.
5: Let's shout for joy. As the historic sesquicentennial celebrations roll on, Infantepim invite all old boys, associates and the general public to the prestigious second Infantepim 150th anniversary lecture. This is not just a lecture, it is a masterclass for national transformation. Addressing a nation at a crossroad, we are honored to present the distinguished Dr. Mohammed Ibn Chambers, renowned

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Dear the man echo. 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Monday

You know how money moves in Ghana and across Africa. How it really moves? It doesn't move once a month. It moves 100 times a day on Ecobank's digital platform. Airtime for that's your sister. Transport for Papa. 500 Cs for Saturday's funeral. 2,000 Naira for the cousin sitting jump in Abuja. Because we don't just move money, we take care of people. Money moves in every direction. Uncle to nephew, nephew to uncle, sister to brother on Monday, brother back to sister on Friday. And it moves together. The funeral contribution, the susu, the wedding levy, the hospital bill in the family WhatsApp group. In Africa, money is rarely one person's transaction. It's many people moving small amounts toward one purpose. That's how money moves here. And there's one bank.

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0: She said, yeah, to be a dear. And so she knew something.
1: The report no way.
0: Minya, so many person here. 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I mean, ideas, and a book. The Biani had been for Frau, and so I'm on two Bianim. 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
2: Do you know how money moves in Ghana and across Africa? How it really moves? It doesn't move once a month. It moves 100 times a day on Ecobank's digital platform. Airtime for that's your sister. Transport for Papa. 500 Cs for Saturday's funeral. 2,000 Naira for the cousin sitting jump in Abuja. Because we don't just move money, we take care of people. Money moves in every direction. Uncle to nephew, nephew to uncle, sister to brother on Monday, brother back to sister on Friday. And it moves together. The funeral contribution, the susu, the wedding levy, the hospital bill in the family WhatsApp group. In Africa, money is rarely one person's transaction. It's many people moving small amounts toward one purpose. That's how money moves here. And there's one bank built for it

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1: Any tea, Tia Bruchenkomo, Akwakua Manqua, Akuntejo, Eddie Bro Wasempa, 94.7 FM. So,
3: you remember that I say, you are no more man on it. You almost see a cacra, you almost will hunu, yes, you are tea, you know, Tasia, Yakabum.
4: Memory Debia, a bonusia, a permusia, a question of what a change lay your home, our approach, said the Akum, any diabetrufi, the Yahu, near her, the Ye, near the Abba, the Anyano, and you can say,
3: Ye, abrochin kuma na dimu tintim pa
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1: shene so say me me ne da bia 6 p And Bogan near Abrochin Kumuni.
7: Phone call back up out by ye, a bit be a quenya bebre amount. 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
4: For further inquiries, call us

The National Pensions Regulatory Authority, NPRA, is the regulatory body of the pensions industry in Ghana, ensuring the compliance of the three-tier pension scheme, being the mandatory basic national social security scheme, first tier, managed by SNET, a mandatory fully funded and privately managed occupational pension scheme, second tier, and a voluntary fully funded and privately managed provident fund and personal pension scheme. Employer enforcement has been beefed up, and therefore, we are entreating all employers to enroll their workers onto the first and second tier mandatory schemes and pay their contribution

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0: Debbie, you need a toothpaste and your toffee. 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Yes, sir, you did Kel Kids toothpaste. Be mama fra, we di infirm you know, copy me fiancé, and the tree one will say. Every say, a boy, a sea, a more bottle crew, and a share, a pamumwa, a mwawa, a hase, ne mana want ding my pa. Me boma de say, me di Kel Kids toothpaste. Be mama, me tree one will say. Abrebia, Kel Kids toothpaste, and mama fra, sit you tree, ye need jesse.
3: Kel. She said, "Yeah, to be a dear." It's a she knew shop.
4: Me report no him.
3: Minya, so many impulse you. It's a she knew but him. As I'm full of business, we feel be one. I mean, why? Yes, I guess I never could know. The Biani had been for Frau, and so I'm on to be any. So be a dean say, and yes, some drain when you. Hey, yes, Gassam. Bills were way dear. 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
1: Do you know how money moves in Ghana and across Africa? 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It doesn't move once a month. It moves 100 times a day on Ecobank's digital platform. Airtime for that's your sister. Transport for Papa. 500 Cs for Saturday's funeral. 2,000 Naira for the cousin sitting jump in Abuja. Because we don't just move money, we take care of people. Money moves in every direction. Uncle to nephew, nephew to uncle, sister to brother on Monday, brother back to sister on Friday. And it moves together. The funeral contribution, the susu, the wedding levy, the hospital bill in the family WhatsApp group. In Africa, money is rarely one person's transaction. It's many people moving small amounts toward one purpose. That's how money moves here. And there's one bank built.

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1: 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Yao Seth in Austin, Texas says, Obi, good day. Ghanaian leaders like to buy land cruisers for themselves instead of using the money to fix our roads. Very sad indeed. Okay. Onu o Austin, Texas. Di odia brenya yi enono. This one says, Obi, I think Kpong Katamanso is not part of Ghana. Obi, all the roads in Kpong Katamanso are terrible. And we have even one smooth road. We don't have even one smooth road. We are suffering with dust all over Kpong Katamanso. The most painful thing is that we are buying water from 5 Ghana cities to 8 Ghana cities for the past 30 years now. Obi, please, can you come... You can come around and see for yourself, especially from Katamansu to Apollonia, Apollonia to Oyibi, Apollonia to Ochebleku, and Apollonia to Afienya, Samuel Afum, or Kpong Katamansu, Apollonia. Apollonia, and on the way, I pray. Obi, you guys are doing an amazing work. I am more concerned about the illegal transfer fee going on in the country that seems to be at the blind side of the authorities. Obi, let me shock you. First, from Kasua to Breku was 5 Ghana cities, 50 pesos. Now, it is 10 Ghana cities and 15 Ghana cities to Akuti. From my junction blue kiosk to Teacher City, it was 6 Ghana cities. Now, it's 8 cities. When you come after 8 p.m., they will charge you 10 Ghana cities. Kobe, Ewa Fete Kakraba. Good afternoon, Kobe. Obi, good afternoon. Please, I have a problem with the DVLA concerning the tinted screens. Okay, what's the problem? That was Anka Ode Ekaho. Greetings, my brother. My question is that since when does... Okay. The issue like Iran and US become a problem in Ghana. This was the quotation from the NDC. When in power, they now want to... When in power now, what has changed? Etria wonyonko hua usi etria diemu. Kofia Samoa uwa pechi number 2. Obi, good afternoon. From Madina to Kasua Fair has been increased after 29th June rains. The fair was 17 cities and now they've increased it to 20 Ghana cities. The ticket I've attached is my evidence. That's what is going on now in the country. It's the reason why there is contradictions between the economic figures and the reality on the ground. Augustine Ewo Santo. Augustine Yedase. Obi, good afternoon. Inflation is down, but lorry fares are going up. Fuel is skyrocketing. Water and light bills are ginsemu. Teachers and nurses trainees have not been posted. One job, 3 people, 3 shifts is nowhere to be found. Our economy only looks good on paper, but in reality, the ordinary Ghanaian is suffering. Just give time some time. Master Planner Jr., working tampo. Indeed, inflation is down, but lorry fare is going up. I mean, you've been told several, he said, inflation, ewo form, and unches and yama bo and costro, the rate of increase in above form, and I say, a reduce kakra. You know, that's what inflation means. Obi, We have been given an appointment letter from the Director General of NADMO, and it's in arrears of 10 to 14 months now. The finance minister said on CTFM that he has signed a financial clearance. The problem is, when is the actual money? When is the actual month we would be receiving our money? Please, we need answers. Okay. Obi, please ask the National Coordinating Council of GPRTU, how about the illegal charges from drivers in Accra? AB, who are Mrs. Kujo, Ewa Takra, I think they addressed that, driver ni bi eni hukwa yin se obeto ni transport fares, musisia. Obi, the NPP as a political party needs an energetic person who can run the day-to-day affairs of the party's organization, and that's why the majority of the party faithful say Nana K is the right person to help the elephant family to come back to power in election 2028. Noah the Ark Builder, Uoko Komilemile, fan of First Street. Obi, good afternoon. Why do we always act like ostriches? The man you spoke to about the fare increase is now telling us that he is not aware that transport fares were increased 2 months ago from Suhum to Koforidua, and again this month from Koforidua to Nkoko. I believe the Suhum Koforidua drivers will increase their fares again when a new adjustment is officially approved. People have no choice but to pay because they have no other means of transport. Why are we doing this to ourselves? Kwejo Safo Jumapo Ewu Koforidua and Udiwe Abre. Kwejo Safo. Obi, good afternoon. We don't care about what is happening in Iran. Asante Bismarck, Edie Enono. Obi, they have already increased the price. Taifa, it was 7 cedis. And for the past 4 months, the drivers have increased it to 10 Ghana cedis. My name is E.S. Bafo. E.S. Bafo, Yedase. Asemo. Obi, good afternoon. My name is Mohammed. I stay at Ashaiman Katamanso, a.k.a. Abiola. Obi, could you believe that for the past 3 years, no water has flown in that area? Okay. We have been buying water every day. They sell the water in white tanks for 150 Ghana cedis. We are tired in that community. Unkafra. Kafra in Obi, good afternoon. My name is Abraham Ansa. Please, over 1 year, there has not been water in Takwa. It's not easy for us. And also, the transportation is has already been increased. Please check Ghana for you. In the Echia Takwa Fuinina Eriamuase Papa. Obi, good afternoon. My name is Eric Nkrumah from Tesi Tebibiano. In Lejokuku constituency. Please, water hasn't flown in our pipes for the past 5 months. Kindly inform the authorities for us. Obi, I am behind a car with a faded DV plate 2026. Okay, into a queer assembly, raise and then evidence and amount for a day a brain. Yeah, that's Obi. Good day to you and to your listeners. My name is Abdul Wahab Antawab, and I'm speaking from Kumasi Technical University. I want to appeal to our leaders to pay more attention to the challenges facing Ghanaians. The high cost of living, unemployment, poor roads, and irregular utility services are making life very difficult for many people. We need practical solutions that would improve the lives of ordinary citizens. I also want to give a special shout out to Lawyer KBK, the MPP Ashanti Regional Deputy Secretary Hopeful, and Honorable Alfred Kojo Thompson, the National Treasurer Hopeful. I wish them all the best in their aspirations. Thank you, and God bless Ghana. Some few messages. Obi, good afternoon. It appears we are in a banana republic. The lawlessness is just too much. The agitation between passengers and driver's mate is unbearable because drivers are charging exorbitant and unapproved fares. Obi, citizens are helpless. Francis, our Gulf City. Obi, good afternoon. They should please finish the Takoradi PTC interchange before Christmas. The present look is making our city look ugly, and some people have turned the place into their sleeping place. Thank you. Okay. This one says, Obi, good afternoon. The person who said from Temaport to motorway roundabout is talking about the harbour roundabout towards Manguase through to Valco roundabout to the motorway roundabout. And I hear that stretch is really, really, really terrible. You know. Honorable Brasse. And yes, Tana Honorable Enyusu. Oh, that's it. Onye kuku nkwa no kasawo. Obi, go to Dansoman Junction and Dakoman Junction and see wonders there about the road in the capital, Accra. Yes, I mean, we've shown videos to that effect, Inti. We are aware of what's happening. We say, Obi, my name is Yao Ejay Kasmo from Jamasi Buenim Atonoso. My community concern is about unemployed nurses. We need postings. 2021 batch of nurses are still at home. Okay. Obi, please, when are they releasing the BEC 2026 results? Okay. Say so BEC, dear, would see where we channel this grievance. Wese Obi, my name is Michael and I'm texting you from Zenu. Obi, our community has been facing water issues since last year. Help us question the Ghana Water Company. We are suffering physically and financially. Okay. Wese Obi, the road from Kaneshi to Malam Junction is very bad. I think the road ministry should do something immediately about it. This is not a capital city road at all. Godwin Ewa La Paz. Godwin Edase. Obi, my name is Kaswa Lamte Atia. I've reported this problem to the ECG. They came and said they would be back. Up till now, the pole is coming down gradually. And we are sending video of pole Bia as a Ebu Ewa Kaswa area. I don't know the exact place. Where I'm far anchor, but ECG, Kaswa district may want to find out now for Yensha what's happening. You know, the 0548-443-523. Your WhatsApp number, no. Udo messages by your bedjimre. Now you're kind, Eddie Amamo. Ofori Chrome member of parliament, Honorable Michael Edu, Ewo studio. Honorable Akwaba, now it's saying
2: Obi Mihoya Yamiadum.
1: Bibi Ekoye
2: Yamiadum.
1: Constance Yaboko.
2: Constance Yaboko, Nenya Boko, sir.
1: Oh, assembly naba.
2: Obi, my conscience, who said they be a me bar,
1: yes,
2: me car, your agenda 111, no, say. Nedu 95%.
1: Yes.
2: Ashanti Regional Minister Krao, ye interview be on also ka se do 95%. Nti ukwa enye magum. Honorable Vincent Asifo Akra kwa enye magum all the rooms no. Si see a contractor no one person foot to betchin ya man into the rubber.
1: Afifa
2: ho a chichichichire ho agu ho ne ade. Na yesre mate se finance minister person releases kabi.
1: Say budget, yeah. I said, we release 100 million.
2: 100 million.
1: Normally, we are 10.
2: 10. Aha, and yes, I said 10 a day. Or my opinion, try so I didn't even have a show for room, dear. Of room or population of more than 300,000.
1: Yeah.
2: 300,000, you new hospital. Papa Bia, oh. Apart from KNUST Hospital.
1: Hospital, yeah.
2: Aha, government hospital, Papa Bia, yeah, anymore. In TS, so my opinion, say, on fan any meshe of room, dear. Na ombo aye mayem bie sa hospital no okay. We anya politics asem
1: yeah
2: eye amamfo apomudin ho asem na ye ka na ombie me ka na maye very passionate because
1: yeah.
2: Me ko concerns in ship compounds me hwe obekọ na enye me o ntumi en support the needed health concerns na eba no ai apemfo ni bikra mo ko ship compound na ye hwe mo du ba bia e free say bi a niema bi a de be scan niema bi ni ho no mfidie papa bi ni ho no nti omo ekọ private hospitals outside the constituency ye nhu omo biem kra na nurses na wo chip compound to me monitor omo
1: na university hospital nso no omo nye outsiders ana
2: omo je battle say ho no aya na university community no omo hwe ne mo ana within the campus just ura campus no
1: abo ne ade
2: ha ana ho krempo no cases we just some say refer ko confirm no chip and we feel say we need new no any the kind of facilities na wo no say you to me eye no a ebe ma Alice or resident specialist or honom ni adia or mobile boa. Ama nipa the population of 300,000 and ya de ketwa. Na nipa dominate to me ako honom mama ate a brand new constituency.
1: It's true. It's true. Yeah. And that's agenda 111.
2: Agenda 111 hospital.
1: Lawyer Bernard Bedia could be do ever how ya quitia MP. Council, not just a quitia constituency more in ya agenda 111.
3: David, yeah, my
1: some more hospital.
3: More hospital. Yeah, hospital. Hospital. You need district hospital, your hospital, Roman hospital. And a GCD.
1: Mines, no hospital.
3: And Roman for Cassie and Yibu and Rom de Omadi.
2: Oh, that's Roman for the.
3: That's
2: I abine.
3: I didn't
2: abine.
3: Oh, there be Yabine.
2: Oh, Kali Church, and I abine.
1: Now, sir, no still here or under Ghana Health Service.
3: There be any Ghana Health Service.
1: And only Saint Dominic.
3: Saint Dominic, and Tia New Chak.
1: And who under
3: Ghana
1: Health Service? Yeah, I get it. Christian Health Association.
3: Tia New Ghana Health Service. Mrs. Ombufukas from the Bear Pottery Farms is here.
1: Muni hospital
3: dia. Na GCD so ka. Na GCD say company.
1: And they are buying.
3: And GCD na e bra ye dey call diversity channel.
1: Yes.
3: Ah Zoom line be fine. Na nya buying dia. So
1: no I get that.
3: Eh buying in the meantime but because a company e japade enti no. Bibi atumi si. And e ye pe eh ye friend say obi abab so GCD mo. So buy no can mo asset.
1: And you can say on running
3: bill. What's your bear pottery fire and that's what bear mortuary. Who has some car? Judge and the 111 year, yeah, someone will be saying.
1: Yeah, I get you. But I think it was because maybe you're more assessment.
3: No, but I disagree because I'm more district, you know, so hospitals are okay. I'm in Akwetia.
1: Akwetia Township.
3: Meanwhile, district, you know, you were the railway side.
1: Yeah.
3: You could name Hok, Mikron, Kusi, Takrasi, when Chiswaben, Sasside, Oninian, Takrasi near Walk Clinic, polyclinic. But I can't, Muakadian, yes, Yapim Subia, Shasi, Sabeka, and Yamabi Abemwa.
1: Did you thought that was Anka Quetiania than the 111?
3: Of course. Because that side, then I feel sabe here a yamor side on a yap and a mine, such a chrome top remind you as a side on your answer chip compounds and guano. Eti, sir, BBC, into your car, and then yes, by says your capital, no, no, and I depending on district and any city
1: dynamics.
3: As I wish, say, be out the co baby a bit to me, Ambua, into your yabby. But because oh, yes, agenda 111, you'll be a young man, person make a one simple. Shall I be any race hospital? One of your baby on my BC, honorable, and you know, shall I be on my BC? You look at the distance. That's what catch him say, yeah, yeah, quit here.
2: And
3: then
2: be any accident.
1: I like accident. Hospital specifically for
2: accident.
3: I know accident. Anti agenda 111. Every hospital be award. Anti agenda 111.
1: No, say, omo 88 district hospitals.
3: And omo no county.
2: And no
3: county hospital.
2: There be
3: any
2: agenda 111.
3: You.
2: Obi district hospitals.
1: And them say
2: new regional hospital.
1: New regional hospital. And then they call 111.
3: And regional. But district hospitals.
2: Special hospitals.
3: It's where no na special. And you name the any special. And then hospital.
1: Accident and emergency. Like. Am I a winner, Banibi?
2: Into the Kumasi. Road in the whole bag, say, imagine
1: BC,
3: no, it is OB, a diarrhea, yes, I
1: want to be found.
3: Oh, okay. Okay. It's a no, but can I say one man? Etiwa, Ohonia, Etiwa, East, Ohoya, East, Ohoya, East.
1: Finance
3: Minister, Obekas, one more margin, now 111. Obekans,
1: second,
3: I want to be used.
1: Bounce Honomu, a government, they have a government,
3: yes, set in America.
2: Who's a government hospital to be buried?
3: Yes, the Niamimeti and the Samosi district, any
1: government hospital,
3: and now where will be now, say, could see specialized
2: emergency. Accident emergency.
3: I said, one more candy. And here, yeah, and she said, this street be going out too. Any idea, yeah, yeah, yeah, yeah, yeah,
2: yeah, yeah, yeah,
1: yeah, yeah, yeah, yeah, yeah, yeah,
3: yeah, yeah, yeah, yeah, yeah, yeah, yeah, yeah, yeah, yeah, yeah, yeah, yeah, yeah, yeah, yeah, yeah, yeah, Oh, that's all honam na me me fie kra be ho be na wo ze no aye
2: no.
1: Na no na no contractor ne wo ho ye adwuma.
3: Ofi ho kra ne nto aba.
2: But I think say Obi.
3: Aso na. Ofi so dia no ba.
2: Enye boni. 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But anka I feel say anka say sika de kwa market no. Anka di wie ho so so ya ma o mu bi kra ka.
3: Why see see see this is the problem we have. We were start here na wa wa na you block so
2: ho we. Because some don't you mean kana me kama.
3: No but I no na me chro say o ba be here. O ba be here. Na de ma me tete na me nyenye. 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Market sika o ba be
2: here.
3: Ke fancy wa so. Aja na wa wa na you block. So how when we?
2: Oh, you block your really baby. 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
3: so what is it? It is your baby. Because Obi, sir, you see, me chia upa chia wa pam for the or the commander for. At the end, I me chia a year tifo ni a hefu ni a. 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
3: 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Your friend is saying by session our focus in truths is so
1: omo contractors
3: was site here adwuma
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3: 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I'm a contractor. I mean, okay, say we're moving to site or yeah, EPA permits. No, I started construction. Tito Preman phone come and told me in the next couple of days. On be who say,
1: and
3: master and we empty and the end. Yeah, we're rural telephony. The end, and no, say, me and son, I'm a copray. Yeah, the other, yeah, yeah, a preku. Yeah, your mind's almost see. Pool na a kind installation ya ya preku ya ye number 4 and ya san so aye amaga miensa eno so ya ye omo so network be no ye rural telephone dia eno so ya ye be no ka say san number 4 bridge no contractor ni fit so aba o ba be ye eno so collapse ah no omo so aye na problem aye nya ne say insio e pipe na di insio ba kwati eno namase ti omo say say ye yi free ho ne ye na adwuma bi omo de ho bills about over 300,000 we intend helping ni aye no much me here feel no my bridge no. A lot is happening. We are doing our best media near me can be and say I buy problem new I and to aba obi it sebe problem wo ho oba wo she boss obe ye nya wi nya kasa bibri action no na say ye den
1: do
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1: amu hospital me no
3: are you or so government hospital odi para asem na wa kana fe wo pese o church asem ba bi agban hospital wo kra asabisi emergency hospital amu me nyam ye no ye de ye mfata yate enye problem ba ne me me kire o ne se obi wa sere sa asem na make no ne me me kire o ne se aban we o ba ye no me feel se ko beka se market come aye ba be si ane ma wo mu sei me kire de me wo nu me kire wa ban ni tri
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3: mu but you see I'm sure be problem no say wan kasa have you taken the pain to find out market na kasa e den wo market
1: oh na se minister ye
3: wa kire oni ni
1: he came here me ni ye interview
3: it your catch re o say clinic o
1: bank clinic school
3: thank you
1: yeah all of those
3: inti akwatia kronuma the heart of akwatia no ye ni health facility bia Saint Dominic wo boadua true wo na obeka na akwatia ye wo de nte boadua wo na ye boadua asase and a tertiary hospital.
1: Yes.
3: So what you say? Yeah. In fact, wouldn't say Saint Dominic is the best in Eastern region now.
1: Yeah.
3: Yes.
1: Saint Dominic is a big one.
3: A big one.
1: And until my mama agenda 111 nebi no.
3: Is all Casama Kufaro.
1: No, but you know Saint Dominic is a big.
3: I don't see a buying hospital. And I'm sure say nyakwati ankwane denjebo.
1: I get.
3: They could have used Takrasi.
1: Yeah.
3: Mikrom or Wenchi. Yeah. Ah, omagina omo ayia mo omo a be seen no. Come bet me dey akwa kosi Wenchi. Nanka ede. Nanka ede. 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
1: e hospital
3: minim because ma amaye ba ne wom ne se eneyi sa 24 hour
1: market no
3: ye dia so akobo form construction gusu gidigidigidigidi
1: e wa kwiti
3: a ba ntam. Last week in a regional minister by na means we join the DC near Koye, ya any kama and my construction because of media. At the heart of Akwetia, you be na clinic, near me uno. Mo let anybody call it any name.
1: Okay.
3: Ye be na police station. When Akwetia be a police station wo.
1: Mm-hmm.
3: A shek, a GCD, inside. I thought it be chrome lock gate na. Now I'm here, no, I'm fan chain what grab a connect. Na be business is here. Intimidian, you mean, call it any name. Minim is a police station by the heart of Akwetia. Mpacho uti, minim se, at the heart of Akwetia, ye benya crech. Minim se, a buying promise se, or the BB a friend, Women's Development Bank, beba. Maybe a minister in Tiwanja, and I'm a catcher.
1: No, minister can't.
3: I'll catch yourself. Thank you. It's every district is going to get a branch of the Women's Development Bank. It in your minim ne se, yama menum ni di bani via. What is Akwetia and Cassie any commercial bank? Your rural bank, any commercial bank, Akwetia. Yes.
1: Like Ghana commercial bank.
3: Yes, and NASA, APSA, NASA, ADB, and NASA, any.
1: No rural universal bank.
3: No, any be Akwetia. In fact, the entire district.
2: Districts be real Ghana.
3: Oh, we are not.
1: Because of how active Akwetia
3: is. Akwetia is very active, any be.
2: Now, Obi was a crop on your active.
3: Who crowd here? Who crowd?
1: I would say no commercial bank.
4: No commercial bank. I'm a okay, rural bank.
1: Yeah, commercial bank they were bogus.
4: Yes.
1: Yeah, yeah,
4: yeah. And
3: you know, apatia dean I won. Apatia dean I won. Yeah, you to set takwa no. And India and the binum so develop. There be an normal developing gold. Yeah, 1926 so.
1: Number 2 diamond.
3: Yes.
1: No, and it is true. Apatia and was set up.
3: Apatia yeah, yeah, no boas and takwa.
1: I know when you're about to
3: trade. So, over my agenda, one one one be a bet. So, who will be now by my hair? Yeah, yeah, nibby.
1: In a 24-hour market, no? You think a game changer market?
3: Ah, papa, papa, me na kami kum. Debbie, tiu tiye mi ya.
4: One
3: hour chair ye. Free primary health care. No. The essence is a barber far bedding that health insurance so no. Mm-hmm. Pressure and was on mm-hmm. So that at that level, no, ubi out clinic, BP, u sugar, u sa any market and getting a free. When that why register health insurance, yes. Register a free. It is when you get to the secondary, which not is the hospital, not health insurance, I take you over. Mm-hmm. So there will be less pressure on the health insurance. It's a trash secondary, not quite tertiary to say. St. Dominic Hospital, yes. Na Mahama K, and so about this. Because I no, na aye, say, you're chronic, I can see, na Mahama K, about it, na my health insurance, and you know, so. I said, Papa, Ben, a chance, I said, Trimuponi, yen shasi, a daco. But, media, entina, mum, makane, I may say, so, yanko pon yatum, na sa policy, sini, adrim pa. A President Dramani Mahama, His Excellency John, Ede Abagana, ni trimu port yaba, minister say implement manon. Mem niama kane se any day. So bedi 1 year, so bedi 100 years. E presono kwa. Obi biaro beba yesreno. Any side I'll be fi beba betwaso. No mind wo ye di wanenim. Obi. Because a good policy. It is true.
1: And by policy, you mean the 24-hour market?
3: No, some make
1: and all
3: say,
1: of that.
3: All of that. Because 24-hour market, no market can you make me say, call it any name. Nye minim ne se, at the heart of Akwetia, obi, emergency biba, yebe tibi de nako, 24 hours so nebe rani, oni akono, hono, yebe sustaini ne, at least ne yi, ne pressure ni adiena man. And sana, odi akajenda 111, na unim, de we a chip compounds, e saving crofon kwa, e wo rural areas na, odi enye hiya wani agenda 111.
1: And for districts na, inya agenda 111 ni bina astrolysis ya, in the same district, o makati sodo mo ye, 24-hour economy market. No? What do you tell?
3: So you like? Know, say, baby, I'm only a 24-hour market. No, any hospital in the womb. TNA, a hospital is a secondary level in terms of primary, in terms of healthcare.
1: Yes.
3: But where your primary? It is free primary health, you know, emergency, you know, or honey, baby, you know.
1: I get it.
3: It is a true, say, no, but it's not the same. It's a bit, you know,
1: I get it. But they are saying,

0: under health. I bind beyond the policy under every sector.
1: Yes.
0: Under health. Or say, agenda 111, maybe when we're in opposition, President Mahama can say, as far as he's concerned, and to assume so, because I will start 111 hospitals all in one day.
1: At a go.
0: Into your buy, and then what can minister say, started 10 Bianza. You baby 10 Bianza.
1: But you are doing the same with the market.
0: No, but the fact that
1: 261 market at a go.
0: No. Obi, and on a metro say, so what minimum you compare market you know, with
1: hospital.
0: Agenda 111 came as a result of COVID. Yeah. Normal policy, they never promised it. And almost say, almost per se hospital because of for whatever, omuhu, you know, almost on per se, baby, a omuni, a year hospital, be on per se, omuni, it's the omper se, and I said, within 18 months, Sabin Yaminam Dityokosi, His Excellency Nanado. So. Because Kenya issue, hospital, see, Eastern region, the MSA contract and office site ground near Yakram and Chotronk of Weber Coalition. Oh, I'm the Biakwa Dumguanoso. My property is close to it. Ain't me name Hopa or free Honyene. I tell you, in fact, my main Mfanko, Kufu affordable housing. Ben Hona, Sounam Kufu, your Hona won, a dim visa. A buy Biaba soja. Aden we no dey want na asempa FM an ka say aden ti na obi on the policy ba ne hia me ne say o ye a de nia no ne abeto ye so legacy project no fashe na ye ne kakra iti ene ye say ye ten na de srede no eye
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1: Yeah. For market, for ofuric room.
2: Ofuric room. I feel no more status.
0: I feel no intimo.
1: Like for market sort.
2: Omun kati so.
1: Ah, okay.
0: Omun yan kati.
2: Me suspect say bi omun pese president be kati so.
1: Ebe be kati, okay.
0: Oh.
1: I say bi omun dey train the Ashanti regional tour.
2: Tour. Right? Well,
1: okay.
2: So be Ashanti regional tour.
1: Okay.
2: Enter me say so omun fa na ni mehwe
0: ofun. Oh, don't worry. Ebe ka bi ama. Mu dey mu nya ye dey ni ma de kro. Nti a nurse wa chem say hospital ni dey ma mu. Ah, David na mi micro cra mi free mu no.
1: From
0: micro mi. 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Ye ni ma de kro. 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
0: 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And Nanado Danko Kufuad Munya Nepa, Ewa Muya, Yemi, Ukasa Sepa, na Abutoyamaba. Tinua Susu, no asre, because I buy Nakasaka, what buy no catch us 18 months, will be unfit to you and sin it is.
1: Went to Mianya,
0: when we know, and I do
2: say so went to Mianya.
0: When one cassette 18 months, when we ain't in your cassette 18 months.
2: As I say, crab a challenge.
1: Sure.
2: 24-hour market here, mobile. You will consequences go as I even if you crew. Baby, I don't bear no cray heading. On my brain, who paraffin or my kunya baby.
0: Now I'm
1: wow. Baby, it will crew.
2: It will crew.
0: When the dear,
2: into old
0: as much as possible, you see a new crew, and I'll see crash and outside the cochet room. Colan bed,
2: I'm not going to be here as I say
1: for market women.
0: Absolutely. And you know what's what I'm a friend of fee.
1: Yeah.
0: And also 24-hour economy market. It must be accessible.
1: What do the idea is that akwetia de na musi wa akwetia krom
0: no mfimfim
1: ebe running for 24 hours
0: and
1: I don't know
2: question can maybe sana no be
0: sana debi na wo bi a wo ka chem sasa no tukwa tukwa wo nko hu shops a o mo run
2: honorable akwetia mu dwana e wo dada no ahoma chi no mtan de
0: debi edwa no baby and no cry me problem am go so hwe ni am e omuni kane a so if you want to if you want to understand kede eno anam ne kede wo peace fm no kada am se wo krom kede ho no edwa na e wo ho am nsu mi nimu aye ne e ko ho no kan ya ni ho it is all person run you see what we have said obi and say you see don't underestimate some of these things I'm say call it any name
1: no but in akwetia ye na ye ni akwetia can a market run for 20

0: hours.
1: No, you see me, Ubisamia. The essence of 24 hours, even passport office, any DVLA near the Menya shows who call one much to a ABI to say,
2: but that was the problem.
0: But that was the promise.
2: Okay,
0: okay. Okay.
1: President Mahama said along the line, or grantee interview, be no chile mukama, and now be very, very profound.
0: Along the line,
1: Bray, before the elections, journalists be beside 24 hour economy.
2: Our and he was so not
1: no entirely different. Okay. It's a position I'm in, Masha.
2: Okay.
1: Look, my catcher was saying, even your court, you don't need even 24. Look, you better have two shifts.
2: Yes.
1: The essence, and they say, to say court, to say, you better make cases.
0: What's the shift in Saba 2?
1: Now, Adin, now, Adin, you're
2: not dreaming.
1: Not dreaming, me, my dream, because you're.
0: He's not talking about this.
1: The reason, you see, sometimes policy,
2: yes.
1: And you see, Obi, the Omkasa say, yeah, they get exposed big time. I don't know, they'll be on the court, I'll say, after they'll be called on. These are people who promise.
0: Questions,
1: meba, so the questions, Metro says, Musani Amotias, your policy, no, Amotias, and it's a sign, definition, no, because you're in your time. Mobaba promise one village, one dam.
2: Yes.
1: Tio, one village, one dam. Me were more than 40 villages. Ewo mi kro.
2: They've not won.
1: Oh,
0: no.
1: Policy. For policy document.
0: Should I have
1: policy document.
2: Are you expecting something?
1: No, I'm that's your policy. Yeah, you can say what I die. But at the end of the day, me any day, Obi, me prefer say what casem na obetwe wano aye yi say me nya nye no wasevu gane sika. Chen se wan kasa obeda sorry na obeka se ga awie nyankopon aso da ye say si a cathedral man na uda Ghana yetu aka sika na yetu ade na ade akobo yira ko ma na wi a watam Ghana sika over $90 million say 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of the core old cedis mo esan obi en na wotu we me pese bury your ego and say, sir, the enemy kind meant to Ghana music. And no, your chance, sir, over to Ghana.
2: Mate, my mentor, colleague, honorable, on this whole 24 hour economy thing. I mean, the promise was clear. Mona Moore Parliament documenting in Abba when you may near day. Do you think that promise no will see the light of day as it was explained? Time on your campaign,
0: I think, sir, Obi 24 hour economy policy. No matter how I be explaining, be into us. And to assume because any policy, any idea you're teaching is say the policy, and you may be aware a demand driven. To say, I'm paying a more higher, more age, me say demand ne cost rap. You could see saying demand the cost rock, yeah. Producers, which I can say, you understand the time,
2: no, yes,
0: and your best, and maybe you'll be crabby pay will be full from it. Now, could you say, will be you do say, I'm nipping a baby to us in 2 quarters to say. Mining companies, some of the factories, and even security service, health sector, near there, maybe a demand no ewo hono.
2: Yeah, shift.
0: When you obi na be catchro, else we run a shift. Ukwa production line ye be adibi, just to make sure say ye meet the demand. Inti enya dia uputi in a policy document edibabe. To my Ghana for
1: I'll explain,
0: especially when
2: but
0: you put it in a policy document,
2: yes.
0: Obi, Uma Miria,
2: that's fine.
0: It creates a blanket statement, Obi, I expect to say, as affecting every sector of the economy.
2: Okay,
0: UKIP, who read it 24 hour, now, researcher, after COVID. UK for introduce 24 hour
1: economy.
0: Almost 24 hour city.
2: Okay.
0: And what they did was almost say omo no underground rail.
2: Yes.
0: Into omo yes underground rail no omo say nightlife after COVID nightlife a good. Enti nightlife that is restaurants, clubs, cinema ni adi nyina egu. Enti omo ma underground rail ni metro no eye free. And that was a policy I got many years. Yeah, man, you free na wa obefan underground na jubia no untia for a period.
2: Okay.
0: Enti no be motivating ko farmer. What if you no anya shobeka so say train you free dia. Ma me tell na me nko cinema we na me nya dey. Me nko share ya na me nko pub we nko tenase. And na me nko restaurant bi na me ne madam funko didi. So specifically no mo share areas bi a omo ye betumi abo am economy na ye dey.
2: A pager.
0: Economy ni pager we no mo ended that policy. Into wo kofa underground afi do baby wo be dey. Wo betua. Ba wo ba na be ka che say wo the policy 24 hours aba. Eye campaign. Say emabunu ebenya adwuma 133. Ah. Nipa baako, I'm saying Juma baako.
2: One job.
0: Three people, three shifts.
2: Yes.
0: That was a major campaign policy. Aye, you on national television, all media outlets. Am I a tour Ghana for team? Then I'm not more so. I'm more mukoto aba. Our manifesto, no, it was the anchor of the manifesto.
2: Mm-hmm.
0: Our dear campaign a Ghana for share a tour aba mao. 2016 MPP. Na free SHS. Aye, anchor of your manifesto.
2: Mm-hmm.
0: Into your buyer now within the first year you implement free SHS. Am I gonna need be any some for so even when now opposition then a sponsor adverse against free SHS nessa and so you're implementing money yema and even though challenges can cry by no and ubiya who say free SHS then for so I the abba. I'm a babet na I'm a buy we buy no so yeah day or to us. Into 24 hours no now yeah she says any I would ya major anchor for manifesto no. Obaye no ye hwe se nnwuma wo be create nnwuma a ebetumi afa nipa miensa ama unemployment akofom.
2: But did you get the understanding say aban ne be create nnwuma no
0: sa aban ka so no be ye wo anka se be private sector
1: till the metren
0: wo anka se be private sector o so no no be ye
2: enti
0: o
2: ka
0: se
2: existing government agencies
0: miti omo pa baako omo so be ma not a honum, almost say electricity utilities.
2: Yes,
0: on better so. I'm a drive the production sector. No,
2: yeah,
0: I'm a mafa nipani by a day. I can't obi menu kasa electricity. Ben a yatete so. I'm a drive production.
2: So they've not officially announced the incentive package. No, more announced
0: obi 24 hour. No, uti guzitano
2: husitano.
0: Our danwa also be here 4 billion US dollars.
2: Yes.
0: Osha budget ma sika ye dia ko guzi tano kra ni office so mfa nya adwan ya about 10 million scared dia ko aka abani mfie say we try 1.5 years
2: yeah ti mienu ne fa
0: 4 billion no even a big push dia ne kra amo ye no sika na fe na omo jeje ne nkaka nkaka osha budget ni mu we enye fa na ko fe sika ne dia ko akoye sa dia no enye feasible ye ngai ka enti si abani adwan ya free promise ne ho. And I feel or the 24-hour market. Into or for sea per se or the shagana foot him say 24-hour market, you know, and a year 24-hour economy now promise here. Into she said, what TNDC need beer? Who be some 24-hour economy or say 24-hour market? A year dreddy. Now, so you dreddy, you who you could room cotton idea, a woman out of a point of fee. A dread beer and where we're gone or motor and the amma de chin. A homachi, a dread beer, a normal pong. And the offer Kaneshi marketer, and how much you are offer car, and Kaneshi. You be doing jump from your name, the rubber kata kata, or money a master store in our mouth to muko. Ain't he Ghana, yeah, or maybe a Uberqua Naja and Adro, even Moss. Moss in Pair no, because the security near the cameras and Okra, it drew tell me Omopon, a tomb. Omokra pon tomb. Even Silver Bed, ah, yes, cinema, crown you, or maybe Omopon. Cause omo ni demand na be drive am ade aye den achewie bus simple be drew time be kra be kona omo pakipaki e train side be chi nti omo police ne de sebe me be bia mete de me hu ne se eye bibi na omo card ye dede sabe na omo ye campaign omo pe bibi a encourage on my campaign. Now, send your mini aka, yes, or Munya,
2: or Muni,
0: send your case, or Mutu, or we goes away.
2: Now,
0: a humble or Munom Cassay. Yet, yeah, yeah, kind, but any idea, yeah, feasible.
2: But you also remember, sir, 1D1F was a campaign promise.
0: Yes.
2: Good. In my manifesto, I say to be private sector led.
0: Yes.
2: Mwini Aban, what you did was to set up the secretariat.
0: Yes.
2: And announce incentive packages.
0: Packages.
2: I be attracted private sector.
0: Private sector, Mama.
2: It may be they are also preparing to announce the
0: as
2: incentive
0: as it stands package. Now, 24 hour economy, no. Omu MFA BBM, I cry. Private sector, I will be any way. Omu Aban, say no more meaning, say Omu Beya. With the of Beka, say Beka cost 4 billion. No. Say Bianca, see, Kakra, I'm going to 24 hour markets across the country. Come back a cabo, we say, yeah, discover a cotto. Now, why, what person will get 24 hour business and every bino? Brandy and share incentives in the cost in the government in your day.
2: And
0: so I say. But BBA say, anyhow, into 1.5 years, we measure anchor out there campaign on. Won't mean start a time and I'll be starting. 1 year to Ube Fish and I'll be starting. As it stands now, the Obi 24 hour economy need the ego.
2: Dead on arrival.
0: Dead on arrival.
2: Obi
0: Obeke Biano. This is Omudi Omudi Kaya 24 hour market. A Jansu de Ghana ha. Obi a o sebi Oya Kra Krempuno. And him say, Ejabian will be the Ama de Achi. And I sebi human beings are rational. Unko be Eja ends now, and now much I crumb for about so an hour a day.
2: Sir,
0: now much one about a Tony Amano.
2: Kejetiani
0: Central Market, so kwa humachi a wanu netoni yema. 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Ube duwa humachi be tre, nani nina asa. Enti obi, omu 24 hours ne di.
1: Sia,
0: the whole Ghana, one place at 24 hours no, si se omu se koso kama. A Speaker of Parliament position. 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
2: is it formina mp
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2: eho no moye 133
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2: Obi.
0: Oh, mama, bring you here to track home.
2: Mate, honorable, do you agree with him, sir?
1: Mm.
2: We've gotten to a point that maybe I was a more eating humble pie. And I'm going to say, ah, dear, we're here, kind. But how are not your promise, mono? It cannot be achieved that way.
1: I wasn't everywhere, I'm eating you, be a kind.
2: Okay.
1: Let me be very.
2: What the president said at the manifesto launch, it will win it back.
1: Okay.
2: In the honor of the clock, in the bar, and I say, a Juma back. Where you from? I know I wind the clock. 133.
1: Why me pa? Say in a 24-hour economy, me person me can't be.
2: Okay.
1: But I chanced on BBC.
2: Yes.
1: Interview bia. Answer niye tu abano. Tye from fanche me ane menya messages me.
2: Voice
1: me pom chopa. Ah, only BBC.
2: President Mahama
1: ni BBC. Ah, umu bisa and same baby.
2: Okay.
1: One of them near 24-hour
2: economy. Okay.
1: Obi T and your President Mahama Kai.
2: Okay.
3: Accept the results of the December elections regarding so,
1: the
3: 24-hour economy to implement the 24-hour economy.
2: Yeah.
3: Depending on the promise of implementing the 24-hour economy. Can you explain to us what that means?
4: It's simple. I mean, if you incentivize businesses to run longer than 8 hours, they can't run with the same number of people. They'll have to employ some more people. The demand is there. We have the African Continental Free Trade Area. We have the ETLS, ECOWAS Trade Liberalization Scheme.
3: How much will it cost your government to implement a 24-hour economy?
4: You can't put a cost on it immediately. 24-hour economy is not an event. It's a process. And so even while we're stabilizing the macroeconomic environment and bringing inflation down, bringing interest rates down, we'll be implementing the 24-hour economy. You're thinking about it as if we'll wake up overnight as soon as I'm sworn in a 24-hour economy.
3: Will you be able to do that in 4 years?
4: We will start, at least.
3: So your 24-hour economy, then, is a gamble?
4: It's not a gamble. Why would it be a gamble? 24-hour economy is not a new concept. It's been implemented in Sydney, It's being implemented in UK. It's being
3: these
4: implemented
3: are bigger economies. You can't compare Sydney,
4: but
3: Singapore,
4: they started somewhere. They started somewhere.
3: You have 4 years. Will you be able to implement that?
4: 4 years? Is that the end of Ghana? So after 4 years, that's it.
3: A new government comes in
4: and says we don't want 24-hour economy.
3: It's possible?
4: Well, that's Ghana's loss.
3: Ghana is among
1: them. Obi, so TA, this was before the elections. May only politician or honest, say President Mahama. Now, I would make a BB after budget.
2: Oh, I'm not going to be.
1: 150
2: factories.
1: What I heard
0: on record.
1: You don't go and then put one factory on an existing company. Existing factory. Now my catch, yes, and I'm promising Ghana for. Mr. Boten, I was starting here at the Asobo form. I've given you my time. You see, Adia went to me. You should be the last to even castigate Obi. 8 years. President Mahama, 4 years. We're only two grounds so criticizing. 8 years. Please, me say, 8 years now we're buying. Allow me. You see, so they should be the last. Me say, 8 years. But 10 district factories went to Bianca.
0: No campaign promise I'll buy a 24-hour.
1: So wait for 4 years. So allow me. So it is a fact that they failed. One district, one factory. I've heard you crowd your back council. One village, one dam. No, I'm seeing yen south there. Just yet you be a young come home. Yet you be anywhere, you're fatty. It's one village, one dam. I'm seeing no sunny and count. Yate. These are the people criticizing. Tell me policy document on the one village wonder. Tell me Google na pe policy document on. What bone trokama? What frisua? When do 2 years pe? Must start here there with 6 months pe plan. Must start to see a budget, you know. And then they cover 24-hour work on. Papa na trim. Look in an economy with the economy we inherited. I'm a bone trokama. Yeah, energy sector. Yeah, yes, you better energy swa. The type of energy you better you know. You better be glad you run this economy, a 24-hour economy. No, you don't fix it and make sure the power sector no is stable. And don't watch us say, well, sir, who yeah, macroeconomic, your friends indicators ni you know. Now who you have 24. Is that not what President Mahama said? And that is how it should be. So, person with your policy, sustainable, there's even no policy document on one district, one factory. There's no policy document on one village, one dam. At least, yeah, certain secretariat and Frankosha presidency, yeah, an act of parliament. And they are regulating. And to see, you failed. Mutam sika kwa presidency no macha aya ni amope because na mudi akwa kwa government machinery sika ase yet been question mo. This is your record and these are the people ever criticizing President Mahama. You have been in parliament once here anya hwe when me no ni an ya pass the bill
0: secretary of state hwa ase
2: 24 hours office of the president
1: asam na me kan em say went here me say ene your act of parliament aye chire establishing it ya chire sources of funding. Is that not so? And sources of funding, it includes Sika Parliament, be passed the amount. It's Parliament, so that passes Sika Biadimawa. You account to Parliament.
2: Yes.
1: That is the difference. That is the difference. It's too far because government machinery Sika say, Baba, yes, Sika, okay, one semi. We did what you couldn't do. At least for the start, for status. It's your Baba to economy, TC. As I say, who build their net? You are catching one now. Who parliament? Minim Sana on your dear. You are catching, say, we are constructing 1,200 megawatt state owned your friends a power plant. You are seeing your energy sector.
2: When you say we are constructing, what does that mean?
1: No, this is it. The government, this is what the budget says. It said the government is developing 1,200 megawatt state owned combined cycle gas fired power plant in Kafujiji. Abra in the commander
2: area. Yes, okay.
1: Area. The first 600 megawatt phase is expected to be commissioned in 2028. The project will reduce electricity tariffs by 10 to 20%.
2: It's a project I am more
1: yeah, babe. But that is how we do it. Because the energy sector no problems. Oh, we need to stabilize the system. You stabilize it, you catch us at your second phase. It's not know how to develop a country.
2: And for that young man. Based on the promise of 133,
1: yes,
2: Otoma NDC, yes. You know, I was saying Ochina Musisi Power
1: Plant. No, Utia, because the engine President Mahama said, yeah, before elections, on one Casano didn't policy buy, or say, yeah, be my private sector incentive, Wangawaha, na Omodia, yeah, incentive, what be my private sector, and so be reduce your electricity, your friend
2: bills
1: in the idea. And no, near Komono, and if you move, and we reduce electricity tariffs. As I said, we invest in electricity, no,
2: cheaper.
1: Mm-hmm. And that is what we are doing. System, I bet to Yobi. Ah, Sabi, a car, not domestic, even bonds, crying to India. Your friend is saying most of the bonds this year, I'm quiet, you know, twice, I think in August and then some other month. Obe to sa kaninia unja ho ensori nkoto sika mfengu baby we enutu tie president mahama ye pa we say tie bi wa me send video na ma or say at least we will start. This is the president before the elections, because enye easy sir, but ye be ye bibi government state owned agencies no there wouldn't me ya start here, but enye enough. How many?
2: Yeah, and no ye low hanging fruit.
1: Absolutely.
2: Ye hu some way
1: but no, but you have to pay them. You have to pay them. Because most of this, you'll be fair. So most of these agencies are more of a direct income. I social services normal render. Because all the dipako, your friends, the local government service, direct income if you hop bano. And to say, so what am I saying? In your house, if you have a baby, you have thousands of people. So all the dipako judiciary, and also what baby, you have a dipa. Sika free hopper. And this is the government while retaining almost 100 or more, your friend is saying, internally generated fund, because you perceive a developing judiciary. Yes, it wasn't so under President Akufo-Addo. It is Sikabia, your filing fees.
2: No?
1: Judiciary, ni keep your money. This is what we've done. It's almost a woman, a buying first Sikabia consolidated fund, no, dear to Yomka. So, Insure a ton will chrome no any idea. Sika here, general near the judiciary necker. It also was a fat 10,000 and now 2,000. Aqua Kuguma, and so sir, you have a baby now. They call it in your fate accompli. At the end of the day, we intend doing it, but we need to stabilize the system. Make sure say you're liquid before we employ.
2: Yeah, but the unemployed youth may not
1: agree. But you say we are not, and you're not so interested in your as we speak. You employ nurses, you employ teachers, and I hear. And they are almost catch as a promise, say automatic posting. I have records, if you want, I'll show it to you, of nurses in 2019-2020 under your tenure. One post you, your cast automatic posting, a chest where you're school and you post you. What happens to 2019 phone? So, government brand or green Ghana one or best start here post to 2024, 2025, 2026 for Nweja Nkrofua backlog. Tell us. Tell us, be confident to tell us 2024 batch of teachers and nurses who employ them. Say, oh yes, I did not say any automatic posting. I may make a summon this bill. Automatic posting is somewhere your school near post you. Yabba to backlog, I will wager 2019-2020 on TV. Yabba ho and President Mahama, I doff my hat for him. Or catch a minister for health, so no one back cry 2024 and finish him. I can tell you, if they have evidence, they should tell us. Not a single person beyond 2021 year fan. Because President Mahama said, no, we are building a nation. It's the first batch of necessary year fee, a 2021 batch. Because we are a war for Sibia, 2023, I'm a person going. I said, no. So why instructing the minister for health? ABC, see how they were doing recruitment in this country. Mr. Bikrom, Amakrom, because of Sanya Ramutaka, President Director, no year recruitment. ABC, Muti ona na mo farm cronies. Obi akrem advert kure bi ma. Look at how we have started developing this country. Are we not absorbing Ghanaians? And a Togo for the reform. So in the meantime, yeah, Febi. But you may think it's not enough because of backlog amumujaye. And on our mind, yet in the because some ye be do baby. One day, see one factory, na na musubu samu debe fedi pan. Say to me, absorb ye napku, afedomu nkakurebi, ayira. Samu ye policy ni ya, ni anamu, ni amu ye ya, yan yaba yan tuaso. Free education, yaba yan tuaso. Your friend is saying, captation grant, youth employment, your crown, the act, and by mumu starting is a policy, yan yaben, abayan juman kasa. Ya yes, Adiania, because your fool said, no, we are developing a country. It's in your mind, eh? It's to pass on your money, now we are. Nothing, I hear the appropriate grounds are. Because, eh, se power no, ne boy be ya bre, a be ya fool, by 20%. Would you mind, and one, okay, me no yagri. Se a basana, near a investor, no, and I say, a human rano, or because, okay, I can produce more. At the time, we'll produce, no, him say, police station, or baby, I'm factory one, say, Bibi Crescia. And ya fee. And now, no better taking decisions. I can employ more and do an ajo edumano. Or by the say, hey, now some robbers by here. It's a government and those police stations when your private person is. It's a buy by enough from the ah, a be war on more, a be ma investor in Yanaswa and in crunch. I say, I can even operate in the night and I'll be okay. Obi area, I can rush the person to this place and then I'll be fine. It's in your can I say, say, if and they, you got 24 hour. Economy. Tiri mu pone se ye de enyuma beba ye be running different shift na many penny adwuma. But do ban sana e ye private sector. Ese se wo ma omo, wo ma system no ene investor person oba Ghana wo hwese wo currency na te sen. Wo currency ene ye timi aye ma currency aye stable. No doubt. Ni omo kam omo ni se aka ye botom. But I'm surprised aban bi eno in this world. Ah wo tam sika e kaso bi ansa lie. No wa chiche sika. E bin see that.
2: I just a loop.
1: I just said,
2: leap.
1: No, of course. Sa social way in the world. Yeah. Omo send you. No, no, you're a market. You're American citizens. Even in US. Or someone's ally will be a magistrate. It doesn't happen. A conducive
2: environment.
1: You know. Ah, you or ya juma ni ebetu ya neka minimum wage be cost right do baby na niama buon so aye stable at least you can predict and plan your life and that is what
2: the honorable, from everything you've said no will it happen in the next 2.5 years say ye benya one job three shift three people
1: but then say you are
2: a hefa
1: and then passport at least and yet one shift you I know of two utie so we started something.
2: Passport two shifts.
1: Passport, yes. It be a two shifts.
2: I know you're here for
1: the head office. Head office, omunye one shift.
2: Omunye two shifts.
1: Omunye two shifts.
2: But say no two shifts, not charge six on my
1: point. No, but I'm saying that we've started something. Obi, okay. You are not getting it. And not President Mahama. And
2: yet,
1: yes,
2: and
1: yet
2: event.
1: And yet event. Yeah, President Mahama, can. Mm-hmm. Say yet event. Say yet event. Anything I'm saying. And the part, oh dear, Obi, Samia, may you know. No, I'm the one who can sacra. Because if 8 years, if you were trained, my 8 years under your friend is saying, 24 hour economy yeah. Market, ni in this angle. You failed. Me say, what 10? Who have a phone, Google? It's and not make us say, yebe shasi, at least, and I like the honesty, sabre ni antu about, or say, at least we will start something. It is a muji tum say, abe creating you, ma, also ba anwa yedin, wabe tuwa, so say, ni a year tuwa free education soon. But the man yet to say, ayase mbone. Because I never started BB, me minimum say Chief Justice.
2: You disagree with Obi Abeka say, "Mother, I gana for vote with this promise."
1: What say?
2: Me see you disagree with the claim, say you deceived the Ghanaian youth
1: yes.
2: To vote for you with the Agenda 133 promise.
1: No, we've not deceived them at all.
2: Are you sure?
1: We've not deceived them at all. We still say, we are creating the enabling environment for your friend Numa. Ah, omo beba beye send your omo ye one district one factory. But you see, unim we no, ye stabilize the economy no. Ye ma power beye cheaper. Ye ma sebe access to your friends and stability. Any idea no? Ebe ye juma. Na amma omo timiye aye incentivize to also create
2: almost halfway through.
1: No, Obi, ni ame me kanese me no ye adwene. And your time runs so fast. Me know you're doing. Say, and your ma, as a quantum change, okay, me, who dear, okay, me know you're doing. Say, no, let's speed up.
2: Yeah.
1: Or quote me anyway. Me know you're doing. But then you know, who couldn't deliver one, and then, me say, a policy document anyway. I'm saying, me, me, chroma, but you're not going to one village, one down.
2: Ekosi, say, you're saying, I'm saying,
1: it's your bar, Obi.
2: Asempa FM, so the honorable lawyer Bernard Bedi Akubeidu, Akwetia member of parliament, and the studio. Sanso and the honorable Michael Edu, or a Ofori Chrome member of parliament, and anyone AD and comma. And we started off with agenda 111, the Abeshe 24 hour economy. Would move to one major issue now, fe yadi and comma na barrier at 6:30 p.m. And eno ye enra mobekaya Valco staff eye demonstration. Na in the demonstration no na I think omo loudspeaker bi edi omachi. And na nipa ba ko bi e kasa through the loudspeaker. Na wo ka na mo beji adwuma. Ibrahim Mahama osa ba beji Valco na ho ahon ensem no bebre. In the following that no the special aid to Mr. Ibrahim Mahama had to issue a statement. In that statement, no, he vehemently denied, say, Ibrahim Mahama kra ewo interest being poor Valco. I say, that has never been on the table, and there is no way Ibrahim Mahama eko akwakoto Valco. But then, I mean, some opposition elements and so run in with the story after, say, guy in a kind, that loudspeaker, no, say, state capture. Family and friends, or Moji Bibia Boso, and all of that. What am I going to do? Is that your assessment of Enra the Ekoi and say a state capture at play?
0: Obi, Enra, me who say, me who snippets of video, no,
2: yeah,
0: in I chain me who say Jadek.
2: Mm-hmm. And so it's issue statement. Yes, that's true.
0: Because
2: Jadek ne oversee
0: say Jadek yeah aluminium integrated a yomone a shesso.
2: Yes.
0: And Valco you're one of your strategic companies Ghana has here, yes, every aluminium smelter. Na workers no. Yes, hunubi painty. Na minim I think say Ibrahim Mahama in the spokesperson release his statement.
2: Yes.
0: Say only interest.
2: Only interest to be out.
0: Also any interest.
2: Sound okay. Obi, some kind statement. Nema wana.
0: Obi, also any interest. I say asempa.
2: Yes, sound okay. Also any interest.
0: Because if you are saying your name, maybe owa amount for from naihu. Naihu inti say. Eh, hano amount for monsa unkoto so. Enko fair.
2: So Mr. Ibrahim Mahama, where a second paragraph has no such interest and has not made any such offer to acquire Valco.
0: But who say who read the Jadek statement now? Jadek statement is almost a strategic.
2: Oh, yeah, I'm not sure. They've said it from many CEO in the interview last year.
0: Almost a strategic party. I'm not Ubia or the
2: Sika
0: Beba Beshe Company.
2: Sure.
0: Until minimum the workers not in Tia. I'm more carbon ten cocansa. I'm on the workers on way inside.
2: Sure.
0: And you may be saying, by Ibu, I was in pain for never been a hint to workers. No. In pain for never been a bit of workers. And now, so say, at in Commerce in a day, a cost away tree. In Tibia, omuna ye omabai. Ana omu didi omun komo wechi. Normally sa and komone eko so kra wo position I want it. Ubetia nebi ebi ba parliament. Ana se oma sign in krateri. For instance, damai mine ya
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0: Ibrahim Mahama Eko G. Damai mine
2: engineers and planners.
0: Engineers and planners. Yeah. Say in a company.
2: Sure.
0: Into engineers and planners. Eko G. Se omu plane pa. Inti omukoje da ma mine no eno ebesi na parliament minji ni se
2: ratification
0: na koso ona ohwe ohwe the mining act ne so e was parliament ratify.
2: Yes.
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2: the response from the ministry and it said VR books, Siciano, omu books mo enye. And if you allow them to lead a project like this, raising capital crowd to come and do it in Ebeyede.
0: VR,
2: and that's
0: VR
2: why
0: VR
2: they
0: books,
2: are creating the SPV.
0: VR books in ya, ministry nes o maniska. VR, omu mismanage you. VR, cash water for no. Omu release ska. Ani ya demema omu greet ko ni VR omu nina.
2: Yes.
0: Inti, the same abain, putoshi egum na, the same... ina chest and port in one echo. Inti, we share 600 megawatts now, just next year and a best 30. Or maybe not 2028.
2: Yes.
0: Anna, ebeba ebeba even about fully on stream. Ube, we're not 2028, the time when I would train for hour now, they train cheaper electricity in Ubenya. What you say? It's already in a 24-hour cheaper electricity now trying to crown. This is a 2028. Apart from that, phase two no, after 2028. In the 1200 now come once a moon himself won't be achieving his CR. A young comoke can now did. But the obey to achieve is 600. Of course, to say a kufado abemuno.
2: 600 require all things
0: being equal. All things being equal. I feel now we are say, ah, G, General Electric, I'm on my, I shall submit to ya, you know, turbines, a combined cycle turbines near the Amawa. Ain't he? Well, I could find the time to say, Axa and I, Okumas, you know, I started phase two, Nina, say, sir, Eba on stream. I buy with time, the Eba. Ain't he? What shall Ghana, a baby, a banana, or the energy, you need be a day, eh, Kaho. And I'm signing my way in also. And he actually said, oh, my name is Tumpo. But Vaku, as it is now, as I'm not here, can you say, Vaku, as it is now, no. Issues never won. It was our buying it as an orchard, a pisca pudubi. Eddie Shim, send your buying your papa or papa, or the crochet a big push set, or the skibi air locate out toward your ma big push. You know, it was here, yes, that answer you be saying, what do you want to do with Vaku? You perceive Vaku to me, sorry. Now, we produce aluminium. Now you to me the some of the materials industrialization I actually say about no. You to me the year. Omo ye boats. Omo ye roofing sheets. Nenya mani. Omo import you know aluminium cores. Nenya from China. Any other countries never. Inti ya ye ready say ye be empower Vaku. Amo mo do that level no.
2: But not just say by this no. You are not in support of the private sector participation.
0: No.
2: You think I was a state now?
0: Ghana has said, Adia Mehuni says, state companies be free. Private sector be ma empeja.
2: Sir.
0: Empe, omu be kre kre musa wawa na omu aye ato omu shes. Ana no omu eja hono omu ko na fofra sambe sum. Sa ani adia etina omu musa ba. I think say you drew points to be in the country. I was say you kase ye de ye company state company be ye sell equity wo mu and I say a person man for be taking interest wo ma e was say ye government na tax no discuss him na ye pay good managers e ma near ma omo targets e ma
2: omo the last time I interview CEO no Giadex CEO no na o say all the machines no 60 years and over most of them are obsolete into the new investor or mobile appoint would have to change and okay kai bono in excess of $500 million.
0: Yes,
2: the government says has can only need that into oh here obi obabeto equity a woman in form of capital or baby injecting into the business. The staff will at least work on my assurance that the staff will maintain and you be UBAD. But at least new company ne bar will be changing machines, no transfer of technology in this
0: annual. And I to groom her. Obi, mark my words on your shoe. Omukofa company biaba. The obey and so obey a piecemeal approach. On for $500 million, Emma.
2: On farmer.
0: Omobe kwako sign a contract near the ama company be. No, but here na sope 10 million. Say, hey, for mines, near example. Come, your new Cromana companies, ba say, Omba be take over some of the mines. Injections, and Omudi rim. Some of the companies create take over some of the mines, no. Workers here demonstrations, say, Sky, your car, some information, create massa. And it is so common with state companies. And the same way, no, $500 million. I then got government in Tassi. Now, you draw strategic planning to say, if you are the next 8-10 years.
2: Yeah, I think that's even what the agreement is for, even the private.
0: And every year, be
2: every year,
0: yeah, budget, national budget, I pay $50 million. Be now equipment, see, be I am Sano. Now, you a bedroom, maybe no, you bet me a day. I change the entire equipment. Now, yeah, my company, na say, Janet, now, so. It is something I have to say is doable. And instead, they be I said the command will be no better or no better soon. Or yen yen yen yen profit kakra no a company or no any basa no co. Oh,
2: okay.
0: It's me, I don't believe in approach now.
2: A more episode.
0: The easy way is I will be new be a winning sika or beba or technological know how near your sword the barbie improve system no. But mostly no from experience in your ma SEC or my way. Over the period, omo beba no omo nyane te sese ni aye pe no It's always about their interest. Yeah. And investor be or baby or your profit oriented.
2: Mm.
0: Profit oriented. Or how obey into a buy and the first thing, cut staff. Obey child workers a go. Yes, only a person employ workers may be called three shifty. Or buy a first approach is obey my workers a coffee. Workers coffee, yeah, afi, yeah, she,
2: Diana, you can services.
0: Yes,
2: or
0: better TB so, yeah, they obey changing your mass half obey, you know. Or better run a company no in a capacity or no better name faso. Or tell him faso we do baby or who say any year or invest in faso on the back and rebuild the company no.
2: Repatriate
0: no wager company in the hoko. Now if you are sabba back to square one, you be babet nas equusi saying near sabbe can the same thing over and over again. And I think it's about time as a country you take the bull by the horn.
2: Yeah.
0: Now you near yet nas now strategically you can say okay, are they we a national asset. Yenche, na yema your whole strategic period. Na yem find ya day and rebuild some of these assets.
2: Very well. In Honorable Michael Edu and Yetin can he serves on the Energy Committee in Utmos and the understanding of the issues in that sector. No Honorable, my member, the claim has been said, hey, state capture. Na afena the real state captures, no abaimu. And they are grabbing everything. Is that born out of the fact, as you know?
5: Obi. I am a bit disappointed. Minya.
2: Oh.
5: Kasan.
2: Aden.
5: Yeah, I'm a man of four. Mm-hmm. Yeah, I'm a man of four. And now, Uba Dwin say, Ochina Neyo. State capture. Yaka state capture. Yenye ukroma ni msanya state capture tie. You see, adia enre koso no, enye asem papa.
2: Oka, only akua. Administration.
5: No, yes, I kike ensem san. As politicians, enwenye NDC MPP asem. Let's condemn it. Kasa keke. The only fact.
2: Ubu bonkrofodi.
5: Now can some found. And yet, same poor word as your chess, and this Bruce will be a sadiana. Me catch your de bien yet. So, a fact, you know, the betwa say, me crackrate a chess, as you may see, only expertise, ewa, but ye decide you may yamana. Fabra ni any uncommo. Yeah, I'm far quite poor expertise, no, but quite quite been here. The man, no agreement, any year, a crown, and go be crab and mammo, and the conditions, yeah, in its answer, Nimmy and Yasumet in Tia, Fabra, any one come on. But you don't go on demonstration. Now, kicking some, sir. No, be your tiny baby. A bit me, I a way, bit me, I me. Yes, I Cassano, me. Look, and yeah, I don't want to personalize it, but he is my brother. There are times. Obi timi kase asume si ne papa oyese me saka sa minka bi because me ni dance e bia me ni msani amcho timase ya because enya me ne okura na e bia ye hu nipa bia hold ye certain office bi pen it is saka sa no say ye wu hu nipa no ne ka fa no enya o de ne amika no bi say wu follow pa because sabi say ye and na Mr. Edu e wo koko body e no bi jina baby na okeken semwa enye ode ye bra bra
0: no bi me ba de na maka
5: o dabi dabi me say ye wo na wa kan o
0: ye me ken anya ne
2: de example
0: o shas was
5: dabi me say disappointed into me build this say and come expect this say right from the outset, you know.
0: O
5: say, a 1 year generation, I had a coffee fire. I am a member of the Lands and Natural Resource Committee. I would get to you, fact your father, my own. You are energy. Uda mine, come on.
2: Uda mine, ratify.
5: Look, Obeka ratification. Hold it. And Minister Miyumi, because we had issues about 10 years maybe. Uda mine, there was a certain problem with transition. You know, Ibrahim is, and I say engineers and planners, is not new there. What you say?
2: Yes, so, a contract
5: so this a contract whole matter mine. About say wakoje wakoje no nipa no na no your mind no a four go force okay and so when go force was given 1 year say omunfa transition omunfa ntoto omniema go force answer and jam to they were still pushing send come say an extension government catch and see farm inti bua ho na ko now between your friend is saying go force exit and ebra ye ratify surely mukroya and now kasa one job there and there 133 yakọ workers no ade bia no na how him to say transition ni mu no ni e beto am once usually no one na kind me no ya adwen when there is a takeover obia e ya apprehensive iti na workers so many of them no bia iti we have to go and assure them say yan tenancy as parliament ni enhwese obi abelusu na adwuma regardless inti no bia nka na command to niam obi bia obeba bia whether go forces continuing or a new off taker na eban obi enlusu na adwuma and then omuye we kakra iti can you imagine ni opache ni say in between there is a genuine and I've said it if there is a problem you will be samia there is a problem in our country with regards mining leases and vis-a-vis the constitutional injunction said there must be ratification. I think 265 or 266 whatever. Ah, I said that. But on the people perceive, I hold a different opinion. People perceive, say, it doesn't give timelines. Even in the midst of extant cubic ruling, you know, people still think, say, there are no timelines within which, as I say, but they bar parliament beratif. Of course, constitution ain't yet clear on that. But I hold an opinion, say, yes, there is a lease. And there are, and they say committee made up of both. We sat on it. And there were varied opinions as to whether after the lease has been granted, you know, awaiting your friend is saying ratification. Can you mind? That is a question as a people.
0: Ratification
5: know.
0: Amotinaso and as a
5: ratification. Ratification. Niotinaso. And you're not going to. You cry about, so far you cry about six. I don't have, what do you know by India? I don't have the
0: so
5: permission to
0: mention. Some of the agreements.
5: Thank you. So we sat on it.
0: Some
5: of them.
0: But where did you get a meeting
5: but your people have copies.
0: No, Parliament has shared some of the agreements.
5: No, but at the moment, you know, say at the Parliament, you are referring to me. It's not me. Be interest in here. No, go away. But
0: engineers and planners here.
5: Me, yeah.
0: And
5: if you have a mammy, I don't know. Mammy, I'm a part
0: of the agreement with me. You shouldn't
5: have a mammy.
0: Yes, I said, you can't tell me what's a mammy.
5: Account. Obi, sir, honorable and pretending to go to the country.
0: Maybe so.
5: Obi, sir, I'm accounting your account. We have about seven of them we are dealing with. My report, my account, but my report started mining. It be no more as that. And we, some of us had issues. Are there normal started mining? There's been some explanation by the minister and the Minerals Commission. They were present.
2: And it makes sense to you as a lawyer?
5: Well, Mr. Look, see, you may be politicized. I have my different opinion. You're politicized because I want her age. Mm-hmm. Your age long problem. Mm-hmm. Any ne ababeto so ebe bre my ne look unim say obi unim say it is not only last scale for ngwa read the constitution or say any mineral here dia ma obia small scale grants am dey for ratification
0: and there's small scale dem
5: yes
2: small scale dem dey
5: for yes and then you see so we had anybody be am to me because of the privileges and all that but there was a certain opinion say when you read, I think, Section 5 of the Minerals Act, and my exemption be, it is not true. And the chairman for the committee told them that it's not true. And it's they've granted that. If the Minerals Commission or the ministry ever granted such a year, it's wrong. Because when you read Section 5, the Section 5 says that it should be Parliament. And the decision should be taken in favor of that motion, you know, by not less than two-thirds.
2: Okay, fine, way.
5: To even exempt to grant an exemption to a company a young Kasiya Bebaba ratify nadie. But any day Parliament will safeguard and then guard against anything about taking away parliamentary scrutiny. So I don't expect a Parliament Bebma exemption. Because we have to always scrutinize. But ultimately, so If we are to engage in that a year, I hold my opinion. I said it there. And we've had a few way yes, here. Mm-hmm. We need to do the right things. Because you see, that the matter is that Zenipan cause of mine. Okay, now say you ratify ratification automatic. Assuming we don't even
2: you don't even
5: agree. So it's been an age long problem, and we need to look at it as a country. And since a parliament, be a bit zero bastam. So I didn't cry, and make a difference. We are no, we must, because the mineral resources is for the people of Ghana, and it is held.

0: ano sɛ ne mmara ne kana so obi so obekwa akɔje lease ana sɛ bibia na sɛ parliament bɛyɛ ne dwuma sɛ ne ɛsɛ ya ɛyɛ ne nua ana ne yiri mpo ne president of the republic ɛnsro ho because when it gets to parliament we will do the what we are supposed to do ɛnu nua ne sɛ ɛsɛ yɛhwɛ sɛ me ma dwin mu no the person should not mind until it's ratified.
1: Until the ratification.
0: Yes, my dream, you know. Yeah. I may be wrong. But I think that there shouldn't be mining.
1: And even as a top up, no, the minister responsible for mines, no, should not even grant the. Who say you need the operation?
0: Absolutely.
1: Permit. To enter.
0: An operation the mine. Permit, you know. Ubenya after when ya forest permit.
1: Absolutely.
0: When ya mineral absolutely. Your friends and water resources.
1: Absolutely.
0: When ya EPA and this animal sand amount.
1: Good. Because once the person gets the operation permit, the person is allowed to go.
2: Yeah.
1: It should operation permit come after the ratification or before? And also another question we have
0: no,
1: to
0: for me. Answer or say when the lease is granted to you. For it is the lease that comes to us. It is not the those permits. It's lease.
1: But without a permit, you cannot start mining.
0: No, but that is why I think, personally think, you shouldn't even try mining. Because it is the lease that comes to us for ratification.
1: Yes.
0: We need to ratify it. Now, for Emma Minerals Commission and the ministry, you know, that energy, I would never give you so the permits. Now, you know, yeah, what
1: yeah, I get it.
0: So, as far as I'm concerned, that is what I think. And a lot more people agree with me. Yeah. But a systemic problem, I think that it's not going to be easy. But most of them have actually mined. A bin my mind and I say yes. In fact, small scale, they be created this kind of
1: thing. When I small scale, for you, I'm not...
0: No, but yeah, no, but yeah, no, yes.
2: Maybe a problem, the one is, I think it's a mining act, you know. A man can say, corner preliminary, you know, I'm friends.
1: Oh, no, since I reconnaissance name, prospecting this,
2: I don't know, I'm a fan. Dear mine in chance and my budget.
1: Even the lease.
2: The lease.
1: And there are no illegality happening.
2: And see, that's what's happening. Most of the mines prospect anyway, you know.
0: No, no even with the lease, now, because I would have been for mine. This is why I signed your money and why I have a budget permit.
2: Because prospecting a crash, sell land and never say 1 acre, it was so cheap. Now, where you one part. Now, one part in the way
0: to so,
2: but the prospecting, I am near your hand.
0: That is what I've always said, sir.
2: And to say, I call by the Lord,
0: the people are or share uniform now, then they call on training Ben Yamanufa Minerals and Mining Act.
1: You say uniform, this is a Minerals Commission.
0: No, make can name us police for is it just about the uniform? Minims Optimus,
1: yeah.
0: You see, the reason we have a problem with fighting this menace, no, yes, Anya, maybe. May say, New York can and Crenclaw, Ekra, all kinds of things. Look, now the big cry, you cry, and you're very a yipper. Oh, crap, permitting be all right. But what the trail baby or mine and your baby. How would you? Oh, yeah. What do I say? I didn't know. Indeed, I had no mining answers. It's your moji, I'm the mining baby, I'm not enough. Oh, be so what he has. So we have a problem. And I think that it shouldn't just be the uniform. Let us spend money in there. Yen training the panel. Send your bear out. Even on the side plan, the crutch and open saying, yeah, now we're mining. Because we have it. Or maybe the one concession answer the answer. Baby, I could be also my license, yeah, not sure. The young man. So sure. That is the challenge. But back to Niesi Imran. Look, Obi, Edi Arahosemni, Sabi, Ene, I think the aid in a threatening legal action.
1: Yes.
0: You see, Yenfe Niye, a copper sassy, see, I have a boy Ibrahim D. Say, Unipa can't say, and I didn't know
2: what you're talking about. Say, Ibrahim, or your doctor. Joshua Fuga,
0: no problem. One day, no shame. So, what you say? Me so dear memra, near Freddy Paninko Jina Court, is your betting young for Becker. Bacassa, Debian Catro, Ababa, where your chin, yeah, and your chin, we are jailing, we are just a saying domino tongue, and an immamiansa. We be our tongue in domi, umamiansa, our omnifer for, oh, Cassa, a endomi Cassa. It is an a yan at Yobi, to say, Abai Ababa, it is Obia can your pair. Obia pejana no kan wa kagum ene no kwasem ewom ne look asem we ngi ense break crown enya no kre ba biara papa no ni interest bia wa nu mu onko ohuda look mine ya ye ken mine owo mu dada even before na ban kra ba power in fact e do bra papa na gasa da no oka na asem
1: o se ni nua be ye president
0: I be president sorry be papa na nkasa no

0: wo kana sem kra no obo ye wura kufu adu abaso so ono na sa mining ehun komo start feel he even said that he met the president said yes you can do the job eya president kufu adu and then ye ba be breaking your way over ye be split heads over and so there is nothing wrong with a lawful acquisition but we ono aka so oni interest bia o mo nya attempt bia there is no contract or cabinet there will be the contract contrary evidence bia ba until we leave it there but media ne mesre ne se ye hwe ka se ye sabre ni po ka assassin kura ba oni obia ye den ko jira ni ye bonu ka papai wo hwe because oni defamation suit no ye hwe ni pa ni status
1: reputation
0: 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there we obviously ya konta mine
2: David say obi asem na ye ka no o mo an obi demonstration say dey na normal bo
1: eh o mo bo ni
2: dey eh nti question na obi say me na me yi ano ana wo correct kra say ye ne company ni na eye ana me say yes engineers and planners
0: eti
2: eti demonstration for anybody dey no
0: eti obi o say so hwa enya asem papa we yen say bre wo ho nipa akro no so nim ne waye me dey mesre no onko hwe no kopa ne chew owo bibi nso a onfamra me hwe so nia onko pa chew na yen toaya ya brabo so ye won sem papa ho dwen enya we na ye dey
1: me say I have here 4 more minutes and then we are out of the studio ko see say so ne ma me mfa ntia sronko emma Mr.
0: Obi, me chairman dawase.
1: Oh,
0: me chairman Bibi Moro dawase papa for a brutal.
1: Oh, too much.
0: Yay.
1: Chairman Bibi
0: dawase fa.
1: Oh,
0: you need to know.
1: I don't know. Yes, you consult chairman. We did about 30 years.
0: Yeah, 30 years. Yeah, 30 years. I think in 20, in the run up to 20, into 2014.
1: 2014.
0: The advance of 2014.
1: You okobe. 2014. That's yes. 12 years.
0: Yes.
1: Okay.
0: But you see the impact. Yeah. Because on when you're MPs TV, on the MPs TV, na
1: yeah.
0: On your Papa Jama, on your Abu Yadom Watch, on the main so. And it's been so nice.
1: No, Chairman, maybe more yeah. Solid.
0: It is your original
1: vice chair. Anyway, we need attitudes.
0: What was it? Sir.
1: Chairman Bibi Moro.
0: Yeah.
1: Oh. Chairman Bibi Moro, I never did.
0: Sir.
1: Meet you need it too
0: much. What did you
1: do?
0: Oh, Kadia, there's a
1: Chairman Bibi Moro. Mamifa in Chiasun Kuma, Mr. Ertz Asante. Mr. Ertz Asante, Ewo, New Jersey. Na, Owo Asante's restaurant. Yeah, we're honorable there. Owo Asante's restaurant, Ewo, New Jersey. Oh, restaurant no ehote. Kama. Mr. Ertz Asante, Ede in Chiasun Ko, Ede Emao, Oni, Webusu, and Wajuma Yafua, Ewo Asante's restaurant in Yanayame, in Shramo. Wensu se Obi. Kindly wish on our behalf a glorious happy birthday to one beautiful, hardworking, and intelligent woman, Miss Dorcas Akoli, aka Doki, of ECG Regional Office in Koforidua. She's such an awesome person to work with and ever ready to assist customers with humility. Enyunam, enjoy your day and stay blessed always. From the girls, dorm people, the regional commercial manager, Mr. James Aban, and Abraham Lincoln, all of the ECG regional office in Koforidua. And to Miss Dorcas Akoli, a.k.a. Doki. No, Matisse, we're brutal. And to Yachiao Sonko, and wish you very, very, very well. Happy, happy birthday to you. Weise Obi. When Nanadu took office in 2017, he employed backlog of nurses from 2012. When he was leaving office, he had completed the employment of year 2020 nurses and was about to start the 2021 batch. The NDC MP is not being truthful. Let's do the math. Kweku Owusu Okoforidua.
0: 2019, he best ended. Not now, but Abeka. Yen yes, I didn't. Yes, I insult again. Yes,
2: Nasil Obin and Ado shall say 22.
0: No problem. What do you say? 2,000 krana. Or shall say 2,000, no problem. But I'm saying that if for anybody to say, you need 2019, or the president who found 20,
1: also we 2020,
2: or started 2019,
0: or started 2021,
1: and Ophria.
0: about 40.
1: Obi, belated birthday.
0: But I think that going forward, I think discussions we are also. In the next couple of years,
1: teachers, 6:30. Belated happy birthday to Emanuela Amwating, who Oslo in Norway, from your parent, Mr. and Mrs. Amwating, and your siblings, Jessica, Loretta, and Vanessa Amwating, all in Oslo. Ain't Emanuela Amwating, belated happy birthday to you. Have a wonderful, wonderful year ahead. Yeah, sorry, asempa yetia, ya de tuamo, so midi indi yo saibons, ya me yaduma wachina, ya the Wednesday edition of the show, Ebe Bremo. Many thanks to Honorable Lawyer Bedi Akubeidu and Honorable Michael Eidu. Ochina ebe sinye shia. Have a good evening.

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1: 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Sɛ wobɛtɔ a, at least to minimize your risk no. Na maybe o, sɛ wotɔ a, at least those that are approved by FDA no, you can start off from there. But like I said, even the handling of these are very important.
0: Enti owura apia kisi adomako na atene nka no wie no de adesere de koma mpanifo aka bi wo mse enu animu ya wanko ohumam enu ne frɛ no kolabo na ene ensu ayenom wo ham chichemu aduo wotwe he enya papa nokure ni ano odem panifo enya hu bibi
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0: 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manager edema eye national hepatitis control program Dr. John Gerard ene kasa ya nsem wo de twa ene ye
4: for Hep B we know that is 3 million Hep C is about 500,000 now what are the new infection rate that we are seeing. For each year, for only Hep B, we have about 10,000 new infections. Now, with the emerging rising concern that we are talking about, Hep C that used to be lower infections has now increased to about 10,000, almost 11,000. And we know that for Hep C, we have treatment for it. In terms of deaths, the initial deaths that we are seeing from Hep B was about 15,000 in 2024. And then in 2025, we have realized that it has increased from 15,000 to about 16,000.
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4: 16,000 deaths that we recorded. Now, from when you compare to Hep C2, in 2024, we have about 2,004.
0: Enti Dr. John Gerard ena yeteni kana owieye ena penipa Ghana Health Service odanum Dr. Samuel Kaba wanusudi seyi etuazo
5: a new era of health sector reform the government and the people's free primary health care program presents a unique opportunity to transform the way hepatitis services are delivered. Rather than waiting for patients to come, we have integrated hepatitis screening, diagnosis, and linkage to care into routine primary health care services. Viral hepatitis should no longer be viewed as a standalone program, but as part of routine maternal and child health services, HIV services, outpatient care,
2: laboratory services,
5: blood safety programs, and our community health system.
0: Enti penga yetin kan enye wukọ Ghana Education Service education say Ghana Health Service answer of bay ye e wani pani pa wada no Dr. Samuel Kaba ena yetin kan sampa 94.7 asempetia kase about 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
12: 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Ye baba she said the assassin, no, esi aseyafa. Na Logist Group, no, omuwo, assassin, si hun imdiye. Ah, and the Minerals Development Fund, no, eni omu, etu, anamombi dada. Se, ye beshe se, ye besen, enya, assassin, no, back.
11: And I'm saying so, I'm a chief executive officer at the Obuasi Municipal. First love, appear in Kenini, I don't say bon kumu H say a very land and natural resources, omunche na afinsuno, omu enfanya community money, say the beti me abu and primpi no mbekata and sanseniso.
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13: 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Says yeah, Hono said the honey say honeso. And she say na be back together and I say to me a community mining or a cooperative mining at the amount. But you beat me as savior as an intimate
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13: and it will be fine. So, but yeah, you to know, so being a baby edited because a bit I say, and say, qua no mundi no moncono, no masse. I was a buying some first couple for the cover so the and your Nanka messre, so mobile boa, Nanka be a hono, the dire community mining for them, Nanka Timia boa, Nanko or more, you know, no more catasso, Nanka Bibia, I come on.
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14: 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It seeks to promote the following: sustainable and balanced urban growth, effective land use planning and management, climate resilience and environmental sustainability, urban
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14: 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The policy recognizes that successful urban development cannot be driven by government alone. It requires strong partnerships among central and local government institutions, traditional and religious leaders,
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0: Atie fo mfanche na ene no emu aye bibi o kakra emu mfanche eso ne tofo bom nyina na media ma onipa ete ne nken eye chief director wukwaso ye a ehwe nkuro nkuma mamuo so anim Abdul Rahman na ye ete 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
15: in 2022. Mr. Speaker, interest rate surge. Mr. Speaker, international credit agencies downgraded Ghana. What did the finance minister do? Mr. Speaker, these choices did not just happen. These choices are as a result of reckless expenditure, binge borrowing. Mr. Speaker, choices about accountability. So the finance minister, Mr. Speaker, introduced policies to reduce this recklessness and expenditures. Mr. Speaker, look at, if you watch the Public Accounts Committee, Public Accounts Committee report for 2024, if you take ECG, Mr. Speaker, 13 items, for 13 items, ECG exceeded its own budget for all the 13 items. Mr. Speaker, how did the finance minister solve this problem? He brought a bill to this house to pass commitment authorization.
2: Mr. Speaker,
15: for every ministry or department or agency, before your authorization reaches the finance minister, your minister, the sector minister must know. This brought the sector ministers direct control of expenditures in their various sectors. Mr. Speaker, so today, if you see that expenditure has been controlled, it is not magic. It is because of this singular bill that was passed into act.
0: Yewura Adama Suleiman na yete nken waye mrasebadwani ma de sia wotan abato mpasu asoom ne sema de tu dwano na pani yankonsem fufuru mum waye mranim nim lawyer George Kofi Bakwin enu akasei pani 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
16: 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a third party na o ma no should belong to you and your bona fide property unfa obi a property ko yawudi ya
2: asa
16: o
2: yewu
16: so to wa gimu da ho fine because never now work on a private, a subjective mind. One year with the auntie, why now the man on why is on a one farm man on why now the women and never watch chilling now where you will and never winging now or listening in. Then you know your friend whom to give it to.
0: Lawyer George Kofi Bakwin ena wakasa no ensamansia wo ye hwese se bimpreduasa wadwunu mu da ho e manenye te se adawani agye se bimpreduasa ada bia ohokani anase bia ayibibi ebema ewani agye won bam 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
17: Sebi enipa nyankopon bo ho ban ma onya be se 50 going because say no sebi sebi pendu asa ye nyi
2: asempa fm
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17: wa se wo ni pa
2: bia asempa fm
17: 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And you who are you, and the idea, same crowd in your moja.
18: Ebem says, Mr. Singer, if I did that time, I'm Mr. Jayme. My shake and call for a medal will no be mom. Sansa Babo no him, she won him debating Miss Bibia to Miss here at any point in time.
0: And to where Ghana this year be again to that and not with him, Yanginamu, Ewa, and some women. Na weno kane no pa no a naka ene gane movie jina ne na so no a anka bete adwoa safo ne akofna part 1 and 2 ubenye bi wakantama to k and freddy's says sa hao as am ketwa she said the gane movie ni ogu 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Nothing, none, sir. Professor Emeritus Yura Kantanka, nay, you want to say, hey, just a Yahuko to Kuokra, no Fokranchim. 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
20: 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There's no way anybody can do anything like that wo debile sekana emra wo ha until the laws will take its due course should in case answer will come eh den na wo bo camera nya yi yentia doko yentia hwe nya hwe ndiye den na okobo ka sebi o chichiri twi se ile beto yeso it doesn't make sense but still ye train or see 24th eh ye etwam wi ye train so de eh hun sem beba eh hun breakdown am I
2: asempa fm
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21: Thank you for Korean and Omukosha 25th, Womint Yanomu 25th. And I'm a Sadi Mimiano Yabusia for from the matrilinear fast and Sabi, Yadina dear. And I may papa and na side and also Ebekaya, and a Yadi, Mansia Kunyaba. Bibi a Kosubiano. No, take a horse for your manity. No one required that dying. In Tia Quire, ye did it, ye de qua, or say Montumo Bonamonto Tonya may ye, Moncombra. Nana, yes, ah, my bedroom pampers so be out of a horse or uncassa moon, say. Sabby, a drew babia, no one bit me, a cassette moonco, namunco ye. In Tianne may come on my situation will be at to say. The 30th na ye acquired or to ye, and the 31st, nanny at what was winna. And yet, me, I do have a map of me three move on a
2: massive FM. I
21: did not bet to a hunting. Yep, papa, or yet the shakunku are of fee cancer, any assuminia, or yet the shield, the idea will be a or the shakunka sister, Sabi, what do you mean, pa, ana en sign ote kokoo so ho enkoye enhyehyeye a ne ho eni ito no a ne kae ho ene aye enhyehyeye ye koma mpenyi kofo ho ema ne kirekire ye onu so ne enhyehyeye ko nyina
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It's your time to be different. Storm Energy Drink. Make your mark. Proudly produced by Casapreco PLC. Excessive drinking can be detrimental to health. Not recommended for persons under 18 years, lactating mothers, pregnant women, and people sensitive to caffeine.

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0: Anything, Tia Bruchenko, Akwa Manqua, Akuntejo, Eddie Bro was Sempa, 94.7 FM. So,
2: it drew me down as the Indian woman on me. You almost see a cracker. 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Yes, you are here. 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
3: Memory Debia, a bonusia, a permusia, a question of what a change lay your home, our approach, said the Akuhu, any diabetrufi, the Yahu, near her, the Ye, near the Abba, the Anyano, and you can say,
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0: 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Black Rock Whiskey.
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0: Chale, honey near the afro. 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
0: Ennity, Tiabuchenko, Akwakua Manqua, Akuntejo, Eddie Bro was Sempa, 94.7 FM. So,
2: 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You almost see a cra, you almost will Hunu, Yen Siatia, Yenetrasia, Yakabum.
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3: The sports fraternity, that we shall develop our stadium infrastructure for a track and field sports, will fix the deteriorating football pitches and pay stipends to footballers in the Premier League like we promised in 2020. What we call the lesser known sports shall also receive equitable at the sports fraternity, that we shall develop our stadium infrastructure for track and field sports, will fix the deteriorating football pitches and pay stipends to footballers in the Premier League like we promised in 2020. What we call the lesser known sports shall also receive equitable attention like we give soccer. The sports fraternity.
4: Na yewe ohoi die. Na awurade sesa Ghana Black Star jersey efri ha. Mountains imu ha. 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

Welcome to another great and exciting edition of Sports Night. I still ASEMP Asempa 94.7 FM. So I'm so good to you know. Meeting the prof EK Wallace a good day catch back up na yesin kunya na yedi enumeri. So Sports Night within 18 Sambrel. Catch a busy for number four or yele oma or fast for nananum. Ukrumunum pram food nasa prof and ya transibua. Yes, I didn't come dead there. I will gana good him age out. And ne aqua Tuesday, a year July 28, 2026. Yesin kunya yedi jumedi eba. Yon kumon kitanget on mama transi bit. Santia bro, now if you do munafi AS Setdazi at the Amonito Krum Kumonobitian Saba, now if you appear here, Nese, Mr. Yao appear over her, and if a Setdazi Baba count, Ibia Kobi Stone, so of America, which memo Eba and Suno, Eba can one of Yetian Sabon Kumuaka, and then some special guests, a better Kum Kumuaka, now if you are sending Yama ACL could the will for it, Emra, Gana few woke up with Tensa by the Asemkra, and the old Edema Gana, Mamfo Becker Penny at the neighbor ya, none other, Emra and the Sui Nasa, say Gana, Intimia and Co woke up from Rapay. Share was a Yamia drama, Ghana beating us out of Capene, ever bonk more crana fair senate within BCACOM. I feel so crano, a month for and so if you're Tondia with the Bijano, yet the Uncomar crab beating us out. Discussions in the beating us out, cosmos may be a phone lens no, and my woo out team in the Sue Chino, what do I drink check a crown sweating us out by Ebusia, Philip put 2K for the 7 gunshot man, one only producer Penny Pa, World Christian Queen, and the Wunkata still be jamming. Now if you drum at the amount, a lesson that could be soon prepared if America buying chair work up, or no so ever can send after maybe some manual. Only the home of America honum. Now, if you been at the party with Trim Wolf, a sinning pump, Patrick was my countryman Sungu, the fireman, a record city body could call me Master Andy. Now, if Dennis and Samuel Tula, I bet Nego Ku Mensa, King Kanija, and so a count be nothing so crano, would defo and so boy Chidomia di Jumedica see. It's me Abba. Social media, Benghazi, and I attached Abu Medic Jumedica say to say Jamu. Obe Pima, dear, Nes Oqua Sempa FM Live on Sabitian Sakai. Now, wait to me, I subscribe.

0: na o like ya na watimi I do comment and so etimi asan title share na amamfo so nye bintie asempa 94.7_fm adromonline.com so sabetia can you tell us what you are listening to us from oko all the social media platforms sabetia do comment na beja ho mepem no metia kenkan de afia amamfo so etimi asan title ka twitter @profikewales na fi oko ma inokwales walanyo all social media platforms oko inok.walanyo@asempaonline.com sabetia kame na wasani email no me personal line 024448 3290 abusia 024448 3290 me personal line no e WhatsApp comments in kwa ana me kan so me kan kan text message me respond to text messages so but say WhatsApp kwa dia me respond to you na fi ma kan kan kwa person me san phone so kwa na me timi asan frel abusia be bia we be friends of all so person join the WhatsApp group no so a 0257023391 0257023391 0257023391 WhatsApp a group no friends of all as no wait your side journey. You adhere to some meaningful and very descriptive content to it from now. And copem say 8:30 a bit in sambo. Some year called the DRG as Empire FM programs director. Nafe Philip Osebun Esquire. Wano ne as Empire FM programs manager. Nafe Abdullah Audu Abu National. Wano any general manager. Afi Kenansa, a chief operations director. Kitty Kostum the Junior Nedia. Abusia Masfuga Agbeve. And a bonnet man friend Okupuma. Sales marketing on a Danuni. Omun Nada departments in the Dosuan. Omo teacher about medical medic. Setting say jamu. You feel some about engineering more catch your boy juma. Now for whom every send the message cosa, Nessa, aye, Rimonamo, also a boy juma pa, our events and promotions 11 more, and I think so crano, a sheriff mo, also how mo boy juma pa. Namia drama, and come on, everything and sound to us into a beer ubiano. Now, what you answer, Akai, say sports night so, and I was so good with you. I will see a tramming chain, I mean, Munkumubi, Minkumuni, and say, Fever 4 Iron Valley Air Plan for the air biggest air football development. Development investment. Almost the way a program can see a power with history and answer back question sports. Almost a proposal to increase air global development air funding to more air than air 10 billion USD over the coming years. We are subject to approval by its air 211 air member association. One of the money 18 session with FIFA Council. Sir, a ambitious air proposal. We are center on the creation of AFIFA 4, one machine says from Kukra, and also 18 PPM El Hono. Now, Orison as a turn is here qua. Now, just we AFIFA Air Forward Enterprise, we AFFE. Now, a new AFIFA owned and then controlled air commercial subsidiary that would consolidate the organization. Broadcast nothing so sponsorship ticketing licensing nothing so tournament operations while allowing FIFA to unlock a great commercial value from its competitions internet and also ten sabano into if approved every FIFA member association including all the 54 African federations will receive a substantial increase in development funding through expanded FIFA forward program into under the proposal each association would have access to an optional $20 million in one of air capital through a newly established FIFA Fast Forward Air Program FFFP where you may be for major infrastructure projects such as stadiums, national training centers, and also everything. In addition, regular FIFA Forward funding would also increase significantly from the current $8 million per association to $20 million for 2027-2030 cycle. No, it receives funds to $22 million for 2013 to 2034. Now for $24 million from 2035 to 2038 period. No, in this our proposal we fund no a boost to no everything abwa na financial abwama a finance through an initial air capital rise of up to $4.2 billion based on an estimated $20 million valuation of FIFA's forward enterprise somewhat edeba FIFA form paying for second for must select a long-term investor would acquire only a minority into non-air controlling interest in the subsidiary while all the net financial benefits generated would also be invested into football development worldwide. And the FIFA president Gianni Infantino and all this cable side initiative we say a transformative air step I'm taking now ensure football commercial success benefits every corner of of the globe near Betty and Sakwe Diamond. Football is the world's most popular sports and an extraordinary engine of human and social development. In the our job is to make sure say the rest of the rest of air football grow with it in the FIFA. And almost existing so much support, no more sustaining a year inclusive air development in every corner of the world. Infantino and a desan kumui ebijai. Now, what's on the Caribbean's FIFA objective? No, is to democratize air football air worldwide by ensuring every member association has the resources to determine its own air future, regardless of size, wealth, or geographical location. And the our next stage of growth needs a structure built for it into one where the commercial side of the game no operates as a focused, dedicated business with its value shared more and better all around the world. In the FIFA, stresses one more accretion of the FF, you know, would not affect its governance or regulatory responsibility. And the world governing body would retain sole control over football governance, competitions, and have an international match calendar and all sporting and regulatory decisions through a majority board representation. In the proposal, follow FIFA 4, one more described as the most commercially successful FIFA World Cup in history is the 2026, and then I'm reflecting on the organization's strategy of reinvesting increased revenues into air football development across all federations. In the example, almost cited FIFA include the recent FIFA World Cup debut of Kivet for one football association and Africa South for one football federation, which benefited from increased investment through the FIFA Air Forward program over the past decade. The FIFA fool, Maja to me Huma, Nessa Kura, South Fono, and Afin Sukra, Aki Ved for Kakra, no more Banu, and only a developing football, the Abba World Cup, or my Besham Hunu Yam say, Ewo, Nim Shah Mubidium. FIFA NO to say, some participation in the FIFA fast forward program would be entirely voluntary. Nothing so quite establish the FIFA forward enterprise remains subject to approval by a majority of FIFA member association and necessary regulatory amendments being endorsed by the FIFA Council. And should the proposal receive the required back in there, African football stands to benefit significantly with national associations across the continent gaining access to unprecedented levels of development funding aimed at improving infrastructure, strengthening grassroots programs, enhancing coaching education, and then accelerating the growth of women football. In the way FIFA 4, we must team up back. We must attend some bono. And now, you can come home create a seminar. And the actual media, you should know go. Ebe can come mu na watcheche. Sena na join city. Emmanuel Sawo si share some comedy by na affiliate ya bongo hakra. Na George Fee, the former vice president of the Ghana Football Association, also raises serious concerns about the ongoing issue of the match air manipulations and the lack of transparency within the country's football governing body. And to judge Akwe Sefri, a man for Becca, a few Kremwa, not yet to about the APF president, a page in a movie. Now, Wilma, there's an influential figure in Ghana football, while expressing a frustration over the state of the league. When first I said the need for a drastic reform, sir, a bit to restore the integrity of the game. His comments, not by at the time when the public trust in the GFA has been eroded due to a series of allegations of match fixing and then unfair practice that have plugged the local football scene for years. And the former GFA vice president and Emeki Sa Ejisewe Clare, and the current practice were undermining the credibility of the league and creating a distorted football environment. Joja Kwesefi and Ebo Sankumu.
1: The league is fully manipulated. Look, me Udisi can
2: come
1: because that is the fact. Look, Mamin Kano Krencho. Club owners, you speak to club owners and people complaining, and the referees in the crisis, they cry every day. But me susu yemu, ni mi nyansemu. Adia inyenu nenye. For how long can you continue to do adia bia unim se wuye, and fast wubi eni so?
0: Inti way George Akwesefi ono so ne koma ono so e dia banu no inti Blast Satellite coach Maso Kredu remain confidence and the side no e be recover strongly despite some suffer 4-2 Maso Kredu maso 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opening a group B game no 2026 Ewafu under 20 B championship no Uvima Ebaso ya Moksu Krom e Cote d'Ivoire for my club akono no omo produce encouraging spell during the contest but were on ultimately punished for costly defensive lapses as the Flying Eagles claim all 3 points in an entertaining West African derby at Charles Konan Ebani Stadium inti Uvima so omo kasai maso credu kasai after the game there's any camp it uwima there's a way a costly defensive lapses the defense na a defense you coach no kobo World Cup no you see masokrodu munso you team masokrodu
2: at any given time you still have to maintain your structure defensively and when you go on transition and you cannot quickly recover
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2: becomes a problem. The mistake we made, I think that players were losing concentration, even though we kept them to always, you know, remember where they are, the tackles they need to apply and all that. I just don't know why we're going down the box. But these are cases we need to also understand. But we'll work on it and bounce back.
0: Entino ni abano no maso kredu ne den komo agent blast satellite e kanda 20 na wo mo now o ma shift o ma attention no to ATSD a crucial group B encounter against Burkina Faso before ansa na o ebe conclude a group stage a game no against Togo o ma kensin Ghana senior women's national team no so opened their campaign against Cape Verde for bibia metwema o chene wuku into china o ha sports night maso ye the time no be comment to more na afen so kwa hwema e wo eye a richest stadium El Casablanca into we a bit team no a bit round day of their build up no with an impressive 4-0 victory over Malawi for a warm friendly game on between Sunday Pimson result no has boosted air confidence within the camp ahead of the tournament having finished third in the previous edition of the competition no Black Queens Omai determined to improve on their achievement and then challenge for their first ever air WAFCON air title into players no have shown encouraging signs during our preparations, our 10 times now for our expectations are high that we can make a deep run into the competition. Na Black Queens coach Bruno and Adekomoya Banti, Black Queens coach, no say would want to start the tournament with a win. Or say to competition now, 18 years ago, we will start with a win.
4: Looking forward, of course, to start up the tournament. We have been in a pre-camp for a couple of weeks. The players have worked hard together with the coaching staffs, the wonderful fitness coach Jordan, and we have improved their fitness level, and we are feeling that we are ready for the upcoming game now, of course. It's going to be a tough one. The first one, first time with Cap Verde in the WAFCON. So they will for sure play with a lot of passion. We saw the men's team did the same thing in the World Cup. So we expect a tough game, but in the same time we believe in ourselves, and if we do our things we can hopefully start the tournament with a win. At least that's our goal.
0: Intino Kim Lash sana amam for born and friend Black Queens for coach no no and at so the for to fame kama e dia magana food na Black Queens midfielder friend say Chantel Boy Holaku and Holakamu Western Mexico so or see team no ready say omo ebenya 2026 Women's African Cup of Nations campaign underway inti Chantel and Abosan Kumo Chantel on the ne pito ni makobi no okay.
5: I think as a team, we've prepared well, as I said before.
3: I think we will go into this tournament with confidence within ourselves, because we believe in the team that we have, the quality that we have, and the direction that we're going in. Last time it was a new tournament for me, along with a lot of the girls, so there was some nerves of the unknown, of course, but I think we've gelled as a team, we've came together as a family. The support that going to give us back home is
0: Nti we Chantel boy Olaka and out in a case or no and then come 18 to just by way one of almost competitive games a boy pay and or sign any autograph at the good ni pew tuba kum no the chair kobi into US in Mexico so I beko kobi ho no never walk a see a power to me sampa. So or ship you to a share glass man ye na a Chantel boy Nedia now no out in the castle then come ajano. Capo Verde Omse kivet no mon pese be from sa. Amo man penyi se ki on pe kivet. Omo ye capo verde. O so mudin no no. Wana se enti huma omo coach e fen se e severia nedu. Ono so se omo side nedi e determine some be pull off an upset against Ghana when they make their AFCON debut against the Black Queens on Wednesday. Enti we e severia and e disan kumoi Abeja eba capo verde.
5: Tomorrow's match is very important because it will be our first in the history of the tournament. We will play with a lot of determination against a very strong Ghanaian team. We are motivated to give a good game against them.
0: Enti no Capo Verde for ne kano. Enti after say be face Capo Verde for no Ghana be continue group A campaign against Cameroon and no be Saturday na fi August 2nd before Sunday rapport up a group matches na against Mali on the 6th of August 2026 Commonwealth Games updates na made to us amount no abusuan swimming obepima na say Ghana ye swimmer ba kwefense abi kujase we book ni place in the men's air 50 meters air butterfly we semi-finals at the 2026 Commonwealth Games will deliver a personal best air performance our qualifying hit in him in the Abel Kujasin wrestling my city and also Ejen Kumuhakra.
6: I feel great, it's my main event, I'm looking forward to the final. Right now I have relays, I have to go rest and come back for the final.
0: In the Abel Kujasin and Abel Kumuhasan Ghana will finish 4th in the heat and rank 14th overall among the 70 air competitors in the keeping Ghana's hope alive in the swimming air competition. Abel Kujasin and Abel Kumuhuma there's a 22.22 seconds and Utimi and Odi secures our automatic qualification for the next stage. Abel Kujasin will produce an impressive win over his 7 na or touch it was no in 24.11 and as a 24.11 seconds and wait me as I hear honum. Now Yakuma Nese Uniless Techi will also abba out of the women's 50 meters air freestyle after failing to progress beyond a hit no into Techi and so finishes 7th a woman racing with a time of 27.13 seconds no year when they campaign no a was that event to him Uniless Techi so wrestling Nema is a course of Wintia Fagana and conquering him now hit no was won by a Halle Harris of Sierra Leone on also year 26.01 seconds ahead of a Ella Justice of a Esle of Man and Ofri. Now Huma Nesomu El Clock 26.38 seconds and Afenso a Grenades a Tilly Colimo on also complete top three no with a time of 26.83 seconds and with me Yemra boxing way Ghana air boxer fence Ahmedu Mohammed on also a guarantee at least a bronze medal our 2026 Commonwealth Games after say OIG England Omo Ellis air Throwbridge Ellis Throwbridge and on an airport so a closely contested air men's 55 kg quarter finals into reigning African air game no champion no a progressive to the last air four following a split decision victory overcoming one of the tournament's favorites in a fiercely contested fight Omushu Kesi resilience nothing so tactical discipline the moment was made to work for every point as both air fighters no Womo ATD punches in every air match bout this composure no and any close stages however Womo air provu a decisive as the judge awards him the win until the coming way victory no continue an impressive run for the Ghanaian who had announced his arrival at Glasgow a dominant air first round stoppage in his opening contest until by reaching the semi-finals Mohammed has secured Ghana's second medal of the game. And following Zainabu Issa, silver medal in the women's F57 shot put. And Ubema, as a result, also keep alive. Ghana, I hope I'll be winning your first boxing gold at this edition of the Commonwealth Games. If you are friend him El Para, Para athletes in Swakachino, Zainabu Issa, Ewini Silver, Edema, Eye Women's F57 Air Shot Put, in Zainabu Issa, Zainabu, Uonkuma Abo, Na Ubiya Antonka, Zainabu Issa, Waya Diye Para, Para, Eka Para Pe, Unse Ubiya Ano, Para Pe, Ubunse 3940 Kakra Wum, Dipana Agwajo Kakra, Ha, Eka Para Para, Enso Mamwe Didem, Ana Onye Para Foro.
7: Many age, because the four competitions for gym medal, because you're good, but we yesterday one for many age, because come away from the baby that the first time in the media, but just ask the one that would be the asset of my gun and my bomb at the time achieve a
0: cheaper Zainabu. And I'll tell you, can Zainabu Issa or a para a fencing short put and a auto oh short put short put and a Zainabu Issa to but we did them and so no rest in the may is your cosina why are the pa at Ghana name Emma or the silver medal abre Ghana F57 or more than a yana at the figures in numbers account F57 what they say the FNA field event no the field event 57 to rest in the Mexico and the Abano. And let us also Benjamin Azamati on also clock 10.00 seconds. He will hit one of the men's 100 meters final no, or finish it third. And a possible final is on the horizon if he can qualify as one of the best air to at least with best air time outside a automatic air qualification place. In the Azamati, Nedia no so as a kunko, or betting a kunko and any more sanctions, so come to but to finish it. I will mediate and send 100 meters. Niti Ubama, Ness 100 meters, Uba semi finals now. Ness Esme Emmanuel, or no, 9.90. Nafe Kennedy Air Chalan, or no so 10.00. Azamati Benjamin Ted, or 10.00. 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
8: First Minister Ube Jumabai, don't let your focus to be on only soccer. You should be on other sports. At least, football, no? They are already there already. So they should focus on other sports. Don't think about stadium grass, no? I green, I black. No. They should focus on other sports also. At least, they should do the deal on other sports also. At least, they should like invite other coaches from Korea, Europe to like develop the sports, not only football. No, like already they have the green light already, so they should focus on other sports also. Until me, the only advice I have for you, I have big ideas for you. First Minister Ube Jumabai, don't let your focus to be on only soccer. You should be on
0: Inti no Felix Latte e table tennis star ana ne wakudi America one Ghana ton kwanta pai odo adwuma migration so onye adwuma ni bi wa tro resign kama so onye adwuma full time e wa America Western 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of 11 a.m. Monday July 27, 2026 no, the status of AIE the application for the following ana and also ATSPM no inti huyuma omse fully submitted across the folk Kotoko fully submitted Dreams fully submitted Mediama fully submitted Summer Test 1996 fully submitted All Blast United Baseke Holy Stars Omsumina and application in progress for Nedosun WB United A Philip application in progress Karela FC application in progress Bechev United application in progress Port City FC application in progress Nafe Vision FC application in progress Afe not yet started Adriana Stars almost started kra. Brechem Chelsea FC almost started Brekum Chelsea almost started BBN Gold Stars almost started House of Lions almost started Ashanti Gold almost started Young Apostles almost started Nafe Club License Department almost Oma Eje Clubs almost completed a submission to expedite the process and then ensure say all mandatory licensing documents are uploaded to the club licensing online and the near abandon and GFA retreat is a compliance with the air club licensing regulation. It's mandatory for participation in the 2026-2027 Air Ghana Premier League. And clubs are encouraged to avoid last-minute air submission to ensure a smooth and a successful air process, licensing process. Former table tennis star, no age more immigration, and our sign. I resign. So you America. America, you more and say, what's in Colan Colatin about table tennis? You have America buying Shannon, Whiskey Pima, and only for so say, Baba, and only for so best about Ghana. Was it once upon a time? Omo qualified table tennis, Edge Medals, and a Ghana man paying so best yell. Omo quest, I didn't know how much your mom could do. I see my pain, say, or Connagia, I say, you. But send them a penny from you. See, I know your sports, not say, if I say, handshake, a crack cramp, handshake, just handshake, grant you, and yeah, yeah.
9: Oh, there's a sound story, well round and properly. And Sir Alex, we corner Omoko J. Nim at the bar, and can who hears and come back to president or Enka Omo at the BS, say, the mom will be and you prepared to order. Nanka cut through the process into a mobile drew an anno. The SCA the moon will be a not yet their mom. Now, minister representing the president has met them. Nanka or bomb about on behalf of Omino and a president, Uncle Mukomu baby. But because of any yimu any preferential treatment, sometimes according to some federations, been to know a lot of this quote unquote small federations and lesser known sports and as a least finance sports a year. Alex Ninano, Amy, and anytime Biano. Omufu say, Yancho Omuyi, it's an ultra glanas onya. It couldn't be a cry the bar. Nasa, I don't know what to be sham on Penina Casamudia. Say, on to me, I want Penin to my son, no movie didn't come back. Yes, if it will be anywhere, change the crash out. Tell me, so many opportunities don't show my penny. Dia, Mubonos be a kikakikum, and a criminal media by the home, a while yaka crabby, a bet me at theatre to say, Yamay, I do not send you, when you be a bear $5,000 be crumpa. Now they are show how far. Now, and wait me a socket, and I say, Atimi, I subsidize it. Previous years, a mania of from Minano, Nanka, Soka, at the amount. Way goes a long way to tell us, hey, look, my car and my say I can be in as much as football, the biggest marketing commodity when it comes to your sports sector. Others are also doing, you know, betting about football. Others are also doing some things in their small jurisdictions. Edi and Munyam, Edi Bre Omanina, and Kakrebi Senibiano, Yamfaman, I mean, you're sure. Say table tennis need be a bit me a baby. I can say, Yamano, a bonus as Yadima Blaster players, no, because table tennis is kind of a day, but a new blaster, then of Kofadiabano. But Kakreana, a sending idea. What the manual may assure send any best, but what far manu dia, then it leaves a lot to desire. Say, ah, Omana may deme who a see was a may consume Omano in this particular way. No, is it worth it? And now say, some components are some cotomia, sebi sebi, nanam podun a cow say, what won't go say woo? Eti, I know Nebema obi a sebi na or serving the security service. Now, also, so a survey in a sporting discipline for Omano, a bit me a truck or cotton. A bear de pana obit se a suffer power. And I say can be a same boat. Now also a jay Jamaica America tuno aqua quatana US airborne brand as well better than Ghana airborne brand. And I say American Alit, you know, near so almost you
0: okay.
9: And what and if you are Ghana bear galam said you.
0: Okay. 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
10: Problem me de kakra me kan se unse a good deal no na ya fan se ya de bi as ya de gani but a business and a binum career and as a late immigration crowd so wajai
0: or resign
10: yeah unse but the nay a duba bi no se security service in the dance ya to the extent say binum kra wo ho to fight for that position say bi obetimi anya so ja ko obetimi anya police
0: I want for kono bebrina
10: yes also, I don't yeah. It means a British honor, an answer a honor. Yeah, yeah, oh, yeah. Bibi, are you okay? Anything where Jay immigration, why a tenant say no crano, on near today be a moa. I mean, to the extent say, because he brought India no, a honor, why in ye? Because a honor, Bibi, a periper, Bibi, a camera, a corruption be anyho. If it is facilities, a ho. If it is just a providing ma, a ye outlet no. Na fi otimi kwa he one boxer ena sanogo ka Canadian boxer na o jine mu e wo common games no o e Ghana ni ena o fight for so it e chere o say ye nyomo bi ho ayenye ni ye
0: okay
10: ti timi ye nyomo ye nko ade aprop enya ne say ngia hu chire ye nkuru dia imu
0: oh
10: di abia ye say o galam say go di ama ebinu ma be to go di nyina ko Who do a boise? Boise angas angas angas. 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
9: enkwa je to me bi wo
10: prof
0: Unim sanyo metu won. Now here permutations and I'm for the bat, the journalist the bat, ni a comfort ni a year, and this is for the bat. Papa eba figure so be catch they say. I mean Adama, Ghana ever qualify at the knee at your such him or woke up. Ampany Empire, Western Yama is a cosa quantity of the buyer. A year just you know, see and fair intimate sanction will be unpaying for a you say a disanction could also my Ghana qualify. Now mean nim say Ghana qualify we yeah. I just am one power but jack a crowd quell move because Western Yama is a cosa Ghana call work up no your boy first match boss. Second match, boy, third match, and yen ni kan krok na Ghana. As I add by me name se Luba Bino, Womu Jai, and Pabone Boo, se Sdene Kosu, Yene e Apostle Nana Kwatin Amanfo, or a founder, leader of a Sankofa A Ministries, and Junko, na investing in Yama Isioko. 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
4: Medi osu.
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0: 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Yes, almost me nim ne nte almost send mami, but say o me kai ni na. Inte du ba bia ne mo e de no say o sa fra poso na me na me fra poso. Say me menye efense, menye efe president. 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city here as of when I am a say more above for money on them but for me now so no no no what can you for now
4: you're my chief when you know you prof nyami shrao said you okay chief for me kai 2024 may in our status adie jeni ana enema nyina seye nkofosi enyiye ni adia umie ufremi ni ehye nkomonase ena me 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
11: 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I say what next? I'm saying yenka. This is a cool we yenka. Yeah, now move video and go for bloggers in your channel. Move boy, me share. Be I'm saying. I mean now pushing. I'm saying yenka. This is a cool we. And this all we are there. My man, and I say right now. I do more. I'm mouse. I do my chair. I'm saying fire. When you whine so be ho ho ho. 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
11: obi si na
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11: into me
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11: e ti edru ho no mo wo hu no na Munia Bakunwo, okay, Nana Romeo. Hey, Nana Romeo, great interview. And I'm say, Osina, after we know any question after next match, you know, so and I'm saying next match in confusion. Osi then a bemo malusu, and I'm say confusion a busy park and I'm belusu. Confusion busy war camp and a bemo malusu. Now, me hunta one tawanti, or a more use or more kaka brokers be brave fire, then me kind of any bem. 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
1: 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I'm for say coach no hono nka. Onto aso ye man contract no more. Maybe say there be coach no. As in if you wanim kaka na mo koye no draw no. E draw so do. Sunsun mo den is it is saying coach ne shebre ne Ghana ye die egbo bra na se Coben Chrome.
0: 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O ha bia ni ho. But say ono aso onko bi wa no problem. Say ofofro ba de fa ho bi erade pese ye hu obem ye hu ne yaka. But they always see an auto so there's no problem. Yeah, there's no problem. We didn't see anything wrong with coach, you know. Then to us, but it's so to us, which or short, I be a whole or the because I come on, you know, I drew on when you're in big was
1: coach, no,
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0: oh so so but Brandy Thomas Partey and that's all man
1: eh Partey o ni judge na mpa Partey o nya bo bo sisi o
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0: nti and that's all guzo mano
1: and that's all mano
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0: Okay, maybe some be a phone line snack come out for the or my drink check and grab a fan come out. Now, I'm Sir Benedict watch the ball go for you. Say, Brian, Broby, that player is really strong. This season, Brian Broby will score at least 10 goals in English Premier League. And then, in Kuma, will be so Eddie Abba Ewanum, Western Nema is your course. For the benefit of those who just tune in, a apostle Nana Kwatin Amanfo, or a founder and leader of Sankofa Ministries. In fact, Western Nema is your course, King Solomon of our time, and Yenene Eshiawa, all boy in Kuma. Before the World Cup, no, Chelsea, Senate City, be a Ghana be qualify for the World Cup, and pa. Then it has to be anyhow, and a Ghana qualify. Obi Di Abasa, good evening, Wale, the King of Sports. I'm doing the listing, Ras Jupiter from Adenta, and a Ras Eddie Abba, and a Mehuse, Sofu, Kofi, Buedi, Sofu, Kofi, Buedi, Friata. Miami ni papa I don't know. Fantastic evening and come out so full for you body at Tabia Ubia fantastic evening and come out. Philip Utu the Bejam said Ghana forward defense Mohamed El Fuseni. He was attacked and robbed in Brussels after being forcibly removed from his parked car during a violent incident involving five individuals. Until the Union Saint Gallius forward was targeted on Sunday while sitting inside his vehicle, with reports stating that the attackers pulled him from the car before restraining him and then taking his belongings. The group immediately saw Fuseni's mobile phone. Oh, almost found a phone. Before taking a watch, believed to be worth between 8,000 euros to watch. You see, 8,000 euros to 14,000 euros. 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Brussels. 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Ti president name is it Arosim, and also etmi abanono. I was young, baby, I will be on 0244544422 Mullasport.com.gh Wama say bet boat and then win big instant wins constant air cash out and also beka Mullasport for akache Electroland phone paying for us 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almost say a drink water project to honum in Tibomadi and Son Sabitianka a week. This advert is FDA approved almost techie and a digimedi ebro. Now fe Electroland Ghana Medina Air Showroom. Almost say grand opening air course a big news. Bomadi and Son do any bitch and satchel. Almost say a quad 29th of July. Exactly 12 noon El Medina Tasiranko opsi the Echo Bank. 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And I almost saw the bar. One more at the airboy to my power man. Yama, I turned to 2 years. Yama, it's women now. One more come on. Hey, infancy pin for say. We call school on Fancy Pim, the 150th anniversary. In Fancy Pim Old Boys Association, Motun Side Afro, Ubia, Mr. Babia Ubia, and Fancy Pim at 150. Green Shekin, and Omodiaba, almost say, Babia Pesoyo nominations in Fano. But you call www.awards.infantypim150.org. www.awards.infantypim150.org. Nomination Bia Pesoyo and Kofa Pesia Boma Basso, El Fancy Pim for 150th anniversary, Mudino, Ubet me and so Edia Pija. Mary Ubu Alana Swana. Men from Unubi and Sana, it's okay. Hello,
2: good evening.
0: Yeah, good evening, Bachawani.
2: A friend, Ima.
0: Ima,
2: Papa Sanko Fau.
0: Ah, okay. I'm so chao.
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0: misu medase paa yere semeti ya falas wana hello
3: hello wale
0: yeah ivon hong hey ivon
3: dini hello wale
0: hello good evening
3: good evening this is Kuku listen
0: hey bravo kuku let's go
3: yeah wa now the guest we wana kama yin well, what for so far? But now your club at club here advert. Because okay, that's what was on normal.
0: Me,
3: say institutional so for the FBM one. Like they could the friend the analyst or the HSA. You go for so FBM. I would deny China money. China institutional or come with some one. Whatever you say now about the game. Who is the first time I believe for 10 years? Because Charlie, the tournament, he had a good tournament too. He played well. Ghana did it well, but he was exceptional. And I'll share baby of you, Bunny, the problem is when a ball or boy na. So for no game no power the way he's talking. But my air catching say, Charles Field no one and you got Charles Field. Why?
0: Matty.
3: And we do say football. So we say who are we? So we say who come here? I don't know. So we don't think about who come here. So I put there no Garcia Field. I want to know why.
0: Matty. Go go. That's a paradise show. Why? Inti mse edibesia. So for we are finally up to catch a Ghana for.
1: Yo, dey make catch Ghana for nyina ne se football a unifying. So we football bribe e be call World Cup wa emuye no e ka oman nyina boom. Inti e ka ye boom. E bra ye ko wan hu MPP NDC e no wan hu Dagomba Asante wan hu ga nyina e ka boom na efe. Blackstar JC mu she bi na che since to after COVID-19 amuye romanization committee be na mu nto. 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
1: yes enti imagine say 50 players each 18 clubs Division 1, Division 2, Division 3, Ediba Premier. 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Ana talent no omo so betimi anya baabi ahye ama unemployment rate no yetimi ateso. 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Me sai sre se yan sign enya baabi nya te se de kwa me nkruma ye ya ye wo local team wa yebetimi di akwa World Cup ama Black Star. We shouldn't always focus on the foreigners. Foreign based players and so on, me bobo no my a say idea. We are Pia Mubreso, it me for local player. Ned Nakushi, no a befitting, no a performing. Shila Elias, right? A black of former back pass be 2 6 work up on Emmanuel Samosako for Aishu no buy. No, yet any big gentleman, he performed throughout ye union, you know, boy. But I know ye ma a so man for so, Timmy Snabby. 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
1: 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Oko Fankora about to know Chum Taifa Junction here. 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
0: Okay.
1: But every first Friday of every month in your Co Mountains and your Cobompa Madani Bomamuno.
0: Okay.
1: And the next year 7th August. 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
0: 7th August.
1: Yes.
0: Pepo no so 3 days.
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0: 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So your channel, that's a Ken Step. 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
9: 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Oh, my 12 to 13 years now. 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
8: 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No, sir. 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

for your mom and action and remember some part from 94.7 Emrenu Edu, Emrenu Edu, catch on your side. Hunia Bema Wadi and Yasek, Audubonga was some pure to Harga, Gawaga, Situsi Baba, Shasin Takweku, DJ Viper, Mrasso, somebody be a Jimmy Bro, live on Sampana 94.7. When him said, Jumadia, your body a D and a Sassia Bibia. Cause Obadia Samson, Bibia, Bia, Yen for no Radina Cupondi and Sassia. Yavian Fanny. And to me, Matna, Abraham for Badia D and Saint Jumadia. And it's in Abibia me too for say. And you quite suffer Radina Cupon as a daddy. Tie. And you quite suffer Radina Cupon as a daddy. Sa wouldn't me by a gain na bribi a sorry about the radiase. Uba to me radio page radinia. I didn't na but dia wanna be ye. And then I may come to say. Minu mienu was as you as yasadie, your responsibility is eh. Ye be ye radin yanko poye. And this one yes, na se uya ya swadin. 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One page radini, one to two radia, and power, whatever you find yourself. Baby be our wabiano, this is someone watching. Come be your body. Essence, and any penny and a poeti. And any penny and a poe. Not the any joe, I'm sending Uncle Point in any party. And to be so super name, mano, and be poe, be persuaded him guasano, never radin Uncle Point yo ye. And it's in a baby, I'm a two for say, and fell radi accidentally. On your tuni between your submit to me for a soda, and did that a radina could call the white yellow poor Jane and then so. Everybody say, and you're near to me quiet. Now, one hour company, one hour to me buy it. And this out in Komoa, and you are one day, and you will answer. And you are warfare, and you sika. Nemum a yadum a ye grace and a so so. Na and ye may radin ya coupon cosu a ya mame a ya mauno. 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So sir yeni panya be my stones and must send a yina ye. And to the anti and I will tell my sad we see. Nya means your baby be I some panel 4.7 we did the fans of Pokasari. We were from the Nasai. I'm not so see the baby be a juma dear bro. Baby be our beyond the mom by Mwamu to kwai mufia kuntio muba. 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Now who are we doing what to radio so? Yamisho, baby, I will be here. I have some panel 4.7. Join me on Facebook.
na ene meni aje ko yani ye papa ya de ni na osofu pay kum chacha e wo fiase ye bani come on brave also if you bani come on brave enti join on Facebook at Asampa 94.7 Asampa 94.7 on Facebook at Asampa 94.7 na ye ni come on wudim dada se ye be sa se we training stories videos your videos ba kum ye no bi ye be chew da fe ye din come on and the confession anyway nyame adam o chene the confession be 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
1: 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Bamani so be room on Facebook ya channel to. A channel you dia na unim say police for mo chamo chebi wo a I say helmet no sa. Yeah. 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Bra Facebook at 94.7. 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Asempa 94.7 FM. 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
1: yama me yenu ya baade ni na sara adjosafo o se unim unim Nessa ni papa yeno. 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A taxi driver was found dead inside his car, his vehicle, at Kochi in Kwanza. Why are you chuma kwa uma sami ekayo? Taxi driver be a frimu ewa nua kamu. Asante region. What I say? At the end of the investigation, cost you the best to be at the same bro. Taxi ne si wano. So unim taxi na, na unim driver na, bajo, waye radi dia. 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Ah, eh, asempa, 94.7.
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2: Over 40 years. Only the crown. And now when Umaminia died. Umaminia no so how many years?
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2: Well, you know how many years? What's your age now? How many years?
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4: 20 years.
2: I said 20 years. Umuna no die and now wuna wuna no could die. Nobody say.
4: I mean the kids
2: when I don't know. I will be a crack. And then I will say Umaminia no I will be. Why the heat so?
1: All right, I'm interested. Thank you very much. Yeah, Tuso. 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A ye one wants a perfume rice. What I say, but Enano, the Vian Dianano, Abba spices, nay the dead dainty, Umo be a Dianessa, Sanya Mani Nimpon said Yanin Yede. It's an answer for the said Yanin Yede. Demagata say, Obedi, does it pursue Obedi, Obano, Miss Obano Fanta Cra, this is a Christmas. 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And Catan Quine, a Cocon Quine. So many piano, this is a Christmas. 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
5: yeah sometimes taste of the food. And yet, say, who dear man, the any problem? The taste of the food.
1: Just say,
5: oh, yeah, you see, if it must be done, it must be done well. You see, they have every right to complain. If it must be done, it must be done well.
1: But if one, they make kind of say, a Diani Wemuno, a fitte, or being himself, school Diani Yede. It's enough for the male protest back a concern. Sabia, oh,
5: imagine
1: to me.
5: Imagine this. 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
1: and I'm say
5: because beans ye me shey there
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6: e Ghana police e chewe mu
3: as simple as
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3: as simple fm
6: e be den e be bon buy online no
3: as simple fm eche we
6: be ko twitwe ho ama attention eh eh yeah oje Ghana police
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0: Well, no,
1: well, no. Say, see, baby,
0: see, on the baby,
1: and a toddler being sua, nipper being su to me for jelly. Yak can say will.
2: Yes, yeah, purpose. Will no.
1: Yes, it to me for jelly. And you will know the other me come.
0: Okay, in general, okay, in general, yeah.
1: My idea walk out to the respect court.
2: It's yeah, but I think say my main chipping in or side now okay. Want to also ne papa no pe reading no mo ye no ne papa na se odini fun no ahye akofonansa I stand enye say me na make come quote on quote
0: okay
2: enye allegedly on quote or say ni fun no odi ahye akofona
1: se wo wu a
2: yes ne jie no hun hyehye ne body no ni bibia ni ndem or the ashe akofena ensa.
1: Sir, eno so na em se ninu ya ba no so aba out to abeka se enue pay.
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1: 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No, any cause problem in Kojina will be afa.
0: Mm-hmm.
1: But Ebusia penny, so won't Wabusia penny.
2: Yeah.
0: Yeah.
1: Well, won't Wabusia penny, Tiabusia penny, as will take your action.
2: Debut, Ceciano. Pe the world the man left no.
1: Uh-huh.
2: Papa ne pe so o chere se ebusua penny wo ho. But ni fun no. Se ni yo ni fun no. Ne body no baby e de ne be she baby e de ne beto o de she akofinansa.
1: Oh.
2: So wo kan a I think say me other way ni anka me bia ma ma she. Say a section by
1: but
2: section.
1: Ma da bi akofinana wo de she ne nsa. So won wo nya ebusua penny.
2: Till, but one say,
0: so are you in a bush? You're in the same way.
1: Yeah, not just one year, but you know, say, Queen is here. The answer is one year, but you know, a problem.
2: Debbie,
0: that was a one year, but you know, problem. But Senebi, I didn't to wear. I go up with you. I'm for Basabasan in church every month.
1: That be Sadia Tia Biano, Sadia Tia Biano, Aquafernano, and Ajuano, Sadia Tia Biano, only a no share, but you answer. Aye, what was your penny? Would you also?
2: There be, but one say,
1: dear
2: woman, say, Papa, dear woman, say, Emrano, a wakwanya, a fasu ye, Juma. The American, what I say, Ceciano, Papa, no, or no, he was a god on his own. Ah, me no, me no, you nanim, ya papa, what can he baby? No, no, be a keke. No, ye penny moo a odimu. So, what shall we wear no crana? I see in, I think, say, if I'm not mistaken, 2024 or Sanso adjusty, ne wall no.
0: Okay.
2: Yes, or Sanso adjusty. Into he knew what he was doing. In fact, he knew because, say, so, new hobby. Into a nim de oye. Into a noon funa abanadie. And I, ye fancy ever pan yako pen a crab breno. And yet, dear, a busiacum. And he is still ruling because he feels that he is a ruler of something. And I mean, who me and you know, I just say, in fact, he is a ruler of something. So, no, na a canton casa for me in the American, what I say, and what building an empire, and I know, Quampo,
0: but you have no two chance. It's papa no. Adi, ne ye nsise eno ntutu ye nina, esha akofinansa.
2: Pair the reading. Pair the reading.
0: Okay.
2: Yeah, ye tiye, asemunumu jie no.
0: Yeah.
1: Ma isa wadi asha wansa yonso no, akofinano, ya ne di eno bwana
2: 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Yeah, no.
0: Yeah.
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0: 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Yeah.
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0: 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Ebusu ya fuwa e di abe konsorti omo.
2: Exactly. That is where maturity comes in. Inti, based on onono, Kojo Safu Jr., aka Akofna, onono be decide, say, okay, I am the one in charge, but I am delegating. Say, wahe, ejuma no, viper ne sine na so. But ye nina ye unkofo, aye abuwa me ejuma na yeden. Aye ye, you can decide, say, okay, at this particular time, me mpeso ubiabe ye, be abuwa me. Me mkwa mpese me ye. That is his authority. The epese ye chene say, he is in charge. Say, whoever wants, say, ebusu ya peni mpeo, say, wain mpeo, he is the one in charge. ena papa no ono na waka wo sesa na mepe no nti enye die busue ka ena papa no
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0: waboka say
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2: eho no
0: na mo janim guase na
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0: na what the catch say ebusua bem from beginning ebusua wo master dia ko so na ko so
2: and say na mo go say these are two powerful people papa no wo mitie me ma follow story no tie abakosem na owo ade buta e bia o de word e ba so he's created a powerful kingdom around him. Ena, who created a powerful kingdom now? You need something to stabilize it. Into a hand na me say young penny funny beat ye ya, they should step in. Because share maybe wa he maybe na obine me kasa mean tea, but me want me ferro
1: penny ben na unstable in.
2: Oh, say ena make us oh, it could be any penny.
1: Yeah, you could move and step in. Said the social media.
2: It shouldn't be social media something. So we
0: papa Edia, no idea Ghana. Edia about social media.
1: Who cost them put in? So who cost them put in? I have a case wako benkum.
0: Yeah.
1: And I say be a wako nifan. And I say see answer say if you know MC niya ba say me tia see ye pa ye niya ba joa safu. And I say see and if you know the question much leno ni dini ni bibia.
2: Yeah,
1: no, no, no.
2: Yes, yes.
1: Thank you. It is a seno. If you know some much, you know, by Dwasafu. Nidini ni Bibiana or the Aye. It was no swan quanko yfuna. Afnano,
2: Sassiano, Oma will
0: be a man anunsing you.
1: Tabby, Oma will be a wa. Would you could tell receipt? And the dear Yadinidin, I am crat. I
0: want no awful no crying.
1: One or what to me? So betu mi akoyi fun
0: no obi antu mi ti so no a
2: but eno no so na e be yet say manso twen be ba
1: because
2: right now
0: manso ne
2: se because right now no legally no legally no si se ano omo ma yati ase se emra wo ebusua no ho the very moment well na ni ema ni nyina be ba out no until legally no akofna is the rightful person I was say ono no ko transitional if I'm correct I don't know what's ko transitional funeral home no who say ne papa baby and na to no odalia na say
0: meba ibo mi twono the prophet can ne say wona bibia say won saw but o come to you wanna
1: how many phone
0: how many papa no one nya semo
2: and nti na make us say
0: say
1: thank you
2: and nti na make us
1: say no be ya no one phone ye ya
2: bishop dey tell make us and say ba ne sa it will start another monsoon
0: na monsoon dey say hold that
2: eh nti start to say monsoon na because say and me person me kwesho baby am papa eda me na yes me nhwe phone papa ne dey say that the body ni bibia ja ne ba no ne ba ba no
0: in too bad uncle, one of the papa no come
2: to you. So see, we are missing some key points. What if the man has
1: yeah, because a secret?
0: Yvonne, they may catch on and say.
1: What's up, baby? They come watch
0: you. Mama, meba.
2: Meba. Say, see, I'm not saying invite me.
0: Meba. Meba. Say, Obi free mu. Na Odi ni mu a come watch you. The other call ya wa kwa sense o. Usu ye uye wine. Obi ni tumi oho.
1: Say the
0: wa ye the watete okura receive. On the meba, on the bet to me be mu. And you see an a papa no Edwia say a confinancer say. On no nanny ye into emu no wey
2: into before no oh before I can mean to me
0: papa make that
2: say but what can my say say mean to me answer yes or no but what I can let you know ne say initially no ne yen read the law no yen read the wo no sorry no be enim the echo so ena ushoma adwoa na ye ba pani so rightfully no ono na wose nka oye bibia the american what I say
0: oyo
2: ba
0: yeah
2: what I say ba papa no fine oyo ba kra so enipa but ono na ye ba pani inty we ideally no no wose nka
0: oye obetumi obetu oyo ba oye ba pani no oyo ba them ma betumi benya tumi cause
2: exactly inty na papa ni di tumi no ama ne ba
0: but
2: when I make her say they are all powerful inty she ono oba no even though Uncle Bet Mini Niana, no, on one of Fabi, Bia Shan and Sano, Yer Muejuma. In the same year reading, because not from the beginning, Nina, now according to our coffin, I know no crowning baby and Niana war. I stand to be corrected.
1: By Cecilia, no, dear woman, they say, or so or Ginny Sika or J. A. T. T. Scannon, I am to me, boy.
0: 37 billion.
1: 37 billion.
2: 370 million.
1: Thank you. Also, watch it. It's one discarded bra, a brand of dear, and it would be biamo. I was be beyond so receipt to home. It would be ba, no one to ya. And as I say, a coffinano son, scan was a one to me first gabia. Sana me matitio, sana me was off
0: kumiata. Yeah.
1: I won't internet as well, union I hear cabby. It is a sena, or just scano. Nescano sono. A coffinano so
0: ever so betrian.
1: First, what the beban a year ni mumu die.
2: Oh, Patro, I stand to correct you. Aha, okay. On Cassa Untia, I listened to the press conference. Dear a coffina kind say,
1: Caso or so Untia, also on Fembra,
2: aha,
1: and my,
2: aha, and or say, or pay his submission, or some more kind say, a year yen start, eh, and I'll say, I walk a say, okay, on Fembra, even nippon a crown cry, woo. Na sika.
0: Okay.
2: Se abana se ye no kra obetua.
0: Ye kodin ko tie voices no embra.
1: Okay.
3: Bien one ma, I urge the members of Creature Circle the nation to disregard any date via anasa di bia air coso. The Santi Kotoko family ayeti hanam no. Ye mu bia ni one ma di date bia ba abonto e go chepanye no ofa no munsu ni. O hemechia, asore no council of elders. The body of our soil no more, or more the mandate, or mutiny, or the next leader, and what I saw in the moon, or Munina, and ha. Every region, be our penny, your formal, your regional council chairman, every single person will have secretaries, and Melkwoman, Melkwo Yoka, as MC Nebo, so ever Hanam. Date be a carbon team, Biano. I stand on my authority as the Kantanka family head and the leader of Christus, as we say. Moon to date be our in the Serbia in Holloman. There will be no burial held on the 30th of this July. May God bless you all. Thank you. Anishamu.
4: Eden na ubo kamra nye yi. 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Yeah, so it doesn't make sense. It doesn't make sense. But still, yeah, train, or say 24th, yeah, it train we. A train so day a home semi baby bar and home breakdown. Am I the Igusu train? Ebana Sebi, a credible Sebi, say, Nipa a son bosin Sika. Down there, you do ma who cross the bridge.
5: But you scan or a Sika do a sign or
4: 3.7 million. I think so. You saw it,
5: Ghana
4: yes, Ghana cities
5: 37 billion
4: old cities.
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0: All right, welcome back. Mr. Voice is only a quote, you know. And see, where the Muhammadin. No, because yeah. And then Obakasi, and let me say, Nipano, all questions be brief. And what the other thing? Okano. And to tell about your comments, you know, what about Facebook? The other Asampa 94.7 on Facebook, Asampa 94.7. Any prophet? There we are near my Kosupa, a foot to a bang. And all the mamma, a bushy, nothing and tossle.
1: A footua, media, mamma, dear, ma wanna say. 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
0: 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full lines hello good evening
6: good evening
0: what did you know Sophie
6: and then the one can be bia
0: eh safe na mi bi saw we dey no go so fine
6: so my cousin said from Peter
0: okay bibia bibia
6: bibia bi
0: mi na enter
6: okay me so far papa no when dey cousin for me cause say we be want you you can say me how I we see adani show no any no say yeah you see show dey say show no adani and I say e ko le nima yeah yeah dey you
0: Hello good evening.
7: Mene zomba na yakupo oma di azat omose papa nu asujiwai.
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0: okay. Yeah, that's it. And it was audio chat number 0548-945-947. 0548-945-947. Asampa 94.7. Bibia Bibia near. Hello, good evening. Good evening. Hello, good evening. Okay, 0548-945-947. Or 0302216545. What for Liana? 0548-945-947 or 0302216545. Hello, good evening. Good evening.
9: Hello, good evening.
0: What do you know, Sophie?
9: Friendly, Mammy Casal Casua.
0: Bibia Bibia.
9: Bibia.
0: Into
9: Yammy Shawn Juma over Yeno. Now, the vessel say a year back home and that say, I think I say, two near the name. Ebi na kon chacha e kanon. 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Because we have shared it, we have shared it. It's a very serious thing. I'll be on with us.
0: Hey, yes, so yeah, that's it. Yeah, far enough for you and Trosso 0548-945-947. DJ Ketekre, Ketekre. Yes. Wow, very impressive. Great job. Hi, I'm Ketekre of Sankori Infantim. Please, you do all. Fantastic, great job. Please keep it up. Good job. I'm Isao. And also the idea about Piaga Piaga say, Bibia Bibia. Thank you, Viper. And the Piaga Piaga says, Lord, Lord, you've been so good. Bless Viper. Bobo. So say, my name is Bobo Mafianto from Ayabiriba, Sanko. Sanko Zongo, I like your show. God bless you and all Asempa workers. God bless you too, darling. Yeah, Prince, and the message by Prof. Prince watching you live inside a year. Bobriase, I am Bonum. Hey, in the Adansen North District. And no any message on also at the by. So, darling. God bless you. Say also share the message by. Also, but to the message in Abani, I can carry amount. This year. Yeah, for we. Hello. I am Bobuano. Yes, I am Bobuano. Oh. Last caller 0548-955-947. 0548-955-947. Or 0302216545. And no, any lab friend. Now, what's so? What about Jumadino? So, 94.7. Send us a pa FMI.
1: Last call, no. Okay, baby,
0: point
1: pa. Answer, yeah, you say, ya. A titty for pa. Any penny for a
0: chum of him.
1: A chum.
0: It's true.
1: Obian Pasobeco.
0: Yes, no, Punasem.
1: Yes. Obian Pasobeco be dinatem. I say, Lumba, the NIB pepper.
0: Yeah.
1: Oh, quiet, you be do at him.
0: I saw support to you, no, no, no,
1: thank you.
0: Ghana, for some kind of beginning, no.
1: Yes.
0: On bed, you what, Tamaze, who crowds the movie, yes,
1: I.
0: Nobody politics to have the same.
1: I. Yes, no. It was, you know, I said, you only, you know, say, I want to me and to Tony and my year, Nana Chana Pa, NCSC and Yama Pa, a year and a titty for name, Penny for name, I am for a Cassia, any ministers, and in Penny for a person echo. 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
1: 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I never share inflation. 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And never quadi loan or bank here. 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
0: obo support
1: enye me wanwa kaye Come and support you.
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1: e na onumanyamfo Eric Opoku FM eye agric minister
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1: agric minister onumanyamfo Eric Opoku
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0: Pa. Okay, yes, Mr. Michian, jami shan so bye. Even your cordino di chato di amai.
10: Ah, mida se, ene mida, winswa se pa, your friend is saying, Royal Didi. 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
0: all right nyami shomuni na Prince Johnson and Iman International and producer shomuni and fasu sopoku asari ubeto from kobinebu nana asari shake I would bonga one some pure to hard guy with gawagashi to shiba ba chesun teko kwa wutie wa ofre wa wontumi anfre wa wutie nyami shomuni na nyami atumwa ochina Yebeshia, stay tuned. 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
11: So, three in your money, your dozen in your radi general. We've written chapter 2, verse 10, or see in Shura Mani Abimuno, or Bron Sam Dumbo Brubetu of Fiasse, and Pabba Dinocre, Namiwabutram, there are my James chapter 1, verse 12, say, in Shran, when you power turn a boss one, so if you move from Mufia, when you are coupon, I betrayed the Beman, Mika chapter 7, verse 87, town for Mamma, when you ain't your host, that's a machine, I say, I must admit you soon, a radiant man, Roman chapter

0: Hallelujah, hallelujah, hallelujah. 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
1: Prof,
0: Yes.
1: In fact,
2: has done the good thing to your life. Let her praise him. Let her praise him. Let her praise him.
0: Imaka papa papa. Indurumu kapa papa. 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Ilaba kapa papa.
2: Ilaba kapa papa. In the name of Jesus, we pray this night. May God bless you.
0: Amen.
2: With his abundance.
0: Amen.
2: This is a prophet Emmanuel Uzu. I came your way in the name of the Christ that raised from the dead.
0: Amen.
2: We pray.
0: Yes.
2: Let God bring the abundance.
0: Jesus.
2: So listen to me. A short time. We are about to end the month of 8.
0: Yes.
2: That's a new beginning month. That's a month of August.
0: God,
2: I want you to carry the blessings
0: Jesus.
2: Before you step up
0: Amen.
2: The 8th month.
0: Amen.
2: And we pray.
0: Yes.
2: May God bring the abundance,
0: Amen.
2: The power,
0: power,
2: the

0: Let the glory, Lord.
1: Listen, the prophet and then pastors are gathered here. I believe you're already here.
0: Amen.
1: For my sons of prophets, you're already voicing out as a John.
0: Yes.
1: Today I am here. This is a prophet man who said, "Be a wasu be a now trato." Yes, sorry, na wa frame.
0: Amen.
1: And I'm meeting for trato day in Sana. Remember 5 minutes more frame.
0: Amen.
1: Now we're on pie. Papa, you made a course on.
0: Yes.
1: I know the enemy. Me pay me a program kasi.
0: Yeah.
1: Ah, me yano. That's a Timothy Forest.
0: Yeah.
1: A Timothy Forest. Me starting on Monday.
0: Yeah.
1: Monday. Now we are going to
0: see. Wow.
1: 3 days. Papa, we are called the step of eight and San Conantim,
0: Debbie,
1: and San and Casenia,
0: and
1: Mira Yeru.
0: Wow,
1: the exhibit and our dance here is very important.
0: Okay,
1: say you say, Yamia, and we must hold in the confirmation.
0: Ampa
1: Christianity always has said, and you're practical. Spiritually, it's all God.
0: Amen.
1: Coming to physical, if for a man,
0: amen.
2: Okay.
1: Okay.
0: Physically.
1: Be fruitful and multiply.
0: Multiply.
1: There's nothing about me diosunsu. Bebre takan kwara sem.
0: Bebre
1: mi ye diosunsu. Abusia for God is not God that was here.
0: Okay. No,
1: no. It's about physical. Three-day program. And you're physically expectation. And you're physically.
0: Amen.
1: The same month, Rusia, my birthday, 27.
0: Yes.
1: And you see your water. It's your word that now program starts in 3 days. And you're meeting with you.
0: Wow.
1: You said, I'm also one of you. Achapa. You're also. No, no, a manifestation of power.
0: Power.
1: Manifestation of God power. Praise God.
0: Amen.
1: Hope you tell me about this. Sally, I'm going to be a woo, you'll be a rano.
0: Manifest.
1: As I said, to manifest.
0: Ampa.
1: Praise God.
0: Hallelujah.
1: Do anything without seeing physically. Papa, and you're ready.
0: Ampa.
1: Amen and
0: amen.
1: Amen and amen.
0: Amen.
1: Now, and then I dreamed that they make it and I said, ready to watch.
0: Amen.
1: Sometimes there's a thing happening to it. Looks say, where is my God?
0: Mm.
1: No. To know God is there.
0: Yes.
1: And for your faith.
0: Yeah.
2: Okay. Okay.
1: It's not anywhere you hear, Poseiba, I am dead. No, no, no, no. You might believe.
0: Amen.
2: Okay.
1: Bible says, according to Hebrews 11, a child of Ben Yankupo Fie. So, Ojidi said, Nyami Waho. No, I want to wish you a chira queen, you know, I get you a fool.
0: Amen.
1: Anybody come to the house of God, my belief, God is our mess.
0: Amen.
1: Praise God.
0: Hallelujah.
1: Etiana Jino, me name the was so, I didn't know what you did. There was so much. I'm a humble.
0: With
1: Jesus at Yassi.
0: Amen.
1: Amen.
0: Amen.
1: At the Brute, who be about now called Genesis 39. Messi die soon. Ne asinchirasi. Do nyami adia mane di phone. Over free. Metrechirim. Ka ambe pa. Dan ya se urade na chire da ya se. If say ehai eni urade ana wo. And e bia utie me. One e ka say this prophet man who say child name call Hashim Ferris Rossi. Our locate was Mount 7. Achimota Mount 7. Obia, with Jesus and Mary School,
2: yes,
1: and Timothy Masam, Kwanu Pe, before be some Merlin Hotel, Merlin Hotel, opposite Papa, the Virgin Pop, Friday,
0: amen,
1: and upon your
0: home,
1: Sunday, and upon your
0: home, amen,
1: Yana Juma,
0: yes,
1: put to, hallelujah, and such a mama, the wonders,
0: yeah.
1: Ambipa.
0: Amen.
1: Amen.
0: Amen. Amen.
1: So that I will allow you to testify.
0: Amen.
1: Because Nyamima here testimony.
0: Wow.
1: To know where they are going.
0: Amen.
1: You know. Until recently I was watching one of the Osophobi program. The whole church. Obia dia dance the Nyamia.
0: Wow.
1: I'm coffee. Omo chere Nyami to me.
0: Power.
1: Yes. Yeah. Sometimes the church must have in time.
0: Amen.
1: And give testimony.
0: Okay.
1: To the those.
0: Yeah.
1: Omo ma sorry them.
0: Amen.
1: Order,
0: yes.
1: For them to come
0: yeah.
1: back.
0: Okay.
1: Enya kasate.
0: Yeah.
1: Drop a jua. Adrima.
0: Wow.
1: Hallelujah.
0: Amen.
1: Who did you win?
0: Power.
1: Power.
0: Power.
1: Power is working.
0: Amen.
1: Hallelujah.
0: Amen.
1: Papa read.
0: Genesis.
1: Yeah, Genesis 39.
0: Yeah.
1: And you are sunk.
0: Yes.
1: Hey, you move me.
0: Okay. Yeah. Genesis 39,
1: yes.
0: Verse 2.
1: Yes.
0: The Lord was with Joseph.
1: Now you are there and can Joseph.
0: So that he prospered.
1: And not my Joseph would die.
0: And he lived in the house of Egyptian master.
1: Egyptian master. Koi.
0: When his master saw that the Lord was with him.
1: Why his master saw that?
0: And that oh, the Lord
1: gave him. Say, everything you are talking about, miracle, oh, no,
0: yeah.
1: He must be in your hand.
2: Okay.
0: Okay.
1: Also, he must be manifestation.
2: Mm. Yes.
1: The master name called who? Potiphar.
0: Yeah.
1: And what got to Joseph? Another than him. Son, the master was very wise. He was watching.
2: Okay.
0: Close.
1: Okay. Listen. Wo daleta no no ye juma no wa check mra wo be ye juma ho se juma no e boka wo se ye ye be yi wodi o de tena ho
2: okay
1: o de tena o ka se ni be nyina na en watch something people are watching
0: yeah
1: people are watching since I met person ma what is difference
0: yes
1: ni no na ma wo pom person lion
0: yes
1: since I met Pastor Frank, what a different

0: Amen.
1: It's sufficient to you.
0: Ampa.
1: It's okay to you.
0: Ampa.
1: Praise God.
0: Ampa.
1: And send a confirmation. So
0: hold up.
1: Yes. Who is so phobia? They won't yen you near co. Bonnie. Since you are last sister or suffering before say suffer me poison me. Yeah, it shows that the power is not there.
0: Kadaba.
1: When the power is there, that word can never come to your mind.
0: No.
1: The law was in Joseph. Namika Joseph. Who travel near Bissas on the forward and what you for Jesus? What number Kuomu? El Casachro, it is beware.
0: Hey,
1: I prophesy, there might be work for you. Receive your prophecy.
0: I receive.
1: Praise God.
0: Hallelujah.
1: Don't kill yourself. The chances are come.
2: Man.
1: The prophet announced.
2: Man.
1: I'm telling you, I tried to buy me no forest, no. For a woman and some people, three stones. Then three good to our and focus here, my baby.
0: Three stones.
1: Good to me, sir. Well, you can't tell us. The entire mountain is a mechanism. I'm a veteran, say. Me know beyond the plan is out.
0: Debbie.
1: I was just listening to God. But here, I know, remember.
0: Yeah.
1: Yeah. The church today is not about negotiating at all. To come at 2:10 was a so flower and you knew in the other camp.
0: Yes.
1: Call you in the other camp, you're truthful.
0: Well, truthful.
1: Yeah. Sometimes I'll be a calculation.
0: Yeah.
1: Sometimes I'll be a confu of him. No of him. Did I be a question? Lutu.
0: What I say, let that God be truth, a man be liar.
1: A man be liar. What do you say? And there be a bone set. Now, question Lutu.
0: Yeah.
1: Lutu, you're working with machine number. There are 2 years, 2024.
0: Yeah.
1: And the machine number, no got two, and the 200 power center, and the general boy, and the stiff one, oh, Bibi Basa. But come to the church is a rima.
0: Amen.
1: When God speak something done.
0: Power.
1: Three stones.
0: Power.
1: Abu anko to answer. Miensa.
0: Miensa.
1: Yeah. Or catch it there for ten song.
0: Miensa. Miensa.
1: Come be power.
0: Amen.
1: For people to see turning.
0: Hey.
1: Turning point. You are about to see turning point.
0: Amen.
1: God is about to raise somebody ordinary.
0: Power.
1: Somebody ordinary.
0: Hey. Turning point.
1: Will be any that's what's up.
0: Oh.
1: Praise God.
0: Hallelujah.
1: Do you know in the day back, God didn't have inclination about Egypt.
0: Okay.
1: Because the Egypts are becoming a people, they worship the idols.
0: Okay.
1: Now, can some sister, or some 16 verse 4, was so small, bosoma, onyame adu problem. So, as I say, it is the Egyptian that didn't get the blessings of God.
2: Okay.
1: But Joseph unti.
0: Joseph in tea.
1: What about one and phone? No, me, that was
0: all.
1: Debbie.
0: Amen.
1: So I just
0: yes.
1: You must find somebody. Or be a yammy, I ain't shown.
0: Ah.
1: No, a pity fan.
0: Oh,
1: no, a man observation.
0: Jehovah.
1: Mr. Monday.
0: Observation.
1: He approaches him in a law of blessing.
0: Power.
1: This night, I am observation by power.
0: Yes.
1: I am purified by you.
0: Amen.
1: Do not me a car. Do not me a trust.
0: Wow.
1: Ebesi. Don't be condemned. Sometimes you cry by your help. Is it God is alive? It's alive. Baba biya tutu namo kono. Ehwani nyamini.
0: Wow.
1: Someone, and Shani don't tell feel the fourth
0: Nabia.
1: Joseph too quiet tone. Sebi wan ko tran tutu for Nabia. So one quatrain baby. He was in the Potiphar.
0: Ah.
1: Who is the Potiphar?
0: Oh.
1: The one that helping fellow.
0: Wow.
1: It is just also is a helper for the man.
0: Okay.
1: It is so about the so called the helper house.
0: Okay.
1: No code drone in Yamse.
0: Hey!
1: What the bunch of bong.
0: Kadaba.
1: Bible say, Naduo ye bia, Nane master koto no no.
0: Ah.
1: And we say, Radidi Joseph.
0: Tinechi.
1: Now, be all your best, your Hawaiian. It was extraordinary. So, for be deep, pain, I will come, be to an dear, no more come, or be a coward dear, then could afford the yellow, then a kuma for the yellow, and a tubacha.
0: A bad child,
1: God will raise somebody,
0: a man.
1: God will lift us somebody. Some 23 said, I didn't miss Jaffo. She didn't hear me.
0: Oh,
1: my big day, Ralph, for the new beer. What did you mean? Crowd me,
0: Misuro.
1: And we'll be

0: ayo no return o.
1: No return.
0: Na so nyame ka ho a you return.
2: Amen.
0: Owo sunsun ayo no return. Na so nyame ka ho a you shall be returned.
2: Amen.
0: And I pray for you.
1: Amen.
0: The song that you sing said we shall overcome. I know. Said this particular man, it was not easy. Things are so bad. But the man we are going, this month we are at today is about 38th. And at his son to 30th.
1: Yeah.
0: Because today is 29. No, and then 29. I try 30th. It's 29. Hallelujah.
1: Amen.
0: Amen and amen. Yes. It's 29 tomorrow.
2: What is it? 29.
0: 29. Yeah. Good. And that 29 is going to be filled by signs and miracles.
1: Wow.
2: Powerful.
0: Hallelujah.
1: Amen.
0: It's going to be filled by glory.
1: Amen.
0: This will be team this year. A chiranopa for buon kutuang. Come and meet prophet.
1: Amen.
0: In the prophet office.
2: Amen.
0: In the prophet field.
1: Ah.
0: Life will change.
1: Amen.
0: In the day back, he's a focal misper. Where the prophet Samuel. When they come there sometimes crying. Tell me, you got the fulfillment for yourself.
1: Amen.
0: Acts chapter, according to the Bible, the first Samuel 9. What's it? Odi for one of you. That's the other one. Can anyone?
1: Ah.
0: Dobe can be as.
1: Amen.
0: What you say?
1: Yeah.
0: Nani mo nyado beka bia ba.
1: Ka bia ba.
0: Ba mo se enkan ye ko di fo ha. Ye se ko bisa no wase. Wase enenu ne fe no prophet. Na so ne prophet ni ntimi won yita se bia. Fi se ne ese ye ne ye.
1: Okay.
0: I'll be a prophet. Se me ba net kura. When I came to net. Se me ba platform.
1: Yeah.
0: Enko foto won fi.
1: Yeah.
0: Twen komshe ni deliverance.
1: Amen.
0: And yet she saw the free through the doom according to John chapter 3. According to Nicodemus, or she ran near Woyano. So I'm saying free through and no more.
1: There be
0: a beam to be caught platform. So was Siswan what?
1: Oh,
0: suffer the monastic. Because you know, the CFM station, you can't just come here and preach.
1: Amen.
0: Because the system, no
1: power,
0: is noisy.
1: Amen.
0: Praise God.
1: Hallelujah.
0: We are not joking you.
1: Yes.
0: You come quadje.
1: Amen.
0: Who come quadje was a 2 million as a
1: Jesus.
0: But because a 2 million abren was
1: a bread was
0: a bread was a bread was a man to be puppet. Me ma bo some down am de sinu so.
1: Jehovah.
0: Be de sinachi.
1: Amen.
0: Praise God.
1: Hallelujah.
0: Pom pom be sinachi.
1: Be sinachi.
0: Hallelujah.
1: Amen.
0: Praise God.
1: Hallelujah.
0: And the kingdom be ara.
1: Hey.
0: Are water spirit. Demonic. A sonity out. What you ma. We pay that.
1: Jesus.
0: From today,
1: Jesus.
0: You shall see glory.
1: Amen.
0: You told Joseph.
1: I
0: have never saw this. You told no. Obi e nyami di rechi. Yere.
1: Etono.
0: Obi e nyami kan yere.
1: Etono.
0: Iti di atu yi. Sometimes enu trosa se nyami kan ho. Me se okan ho.
1: Okan ho.
2: My God.
0: Hallelujah.
1: Amen.
0: Hallelujah.
1: Amen.
0: Hallelujah.
1: Amen. Okan
0: ho. O krami Musa kore ne neba. 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

0: adunia huma bro
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2: ba
1: amen man kan fo na me o voice ni dem
2: amen
1: em so we didn't wire rehearsal then you return him
2: but
1: na rehearsal se mi kwa
2: Jehovah.
1: Jesus.
2: Amen.
1: Hallelujah.
2: Amen.
1: The war friends you
2: Jesus. Hallelujah.
1: Amen.
2: Amen.
1: Amen. Hallelujah.
2: Amen.
1: Everybody can walk. Everybody can walk. Everybody can walk. Na did Jesus never be more. Be more. Be more. Sorry da.
2: Be more.
1: Be more.
2: Be more. Be more.
1: Be more. Said,
2: die soon. Ah,
1: amen. Hallelujah.
2: Hey,
1: Papa Joseph should die.
2: Ah,
1: hey,
2: Jehovah.
1: Papa Dan was so.
2: Ah,
1: none in the animal sweat.
2: Jehovah.
1: No answer.
2: Whoa.
1: I never come because this is a visit. Don't stop dream.
2: I'm back.
1: There be a vision.
2: I'm back.
1: There be a think.
2: I'm back.
1: There be a feeling.
2: Amen.
1: There be a knowing.
2: Yes.
1: There be a confess.
2: Oh.
1: Enemy want you to keep quiet without confessing. Always say, I will become so so.
2: I'll become so.
1: Always say, I am great.
2: Hey.
1: Always say, God is in me.
2: Ah.
1: Always say, I am proud in God.
2: Hey.
1: Always say, things will turn.
2: I'm back.
1: Always say, people, things will favor me. Always say, I am not dying.
2: Ah.
1: Always say, I'll be increased.
2: Hey.
1: Always say, I am not sick.
2: Hey.
1: I am not who?
2: Sick.
1: I am not sick.
2: Have
1: just,
2: faith.
1: Yeah, just was in point.
2: Cool.
1: Yeah, nini amu soditi ya. Nansu nuwa sodai.
2: Oh, yes, Lord.
1: Akon di Genesis 10.
2: Yes.
1: Nuwa sodai. So, di omachia, he will stop to dream.
2: Ampa.
1: By your name, say, nyamia washabon.
2: Yes.
1: Go in the car for.
2: Ampa.
1: Praise God.
2: Hallelujah.
1: As he continued dream, afi nini anu beton.
2: Hmm.
1: Na Bible say, Potiphar soko tono.
2: Oh.
1: Tono mienu.
2: Ah.
1: Ya tono.
2: Hmm.
1: Ena Potiphar.
2: Aso tono.
1: I'm telling you, sometimes there's a place that we must stand there
2: Jesus.
1: And pray the curses. And the churches they call around. Hey, man, so we can solve the hustle. What do you
2: need?
1: Hey, man, no abba, no call. Hey, Satchumota. Satchumota also. What do you need? Why? Because we don't know how to target.
2: Jesus.
1: We don't know how to pray. If you see your company, she baby, you
2: who
1: are toy. No. Some lady once said, "Oh, two so so, na him tabia, or throw cherry and pound." And you say, "We are dead. There's a canopy of God.
2: Amen.
1: There's a shadow of God.
2: Amen.
1: Fear not.
2: Fear not.
1: Baby, what do Jira?
2: Amen.
1: Jira.
2: Jira
1: pinti.
2: Hey.
1: God will surprise you.
2: Amen.
1: Praise God.
3: Hallelujah.
1: Since I meet yourself, me your dad me say Jira. For boy me answer.
2: Me answer.
1: Odaya waso na wotia se no. Ha, we show ye ni atete o. Enye kwa. You are in prison. Should any achievement you are in prison? It doesn't matter. Say you are from where then? No, in America. So far as you achievement,
2: you are in prison.
1: Nobody, you declare no prisoner. You are for handcuff. Go and check. You declare prison. No, the next thing say for Sabra.
2: When
1: you say baby, what do you know? And Nibiraba.
2: You
1: can run.
2: Yes.
1: See a jail prison. No one in here. Now you bury me.
2: Yehovah.
1: Be basa, the next thing he attuned to you.
2: Okay.
1: Cause speed or muscle.
2: But muscle.
1: Yeah, you
2: ye.
1: Eddie. Baba. Tina chama won't be case no. Madame. Ka amen.
2: Amen.
1: Eddie.
2: Yehua.
1: So Obama would too fear. Near my 20 years in prison.
2: Yehua.
1: Chama won't mean my yes.
2: Amen.
1: Ka amen.
2: Amen.
1: Who is me energy? Chama won't mean to me damn.
2: Yehua.
1: Come
2: about. Amen.
1: I don't know. How will be hunafa? Se koba se wi ase nyina tubom. Se jenu.
2: Oh.
1: 1 year, 2 years, 3 years. Na se onye criminal.
2: Yeah.
1: Do ye harling criminal no? 20 years. Obu ni se ni chie.
2: Yehowa.
3: Okay.
1: Yes. Harling criminal. Cause sofo recent ye chie obi. Awo kokun o hima bi.
2: Okay.
1: Eno mo chire nipa obo mo pa. Nipa ni the prison.
2: Yehowa.
1: Nip yet do bo do kuku on him and pa oku on him anu eh send the pan or bo or no send the pan or te outside
2: yeah
1: outside or bo on the pan the pan the prison
2: Yehowa Yehowa
1: prison one or no we sit down more than six when yes come on don't you
2: yes
1: because to undo
2: okay.
1: So I just say,
2: yeah.
1: Why you need be? And the poor be a coon him.
2: Mm.
1: A and as well linked with the prison. Now the prison so linked go for to me
2: upon outside. Hey.
1: Amen. Bible said Joseph yes so the tea no no o nya die no so die no pim kon anim no gina ma urade be se ne atwo you are in prison so gina
2: amen
1: you are in disease prison you are in stroke prison
2: Jesus
1: what if you so ntim pie
2: oh
1: so kwachi
2: what
1: what you say what be show nyina Paul for some sue said do mra nyame tua wo ka
2: oh
1: the prayer de nyame tua le ka na nyambe tu yako de yade bawo de mercy ho ama atemwo samre na eduade betue nipa eka na nyesisi se ataka se the lord of kama otua ka wasase wo mutri so na lord of kama me obi okasa word bi a hate him even though ye mo obi ehun se wiase ne wo ye na katua ho ba katua ne de mai
2: there be
1: mo lord of kama no onyantua ka
2: there be
1: David Baba, the Lord will come and ankasa.
2: Yeah.
1: Benyana ketia.
2: Benyana ketia.
1: That is it.
2: Yeah.
1: There's nothing about Christian. You don't think that thing. Aye evil.
2: Okay.
1: Do tiaka aye rade.
2: Ampa.
1: You need the Lord to come.
2: Debi.
1: So ahwa na ye mujidi. So that is it.
2: Yeah.
1: You can't do any person. You who ye no. Eso ketia wo ho.
2: Yeah.
1: You nyami ni betia wo. Nenui.
2: Nenui.
1: Debi do ya da waka wo ni egusu.
2: Yeah.
1: Na unse go. Praise God.
2: Hallelujah. Amen.
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1: 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Said the NDC for be celebrate. Yes, MPP for be celebrate. Eyo ma sem. Men ka won sem.
2: Okay.
1: 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Ye na urade kan.
2: Yehowa.
1: Ana
2: yes
1: biko ya tonu
2: yeah
1: ene obi asan kotonu
2: akotonu
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2: oh
1: what is it
2: yeah
1: ye di na komara tadwa
2: oh
1: ene toy
2: mm
1: ni asan di na kwa bubrechi
2: yehowa
1: asan to
2: oh
1: why we be kotonu mara tani abubrechi
2: oh
1: hallelujah
2: amen
1: praise God you can see that the guy was in problem but we didn't see na urade
2: kan ne ho
1: and obi a wotie me baby abe fabia it was disgrace everybody tried to tell you say eya wo boni eya bo sia wo frimu eya wo mistake and I must me say adumre bi first peter chapter 5 etwa so na mama ne hu bebre
2: oh
1: so na mo he
2: amane bebre
1: pepa cho onyame ka say me boni na so hu na amane ka kransa obesiesie wo
2: besiesie
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2: obesiesie
1: wo mo wie pe
2: pe
1: so at yase na dum nyina nyankopon so una manika grandson wo do be fra dum
2: akwa dum
1: and onyame shiro
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2: 3
1: amen me prophet you shall see the glory
2: amen
1: na erade di jesus
2: okay
1: asempa na me ka se 94.7 this is a prophet man so every Wednesday every Thursday you are sempa 11 o'clock to 12 o'clock every Tuesday me wa 10 to 11 me di for na start me so for na start no mo bokon matiasim me si wa sudai won ti da yana si nyame di for nyambe fam so achi
2: amen
1: hwe abrabo na sey prison abem pe visa ope awo I want to etina for women.
2: Sawa.
1: Come with me, prophet of God. I believe.
2: Hey.
1: So you summa me say. Remember Gina. Kasa Fidioso. Kasa Nche Yase Gina.
2: Wow.
1: Homie and him. Inguyase.
2: Ampa.
1: Hallelujah.
2: Amen.
1: If you tell me, I will pokwase. Hallelujah.
2: Amen.
1: The friend and a K. God bless you, sir.
2: Amen.
1: Bibia, sister onward. And we're Gina Sunday. God bless you, onward.
2: Amen.
1: Hallelujah.
2: Amen.
1: A wonderful lady. He's always trusted to follow man of God.
2: Amen.
1: Wow. And I'm saying, share Facebook.
2: Amen.
1: Share Mobi and Yabi. Hallelujah.
2: Amen.
1: Proper person in your medium for a bumpire.
2: Yeah.
1: But so far, dear Bakwes, any pen when you say, so would John a moon to a Wabraboka.
2: Say, yes, you crack. I was me and Yampa Bota.
1: Mammy and Yampa Bota. Hallelujah.
2: Amen.
1: And pen for so what if I
2: quant?
1: What
2: to add?
1: Saw what you know? Nessie Metrim.
2: Amen.
1: Saw what dear Corona?
2: Yeah.
1: What is in Metrim?
2: Amen.
1: because minim de sha
2: yes out out so amen
1: hallelujah
2: hey
1: oti wan ehia oti wan nyema du po hallelujah
2: yehowa
1: ti du nyame timi ya
2: amen
1: ya gidi fo esu a
2: jesus
1: we no ba bi esu do
2: oh
1: is a phone starting from Egypt
2: yes
1: na so mebi wo hiva Canaan
2: yes
1: abrabo bia ba bia bedu bia
2: wo oh
1: he's a forbidden as Genesis first one repo mobi second one mara insu anwuno ebede third one ottomana efrisro ebai fourth form jordan mu
2: yes
1: etwa nkuru nkuwa the sixth one the fifth one homajeriko
2: yeah
1: ebugufu hansan sixth one obubedu the promise
2: promised land and cry omom nam
1: eti wiase na wo hunu yes omudi nam eti wiase na wo hunu eye progress eti baby I want do this what pima she so deep for
2: amen
1: she Ghana for said deep for do man no omro man no omdo bubo deep for na so obi aja nkom she she me don't want am she akum cha cha hallelujah
2: amen
1: Ghana for bubo na so msa
2: oh
1: so start here juma nyende
2: yes
1: come
2: amen
1: Vision anymore. Yeah, somebody told me.
2: Yeah.
1: How about you? Can
2: Amen. Amen.
1: Prophet Emmanuel.
2: Amen.
1: Kumbe bia obi anya
2: mishra. Amen.
1: The life is about obi starting obi awi.
2: Amen.
1: Ana.
2: Ampa.
1: Obi are.
2: Starting obi awi.
1: The kumu start here obi si.
2: Amen.
1: Amen and
2: amen. Amen.
1: But Ghana for trade for che. Anya tree say a deal for no yenya focused. Yenya focused.
2: Okay.
1: Do we come here dey chiri.
2: Okay.
1: This is the time of Papa. We must pray for focus.
2: Amen.
1: Ne nyame ma nyame wonti nyame suma ye no. Ye ma wa dance.
2: Ampa.
1: Ye be ma nyame ma dance. Nyame ma be nya dance.
2: Yes.
1: Se do mun ko bosom ho. Se do mun ko break ne.
2: Debi.
1: Se do mun ko antoa.
2: Debi.
1: Antoa.
2: Mm.
1: Na me brase antoa. No osofo bi ever say o James antoa kura na ye normal.
2: Mm.
1: I'm so near antoa nyina James Street.
2: Mm.
1: Amen.
2: Amen.
1: Hallelujah.
2: Amen.
1: Kumasi be a budia and yet we say, Womusum Benyamifumu, now Kaze, who Benyamifio Kubin Yamama.
2: Debi.
1: What wrong, Edo, Twasi, who dems of two Twasi Kumi, who Kaze Yamama,
2: Debi.
1: Unian Twa, Nibidis Anquas, and Napra Nabapes,
2: Jesus.
1: And I'm see baby out on will be the idea of a show. Baby out on will be Bunny Paco. Baby out on you see, I say, will be said up a toy the Anopa. Who's the summon of pet? No, I see, we see, and I'm see for Bomians.
2: Amen.
1: Yes, you are what you want for
2: Bomians, Sana.
1: Yes, we are, Duma. You shall see signs
2: and wonders.
1: God bless you.
2: Amen.
1: We love everybody.
2: Yes,
1: and I'm learning about two months and a Facebook for me, friend, because I have to call, how to get people in.
2: Yes,
1: and bless them.
2: Amen.
1: Hallelujah.
2: Amen.
1: And dilate them.
2: Amen.
1: The glory of God.
2: Ampa.
1: Hallelujah.
2: Amen.
1: So that they will see favor.
2: Yes.
1: We don't come here and preach and go without signs and miracle. The preaching is about the power and the miracle. Monday, I will start 3 days.
2: Amen.
1: For you. Pomodina journey. I will Achimota Forest.
2: Forest.
1: Station 42.
2: 42.
1: Prophet Imanosu. Who do get to us who go to station 42? Who do you say Prophet
2: Imanosu?
1: Amen. Come pa.
2: Amen.
1: Things will turn. Things will change. Because Bible says, "I'm not just a moon. I'm not putting for moon, you know.
2: Who
1: do I? What did the Bible say? Now Joseph become who a steward.
2: Yeah.
1: Now Joseph become control. Go be a yatono.
2: Yehovah.
1: And we'll be a nanti so many years. On honor the camp holder. Or on any fear that as well, master will be there. And then we'll fool. And on Sunday, the jungle phone. And I am brown so. Hey! Come and find prophet.
2: Power.
1: No chino wuni enti.
2: Hey.
1: Na omnyame fan sume kwe pia. 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
2: Ampa.
1: Praise God.
2: Hallelujah. 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
1: obi no chifu asem bakodo. 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
2: Enye ye.
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1: 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Or your so or hini bi ayere e wo sunsu
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1: obekunu no matter pray obekunu tese me de enyema
2: okay
1: e bo niema mu
2: oh
1: come in, Jesus.
2: Amen.
1: Friend, no one 0244
2: 0244
1: 70
2: 26
1: Prophet Emmanuel. Prophet Emmanuel. This is actually resurrection
2: power.
1: Hallelujah.
2: Amen.
1: We didn't know my today. I wouldn't. You know, so pressure, but you are so.
2: Yehoah. The manifestation of the power.
1: Of what's that inverted?
2: Hey.
1: Tell me, do me be a man.
2: Yehoah.
1: Hey, that's so.
2: Power manifestation.
1: Mm. This year, mm. before 4 months,
2: yeah.
1: I feel no career.
2: Wow.
1: Nenya mi me be a beshe ye
2: chapa.
1: Nenya mi fiya ye ma because of miracle. Some women Sunday niya be ne sisi. Sunday obi a prayer testimony. Yeah, you can share. Yeah, anything. Sunday then ne siye.
3: Oh, that say Sunday the kwa nyango po na.
1: Mi be kwa me share. Sister Mabel. The prophet said, "Ba se ne nana." Ene ne kumbali ma.
3: By 10 years, or ye do any man in a bema, no basse,
1: no worry, or you could.
2: Hey,
1: I do want to say, Senenana, and then you come, our berryman.
2: Yeah,
1: and also suffer. Berryman, yeah, menana, ekun, and a menana bar say, said the nukun edomino, let's have me warren.
2: Yeah,
3: yet you're a man,
1: nin yet, and one in toka,
2: and in toka.
1: And now come you say, Ninana Kessin, yeah, physical and Ninana Katu be so a Kessin. Na ne ba or no nana iron bonny,
3: yeah,
1: what the nipper call ya. Hey, Papa, sasem we free. Ye wiase na free wiase mu a. 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Sunsun for e wiase in it. Paul say nyam no huna no moja.
2: There be.
1: So for asem we ye jin say.
2: There be.
1: I'm a small girl.
2: Oh.
1: Ye born abrewa.
2: Oba son no.
1: Yeah, ye born abrewa.
2: Oh.
1: Na gan ni na ma de bia we ho so ne kra. It will be tear ye wonim. This is a time you must find prophet.
2: Amen.
1: Let me come in with you for this for book. But I mean what I mean. My catch is a for boom yes. Now so kwa sorry. And do ma.
2: Ah.
1: What as I make enya kwa sorry.
2: Hey.
1: I'm talking about kopoje.
2: Ah.
1: Yeah. Who kwa sorry. A petition.
2: Ah.
1: Come.
2: Na papa say na Pharaoh. Pharaoh kura.
1: Yes.
2: Aye,
1: do you have a testimony there?
2: Oh, there may be answer.
1: Mommy, testimony.
2: Okay. Okay.
1: If you are you, testimony, we are sorry.
2: Yes.
1: No one can see you.
2: Testimony, there. Na, aye, me, so yes. Amazing.
1: Yes, yes, yes.
2: Pastor, I can see
1: you. Yeah. Pastor, I can see you. Amazing. Prophet.
2: Because, office, all yare, just normal yare.
1: Just imagine.
2: But that day, now, okay, and on what you who say, ah, Papa,
1: was so die no be pity obi
2: yes,
1: pity na ya catch us obi wu
2: yes
1: no be ye bia ye
2: obi wu
1: be wu
2: na papa wu hu ya wu o dane no
1: anya makoso anya makoso
3: mystery yes yes come so no one
1: yes sir
3: dey bia me ka say
1: yes sir
3: yes sir your man was so
1: yes sir yes sir
3: and sometime we do so them
1: yes sir 0244702650 0244702650 testimony ya kasi ya ka test ya pejam
3: ya
1: ni msi akongo
3: me an ka sam yan ka sam wa testimony ya ba na ofa me ya din
1: so hey hey Moses Moses ayada ayada ayada
2: yeah
1: obadana okay untimina osra ni papa ni wrapia tezo twen mani wrabem
2: yehowa
1: tezo papa den ekoso yes sir yes sir yes sir yes sir amen etra ya de boom ye nsa ene ba
2: koraba
1: ya de three stone ene ba
2: stones
1: ya
2: obi o
1: ha obi ada no so ba me ya dance ye o ya dance amen amen wow that the birthday prophecy in ba
2: yes
1: me see it was surprising
2: mm.
1: So surprised it. Yo. No more better to be from 0244702650. Prof. Etiachina Yebesia.
3: Amen.
1: God bless you. That's a prophet Moses.
2: Yeah.
1: Prophet Moses. What's the media? Hey, me are dancing.
3: Yeah.
1: Me are dancing.
2: Yeah.
1: Prophet Moses, me are dancing. I come a birthday. It was poison.
2: Poison.
1: Come in my prophet. Let me name quest the birthday. Tinchacho, papa, you me birthday now. Poisons will be uncalled for you. Anod.
2: Yehoah.
1: Anod. Who been a baton Sunday abrin? So, been a baton Sunday abrin. Christony. Hallelujah.
2: Amen.
1: Hey, 0244.
2: 0244. 7026. 5-6.
1: Yes, we hear you. Hallelujah.
2: Amen.
1: Yes, we hear you. Yes.
2: Yeah.
1: Can no. I was a wife, dear. Yeah.
3: Seven wives in a wooden kind of prophet, Yamina, I didn't come shall buy,
1: said,
3: even you saw ban a mass from Vienna, honey, and ma. That's all much woo. No crap, me and Casamicovia, or be a man, your wife will be a beam, and now, human watch them.
1: Jesus Christ.
3: And now, Pano and Opani Abani tea, especially, and in fact, Yamina, more this uncommercial ban, or Shaman, Eddie. To be fair, a quiet young phone, I said, what if you are? Or no more, so 8 years, 7 months, 8.
1: Let me make a seven. 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
2: amen
1: ya sorry mi ba yin sure to e wi mo te
2: amen
1: ya sorry e kina ye dey Rady bed down in what I'm one so do what you Bible said. I did Joseph or Chi. Now do ye know, yeah. Now put it for who you know who say, indeed, this man has fallen in the glory
2: Amen.
1: Of God.
2: Amen.
1: Now, my little friend, I'm meeting for no young kid on the air. 0244 70 2 6 5 6 0244 70 2 6 5 6 0244 70 2 6 5 6 0244 70 2 6 5 6 Prophet and Etiha on no Casano. The Prophet Yemano Owusu. Hello, friends, you did the same. 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
2: amen
1: what did me say e de akyena wo de bo miensa nkotoa miensa e ba chimota forest who don't do get out, so call your prophet Emmanuel Yasoreno. Your bomb pan or pan 9 o'clock near pound 12. But more than a mammy, your brand, I bet you were naming Yamu over there. Why? A rather a doom torso,
2: man,
1: on pitch out.
2: Jesus,
1: if I do qua doom ka
2: amen. Man,
1: God bless you.
3: About William for William Room.
1: Yes,
3: Brian Coupon numbers and Ned, what's that? Yes, numbers were the events.
1: Yes, 1 minute of Yabaso, Prof. Yamisha, but don't forget you did say. Accra, God bless you, great one. Oh, sorry, sir. Obeba, God bless you. For Bobby and Sabbatia, me at station number 42 at Mata Forest. Why? I love you. May God bless you.
2: Amen.
1: Grace and favor.
2: Amen.
1: In Jesus' name, amen.
2: Amen.
1: Asamuna bonu busa. 0244 70 2 6 5 Obia dada wase wabrabo. Yes, Obia dada wase wumpenje nina. They all mess up. papa no kasem bi
3: da me kase emre awo tena ha yakobo namo so ma akwankyere
1: ebe
3: to dwa obi bi awo te yan kan papa ku se asofu
1: na me se obi abaso pato profile did say bro five I love your voice we are powerful man then e koso pato profile Kisema, that's is Legon West, eh?
2: Yeah.
1: West Legon. But so, did any radio nyama? Radio sada also. Na obano wey. Fansa kanu mami na mendumi yadi ano nofanuni. Come on, you married us. Come out, oh. Death out, oh. Come out, come out,
2: Jesus.
1: Come out,
2: Jesus. Oh.
1: Afi nyame nsa towa wo so betru aba
2: amen
1: sentene bia wo pe bia may God forgive for you
2: amen
1: in Jesus name amen
2: amen
1: part of ensure kakre bi go nse fa fa oba no mema so ma me why fa fa no mema no so sa ma me eno ano no yade ne ko
2: amen
1: nyame pe chambra be di adanse fa bo me nsa bra why a bon go to me and sa e wa timota uzo bekizimo so do far from crowd me ba God bless you I love you me do for be share channel pa it bye bye yo 0244 0244 70 2 6 2 6 5 6 0244 0244 70 2 6 5 6 0244 70 2 6 5 6 die prophet wa but say Hello, Fefi, what did you say? She's here, Kumano, a call. Amen.
2: Amen.
1: Wow, wow. What the Ben Alfredo? Wow, wow, wow. Give a shout to you. Tango, tango, tango. But you know, friend. Wow, we're not afraid. Eastern region, sir. Boare, okay, okay, okay. When you're in Koswa Mount Sanchani, why? Radimo Sika Sam Sanchani, Nesu Ye, in Jesus' name, amen.
2: Amen.
1: And Tadabia Bank can be an abbey, Yamidi for what? Yeah, we are my seven, I'm poverty, my seven, Martin Hotel. Why? And the Bomadia Feno Messiamo Cusiada. Lion Cain does have new resumes.
2: Amen.
1: I love you. I love you. Yeah, Easton, last week. Wow. Wasn't a comet.
2: Yeah.
1: Never a day. I found so a sunny idea. And a near jacket.
2: Amen.
1: Near jacket. No more do I feel prophet. And I do not know about pie throughout. It is why Yamis is here, Mr. Okosua Frey.
2: Amen.

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1: The prayer park.
0: Amen.
1: Our Timothy Forest.
0: Forest.
1: Yes, sir. Wo ba. Yes, fabuon go to anson. Amiensa. No crani. When you dear cra members in your
0: own.
1: The chat is all about boy. Papa Banana Bia, since a bibra. Come, pa. 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
0: ko
1: forese unyabo
0: amepa
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0: in Jehovah
1: te try surprising day to be a wotie mbia na dwia frɛ me na make sure say woni me akasha
0: wow
1: na me ma adresse na tsna ye chiemu a nyamede won sɛnkyere ne confirmation the amount. It is no man in the name of the Asoro. 0244 70 26 56 56 Shroguo. It's a prophet Emmanuel Usu number.
0: Hey.
1: We need more double strength. Divine to come in.
0: Emergency number.
1: Emergency number. God bless you.
0: Amen.
1: And no sooner will be able to acquire.
0: Yes.
1: When you acquire.
0: Amen.
1: Your methane hotel. Hachimota, methane hotel. I am mile 7. Mile 7. Kosiada, Yeshimo 7. Near Pong 11:30. Friday, Yeshimo 8. Near Pong 11:30. And now 1.
0: Yeah.
1: Your two and Safro, wouldn't you be yare? I wish you had been good. Hope you are British. Was sick. Kojiramu mano.
0: Jesus.
1: Nako bompe wa sefie. No jiemra.
0: Amen.
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0: Amen.
1: Entos.
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1: 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Na se yesu ya adina yesu ama. 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
0: Amen.
1: 11 o'clock.
0: Ampa.
1: Anajo. 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
0: Amen.
1: Ni a shiamu if you had an opa. And ya ye free ye kwa chimota.
0: Amen.
1: An opa. And a dwin yina mi bompae. Free nya mi di fo.
0: Yes.
1: Na mi mwa kwanchere.
0: Amen.
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0: Jesus ni
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0: wow
1: Sarah and the children one is in and you may cross
0: anopa
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1: 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I'm saying
0: 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Yes.
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0: Yehowa.
1: Kusiada no pe bieti. 37 and a 6. 6. 6. 6. 6. 6. 6. 6. 6. 6. 6. 6. 6. 6. 6. 6. 6. 6. 6. 6. 6. 6. 6. 6. 6. 6. 6. 6. 6. 6. 6. 6. 6. 6. 6. 6. 6. 6. 6. 6. 6. 6. 6. 6. 6. 6. 6. 6. 6. 6. 6. 6. 6. 6. 6. 6. 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Opejani sawo hadia. Hey, nange songo. Call me, but mami yami songo kofo yami. No money is 0244 7026 0244 7026 5 6 0244 7026 5 6 0244 7026 5 6 0244 7026 5 6 0244 7026 5 6 0244 7026 5 6 0244 7026 5 6 0244 7026 5 6 0244 7026 5 6 0244 7026 5 6 0244 7026 5 6 0244 7026 5 6 0244 7026 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